Sunny. Highs in the lower 70s. Saturday night and Sunday, mostly clear. Lows in the lower 50s. Highs in the lower 70s. Sunday night through Monday night, partly cloudy. Lows in the lower 50s. Highs in the lower 70s. Tuesday, mostly sunny. Chance of rain showers in the afternoon. Highs in the lower 70s. Chance of showers 30%. Tuesday night and Wednesday, partly cloudy. Lows in the mid-50s. Highs in the upper 70s. Again, the forecast for central Minnesota, from St. Cloud to the northwest Twin Cities suburbs for tonight, mostly clear. A 20% chance of thunderstorms early in the evening. Lows in the upper 50s. West winds 5 to 15 miles an hour, shifting to the southwest up to 5 miles an hour overnight. Now the forecast for central Minnesota, from St. Cloud to the northwest Twin Cities suburbs. Tonight, partly cloudy, then becoming clear overnight, then becoming partly cloudy. A 20% chance of thunderstorms early in the evening. Lows in the upper 50s. West winds 5 to 15 miles an hour, shifting to the southwest up to 5 miles an hour overnight. Thursday, chance of rain showers in the morning, then rain showers likely and slight chance of thunderstorms in the afternoon. Highs in the lower 70s. Southwest winds up to 10 miles an hour, shifting to the west in the afternoon. Chance of precipitation 70%. Thursday night, mostly clear. Lows in the mid-50s. West winds 5 to 15 miles an hour. Friday, sunny. Highs in the upper 70s. West winds 10 to 20 miles an hour. Friday night, mostly clear with chance of rain showers in the evening, then mostly cloudy with chance of rain showers overnight. Lows in the mid-50s. West winds up to 10 miles an hour. Gusts up to 25 miles an hour in the evening. Chance of showers 50%. Saturday, mostly sunny. Highs in the lower 70s. Saturday night and Sunday, mostly clear. Lows in the lower 50s. Highs in the lower 70s. Sunday night through Monday night, partly cloudy. Lows in the lower 50s. Highs in the lower 70s. Tuesday, mostly sunny. Chance of rain showers in the afternoon. Highs in the lower 70s. Chance of showers 30%. Tuesday night and Wednesday, partly cloudy. Lows in the mid-50s. Highs in the upper 70s. Again, the forecast for central Minnesota, from St. Cloud to the northwest Twin Cities suburbs for tonight, partly cloudy, then becoming clear overnight, then becoming partly cloudy. A 20% chance of thunderstorms early in the evening. Lows in the upper 50s. West winds 5 to 15 miles an hour, shifting to the southwest up to 5 miles an hour overnight. 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The current time is 7:06 p.m. Central Daylight Time. A strong thunderstorm will impact northern Mille Lacs County until 7:15 p.m. At 6:32 p.m., Doppler radar was tracking a strong thunderstorm over Onamia, moving east at 25 miles per hour. Expected hazards include wind gusts up to 40 miles per hour and penny-size hail. This is a radar-indicated threat. The following impacts are expected. Gusty winds could knock down tree limbs and blow around unsecured objects. Minor damage to outdoor objects is possible. Locations impacted include Rum River, State Forest, Mille Lacs Cafio State Park, Onamia, Bayview, Aachen, Father Hennepin State Park and Isle. Monitor the weather situation closely and be alert for threatening weather conditions. Now here is the hazardous weather outlook for portions of central Minnesota, east central Minnesota, south central Minnesota,
southeast Minnesota, northwest Wisconsin, and west central Wisconsin. For tonight, severe thunderstorms are possible primarily along and east of the Interstate 35 corridor. Severe thunderstorms will have the potential to produce large hail, damaging winds, and tornadoes. And now the extended outlook for the period Thursday through Tuesday. No hazardous weather is expected at this time. Spotter information statement, Skywarn spotter activation will likely be needed. Now the forecast for central Minnesota, from St. Cloud to the northwest Twin Cities suburbs. Tonight, partly cloudy then becoming clear overnight then becoming partly cloudy. A 20% chance of thunderstorms early in the evening. Lows in the upper 50s. West winds 5 to 15 miles an hour shifting to the southwest up to 5 miles an hour overnight. Thursday, chance of rain showers in the morning, then rain showers likely and slight chance of thunderstorms in the afternoon. Highs in the lower 70s. Southwest winds up to 10 miles an hour shifting to the west in the afternoon. Chance of precipitation 70%. Thursday night, mostly clear. Lows in the mid-50s. West winds 5 to 15 miles an hour. Friday, sunny. Highs in the upper 70s. West winds 10 to 20 miles an hour. Friday night, mostly clear with chance of rain showers in the evening, then mostly cloudy with chance of rain showers overnight. Lows in the mid-50s. West winds up to 10 miles an hour. Gusts up to 25 miles an hour in the evening. Chance of showers 50%. Saturday, mostly sunny. Highs in the lower 70s. Saturday night and Sunday, mostly clear. Lows in the lower 50s. Highs in the lower 70s. Sunday night through Monday night, partly cloudy. Lows in the lower 50s. Highs in the lower 70s. Tuesday, mostly sunny. Chance of rain showers in the afternoon. Highs in the lower 70s. Chance of showers 30%. Tuesday night and Wednesday, partly cloudy. Lows in the mid-50s. Highs in the upper 70s. Again, the forecast for central Minnesota, from St. Cloud to the northwest Twin Cities suburbs for tonight. Partly cloudy then becoming clear overnight then becoming partly cloudy. A 20% chance of thunderstorms early in the evening. Lows in the upper 50s. West winds 5 to 15 miles an hour shifting to the southwest up to 5 miles an hour overnight. 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The current time is 7:10 p.m. Central Daylight Time. A strong thunderstorm will impact northern Mille Lacs County until 7:15 p.m. At 6:32 p.m., Doppler radar was tracking a strong thunderstorm over Onamia, moving east at 25 miles per hour. Expected hazards include wind gusts up to 40 miles per hour and penny-size hail. This is a radar-indicated threat. The following impacts are expected. Gusty winds could knock down tree limbs and blow around unsecured objects. Minor damage to outdoor objects is possible. Locations impacted include Rum River, State Forest, Mille Lacs Cafio State Park, Onamia, Bayview, Wauken, Father Hennepin State Park and Isle. Monitor the weather situation closely and be alert for threatening weather conditions. Now here is the hazardous weather outlook for portions of central Minnesota, east central Minnesota, south central Minnesota, southeast Minnesota, northwest Wisconsin and west central Wisconsin. For tonight, severe thunderstorms are possible primarily along and east of the Interstate 35 corridor. Severe thunderstorms will have the potential to produce large hail, damaging winds, and tornadoes. And now the extended outlook for the period Thursday through Tuesday. No hazardous weather is expected at this time.
Spotter information statement. Skywarn spotter activation will likely be needed. Now the forecast for central Minnesota, from St. Cloud to the northwest Twin Cities suburbs. Tonight, partly cloudy then becoming clear overnight then becoming partly cloudy. A 20% chance of thunderstorms early in the evening. Lows in the upper 50s. West winds 5 to 15 miles an hour shifting to the southwest up to 5 miles an hour overnight. Thursday, chance of rain showers in the morning, then rain showers likely and slight chance of thunderstorms in the afternoon. Highs in the lower 70s. Southwest winds up to 10 miles an hour shifting to the west in the afternoon. Chance of precipitation 70%. Thursday night, mostly clear. Lows in the mid-50s. West winds 5 to 15 miles an hour. Friday, sunny. Highs in the upper 70s. West winds 10 to 20 miles an hour. Friday night, mostly clear with chance of rain showers in the evening, then mostly cloudy with chance of rain showers overnight. Lows in the mid-50s. West winds up to 10 miles an hour. Gusts up to 25 miles an hour in the evening. Chance of showers 50%. Saturday, mostly sunny. Highs in the lower 70s. Saturday night and Sunday, mostly clear. Lows in the lower 50s. Highs in the lower 70s. Sunday night through Monday night, partly cloudy. Lows in the lower 50s. Highs in the lower 70s. Tuesday, mostly sunny. Chance of rain showers in the afternoon. Highs in the lower 70s. Chance of showers 30%. Tuesday night and Wednesday, partly cloudy. Lows in the mid-50s. Highs in the upper 70s. Again, the forecast for central Minnesota, from St. Cloud to the northwest Twin Cities suburbs for tonight. Partly cloudy then becoming clear overnight then becoming partly cloudy. A 20% chance of thunderstorms early in the evening. Lows in the upper 50s. West winds 5 to 15 miles an hour shifting to the southwest up to 5 miles an hour overnight. 7 p.m. in Buffalo, it was sunny. The temperature was 82 degrees, the dew point was 63, and the relative humidity was 51%. The wind was west at 17 miles an hour, gusting to 24. The pressure was 29.48 inches and rising. In Maple Lake, it was mostly sunny, the temperature was 84 degrees, the dew point was 61, and the relative humidity was 45%. The wind was west at 10 miles an hour, gusting to 23. The pressure was 29.51 inches and rising. Elsewhere across central Minnesota, at St. Cloud, rain was falling, with a temperature of 81. It was sunny, with a temperature of 88 at Anoka, 86 at Crystal, and 84 at Princeton. Under sunny skies, Litchfield reported 81, Little Falls reported 77, and Wilmer reported 79. At the Twin Cities, it was mostly sunny, with a temperature of 88. Around the state, at International Falls, a thunderstorm was reported, with a temperature of 61. At Duluth, fog was reported, with a temperature of 59. It was sunny, with a temperature of 83 at Mankato, and 78 at Brainerd. At Rochester, it was partly sunny, with a temperature of 77. Once again at 7 p.m., in Buffalo, it was 82 degrees under sunny skies. And in Maple Lake, it was 84 degrees under mostly sunny skies. 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The current time is 7:16 p.m. Central Daylight Time. Now here is the hazardous weather outlook for portions of central Minnesota, east central Minnesota, south central Minnesota, southeast Minnesota, northwest Wisconsin, and west central Wisconsin.
for tonight. Severe thunderstorms are possible primarily along and east of the Interstate 35 corridor. Severe thunderstorms will have the potential to produce large hail, damaging winds, and tornadoes. And now the extended outlook for the period Thursday through Tuesday. No hazardous weather is expected at this time. Spotter information statement, Skywarn spotter activation will likely be needed. Now the forecast for central Minnesota, from St. Cloud to the northwest Twin Cities suburbs. Tonight, partly cloudy then becoming clear overnight then becoming partly cloudy. A 20% chance of thunderstorms early in the evening. Lows in the upper 50s. West winds 5 to 15 miles an hour shifting to the southwest up to 5 miles an hour overnight. Thursday, chance of rain showers in the morning, then rain showers likely and slight chance of thunderstorms in the afternoon. Highs in the lower 70s. Southwest winds up to 10 miles an hour shifting to the west in the afternoon. Chance of precipitation 70%. Thursday night, mostly clear. Lows in the mid-50s. West winds 5 to 15 miles an hour. Friday, sunny. Highs in the upper 70s. West winds 10 to 20 miles an hour. Friday night, mostly clear with chance of rain showers in the evening, then mostly cloudy with chance of rain showers overnight. Lows in the mid-50s. West winds up to 10 miles an hour. Gusts up to 25 miles an hour in the evening. Chance of showers 50%. Saturday, mostly sunny. Highs in the lower 70s. Saturday night and Sunday, mostly clear. Lows in the lower 50s. Highs in the lower 70s. Sunday night through Monday night, partly cloudy. Lows in the lower 50s. Highs in the lower 70s. Tuesday, mostly sunny. Chance of rain showers in the afternoon. Highs in the lower 70s. Chance of showers 30%. Tuesday night and Wednesday, partly cloudy. Lows in the mid-50s. Highs in the upper 70s. Again, the forecast for central Minnesota, from St. Cloud to the northwest Twin Cities suburbs for tonight. Partly cloudy then becoming clear overnight then becoming partly cloudy. A 20% chance of thunderstorms early in the evening. Lows in the upper 50s. West winds 5 to 15 miles an hour shifting to the southwest up to 5 miles an hour overnight. 7 p.m. in Buffalo, it was sunny. The temperature was 82 degrees, the dew point was 63, and the relative humidity was 51%. The wind was west at 17 miles an hour, gusting to 24. The pressure was 29.48 inches and rising. In Maple Lake, it was mostly sunny. The temperature was 84 degrees, the dew point was 61, and the relative humidity was 45%. The wind was west at 10 miles an hour, gusting to 23. The pressure was 29.51 inches and rising. Elsewhere across central Minnesota, at St. Cloud, rain was falling, with a temperature of 81. It was sunny, with a temperature of 88 at Anoka, 86 at Crystal, and 84 at Princeton. Under sunny skies, Litchfield reported 81, Little Falls reported 77, and Wilmer reported 79. At the Twin Cities, it was mostly sunny, with a temperature of 88. Around the state, at International Falls, a thunderstorm was reported, with a temperature of 61. At Duluth, fog was reported, with a temperature of 59. It was sunny, with a temperature of 83 at Mankato, and 78 at Brainerd. At Rochester, it was partly sunny, with a temperature of 77. Once again at 7 p.m., in Buffalo, it was 82 degrees under sunny skies. And in Maple Lake, it was 84 degrees under mostly sunny skies. 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
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The current time is 7:22 p.m. Central Daylight Time. Now here is the hazardous weather outlook for portions of central Minnesota, east central Minnesota, south central Minnesota, southeast Minnesota, northwest Wisconsin, and west central Wisconsin. For tonight, severe thunderstorms are possible primarily along and east of the Interstate 35 corridor. Severe thunderstorms will have the potential to produce large hail, damaging winds, and tornadoes. And now the extended outlook for the period Thursday through Tuesday. No hazardous weather is expected at this time. Spotter information statement, Skywarn spotter activation will likely be needed. Now the forecast for central Minnesota, from St. Cloud to the northwest Twin Cities suburbs. Tonight, partly cloudy then becoming clear overnight then becoming partly cloudy. A 20% chance of thunderstorms early in the evening. Lows in the upper 50s. West winds 5 to 15 miles an hour shifting to the southwest up to 5 miles an hour overnight. Thursday, chance of rain showers in the morning, then rain showers likely and slight chance of thunderstorms in the afternoon. Highs in the lower 70s. Southwest winds up to 10 miles an hour shifting to the west in the afternoon. Chance of precipitation 70%. Thursday night, mostly clear. Lows in the mid-50s. West winds 5 to 15 miles an hour. Friday, sunny. Highs in the upper 70s. West winds 10 to 20 miles an hour. Friday night, mostly clear with chance of rain showers in the evening, then mostly cloudy with chance of rain showers overnight. Lows in the mid-50s. West winds up to 10 miles an hour. Gusts up to 25 miles an hour in the evening. Chance of showers 50%. Saturday, mostly sunny. Highs in the lower 70s. Saturday night and Sunday, mostly clear. Lows in the lower 50s. Highs in the lower 70s. Sunday night through Monday night, partly cloudy. Lows in the lower 50s. Highs in the lower 70s. Tuesday, mostly sunny. Chance of rain showers in the afternoon. Highs in the lower 70s. Chance of showers 30%. Tuesday night and Wednesday, partly cloudy. Lows in the mid-50s. Highs in the upper 70s. Again, the forecast for central Minnesota, from St. Cloud to the northwest Twin Cities suburbs for tonight. Partly cloudy then becoming clear overnight then becoming partly cloudy. A 20% chance of thunderstorms early in the evening. Lows in the upper 50s. West winds 5 to 15 miles an hour shifting to the southwest up to 5 miles an hour overnight. 7 p.m. in Buffalo, it was sunny. The temperature was 82 degrees, the dew point was 63, and the relative humidity was 51%. The wind was west at 17 miles an hour, gusting to 24. The pressure was 29.48 inches and rising. In Maple Lake, it was mostly sunny, but temperature was 84 degrees, the dew point was 61, and the relative humidity was 45%. The wind was west at 10 miles an hour, gusting to 23. The pressure was 29.51 inches and rising. Elsewhere across central Minnesota, at St. Cloud, rain was falling, with a temperature of 81. It was sunny, with a temperature of 88 at Anoka, 86 at Crystal, and 84 at Princeton. Under sunny skies, Litchfield reported 81, Little Falls reported 77, and Wilmer reported 79. At the Twin Cities, it was mostly sunny, with a temperature of 88. Around the state, at International Falls, a thunderstorm was reported, with a temperature of 61. At Duluth, fog was reported, with a temperature of 59. It was sunny, with a temperature of 83 at Mankato, and 78 at Brainerd. At Rochester, it was partly sunny, with a temperature of 77. Once again at 7 p.m., in Buffalo,
it was 82 degrees under sunny skies. And in Maple Lake, it was 84 degrees under mostly sunny skies. 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The current time is 7:27 p.m. Central Daylight Time. Now here is the hazardous weather outlook for portions of central Minnesota, east central Minnesota, south central Minnesota, southeast Minnesota, northwest Wisconsin, and west central Wisconsin. For tonight, severe thunderstorms are possible primarily along and east of the Interstate 35 corridor. Severe thunderstorms will have the potential to produce large hail, damaging winds, and tornadoes. And now the extended outlook for the period Thursday through Tuesday. No hazardous weather is expected at this time. Spotter information statement, Skywarn spotter activation will likely be needed. Now the forecast for central Minnesota, from St. Cloud to the northwest Twin Cities suburbs. Tonight, partly cloudy then becoming clear overnight then becoming partly cloudy. A 20% chance of thunderstorms early in the evening. Lows in the upper 50s. West winds 5 to 15 miles an hour shifting to the southwest up to 5 miles an hour overnight. Thursday, chance of rain showers in the morning, then rain showers likely and slight chance of thunderstorms in the afternoon. Highs in the lower 70s. Southwest winds up to 10 miles an hour shifting to the west in the afternoon. Chance of precipitation 70%. Thursday night, mostly clear. Lows in the mid-50s. West winds 5 to 15 miles an hour. Friday, sunny. Highs in the upper 70s. West winds 10 to 20 miles an hour. Friday night, mostly clear with chance of rain showers in the evening, then mostly cloudy with chance of rain showers overnight. Lows in the mid-50s. West winds up to 10 miles an hour. Gusts up to 25 miles an hour in the evening. Chance of showers 50%. Saturday, mostly sunny. Highs in the lower 70s. Saturday night and Sunday, mostly clear. Lows in the lower 50s. Highs in the lower 70s. Sunday night through Monday night, partly cloudy. Lows in the lower 50s. Highs in the lower 70s. Tuesday, mostly sunny. Chance of rain showers in the afternoon. Highs in the lower 70s. Chance of showers 30%. Tuesday night and Wednesday, partly cloudy. Lows in the mid-50s. Highs in the upper 70s. Again, the forecast for central Minnesota, from St. Cloud to the northwest Twin Cities suburbs for tonight. Partly cloudy then becoming clear overnight then becoming partly cloudy. A 20% chance of thunderstorms early in the evening. Lows in the upper 50s. West winds 5 to 15 miles an hour shifting to the southwest up to 5 miles an hour overnight. At 7 p.m. in Buffalo, it was sunny. The temperature was 82 degrees, the dew point was 63, and the relative humidity was 51%. The wind was west at 17 miles an hour, gusting to 24. Pressure was 29.48 inches and rising. In Maple Lake, it was mostly sunny. The temperature was 84 degrees, the dew point was 61, and the relative humidity was 45%. The wind was west at 10 miles an hour, gusting to 23. The pressure was 29.51 inches and rising. Elsewhere across central Minnesota, at St. Cloud, rain was falling, with a temperature of 81. It was sunny, with a temperature of 88 at Anoka, 86 at Crystal, and 84 at Princeton. Under sunny skies, Litchfield reported 81, Little Falls reported 77, and Wilmer reported 79. At the Twin Cities, it was mostly sunny, with a temperature of 88. Around the state,
At International Falls, a thunderstorm was reported with a temperature of 61. At Duluth, fog was reported with a temperature of 59. It was sunny with a temperature of 83 at Mankato and 78 at Brainerd. At Rochester, it was partly sunny with a temperature of 77. Once again at 7 p.m., in Buffalo, it was 82 degrees under sunny skies. And in Maple Lake, it was 84 degrees under mostly sunny skies. The St. Cloud, Minnesota climate summary for this evening, as of 7 p.m., June 10, 2026. Today's high temperature was 89 degrees and the low 66 degrees. 0.13 inches of precipitation fell today. No snow fell today. The normal high temperature for tomorrow is 76 degrees, and the normal low is 54. The record high for tomorrow is 97, which occurred in 1956, and the record low is in 1956, and the record low is 38, which occurred in 1958. Sunset tonight is at 9:05 p.m. Sunrise tomorrow is at 5:27 a.m. This is Weather Radio Station WNG676 Clearwater, broadcasting on a frequency of 162.50 MHz. 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The current time is 7:33 p.m. Central Daylight Time. Now here is the hazardous weather outlook for portions of central Minnesota, east central Minnesota, south central Minnesota, southeast Minnesota, northwest Wisconsin, and west central Wisconsin. For tonight, severe thunderstorms are possible primarily along and east of the Interstate 35 corridor. Severe thunderstorms will have the potential to produce large hail, damaging winds, and tornadoes. And now the extended outlook for the period Thursday through Tuesday. No hazardous weather is expected at this time. Spotter information statement, Skywarn spotter activation will likely be needed. Now the forecast for central Minnesota, from St. Cloud to the northwest Twin Cities suburbs. Tonight, partly cloudy then becoming clear overnight then becoming partly cloudy. A 20% chance of thunderstorms early in the evening. Lows in the upper 50s. West winds 5 to 15 miles an hour shifting to the southwest up to 5 miles an hour overnight. Thursday, chance of rain showers in the morning, then rain showers likely and slight chance of thunderstorms in the afternoon. Highs in the lower 70s. Southwest winds up to 10 miles an hour shifting to the west in the afternoon. Chance of precipitation 70%. Thursday night, mostly clear. Lows in the mid-50s. West winds 5 to 15 miles an hour. Friday, sunny. Highs in the upper 70s. West winds 10 to 20 miles an hour. Friday night, mostly clear with chance of rain showers in the evening, then mostly cloudy with chance of rain showers overnight. Lows in the mid-50s. West winds up to 10 miles an hour. Gusts up to 25 miles an hour in the evening. Chance of showers 50%. Saturday, mostly sunny. Highs in the lower 70s. Saturday night and Sunday, mostly clear. Lows in the lower 50s. Highs in the lower 70s. Sunday night through Monday night, partly cloudy. Lows in the lower 50s. Highs in the lower 70s. Tuesday, mostly sunny. Chance of rain showers in the afternoon. Highs in the lower 70s. Chance of showers 30%. Tuesday night and Wednesday, partly cloudy. Lows in the mid-50s. Highs in the upper 70s. Again, the forecast for central Minnesota, from St. Cloud to the northwest Twin Cities suburbs for tonight. Partly cloudy then becoming clear overnight then becoming partly cloudy. A 20% chance of thunderstorms early in the evening. Lows in the upper 50s. West winds 5 to 15 miles an hour shifting to the southwest up to 5 miles an hour overnight.
7 p.m. in Buffalo, it was sunny.

The temperature was 82 degrees, the dew point was 63, and the relative humidity was 51%. The wind was west at 17 miles an hour, gusting to 24. The pressure was 29.48 inches and rising. In Maple Lake, it was mostly sunny. The temperature was 84 degrees, the dew point was 61, and the relative humidity was 45%. The wind was west at 10 miles an hour, gusting to 23. The pressure was 29.51 inches and rising. Elsewhere across central Minnesota, at St. Cloud, rain was falling, with a temperature of 81. It was sunny, with a temperature of 88 at Anoka, 86 at Crystal, and 84 at Princeton. Under sunny skies, Litchfield reported 81, Little Falls reported 77, and Wilmer reported 79. At the Twin Cities, it was mostly sunny, with a temperature of 88. Around the state, at International Falls, a thunderstorm was reported, with a temperature of 61. At Duluth, fog was reported, with a temperature of 59. It was sunny, with a temperature of 83 at Mankato, and 78 at Brainerd. At Rochester, it was partly sunny, with a temperature of 77. Once again at 7 p.m., in Buffalo, it was 82 degrees under sunny skies. And in Maple Lake, it was 84 degrees under mostly sunny skies. 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The current time is 7:39 p.m. Central Daylight Time. Now here is the hazardous weather outlook for portions of central Minnesota, east central Minnesota, south central Minnesota, southeast Minnesota, northwest Wisconsin, and west central Wisconsin. For tonight, severe thunderstorms are possible primarily along and east of the Interstate 35 corridor. Severe thunderstorms will have the potential to produce large hail, damaging winds, and tornadoes. And now the extended outlook for the period Thursday through Tuesday. No hazardous weather is expected at this time. Spotter information statement, Skywarn spotter activation will likely be needed. Now the forecast for central Minnesota, from St. Cloud to the northwest Twin Cities suburbs. Tonight, partly cloudy then becoming clear overnight then becoming partly cloudy. A 20% chance of thunderstorms early in the evening. Lows in the upper 50s. West winds 5 to 15 miles an hour shifting to the southwest up to 5 miles an hour overnight. Thursday, chance of rain showers in the morning, then rain showers likely and slight chance of thunderstorms in the afternoon. Highs in the lower 70s. Southwest winds up to 10 miles an hour shifting to the west in the afternoon. Chance of precipitation 70%. Thursday night, mostly clear. Lows in the mid-50s. West winds 5 to 15 miles an hour. Friday, sunny. Highs in the upper 70s. West winds 10 to 20 miles an hour. Friday night, mostly clear with chance of rain showers in the evening, then mostly cloudy with chance of rain showers overnight. Lows in the mid-50s. West winds up to 10 miles an hour. Gusts up to 25 miles an hour in the evening. Chance of showers 50%. Saturday, mostly sunny. Highs in the lower 70s. Saturday night and Sunday, mostly clear. Lows in the lower 50s. Highs in the lower 70s. Sunday night through Monday night, partly cloudy. Lows in the lower 50s. Highs in the lower 70s. Tuesday, mostly sunny. Chance of rain showers in the afternoon. Highs in the lower 70s. Chance of showers 30%. Tuesday night and Wednesday, partly cloudy. Lows in the mid-50s. Highs in the upper 70s. Again, the forecast for central Minnesota,
from St. Cloud to the northwest Twin Cities suburbs for tonight. Partly cloudy, then becoming clear overnight, then becoming partly cloudy. A 20% chance of thunderstorms early in the evening. Lows in the upper 50s. West winds 5 to 15 miles an hour, shifting to the southwest up to 5 miles an hour overnight. The St. Cloud, Minnesota climate summary for this evening, as of 7 p.m., June 10, 2026. Today's high temperature was 89 degrees and the low 66 degrees. 0.13 inches of precipitation fell today. No snow fell today. The normal high temperature for tomorrow is 76 degrees, and the normal low is 54. The record high for tomorrow is 97, which occurred in 1956, and the record low is 38, which occurred in 1958. Sunset tonight is at 9:05 p.m. Sunrise tomorrow is at 5:27 a.m. At 7 p.m., in Buffalo, it was sunny. The temperature was 82 degrees, the dew point was 63, and the relative humidity was 51%. The wind was west at 17 miles an hour, gusting to 24. The pressure was 29.48 inches and rising. In Maple Lake, it was mostly sunny. The temperature was 84 degrees, the dew point was 61, and the relative humidity was 45%. The wind was west at 10 miles an hour, gusting to 23. The pressure was 29.51 inches and rising. Elsewhere across central Minnesota, at St. Cloud, rain was falling, with a temperature of 81. It was sunny, with a temperature of 88 at Anoka, 86 at Crystal, and 84 at Princeton. Under sunny skies, Litchfield reported 81, Little Falls reported 77, and Wilmer reported 79. At the Twin Cities, it was mostly sunny, with a temperature of 88. Around the state, at International Falls, a thunderstorm was reported, with a temperature of 61. At Duluth, fog was reported, with a temperature of 59. It was sunny, with a temperature of 83 at Mankato, and 78 at Brainerd. At Rochester, it was partly sunny, with a temperature of 77. Once again at 7 p.m., in Buffalo, it was 82 degrees under sunny skies. And in Maple Lake, it was 84 degrees under mostly sunny skies. 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The current time is 7:45 p.m. Central Daylight Time. Now here is the hazardous weather outlook for portions of central Minnesota, east central Minnesota, south central Minnesota, southeast Minnesota, northwest Wisconsin, and west central Wisconsin. For tonight, severe thunderstorms are possible primarily along and east of the Interstate 35 corridor. Severe thunderstorms will have the potential to produce large hail, damaging winds, and tornadoes. And now the extended outlook for the period Thursday through Tuesday. No hazardous weather is expected at this time. Spotter information statement, Skywarn spotter activation will likely be needed. Now the forecast for central Minnesota, from St. Cloud to the northwest Twin Cities suburbs. Tonight, partly cloudy, then becoming clear overnight, then becoming partly cloudy. A 20% chance of thunderstorms early in the evening. Lows in the upper 50s. West winds 5 to 15 miles an hour, shifting to the southwest up to 5 miles an hour overnight. Thursday, chance of rain showers in the morning, then rain showers likely and slight chance of thunderstorms in the afternoon. Highs in the lower 70s. Southwest winds up to 10 miles an hour, shifting to the west in the afternoon. Chance of precipitation 70%. Thursday night, mostly clear. Lows in the mid-50s. West winds 5 to 15 miles an hour. Friday, sunny. Highs in the upper 70s.
West winds 10 to 20 miles an hour. Friday night, mostly clear with chance of rain showers in the evening, then mostly cloudy with chance of rain showers overnight. Lows in the mid-50s. West winds up to 10 miles an hour. Gusts up to 25 miles an hour in the evening. Chance of showers 50%. Saturday, mostly sunny. Highs in the lower 70s. Saturday night and Sunday, mostly clear. Lows in the lower 50s. Highs in the lower 70s. Sunday night through Monday night, partly cloudy. Lows in the lower 50s. Highs in the lower 70s. Tuesday, mostly sunny. Chance of rain showers in the afternoon. Highs in the lower 70s. Chance of showers 30%. Tuesday night and Wednesday, partly cloudy. Lows in the mid-50s. Highs in the upper 70s. Again, the forecast for central Minnesota, from St. Cloud to the northwest Twin Cities suburbs for tonight. Partly cloudy, then becoming clear overnight, then becoming partly cloudy. A 20% chance of thunderstorms early in the evening. Lows in the upper 50s. West winds 5 to 15 miles an hour, shifting to the southwest up to 5 miles an hour overnight. 7 p.m. in Buffalo, it was sunny. The temperature was 82 degrees, the dew point was 63, and the relative humidity was 51%. The wind was west at 17 miles an hour, gusting to 24. The pressure was 29.48 inches and rising. In Maple Lake, it was mostly sunny. The temperature was 84 degrees, the dew point was 61, and the relative humidity was 45%. The wind was west at 10 miles an hour, gusting to 23. The pressure was 29.51 inches and rising. Elsewhere across central Minnesota, at St. Cloud, rain was falling, with a temperature of 81. It was sunny, with a temperature of 88 at Anoka, 86 at Crystal, and 84 at Princeton. Under sunny skies, Litchfield reported 81, Little Falls reported 77, and Wilmer reported 79. At the Twin Cities, it was mostly sunny, with a temperature of 88. Around the state, at International Falls, a thunderstorm was reported, with a temperature of 61. At Duluth, fog was reported, with a temperature of 59. It was sunny, with a temperature of 83 at Mankato, and 78 at Brainerd. At Rochester, it was partly sunny, with a temperature of 77. Once again at 7 p.m., in Buffalo, it was 82 degrees under sunny skies. And in Maple Lake, it was 84 degrees under mostly sunny skies. The St. Cloud, Minnesota climate summary for this evening, as of 7 p.m., June 10, 2026. Today's high temperature was 89 degrees and the low 66 degrees. 0.13 inches of precipitation fell today. No snow fell today. The normal high temperature for tomorrow is 76 degrees, and the normal low is 54. The record high for tomorrow is 97, which occurred in 1956, and the record low is 38, which occurred in 1958. Sunset tonight is at 9:05 p.m. Sunrise tomorrow is at 5:27 a.m. This is Weather Radio Station WMG676 Clearwater, broadcasting on a frequency of 162.50 MHz. 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The current time is 7:51 p.m. Central Daylight Time. Now here is the hazardous weather outlook for portions of central Minnesota, east central Minnesota, south central Minnesota, southeast Minnesota, northwest Wisconsin, and west central Wisconsin. For tonight, severe thunderstorms are possible primarily along and east of the Interstate 35 corridor. Severe thunderstorms will have the potential to produce large hail, damaging winds, and tornadoes. And now the extended outlook for the period Thursday through Tuesday.
No hazardous weather is expected at this time. Spotter information statement. Skywarn spotter activation will likely be needed. Now the forecast for central Minnesota, from St. Cloud to the northwest Twin Cities suburbs. Tonight, partly cloudy then becoming clear overnight then becoming partly cloudy. A 20% chance of thunderstorms early in the evening. Lows in the upper 50s. West winds 5 to 15 miles an hour shifting to the southwest up to 5 miles an hour overnight. Thursday, chance of rain showers in the morning, then rain showers likely and slight chance of thunderstorms in the afternoon. Highs in the lower 70s. Southwest winds up to 10 miles an hour shifting to the west in the afternoon. Chance of precipitation 70%. Thursday night, mostly clear. Lows in the mid-50s. West winds 5 to 15 miles an hour. Friday, sunny. Highs in the upper 70s. West winds 10 to 20 miles an hour. Friday night, mostly clear with chance of rain showers in the evening, then mostly cloudy with chance of rain showers overnight. Lows in the mid-50s. West winds up to 10 miles an hour. Gusts up to 25 miles an hour in the evening. Chance of showers 50%. Saturday, mostly sunny. Highs in the lower 70s. Saturday night and Sunday, mostly clear. Lows in the lower 50s. Highs in the lower 70s. Sunday night through Monday night, partly cloudy. Lows in the lower 50s. Highs in the lower 70s. Tuesday, mostly sunny. Chance of rain showers in the afternoon. Highs in the lower 70s. Chance of showers 30%. Tuesday night and Wednesday, partly cloudy. Lows in the mid-50s. Highs in the upper 70s. Again, the forecast for central Minnesota, from St. Cloud to the northwest Twin Cities suburbs for tonight. Partly cloudy then becoming clear overnight then becoming partly cloudy. A 20% chance of thunderstorms early in the evening. Lows in the upper 50s. West winds 5 to 15 miles an hour shifting to the southwest up to 5 miles an hour overnight. 7 p.m. in Buffalo, it was sunny. The temperature was 82 degrees, the dew point was 63, and the relative humidity was 51%. The wind was west at 17 miles an hour, gusting to 24. The pressure was 29.48 inches and rising. In Maple Lake, it was mostly sunny. The temperature was 84 degrees, the dew point was 61, and the relative humidity was 45%. The wind was west at 10 miles an hour, gusting to 23. The pressure was 29.51 inches and rising. Elsewhere across central Minnesota, at St. Cloud, rain was falling, with a temperature of 81. It was sunny, with a temperature of 88 at Anoka, 86 at Crystal, and 84 at Princeton. Under sunny skies, Litchfield reported 81, Little Falls reported 77, and Wilmer reported 79. At the Twin Cities, it was mostly sunny, with a temperature of 88. Around the state, at International Falls, a thunderstorm was reported, with a temperature of 61. At Duluth, fog was reported, with a temperature of 59. It was sunny, with a temperature of 83 at Mankato, and 78 at Brainerd. At Rochester, it was partly sunny, with a temperature of 77. Once again at 7 p.m., in Buffalo, it was 82 degrees under sunny skies. And in Maple Lake, it was 84 degrees under mostly sunny skies. 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The current time is 7:56 p.m. Central Daylight Time. Now here is the hazardous weather outlook for portions of central Minnesota, east central Minnesota, south central Minnesota, southeast Minnesota,
Northwest Wisconsin and West Central Wisconsin. For tonight, severe thunderstorms are possible.

a 20% chance of thunderstorms early in the evening. Lows in the upper 50s. West winds 5 to 15 miles an hour, shifting to the southwest up to 5 miles an hour overnight. Thursday, chance of rain showers in the morning, then rain showers likely and slight chance of thunderstorms in the afternoon. Highs in the lower 70s. Southwest winds up to 10 miles an hour, shifting to the west in the afternoon. Chance of precipitation 70%. Thursday night, mostly clear. Lows in the mid-50s. West winds 5 to 15 miles an hour. Friday, sunny. Highs in the upper 70s. West winds 10 to 20 miles an hour. Friday night, mostly clear with chance of rain showers in the evening, then mostly cloudy with chance of rain showers overnight. Lows in the mid-50s. West winds up to 10 miles an hour. Gusts up to 25 miles an hour in the evening. Chance of showers 50%. Saturday, mostly sunny. Highs in the lower 70s. Saturday night and Sunday, mostly clear. Lows in the lower 50s. Highs in the lower 70s. Sunday night through Monday night, partly cloudy. Lows in the lower 50s. Highs in the lower 70s. Tuesday, mostly sunny. Chance of rain showers in the afternoon. Highs in the lower 70s. Chance of showers 30%. Tuesday night and Wednesday, partly cloudy. Lows in the mid-50s. Highs in the upper 70s. Again, the forecast for central Minnesota, from St. Cloud to the northwest Twin Cities suburbs for tonight. Partly cloudy, then becoming clear overnight, then becoming partly cloudy. A 20% chance of thunderstorms early in the evening. Lows in the upper 50s. West winds 5 to 15 miles an hour, shifting to the southwest up to 5 miles an hour overnight. The St. Cloud, Minnesota climate summary for this evening, as of 7 p.m., June 10, 2026. Today's high temperature was 89 degrees and the low 66 degrees. 0.13 inches of precipitation fell today. No snow fell today. The normal high temperature for tomorrow is 76 degrees, and the normal low is 54. The record high for tomorrow is 97, which occurred in 1956, and the record low is 38, which occurred in 1958. Sunset tonight is at 9:05 p.m. Sunrise tomorrow is at 5:27 a.m. This is Weather Radio Station WMG676 Clearwater, broadcasting on a frequency of 162.50 MHz. 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The current time is 8:01 p.m. Central Daylight Time. Now here is the hazardous weather outlook for portions of central Minnesota, east central Minnesota, south central Minnesota, southeast Minnesota, northwest Wisconsin, and west central Wisconsin. For tonight, severe thunderstorms are possible primarily along and east of the Interstate 35 corridor. Severe thunderstorms will have the potential to produce large hail, damaging winds, and tornadoes. And now the extended outlook for the period Thursday through Tuesday. No hazardous weather is expected at this time. Spotter information statement, Skywarn spotter activation will likely be needed. Now the forecast for central Minnesota, from St. Cloud to the northwest Twin Cities suburbs. Tonight, partly cloudy, then becoming clear overnight, then becoming partly cloudy. A 20% chance of thunderstorms early in the evening. Lows in the upper 50s. West winds 5 to 15 miles an hour, shifting to the southwest up to 5 miles an hour overnight. Thursday, chance of rain showers in the morning, then rain showers likely and slight chance of thunderstorms in the afternoon. Highs in the lower 70s. Southwest winds up to 10 miles an hour, shifting to the west in the afternoon. Chance of precipitation 70%. Thursday night, mostly clear. Lows in the mid-50s.

West winds 5 to 15 miles an hour. Friday, sunny. Highs in the upper 70s. West winds 10 to 20 miles an hour. Friday night, mostly clear with chance of rain showers in the evening, then mostly cloudy with chance of rain showers overnight. Lows in the mid-50s. West winds up to 10 miles an hour. Gusts up to 25 miles an hour in the evening. Chance of showers 50%. Saturday, mostly sunny. Highs in the lower 70s. Saturday night and Sunday, mostly clear. Lows in the lower 50s. Highs in the lower 70s. Sunday night through Monday night, partly cloudy. Lows in the lower 50s. Highs in the lower 70s. Tuesday, mostly sunny. Chance of rain showers in the afternoon. Highs in the lower 70s. Chance of showers 30%. Tuesday night and Wednesday, partly cloudy. Lows in the mid-50s. Highs in the upper 70s. Again, the forecast for central Minnesota, from St. Cloud to the northwest Twin Cities suburbs for tonight. Partly cloudy, then becoming clear overnight, then becoming partly cloudy. A 20% chance of thunderstorms early in the evening. Lows in the upper 50s. West winds 5 to 15 miles an hour, shifting to the southwest up to 5 miles an hour overnight. 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The current time is 8:04 p.m. Central Daylight Time. Now here is the hazardous weather outlook for portions of central Minnesota, east central Minnesota, south central Minnesota, southeast Minnesota, northwest Wisconsin, and west central Wisconsin. For tonight, severe thunderstorms are possible primarily along and east of the Interstate 35 corridor. Severe thunderstorms will have the potential to produce large hail, damaging winds, and tornadoes. And now the extended outlook for the period Thursday through Tuesday. No hazardous weather is expected at this time. Spotter information statement, Skywarn spotter activation will likely be needed. Now the forecast for central Minnesota, from St. Cloud to the northwest Twin Cities suburbs. Tonight, partly cloudy, then becoming clear overnight, then becoming partly cloudy. A 20% chance of thunderstorms early in the evening. Lows in the upper 50s. West winds 5 to 15 miles an hour, shifting to the southwest up to 5 miles an hour overnight. Thursday, chance of rain showers in the morning. Then rain showers likely and slight chance of thunderstorms in the afternoon. Highs in the lower 70s. Southwest winds up to 10 miles an hour, shifting to the west in the afternoon. Chance of precipitation 70%. Thursday night, mostly clear. Lows in the mid-50s. West winds 5 to 15 miles an hour. Friday, sunny. Highs in the upper 70s. West winds 10 to 20 miles an hour. Friday night, mostly clear with chance of rain showers in the evening, then mostly cloudy with chance of rain showers overnight. Lows in the mid-50s. West winds up to 10 miles an hour. Gusts up to 25 miles an hour in the evening. Chance of showers 50%. Saturday, mostly sunny. Highs in the lower 70s. Saturday night and Sunday, mostly clear. Lows in the lower 50s. Highs in the lower 70s. Sunday night through Monday night, partly cloudy. Lows in the lower 50s. Highs in the lower 70s. Tuesday, mostly sunny. Chance of rain showers in the afternoon. Highs in the lower 70s. Chance of showers 30%. Tuesday night and Wednesday, partly cloudy. Lows in the mid-50s. Highs in the upper 70s. Again, the forecast for central Minnesota,
from St. Cloud to the northwest Twin Cities suburbs for tonight. Partly cloudy, then becoming clear overnight, then becoming partly cloudy. A 20% chance of thunderstorms early in the evening. Lows in the upper 50s. West winds 5 to 15 miles an hour, shifting to the southwest up to 5 miles an hour overnight. 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The current time is 8:08 p.m. Central Daylight Time. Now here is the hazardous weather outlook for portions of central Minnesota, east central Minnesota, south central Minnesota, southeast Minnesota, northwest Wisconsin, and west central Wisconsin. For tonight, severe thunderstorms are possible primarily along and east of the Interstate 35 corridor. Severe thunderstorms will have the potential to produce large hail, damaging winds, and tornadoes. And now the extended outlook for the period Thursday through Tuesday. No hazardous weather is expected at this time. Spotter information statement: Skywarn spotter activation will likely be needed. Now the forecast for central Minnesota, from St. Cloud to the northwest Twin Cities suburbs. Tonight, partly cloudy, then becoming clear overnight, then becoming partly cloudy. A 20% chance of thunderstorms early in the evening. Lows in the upper 50s. West winds 5 to 15 miles an hour, shifting to the southwest up to 5 miles an hour overnight. Thursday, chance of rain showers in the morning, then rain showers likely and slight chance of thunderstorms in the afternoon. Highs in the lower 70s. Southwest winds up to 10 miles an hour, shifting to the west in the afternoon. Chance of precipitation 70%. Thursday night, mostly clear. Lows in the mid-50s. West winds 5 to 15 miles an hour. Friday, sunny. Highs in the upper 70s. West winds 10 to 20 miles an hour. Friday night, mostly clear with chance of rain showers in the evening, then mostly cloudy with chance of rain showers overnight. Lows in the mid-50s. West winds up to 10 miles an hour. Gusts up to 25 miles an hour in the evening. Chance of showers 50%. Saturday, mostly sunny. Highs in the lower 70s. Saturday night and Sunday, mostly clear. Lows in the lower 50s. Highs in the lower 70s. Sunday night through Monday night, partly cloudy. Lows in the lower 50s. Highs in the lower 70s. Tuesday, mostly sunny. Chance of rain showers in the afternoon. Highs in the lower 70s. Chance of showers 30%. Tuesday night and Wednesday, partly cloudy. Lows in the mid-50s. Highs in the upper 70s. Again, the forecast for central Minnesota, from St. Cloud to the northwest Twin Cities suburbs for tonight. Partly cloudy, then becoming clear overnight, then becoming partly cloudy. A 20% chance of thunderstorms early in the evening. Lows in the upper 50s. West winds 5 to 15 miles an hour, shifting to the southwest up to 5 miles an hour overnight. The St. Cloud, Minnesota climate summary for this evening, as of 7 p.m., June 10, 2026. Today's high temperature was 89 degrees and the low 66 degrees. 0.13 inches of precipitation fell today. No snow fell today. The normal high temperature for tomorrow is 76 degrees, and the normal low is 54. The record high for tomorrow is 97, which occurred in 1956, and the record low is 38, which occurred in 1958. Sunset tonight is at 9:05 p.m. Sunrise tomorrow is at 5:27 a.m. This is weather radio station WNG676 Clearwater, broadcasting on a frequency of 162.50 MHz.
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The current time is 8:12 p.m. Central Daylight Time. Now here is the hazardous weather outlook for portions of central Minnesota, east central Minnesota, south central Minnesota, southeast Minnesota, northwest Wisconsin, and west central Wisconsin. For tonight, severe thunderstorms are possible primarily along and east of the Interstate 35 corridor. Severe thunderstorms will have the potential to produce large hail, damaging winds, and tornadoes. And now the extended outlook for the period Thursday through Tuesday. No hazardous weather is expected at this time. Spotter information statement: Skywarn spotter activation will likely be needed. Now the forecast for central Minnesota, from St. Cloud to the northwest Twin Cities suburbs. Tonight, partly cloudy, then becoming clear overnight, then becoming partly cloudy. A 20% chance of thunderstorms early in the evening. Lows in the upper 50s. West winds 5 to 15 miles an hour, shifting to the southwest up to 5 miles an hour overnight. Thursday, chance of rain showers in the morning, then rain showers likely and slight chance of thunderstorms in the afternoon. Highs in the lower 70s. Southwest winds up to 10 miles an hour, shifting to the west in the afternoon. Chance of precipitation 70%. Thursday night, mostly clear. Lows in the mid-50s. West winds 5 to 15 miles an hour. Friday, sunny. Highs in the upper 70s. West winds 10 to 20 miles an hour. Friday night, mostly clear with chance of rain showers in the evening, then mostly cloudy with chance of rain showers overnight. Lows in the mid-50s. West winds up to 10 miles an hour. Gusts up to 25 miles an hour in the evening. Chance of showers 50%. Saturday, mostly sunny. Highs in the lower 70s. Saturday night and Sunday, mostly clear. Lows in the lower 50s. Highs in the lower 70s. Sunday night through Monday night, partly cloudy. Lows in the lower 50s. Highs in the lower 70s. Tuesday, mostly sunny. Chance of rain showers in the afternoon. Highs in the lower 70s. Chance of showers 30%. Tuesday night and Wednesday, partly cloudy. Lows in the mid-50s. Highs in the upper 70s. Again, the forecast for central Minnesota, from St. Cloud to the northwest Twin Cities suburbs for tonight. Partly cloudy, then becoming clear overnight, then becoming partly cloudy. A 20% chance of thunderstorms early in the evening. Lows in the upper 50s. West winds 5 to 15 miles an hour, shifting to the southwest up to 5 miles an hour overnight. At 8 p.m. in Buffalo, it was clear. The temperature was 79 degrees, the dew point was 61, and the relative humidity was 53%. The wind was northwest at 14 miles an hour. The pressure was 29.52 inches and rising. In Maple Lake, it was clear. The temperature was 79 degrees, the dew point was 60, and the relative humidity was 51%. The wind was northwest at 7 miles an hour. The pressure was 29.54 inches and rising. Elsewhere across central Minnesota, skies ranged from clear to partly cloudy. It was 84 at the Twin Cities, 78 at St. Cloud, 84 at Anoka, and 82 at Crystal. Princeton reported 79, Litchfield reported 79, Little Falls reported 75, and Wilmer reported 77. Around the state, at International Falls, rain was falling, with a temperature of 61. It was clear, with a temperature of 81 at Mankato, and 77 at Brainerd. At Rochester, it was cloudy, with a temperature of 80. At Duluth, thunder and fog were reported, with a temperature of 56. Once again at 8 p.m., in Buffalo, it was 79 degrees under clear skies. And in Maple Lake,
It was 79 degrees under clear skies. 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The current time is 8:18 p.m. Central Daylight Time. Now here is the hazardous weather outlook for portions of central Minnesota, east central Minnesota, south central Minnesota, southeast Minnesota, northwest Wisconsin, and west central Wisconsin. For tonight, severe thunderstorms are possible primarily along and east of the Interstate 35 corridor. Severe thunderstorms will have the potential to produce large hail, damaging winds, and tornadoes. And now the extended outlook for the period Thursday through Tuesday. No hazardous weather is expected at this time. Spotter information statement: Skywarn spotter activation will likely be needed. Now the forecast for central Minnesota, from St. Cloud to the northwest Twin Cities suburbs. Tonight, partly cloudy then becoming clear overnight then becoming partly cloudy. A 20% chance of thunderstorms early in the evening. Lows in the upper 50s. West winds 5 to 15 miles an hour shifting to the southwest up to 5 miles an hour overnight. Thursday, chance of rain showers in the morning, then rain showers likely and slight chance of thunderstorms in the afternoon. Highs in the lower 70s. Southwest winds up to 10 miles an hour shifting to the west in the afternoon. Chance of precipitation 70%. Thursday night, mostly clear. Lows in the mid-50s. West winds 5 to 15 miles an hour. Friday, sunny. Highs in the upper 70s. West winds 10 to 20 miles an hour. Friday night, mostly clear with chance of rain showers in the evening, then mostly cloudy with chance of rain showers overnight. Lows in the mid-50s. West winds up to 10 miles an hour. Gusts up to 25 miles an hour in the evening. Chance of showers 50%. Saturday, mostly sunny. Highs in the lower 70s. Saturday night and Sunday, mostly clear. Lows in the lower 50s. Highs in the lower 70s. Sunday night through Monday night, partly cloudy. Lows in the lower 50s. Highs in the lower 70s. Tuesday, mostly sunny. Chance of rain showers in the afternoon. Highs in the lower 70s. Chance of showers 30%. Tuesday night and Wednesday, partly cloudy. Lows in the mid-50s. Highs in the upper 70s. Again, the forecast for central Minnesota, from St. Cloud to the northwest Twin Cities suburbs for tonight. Partly cloudy then becoming clear overnight then becoming partly cloudy. A 20% chance of thunderstorms early in the evening. Lows in the upper 50s. West winds 5 to 15 miles an hour shifting to the southwest up to 5 miles an hour overnight. The St. Cloud, Minnesota climate summary for this evening, as of 7 p.m., June 10, 2026. Today's high temperature was 89 degrees and the low 66 degrees. 0.13 inches of precipitation fell today. No snow fell today. The normal high temperature for tomorrow is 76 degrees, and the normal low is 54. The record high for tomorrow is 97, which occurred in 1956, and the record low is 38, which occurred in 1958. Sunset tonight is at 9:05 p.m. Sunrise tomorrow is at 5:27 a.m. At 8 p.m., in Buffalo, it was clear. The temperature was 79 degrees, the dew point was 61, and the relative humidity was 53%. The wind was northwest at 14 miles an hour. The pressure was 29.52 inches and rising. In Maple Lake, it was clear. The temperature was 79 degrees, the dew point was 60, and the relative humidity was 51%. The wind was northwest at 7 miles an hour.
the pressure was 29.54 inches and rising. Elsewhere across central Minnesota, skies ranged from clear to partly cloudy. It was 84 at the Twin Cities, 78 at St. Cloud, 84 at Anoka, and 82 at Crystal. Princeton reported 79, Litchfield reported 79, Little Falls reported 75, and Wilmer reported 77. Around the state, at International Falls, rain was falling, with a temperature of 61. It was clear, with a temperature of 81 at Mankato, and 77 at Brainerd. At Rochester, it was cloudy, with a temperature of 80. At Duluth, thunder and fog were reported, with a temperature of 56. Once again at 8 p.m., in Buffalo, it was 79 degrees under clear skies. And in Maple Lake, it was 79 degrees under clear skies. 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The current time is 8:23 p.m. Central Daylight Time. Now here is the hazardous weather outlook for portions of central Minnesota, east central Minnesota, south central Minnesota, southeast Minnesota, northwest Wisconsin, and west central Wisconsin. For tonight, severe thunderstorms are possible primarily along and east of the Interstate 35 corridor. Severe thunderstorms will have the potential to produce large hail, damaging winds, and tornadoes. And now the extended outlook for the period Thursday through Tuesday. No hazardous weather is expected at this time. Spotter information statement, Skywarn spotter activation will likely be needed. Now the forecast for central Minnesota, from St. Cloud to the northwest Twin Cities suburbs. Tonight, partly cloudy then becoming clear overnight then becoming partly cloudy. A 20% chance of thunderstorms early in the evening. Lows in the upper 50s. West winds 5 to 15 miles an hour shifting to the southwest up to 5 miles an hour overnight. Thursday, chance of rain showers in the morning, then rain showers likely and slight chance of thunderstorms in the afternoon. Highs in the lower 70s. Southwest winds up to 10 miles an hour shifting to the west in the afternoon. Chance of precipitation 70%. Thursday night, mostly clear. Lows in the mid-50s. West winds 5 to 15 miles an hour. Friday, sunny. Highs in the upper 70s. West winds 10 to 20 miles an hour. Friday night, mostly clear with chance of rain showers in the evening, then mostly cloudy with chance of rain showers overnight. Lows in the mid-50s. West winds up to 10 miles an hour. Gusts up to 25 miles an hour in the evening. Chance of showers 50%. Saturday, mostly sunny. Highs in the lower 70s. Saturday night and Sunday, mostly clear. Lows in the lower 50s. Highs in the lower 70s. Sunday night through Monday night, partly cloudy. Lows in the lower 50s. Highs in the lower 70s. Tuesday, mostly sunny. Chance of rain showers in the afternoon. Highs in the lower 70s. Chance of showers 30%. Tuesday night and Wednesday, partly cloudy. Lows in the mid-50s. Highs in the upper 70s. Again, the forecast for central Minnesota, from St. Cloud to the northwest Twin Cities suburbs for tonight. Partly cloudy then becoming clear overnight then becoming partly cloudy. A 20% chance of thunderstorms early in the evening. Lows in the upper 50s. West winds 5 to 15 miles an hour shifting to the southwest up to 5 miles an hour overnight. At 8 p.m. in Buffalo, it was clear. The temperature was 79 degrees, the dew point was 61, and the relative humidity was 53%. The wind was northwest at 14 miles an hour. The pressure was 29.52 inches and rising.
In Maple Lake, it was clear the temperature was 79 degrees, the dew point was 60, and the relative humidity was 51%. The wind was northwest at 7 miles an hour. The pressure was 29.54 inches and rising. Elsewhere across central Minnesota, skies ranged from clear to partly cloudy. It was 84 at the Twin Cities, 78 at St. Cloud, 84 at Anoka, and 82 at Crystal. Princeton reported 79, Litchfield reported 79, Little Falls reported 75, and Wilmer reported 77. Around the state, at International Falls, rain was falling, with a temperature of 61. It was clear, with a temperature of 81 at Mankato, and 77 at Brainerd. At Rochester, it was cloudy, with a temperature of 80. At Duluth, thunder and fog were reported, with a temperature of 56. Once again at 8 p.m., in Buffalo, it was 79 degrees under clear skies. And in Maple Lake, it was 79 degrees under clear skies. 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The current time is 8:29 p.m. Central Daylight Time. Now here is the hazardous weather outlook for portions of central Minnesota, east central Minnesota, south central Minnesota, southeast Minnesota, northwest Wisconsin, and west central Wisconsin. For tonight, severe thunderstorms are possible primarily along and east of the Interstate 35 corridor. Severe thunderstorms will have the potential to produce large hail, damaging winds, and tornadoes. And now the extended outlook for the period Thursday through Tuesday. No hazardous weather is expected at this time. Spotter information statement, Skywarn spotter activation will likely be needed. Now the forecast for central Minnesota, from St. Cloud to the northwest Twin Cities suburbs. Tonight, partly cloudy then becoming clear overnight then becoming partly cloudy. A 20% chance of thunderstorms early in the evening. Lows in the upper 50s. West winds 5 to 15 miles an hour shifting to the southwest up to 5 miles an hour overnight. Thursday, chance of rain showers in the morning. Then rain showers likely and slight chance of thunderstorms in the afternoon. Highs in the lower 70s. Southwest winds up to 10 miles an hour shifting to the west in the afternoon. Chance of precipitation 70%. Thursday night, mostly clear. Lows in the mid-50s. West winds 5 to 15 miles an hour. Friday, sunny. Highs in the upper 70s. West winds 10 to 20 miles an hour. Friday night, mostly clear with chance of rain showers in the evening, then mostly cloudy with chance of rain showers overnight. Lows in the mid-50s. West winds up to 10 miles an hour. Gusts up to 25 miles an hour in the evening. Chance of showers 50%. Saturday, mostly sunny. Highs in the lower 70s. Saturday night and Sunday, mostly clear. Lows in the lower 50s. Highs in the lower 70s. Sunday night through Monday night, partly cloudy. Lows in the lower 50s. Highs in the lower 70s. Tuesday, mostly sunny. Chance of rain showers in the afternoon. Highs in the lower 70s. Chance of showers 30%. Tuesday night and Wednesday, partly cloudy. Lows in the mid-50s. Highs in the upper 70s. Again, the forecast for central Minnesota, from St. Cloud to the northwest Twin Cities suburbs for tonight. Partly cloudy then becoming clear overnight then becoming partly cloudy. A 20% chance of thunderstorms early in the evening. Lows in the upper 50s. West winds 5 to 15 miles an hour shifting to the southwest up to 5 miles an hour overnight. The St. Cloud, Minnesota climate summary for this evening, as of 7 p.m., June 10, 2026.
Today's high temperature was 89 degrees and the low 66 degrees. 0.13 inches of precipitation fell today. No snow fell today. The normal high temperature for tomorrow is 76 degrees, and the normal low is 54. The record high for tomorrow is 97, which occurred in 1956, and the record low is 38, which occurred in 1958. Sunset tonight is at 9:05 p.m. Sunrise tomorrow is at 5:27 a.m. At 8 p.m., in Buffalo, it was clear. The temperature was 79 degrees, the dew point was 61, and the relative humidity was 53%. The wind was northwest at 14 miles an hour. The pressure was 29.52 inches and rising. In Maple Lake, it was clear. The temperature was 79 degrees, the dew point was 60, and the relative humidity was 51%. The wind was northwest at 7 miles an hour. The pressure was 29.54 inches and rising. Elsewhere across central Minnesota, skies ranged from clear to partly cloudy. It was 84 at the Twin Cities, 78 at St. Cloud, 84 at Anoka, and 82 at Crystal. Princeton reported 79, Litchfield reported 79, Little Falls reported 75, and Wilmer reported 77. Around the state, at International Falls, rain was falling, with a temperature of 61. It was clear, with a temperature of 81 at Mankato, and 77 at Brainerd. At Rochester, it was cloudy, with a temperature of 80. At Duluth, thunder and fog were reported, with a temperature of 56. Once again at 8 p.m., in Buffalo, it was 79 degrees under clear skies. And in Maple Lake, it was 79 degrees under clear skies. 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The current time is 8:35 p.m. Central Daylight Time. Now here is the hazardous weather outlook for portions of central Minnesota, east central Minnesota, south central Minnesota, southeast Minnesota, northwest Wisconsin, and west central Wisconsin. For tonight, severe thunderstorms are possible primarily along and east of the Interstate 35 corridor. Severe thunderstorms will have the potential to produce large hail, damaging winds, and tornadoes. And now the extended outlook for the period Thursday through Tuesday. No hazardous weather is expected at this time. Spotter information statement, Skywarn spotter activation will likely be needed. Now the forecast for central Minnesota, from St. Cloud to the northwest Twin Cities suburbs. Tonight, partly cloudy then becoming clear overnight then becoming partly cloudy. A 20% chance of thunderstorms early in the evening. Lows in the upper 50s. West winds 5 to 15 miles an hour shifting to the southwest up to 5 miles an hour overnight. Thursday, chance of rain showers in the morning. Then rain showers likely and slight chance of thunderstorms in the afternoon. Highs in the lower 70s. Southwest winds up to 10 miles an hour shifting to the west in the afternoon. Chance of precipitation 70%. Thursday night, mostly clear. Lows in the mid 50s. West winds 5 to 15 miles an hour. Friday, sunny. Highs in the upper 70s. West winds 10 to 20 miles an hour. Friday night, mostly clear with chance of rain showers in the evening, then mostly cloudy with chance of rain showers overnight. Lows in the mid-50s. West winds up to 10 miles an hour. Gusts up to 25 miles an hour in the evening. Chance of showers 50%. Saturday, mostly sunny. Highs in the lower 70s. Saturday night and Sunday, mostly clear. Lows in the lower 50s. Highs in the lower 70s. Sunday night through Monday night, partly cloudy.
Lows in the lower 50s. Highs in the lower 70s. Tuesday, mostly sunny. Chance of rain showers in the afternoon.

Highs in the lower 70s. Chance of showers 30%. Tuesday night and Wednesday, partly cloudy. Lows in the mid-50s. Highs in the upper 70s. Again, the forecast for central Minnesota, from St. Cloud to the northwest Twin Cities suburbs for tonight, partly cloudy then becoming clear overnight then becoming partly cloudy. A 20% chance of thunderstorms early in the evening. Lows in the upper 50s. West winds 5 to 15 miles an hour shifting to the southwest up to 5 miles an hour overnight. 8 p.m. in Buffalo, it was clear. The temperature was 79 degrees, the dew point was 61, and the relative humidity was 53%. The wind was northwest at 14 miles an hour. The pressure was 29.52 inches and rising. In Maple Lake, it was clear the temperature was 79 degrees, the dew point was 60, and the relative humidity was 51%. The wind was northwest at 7 miles an hour. The pressure was 29.54 inches and rising. Elsewhere across central Minnesota, skies ranged from clear to partly cloudy. It was 84 at the Twin Cities, 78 at St. Cloud, 84 at Anoka, and 82 at Crystal. Princeton reported 79, Litchfield reported 79, Little Falls reported 75, and Wilmer reported 77. Around the state, at International Falls, rain was falling, with a temperature of 61. It was clear, with a temperature of 81 at Mankato, and 77 at Brainerd. At Rochester, it was cloudy, with a temperature of 80. At Duluth, thunder and fog were reported, with a temperature of 56. Once again at 8 p.m., in Buffalo, it was 79 degrees under clear skies. And in Maple Lake, it was 79 degrees under clear skies. The St. Cloud, Minnesota climate summary for this evening, as of 7 p.m., June 10, 2026. Today's high temperature was 89 degrees and the low 66 degrees. 0.13 inches of precipitation fell today. No snow fell today. The normal high temperature for tomorrow is 76 degrees, and the normal low is 54. The record high for tomorrow is 97, which occurred in 1956, and the record low is 38, which occurred in 1958. Sunset tonight is at 9:05 p.m. Sunrise tomorrow is at 5:27 a.m. This is Weather Radio Station WMG676 Clearwater, broadcasting on a frequency of 162.50 MHz. 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The current time is 8:41 p.m. Central Daylight Time. Now here is the hazardous weather outlook for portions of central Minnesota, east central Minnesota, south central Minnesota, southeast Minnesota, northwest Wisconsin, and west central Wisconsin. For tonight, severe thunderstorms are possible primarily along and east of the Interstate 35 corridor. Severe thunderstorms will have the potential to produce large hail, damaging winds, and tornadoes. And now the extended outlook for the period Thursday through Tuesday. No hazardous weather is expected at this time. Spotter information statement, Skywarn spotter activation will likely be needed. Now the forecast for central Minnesota, from St. Cloud to the northwest Twin Cities suburbs. Tonight, partly cloudy then becoming clear overnight then becoming partly cloudy. A 20% chance of thunderstorms early in the evening. Lows in the upper 50s. West winds 5 to 15 miles an hour shifting to the southwest up to 5 miles an hour overnight. Thursday, chance of rain showers in the morning, then rain showers likely and slight chance of thunderstorms in the afternoon. Highs in the lower 70s. Southwest winds up to 10 miles an hour shifting to the west in the afternoon. Chance of precipitation 70%. Thursday night, mostly clear. Lows in the mid-50s. West winds 5 to 15 miles an hour. Friday, sunny,
Highs in the upper 70s. West winds 10 to 20 miles an hour. Friday night, mostly clear with chance of rain showers in the evening, then mostly cloudy with chance of rain showers overnight. Lows in the mid-50s. West winds up to 10 miles an hour. Gusts up to 25 miles an hour in the evening. Chance of showers 50%. Saturday, mostly sunny. Highs in the lower 70s. Saturday night and Sunday, mostly clear. Lows in the lower 50s. Highs in the lower 70s. Sunday night through Monday night, partly cloudy. Lows in the lower 50s. Highs in the lower 70s. Tuesday, mostly sunny. Chance of rain showers in the afternoon. Highs in the lower 70s. Chance of showers 30%. Tuesday night and Wednesday, partly cloudy. Lows in the mid-50s. Highs in the upper 70s. Again, the forecast for central Minnesota, from St. Cloud to the northwest Twin Cities suburbs for tonight. Partly cloudy, then becoming clear overnight, then becoming partly cloudy. A 20% chance of thunderstorms early in the evening. Lows in the upper 50s. West winds 5 to 15 miles an hour, shifting to the southwest up to 5 miles an hour overnight. At 8 p.m. in Buffalo, it was clear. The temperature was 79 degrees, the dew point was 61, and the relative humidity was 53%. The wind was northwest at 14 miles an hour. The pressure was 29.52 inches and rising. In Maple Lake, it was clear. The temperature was 79 degrees, the dew point was 60, and the relative humidity was 51%. The wind was northwest at 7 miles an hour. The pressure was 29.54 inches and rising. Elsewhere across central Minnesota, skies ranged from clear to partly cloudy. It was 84 at the Twin Cities, 78 at St. Cloud, 84 at Anoka, and 82 at Crystal. Princeton reported 79, Litchfield reported 79, Little Falls reported 75, and Wilma reported 77. Around the state, at International Falls, rain was falling, with a temperature of 61. It was clear, with a temperature of 81 at Mankato, and 77 at Brainerd. At Rochester, it was cloudy, with a temperature of 80. At Duluth, thunder and fog were reported, with a temperature of 56. Once again at 8 p.m., in Buffalo, it was 79 degrees under clear skies. And in Maple Lake, it was 79 degrees under clear skies. 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The current time is 8:46 p.m. Central Daylight Time. Now here is the hazardous weather outlook for portions of central Minnesota, east central Minnesota, south central Minnesota, southeast Minnesota, northwest Wisconsin, and west central Wisconsin. For tonight, severe thunderstorms are possible primarily along and east of the Interstate 35 corridor. Severe thunderstorms will have the potential to produce large hail, damaging winds, and tornadoes. And now the extended outlook for the period Thursday through Tuesday. No hazardous weather is expected at this time. Spotter information statement, Skywarn spotter activation will likely be needed. Now the forecast for central Minnesota, from St. Cloud to the northwest Twin Cities suburbs. Tonight, partly cloudy, then becoming clear overnight, then becoming partly cloudy. A 20% chance of thunderstorms early in the evening. Lows in the upper 50s. West winds 5 to 15 miles an hour, shifting to the southwest up to 5 miles an hour overnight. Thursday, chance of rain showers in the morning, then rain showers likely and slight chance of thunderstorms in the afternoon. Highs in the lower 70s. Southwest winds up to 10 miles an hour, shifting to the west in the afternoon.
chance of precipitation 70%. Thursday night, mostly clear. Lows in the mid-50s. West winds 5 to 15 miles an hour. Friday, sunny. Highs in the upper 70s. West winds 10 to 20 miles an hour. Friday night, mostly clear with chance of rain showers in the evening, then mostly cloudy with chance of rain showers overnight. Lows in the mid-50s. West winds up to 10 miles an hour. Gusts up to 25 miles an hour in the evening. Chance of showers 50%. Saturday, mostly sunny. Highs in the lower 70s. Saturday night and Sunday, mostly clear. Lows in the lower 50s. Highs in the lower 70s. Sunday night through Monday night, partly cloudy. Lows in the lower 50s. Highs in the lower 70s. Tuesday, mostly sunny. Chance of rain showers in the afternoon. Highs in the lower 70s. Chance of showers 30%. Tuesday night and Wednesday, partly cloudy. Lows in the mid-50s. Highs in the upper 70s. Again, the forecast for central Minnesota, from St. Cloud to the northwest Twin Cities suburbs for tonight. Partly cloudy, then becoming clear overnight, then becoming partly cloudy. A 20% chance of thunderstorms early in the evening. Lows in the upper 50s. West winds 5 to 15 miles an hour, shifting to the southwest up to 5 miles an hour overnight. At 8 p.m. in Buffalo, it was clear. The temperature was 79 degrees, the dew point was 61, and the relative humidity was 53%. The wind was northwest at 14 miles an hour. The pressure was 29.52 inches and rising. In Maple Lake, it was clear. The temperature was 79 degrees, the dew point was 60, and the relative humidity was 51%. The wind was northwest at 7 miles an hour. The pressure was 29.54 inches and rising. Elsewhere across central Minnesota, skies ranged from clear to partly cloudy. It was 84 at the Twin Cities, 78 at St. Cloud, 84 at Anoka, and 82 at Crystal. Princeton reported 79, Litchfield reported 79, Little Falls reported 75, and Wilma reported 77. Around the state, at International Falls, rain was falling, with a temperature of 61. It was clear, with a temperature of 81 at Mankato, and 77 at Brainerd. At Rochester, it was cloudy, with a temperature of 80. At Duluth, thunder and fog were reported, with a temperature of 56. Once again at 8 p.m., in Buffalo, it was 79 degrees under clear skies. And in Maple Lake, it was 79 degrees under clear skies. The St. Cloud, Minnesota climate summary for this evening, as of 7 p.m., June 10, 2026. Today's high temperature was 89 degrees and the low 66 degrees. 0.13 inches of precipitation fell today. No snow fell today. The normal high temperature for tomorrow is 76 degrees, and the normal low is 54. The record high for tomorrow is 97, which occurred in 1956, and the record low is 38, which occurred in 1958. Sunset tonight is at 9:05 p.m. Sunrise tomorrow is at 5:27 a.m. This is Weather Radio Station WMG676 Clearwater, broadcasting on a frequency of 162.50 MHz. 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The current time is 8:52 p.m. Central Daylight Time. Now here is the hazardous weather outlook for portions of central Minnesota, east central Minnesota, south central Minnesota, southeast Minnesota, northwest Wisconsin, and west central Wisconsin. For tonight, severe thunderstorms are possible primarily along and east of the Interstate 35 corridor. Severe thunderstorms will have the potential to produce large hail, damaging winds, and tornadoes.
And now the extended outlook for the period Thursday through Tuesday. No hazardous weather is expected at this time. Spotter information statement. Skywarn spotter activation will likely be needed. Now the forecast for central Minnesota, from St. Cloud to the northwest Twin Cities suburbs. Tonight, partly cloudy then becoming clear overnight then becoming partly cloudy. A 20% chance of thunderstorms early in the evening. Lows in the upper 50s. West winds 5 to 15 miles an hour shifting to the southwest up to 5 miles an hour overnight. Thursday, chance of rain showers in the morning, then rain showers likely and slight chance of thunderstorms in the afternoon. Highs in the lower 70s. Southwest winds up to 10 miles an hour shifting to the west in the afternoon. Chance of precipitation 70%. Thursday night, mostly clear. Lows in the mid-50s. West winds 5 to 15 miles an hour. Friday, sunny. Highs in the upper 70s. West winds 10 to 20 miles an hour. Friday night, mostly clear with chance of rain showers in the evening, then mostly cloudy with chance of rain showers overnight. Lows in the mid-50s. West winds up to 10 miles an hour. Gusts up to 25 miles an hour in the evening. Chance of showers 50%. Saturday, mostly sunny. Highs in the lower 70s. Saturday night and Sunday, mostly clear. Lows in the lower 50s. Highs in the lower 70s. Sunday night through Monday night, partly cloudy. Lows in the lower 50s. Highs in the lower 70s. Tuesday, mostly sunny. Chance of rain showers in the afternoon. Highs in the lower 70s. Chance of showers 30%. Tuesday night and Wednesday, partly cloudy. Lows in the mid-50s. Highs in the upper 70s. Again, the forecast for central Minnesota, from St. Cloud to the northwest Twin Cities suburbs for tonight. Partly cloudy then becoming clear overnight then becoming partly cloudy. A 20% chance of thunderstorms early in the evening. Lows in the upper 50s. West winds 5 to 15 miles an hour shifting to the southwest up to 5 miles an hour overnight. At 8 p.m. in Buffalo, it was clear. The temperature was 79 degrees, the dew point was 61, and the relative humidity was 53%. The wind was northwest at 14 miles an hour. The pressure was 29.52 inches and rising. In Maple Lake, it was clear the temperature was 79 degrees, the dew point was 60, and the relative humidity was 51%. The wind was northwest at 7 miles an hour. The pressure was 29.54 inches and rising. Elsewhere across central Minnesota, skies ranged from clear to partly cloudy. It was 84 at the Twin Cities, 78 at St. Cloud, 84 at Anoka, and 82 at Crystal. Princeton reported 79, Litchfield reported 79, Little Falls reported 75, and Wilmer reported 77. Around the state, at International Falls, rain was falling, with a temperature of 61. It was clear, with a temperature of 81 at Mankato, and 77 at Brainerd. At Rochester, it was cloudy, with a temperature of 80. At Duluth, thunder and fog were reported, with a temperature of 56. Once again at 8 p.m., in Buffalo, it was 79 degrees under clear skies. And in Maple Lake, it was 79 degrees under clear skies. 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The current time is 8:57 p.m. Central Daylight Time. Now here is the hazardous weather outlook for portions of central Minnesota, east central Minnesota, south central Minnesota, southeast Minnesota, northwest Wisconsin, and west central Wisconsin. For tonight,
Severe thunderstorms are possible primarily along

50% chance of thunderstorms early in the evening. Lows in the upper 50s. West winds 5 to 15 miles an hour, shifting to the southwest up to 5 miles an hour overnight. Thursday, chance of rain showers in the morning, then rain showers likely and slight chance of thunderstorms in the afternoon. Highs in the lower 70s. Southwest winds up to 10 miles an hour, shifting to the west in the afternoon. Chance of precipitation 70%. Thursday night, mostly clear. Lows in the mid-50s. West winds 5 to 15 miles an hour. Friday, sunny. Highs in the upper 70s. West winds 10 to 20 miles an hour. Friday night, mostly clear with chance of rain showers in the evening, then mostly cloudy with chance of rain showers overnight. Lows in the mid-50s. West winds up to 10 miles an hour. Gusts up to 25 miles an hour in the evening. Chance of showers 50%. Saturday, mostly sunny. Highs in the lower 70s. Saturday night and Sunday, mostly clear. Lows in the lower 50s. Highs in the lower 70s. Sunday night through Monday night, partly cloudy. Lows in the lower 50s. Highs in the lower 70s. Tuesday, mostly sunny. Chance of rain showers in the afternoon. Highs in the lower 70s. Chance of showers 30%. Tuesday night and Wednesday, partly cloudy. Lows in the mid-50s. Highs in the upper 70s. Again, the forecast for central Minnesota, from St. Cloud to the northwest Twin Cities suburbs for tonight. Partly cloudy, then becoming clear overnight, then becoming partly cloudy. A 20% chance of thunderstorms early in the evening. Lows in the upper 50s. West winds 5 to 15 miles an hour, shifting to the southwest up to 5 miles an hour overnight. The St. Cloud, Minnesota climate summary for this evening, as of 7 p.m., June 10, 2026. Today's high temperature was 89 degrees and the low 66 degrees. 0.13 inches of precipitation fell today. No snow fell today. The normal high temperature for tomorrow is 76 degrees, and the normal low is 54. The record high for tomorrow is 97, which occurred in 1956, and the record low is 38, which occurred in 1958. Sunset tonight is at 9:05 p.m. Sunrise tomorrow is at 5:27 a.m. This is Weather Radio Station WNG676 Clearwater, broadcasting on a frequency of 162.50 MHz. 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The current time is 9:01 p.m. Central Daylight Time. Now here is the hazardous weather outlook for portions of central Minnesota, east central Minnesota, south central Minnesota, southeast Minnesota, northwest Wisconsin, and west central Wisconsin. For tonight, severe thunderstorms are possible primarily along and east of the Interstate 35 corridor. Severe thunderstorms will have the potential to produce large hail, damaging winds, and tornadoes. And now the extended outlook for the period Thursday through Tuesday. No hazardous weather is expected at this time. Spotter information statement, Skywarn spotter activation will likely be needed. Now the forecast for central Minnesota, from St. Cloud to the northwest Twin Cities suburbs. Tonight, partly cloudy, then becoming clear overnight, then becoming partly cloudy. A 20% chance of thunderstorms early in the evening. Lows in the upper 50s. West winds 5 to 15 miles an hour, shifting to the southwest up to 5 miles an hour overnight. Thursday, chance of rain showers in the morning, then rain showers likely and slight chance of thunderstorms in the afternoon. Highs in the lower 70s. Southwest winds up to 10 miles an hour, shifting to the west in the afternoon. Chance of precipitation 70%. Thursday night, mostly clear. Lows in the mid-50s.

West winds 5 to 15 miles an hour. Friday, sunny. Highs in the upper 70s. West winds 10 to 20 miles an hour. Friday night, mostly clear with chance of rain showers in the evening, then mostly cloudy with chance of rain showers overnight. Lows in the mid-50s. West winds up to 10 miles an hour. Gusts up to 25 miles an hour in the evening. Chance of showers 50%. Saturday, mostly sunny. Highs in the lower 70s. Saturday night and Sunday, mostly clear. Lows in the lower 50s. Highs in the lower 70s. Sunday night through Monday night, partly cloudy. Lows in the lower 50s. Highs in the lower 70s. Tuesday, mostly sunny. Chance of rain showers in the afternoon. Highs in the lower 70s. Chance of showers 30%. Tuesday night and Wednesday, partly cloudy. Lows in the mid-50s. Highs in the upper 70s. Again, the forecast for central Minnesota, from St. Cloud to the northwest Twin Cities suburbs for tonight. Partly cloudy, then becoming clear overnight, then becoming partly cloudy. A 20% chance of thunderstorms early in the evening. Lows in the upper 50s. West winds 5 to 15 miles an hour, shifting to the southwest up to 5 miles an hour overnight. 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The current time is 9:05 p.m. Central Daylight Time. Now here is the hazardous weather outlook for portions of central Minnesota, east central Minnesota, south central Minnesota, southeast Minnesota, northwest Wisconsin, and west central Wisconsin. For tonight, severe thunderstorms are possible primarily along and east of the Interstate 35 corridor. Severe thunderstorms will have the potential to produce large hail, damaging winds, and tornadoes. And now the extended outlook for the period Thursday through Tuesday. No hazardous weather is expected at this time. Spotter information statement: Skywarn spotter activation will likely be needed. Now the forecast for central Minnesota, from St. Cloud to the northwest Twin Cities suburbs. Tonight, partly cloudy, then becoming clear overnight, then becoming partly cloudy. A 20% chance of thunderstorms early in the evening. Lows in the upper 50s. West winds 5 to 15 miles an hour, shifting to the southwest up to 5 miles an hour overnight. Thursday, chance of rain showers in the morning, then rain showers likely and slight chance of thunderstorms in the afternoon. Highs in the lower 70s. Southwest winds up to 10 miles an hour, shifting to the west in the afternoon. Chance of precipitation 70%. Thursday night, mostly clear. Lows in the mid-50s. West winds 5 to 15 miles an hour. Friday, sunny. Highs in the upper 70s. West winds 10 to 20 miles an hour. Friday night, mostly clear with chance of rain showers in the evening, then mostly cloudy with chance of rain showers overnight. Lows in the mid-50s. West winds up to 10 miles an hour. Gusts up to 25 miles an hour in the evening. Chance of showers 50%. Saturday, mostly sunny. Highs in the lower 70s. Saturday night and Sunday, mostly clear. Lows in the lower 50s. In the lower 70s. Sunday night through Monday night, partly cloudy. Lows in the lower 50s. Highs in the lower 70s. Tuesday, mostly sunny. Chance of rain showers in the afternoon. Highs in the lower 70s. Chance of showers 30%. Tuesday night and Wednesday, partly cloudy. Lows in the mid-50s. Highs in the upper 70s. Again, the forecast for central Minnesota, from St. Cloud to the northwest Twin Cities suburbs for tonight.
partly cloudy, then becoming clear overnight, then becoming partly cloudy. A 20% chance of thunderstorms early in the evening. Lows in the upper 50s. West winds 5 to 15 miles an hour, shifting to the southwest up to 5 miles an hour overnight. 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The current time is 9:09 p.m. Central Daylight Time. Now here is the hazardous weather outlook for portions of central Minnesota, east central Minnesota, south central Minnesota, southeast Minnesota, northwest Wisconsin, and west central Wisconsin. For tonight, severe thunderstorms are possible primarily along and east of the Interstate 35 corridor. Severe thunderstorms will have the potential to produce large hail, damaging winds, and tornadoes. And now the extended outlook for the period Thursday through Tuesday. No hazardous weather is expected at this time. Spotter information statement, Skywarn spotter activation will likely be needed. Now the forecast for central Minnesota, from St. Cloud to the northwest Twin Cities suburbs. Tonight, partly cloudy, then becoming clear overnight, then becoming partly cloudy. A 20% chance of thunderstorms early in the evening. Lows in the upper 50s. West winds 5 to 15 miles an hour, shifting to the southwest up to 5 miles an hour overnight. Thursday, chance of rain showers in the morning, then rain showers likely, and slight chance of thunderstorms in the afternoon. Highs in the lower 70s. Southwest winds up to 10 miles an hour, shifting to the west in the afternoon. Chance of precipitation 70%. Thursday night, mostly clear. Lows in the mid-50s. West winds 5 to 15 miles an hour. Friday, sunny. Highs in the upper 70s. West winds 10 to 20 miles an hour. Friday night, mostly clear with chance of rain showers in the evening, then mostly cloudy with chance of rain showers overnight. Lows in the mid-50s. West winds up to 10 miles an hour. Gusts up to 25 miles an hour in the evening. Chance of showers 50%. Saturday, mostly sunny. Highs in the lower 70s. Saturday night and Sunday, mostly clear. Lows in the lower 50s. Highs in the lower 70s. Sunday night through Monday night, partly cloudy. Lows in the lower 50s. Highs in the lower 70s. Tuesday, mostly sunny. Chance of rain showers in the afternoon. Highs in the lower 70s. Chance of showers 30%. Tuesday night and Wednesday, partly cloudy. Lows in the mid-50s. Highs in the upper 70s. Again, the forecast for central Minnesota, from St. Cloud to the northwest Twin Cities suburbs for tonight. Partly cloudy, then becoming clear overnight, then becoming partly cloudy. A 20% chance of thunderstorms early in the evening. Lows in the upper 50s. West winds 5 to 15 miles an hour, shifting to the southwest up to 5 miles an hour overnight. The St. Cloud, Minnesota climate summary for this evening, as of 7 p.m., June 10, 2026. Today's high temperature was 89 degrees and the low 66 degrees. 0.13 inches of precipitation fell today. No snow fell today. The normal high temperature for tomorrow is 76 degrees, and the normal low is 54. The record high for tomorrow is 97, which occurred in 1956, and the record low is 38, which occurred in 1958. Sunset tonight is at 9:05 p.m. Sunrise tomorrow is at 5:27 a.m. This is weather radio station WNG676 Clearwater, broadcasting on a frequency of 162.50 MHz. 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
The current time is 9:13 p.m. Central Daylight Time. Now here is the hazardous weather outlook for portions of central Minnesota, east central Minnesota, south central Minnesota, southeast Minnesota, northwest Wisconsin, and west central Wisconsin. For tonight, severe thunderstorms are possible primarily along and east of the Interstate 35 corridor. Severe thunderstorms will have the potential to produce large hail, damaging winds, and tornadoes. And now the extended outlook for the period Thursday through Tuesday. No hazardous weather is expected at this time. Spotter information statement. Skywarn spotter activation will likely be needed. Now the forecast for central Minnesota, from St. Cloud to the northwest Twin Cities suburbs. Tonight, partly cloudy then becoming clear overnight then becoming partly cloudy. A 20% chance of thunderstorms early in the evening. Lows in the upper 50s. West winds 5 to 15 miles an hour shifting to the southwest up to 5 miles an hour overnight. Thursday, chance of rain showers in the morning, then rain showers likely and slight chance of thunderstorms in the afternoon. Highs in the lower 70s. Southwest winds up to 10 miles an hour shifting to the west in the afternoon. Chance of precipitation 70%. Thursday night, mostly clear. Lows in the mid-50s. West winds 5 to 15 miles an hour. Friday, sunny. Highs in the upper 70s. West winds 10 to 20 miles an hour. Friday night, mostly clear with chance of rain showers in the evening, then mostly cloudy with chance of rain showers overnight. Lows in the mid-50s. West winds up to 10 miles an hour. Gusts up to 25 miles an hour in the evening. Chance of showers 50%. Saturday, mostly sunny. Highs in the lower 70s. Saturday night and Sunday, mostly clear. Lows in the lower 50s. Highs in the lower 70s. Sunday night through Monday night, partly cloudy. Lows in the lower 50s. Highs in the lower 70s. Tuesday, mostly sunny. Chance of rain showers in the afternoon. Highs in the lower 70s. Chance of showers 30%. Tuesday night and Wednesday, partly cloudy. Lows in the mid-50s. Highs in the upper 70s. Again, the forecast for central Minnesota, from St. Cloud to the northwest Twin Cities suburbs for tonight. Partly cloudy then becoming clear overnight then becoming partly cloudy. A 20% chance of thunderstorms early in the evening. Lows in the upper 50s. West winds 5 to 15 miles an hour shifting to the southwest up to 5 miles an hour overnight. At 9 p.m. in Buffalo, it was clear. The temperature was 75 degrees. The dew point was 57, and the relative humidity was 53%. The wind was west at 7 miles an hour. The pressure was 29.55 inches and rising. In Maple Lake, it was clear the temperature was 76 degrees, the dew point was 54, and the relative humidity was 46%. The wind was calm. The pressure was 29.57 inches and rising. Elsewhere across central Minnesota, skies ranged from clear to partly cloudy. It was 80 at the Twin Cities, 75 at St. Cloud, 81 at Anoka, and 78 at Crystal. Princeton reported 75, Litchfield reported 73, Little Falls reported 70, and Wilmer reported 73. Around the state, at Duluth, thunder was reported, with a temperature of 60. It was clear, with a temperature of 78 at Mankato, and 73 at Brainerd. It was cloudy, with a temperature of 79 at Rochester, and 61 at International Falls. Once again at 9 p.m., in Buffalo, it was 75 degrees under clear skies. And in Maple Lake, it was 76 degrees under clear skies. 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
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The current time is 9:18 p.m. Central Daylight Time. Now here is the hazardous weather outlook for portions of central Minnesota, east central Minnesota, south central Minnesota, southeast Minnesota, northwest Wisconsin, and west central Wisconsin. For tonight, severe thunderstorms are possible primarily along and east of the Interstate 35 corridor. Severe thunderstorms will have the potential to produce large hail, damaging winds, and tornadoes. And now the extended outlook for the period Thursday through Tuesday. No hazardous weather is expected at this time. Spotter information statement, Skywarn spotter activation will likely be needed. Now the forecast for central Minnesota, from St. Cloud to the northwest Twin Cities suburbs. Tonight, partly cloudy then becoming clear overnight then becoming partly cloudy. A 20% chance of thunderstorms early in the evening. Lows in the upper 50s. West winds 5 to 15 miles an hour shifting to the southwest up to 5 miles an hour overnight. Thursday, chance of rain showers in the morning, then rain showers likely and slight chance of thunderstorms in the afternoon. Highs in the lower 70s. Southwest winds up to 10 miles an hour shifting to the west in the afternoon. Chance of precipitation 70%. Thursday night, mostly clear. Lows in the mid-50s. West winds 5 to 15 miles an hour. Friday, sunny. Highs in the upper 70s. West winds 10 to 20 miles an hour. Friday night, mostly clear with chance of rain showers in the evening, then mostly cloudy with chance of rain showers overnight. Lows in the mid-50s. West winds up to 10 miles an hour. Gusts up to 25 miles an hour in the evening. Chance of showers 50%. Saturday, mostly sunny. Highs in the lower 70s. Saturday night and Sunday, mostly clear. Lows in the lower 50s. Highs in the lower 70s. Sunday night through Monday night, partly cloudy. Lows in the lower 50s. Highs in the lower 70s. Tuesday, mostly sunny. Chance of rain showers in the afternoon. Highs in the lower 70s. Chance of showers 30%. Tuesday night and Wednesday, partly cloudy. Lows in the mid-50s. Highs in the upper 70s. Again, the forecast for central Minnesota, from St. Cloud to the northwest Twin Cities suburbs for tonight. Partly cloudy then becoming clear overnight then becoming partly cloudy. A 20% chance of thunderstorms early in the evening. Lows in the upper 50s. West winds 5 to 15 miles an hour shifting to the southwest up to 5 miles an hour overnight. The St. Cloud, Minnesota climate summary for this evening, as of 7 p.m., June 10, 2026. Today's high temperature was 89 degrees and the low 66 degrees. 0.13 inches of precipitation fell today. No snow fell today. The normal high temperature for tomorrow is 76 degrees, and the normal low is 54. The record high for tomorrow is 97, which occurred in 1956, and the record low is 38, which occurred in 1958. Sunset tonight is at 9:05 p.m. Sunrise tomorrow is at 5:27 a.m. Now the forecast for central Minnesota, from St. Cloud to the northwest Twin Cities suburbs. Overnight, increasing clouds. Lows in the upper 50s. West winds up to 10 miles an hour. Thursday, chance of rain showers in the morning. Then rain showers likely and slight chance of thunderstorms in the afternoon. Highs in the lower 70s. Southwest winds up to 10 miles an hour shifting to the west in the afternoon. Chance of precipitation 70%. Thursday night, mostly clear. Lows in the mid-50s. West winds 5 to 15 miles an hour. Friday, sunny.
Highs in the upper 70s. West winds 10 to 20 miles an hour. Friday night, mostly clear with chance of rain showers in the evening, then mostly cloudy with chance of rain showers overnight. Lows in the mid-50s. West winds up to 10 miles an hour. Gusts up to 25 miles an hour in the evening. Chance of showers 50%. Saturday, mostly sunny. Highs in the lower 70s. Saturday night and Sunday, mostly clear. Lows in the lower 50s. Highs in the lower 70s. Sunday night through Monday night, partly cloudy. Lows in the lower 50s. Highs in the lower 70s. Tuesday, mostly sunny. Chance of rain showers in the afternoon. Highs in the lower 70s. Chance of showers 30%. Tuesday night and Wednesday, partly cloudy. Lows in the mid-50s. Highs in the upper 70s. Again, the forecast for central Minnesota, from St. Cloud to the northwest Twin Cities suburbs for overnight, increasing clouds. Lows in the upper 50s. West winds up to 10 miles an hour. 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The current time is 9:25 p.m. Central Daylight Time. Now here is the hazardous weather outlook for portions of central and southern Minnesota and west central Wisconsin. For tonight, no hazardous weather is expected at this time. And now the extended outlook for the period Thursday through Tuesday. No hazardous weather is expected at this time. Spotter information statement, Sky Warn spotter activation will no longer be needed. Now the forecast for central Minnesota, from St. Cloud to the northwest Twin Cities suburbs. Overnight, increasing clouds. Lows in the upper 50s. West winds up to 10 miles an hour. Thursday, chance of rain showers in the morning, then rain showers likely and slight chance of thunderstorms in the afternoon. Highs in the lower 70s. Southwest winds up to 10 miles an hour shifting to the west in the afternoon. Chance of precipitation 70%. Thursday night, mostly clear. Lows in the mid-50s. West winds 5 to 15 miles an hour. Friday, sunny. Highs in the upper 70s. West winds 10 to 20 miles an hour. Friday night, mostly clear with chance of rain showers in the evening. Then mostly cloudy with chance of rain showers overnight. Lows in the mid-50s. West winds up to 10 miles an hour. Gusts up to 25 miles an hour in the evening. Chance of showers 50%. Saturday, mostly sunny. Highs in the lower 70s. Saturday night and Sunday, mostly clear. Lows in the lower 50s. Highs in the lower 70s. Sunday night through Monday night, partly cloudy. Lows in the lower 50s. Highs in the lower 70s. Tuesday, mostly sunny. Chance of rain showers in the afternoon. Highs in the lower 70s. Chance of showers 30%. Tuesday night and Wednesday, partly cloudy. Lows in the mid-50s. Highs in the upper 70s. Again, the forecast for central Minnesota, from St. Cloud to the northwest Twin Cities suburbs for overnight, increasing clouds. Lows in the upper 50s. West winds up to 10 miles an hour. At 9 p.m., in Buffalo, it was clear. The temperature was 75 degrees, the dew point was 57, and the relative humidity was 53%. The wind was west at 7 miles an hour. The pressure was 29.55 inches and rising. In Maple Lake, it was clear the temperature was 76 degrees, the dew point was 54, and the relative humidity was 46%. The wind was calm.
the pressure was 29.57 inches and rising. Elsewhere across central Minnesota, skies ranged from clear to partly cloudy. It was 80 at the Twin Cities, 75 at St. Cloud, 81 at Anoka, and 78 at Crystal. Princeton reported 75, Litchfield reported 73, Little Falls reported 70, and Wilmer reported 73. Around the state, at Duluth, thunder was reported, with a temperature of 60. It was clear, with a temperature of 78 at Mankato, and 73 at Brainerd. It was cloudy, with a temperature of 79 at Rochester, and 61 at International Falls. Once again at 9 p.m., in Buffalo, it was 75 degrees under clear skies. And in Maple Lake, it was 76 degrees under clear skies. 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The current time is 9:29 p.m. Central Daylight Time. Now here is the hazardous weather outlook for portions of central and southern Minnesota and west central Wisconsin. For tonight, no hazardous weather is expected at this time. And now the extended outlook for the period Thursday through Tuesday. No hazardous weather is expected at this time. Spotter information statement, Skywarn spotter activation will no longer be needed. The St. Cloud, Minnesota climate summary for this evening, as of 7 p.m., June 10, 2026. Today's high temperature was 89 degrees and the low 66 degrees. 0.13 inches of precipitation fell today. No snow fell today. The normal high temperature for tomorrow is 76 degrees, and the normal low is 54. The record high for tomorrow is 97, which occurred in 1956, and the record low is 38, which occurred in 1958. Sunset tonight is at 9:05 p.m. Sunrise tomorrow is at 5:27 a.m. Now the forecast for central Minnesota, from St. Cloud to the northwest Twin Cities suburbs. Overnight, increasing clouds. Lows in the upper 50s. West winds up to 10 miles an hour. Thursday, chance of rain showers in the morning, then rain showers likely and slight chance of thunderstorms in the afternoon. Highs in the lower 70s. Southwest winds up to 10 miles an hour, shifting to the west in the afternoon. Chance of precipitation 70%. Thursday night, mostly clear. Lows in the mid-50s. West winds 5 to 15 miles an hour. Friday, sunny. Highs in the upper 70s. West winds 10 to 20 miles an hour. Friday night, mostly clear with chance of rain showers in the evening, then mostly cloudy with chance of rain showers overnight. Lows in the mid-50s. West winds up to 10 miles an hour. Gusts up to 25 miles an hour in the evening. Chance of showers 50%. Saturday, mostly sunny. Highs in the lower 70s. Saturday night and Sunday, mostly clear. Lows in the lower 50s. Highs in the lower 70s. Sunday night through Monday night, partly cloudy. Lows in the lower 50s. Highs in the lower 70s. Tuesday, mostly sunny. Chance of rain showers in the afternoon. Highs in the lower 70s. Chance of showers 30%. Tuesday night and Wednesday, partly cloudy. Lows in the mid-50s. Highs in the upper 70s. Again, the forecast for central Minnesota, from St. Cloud to the northwest Twin Cities suburbs for overnight, increasing clouds. Lows in the upper 50s. West winds up to 10 miles an hour. At 9 p.m., in Buffalo, it was clear. The temperature was 75 degrees. In Buffalo, it was clear. The temperature was 75 degrees, the dew point was 57, and the relative humidity was 53%.
The wind was west at 7 miles an hour.

The pressure was 29.55 inches and rising. In Maple Lake, it was clear the temperature was 76 degrees, the dew point was 54, and the relative humidity was 46%. The wind was calm. The pressure was 29.57 inches and rising. Elsewhere across central Minnesota, skies ranged from clear to partly cloudy. It was 80 at the Twin Cities, 75 at St. Cloud, 81 at Anoka, and 78 at Crystal. Princeton reported 75, Litchfield reported 73, Little Falls reported 70, and Wilmer reported 73. Around the state, at Duluth, thunder was reported, with a temperature of 60. It was clear, with a temperature of 78 at Mankato, and 73 at Brainerd. It was cloudy, with a temperature of 79 at Rochester, and 61 at International Falls. Once again at 9 p.m., in Buffalo, it was 75 degrees under clear skies. And in Maple Lake, it was 76 degrees under clear skies. 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The current time is 9:34 p.m. Central Daylight Time. Now here is the hazardous weather outlook for portions of central and southern Minnesota and west central Wisconsin. For tonight, no hazardous weather is expected at this time. And now the extended outlook for the period Thursday through Tuesday. No hazardous weather is expected at this time. Spotter information statement. Skywarn spotter activation will no longer be needed. Now the forecast for central Minnesota, from St. Cloud to the northwest Twin Cities suburbs. Overnight, increasing clouds. Lows in the upper 50s. West winds up to 10 miles an hour. Thursday, chance of rain showers in the morning, then rain showers likely and slight chance of thunderstorms in the afternoon. Highs in the lower 70s. Southwest winds up to 10 miles an hour shifting to the west in the afternoon. Chance of precipitation 70%. Thursday night, mostly clear. Lows in the mid-50s. West winds 5 to 15 miles an hour. Friday, sunny. Highs in the upper 70s. West winds 10 to 20 miles an hour. Friday night, mostly clear with chance of rain showers in the evening, then mostly cloudy with chance of rain showers overnight. Lows in the mid-50s. West winds up to 10 miles an hour. Gusts up to 25 miles an hour in the evening. Chance of showers 50%. Saturday, mostly sunny. Highs in the lower 70s. Saturday night and Sunday, mostly clear. Lows in the lower 50s. Highs in the lower 70s. Sunday night through Monday night, partly cloudy. Lows in the lower 50s. Highs in the lower 70s. Tuesday, mostly sunny. Chance of rain showers in the afternoon. Highs in the lower 70s. Chance of showers 30%. Tuesday night and Wednesday, partly cloudy. Lows in the mid-50s. Highs in the upper 70s. Again, the forecast for central Minnesota, from St. Cloud to the northwest Twin Cities suburbs for overnight, increasing clouds. Lows in the upper 50s. West winds up to 10 miles an hour. At 9 p.m., in Buffalo, it was clear. The temperature was 75 degrees, the dew point was 57, and the relative humidity was 53%. The wind was west at 7 miles an hour. The pressure was 29.55 inches and rising. In Maple Lake, it was clear the temperature was 76 degrees, the dew point was 54, and the relative humidity was 46%. The wind was calm. The pressure was 29.57 inches and rising. Elsewhere across central Minnesota, skies ranged from clear to partly cloudy.
It was 80 at the Twin Cities, 75 at St. Cloud, 81 at Anoka, and 78 at Crystal. Princeton reported 75, Litchfield reported 73, Little Falls reported 70, and Wilmer reported 73. Around the state, at Duluth, thunder was reported, with a temperature of 60. It was clear, with a temperature of 78 at Mankato, and 73 at Brainerd. It was cloudy, with a temperature of 79 at Rochester, and 61 at International Falls. Once again at 9 p.m., in Buffalo, it was 75 degrees under clear skies. And in Maple Lake, it was 76 degrees under clear skies. This is weather radio station WNG676 Clearwater, broadcasting on a frequency of 162.50 MHz. 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The current time is 9:39 p.m. Central Daylight Time. Now here is the hazardous weather outlook for portions of central and southern Minnesota and west central Wisconsin. For tonight, no hazardous weather is expected at this time. And now the extended outlook for the period Thursday through Tuesday. No hazardous weather is expected at this time. Spotter information statement. Skywarn spotter activation will no longer be needed. The St. Cloud, Minnesota climate summary for this evening, as of 7 p.m., June 10, 2026. Today's high temperature was 89 degrees and the low 66 degrees. 0.13 inches of precipitation fell today. No snow fell today. The normal high temperature for tomorrow is 76 degrees, and the normal low is 54. The record high for tomorrow is 97, which occurred in 1956, and the record low is 38, which occurred in 1958. Sunset tonight is at 9:05 p.m. Sunrise tomorrow is at 5:27 a.m. Now the forecast for central Minnesota, from St. Cloud to the northwest Twin Cities suburbs. Overnight, increasing clouds. Lows in the upper 50s. West winds up to 10 miles an hour. Thursday, chance of rain showers in the morning, then rain showers likely and slight chance of thunderstorms in the afternoon. Highs in the lower 70s. Southwest winds up to 10 miles an hour shifting to the west in the afternoon. Chance of precipitation 70%. Thursday night, mostly clear. Lows in the mid-50s. West winds 5 to 15 miles an hour. Friday, sunny. Highs in the upper 70s. West winds 10 to 20 miles an hour. Friday night, mostly clear with chance of rain showers in the evening, then mostly cloudy with chance of rain showers overnight. Lows in the mid-50s. West winds up to 10 miles an hour. Gusts up to 25 miles an hour in the evening. Chance of showers 50%. Saturday, mostly sunny. Highs in the lower 70s. Saturday night and Sunday, mostly clear. Lows in the lower 50s. Highs in the lower 70s. Sunday night through Monday night, partly cloudy. Lows in the lower 50s. Highs in the lower 70s. Tuesday, mostly sunny. Chance of rain showers in the afternoon. Highs in the lower 70s. Chance of showers 30%. Tuesday night and Wednesday, partly cloudy. Lows in the mid-50s. Highs in the upper 70s. Again, the forecast for central Minnesota, from St. Cloud to the northwest Twin Cities suburbs for overnight, increasing clouds. Lows in the upper 50s. West winds up to 10 miles an hour. At 9 p.m., in Buffalo, it was clear. The temperature was 75 degrees, the dew point was 57, and the relative humidity was 53%. The wind was west at 7 miles an hour. The pressure was 29.55 inches and rising. In Maple Lake, it was clear the temperature was 76 degrees,
the dew point was 54, and the relative humidity was 46%. The wind was calm. The pressure was 29.57 inches and rising. Elsewhere across central Minnesota, skies ranged from clear to partly cloudy. It was 80 at the Twin Cities, 75 at St. Cloud, 81 at Anoka, and 78 at Crystal. Princeton reported 75, Litchfield reported 73, Little Falls reported 70, and Wilma reported 73. Around the state, at Duluth, thunder was reported, with a temperature of 60. It was clear, with a temperature of 78 at Mankato, and 73 at Brainerd. It was cloudy, with a temperature of 79 at Rochester, and 61 at International Falls. Once again at 9 p.m., in Buffalo, it was 75 degrees under clear skies. And in Maple Lake, it was 76 degrees under clear skies. 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The current time is 9:44 p.m. Central Daylight Time. Now here is the hazardous weather outlook for portions of central and southern Minnesota and west central Wisconsin. For tonight, no hazardous weather is expected at this time. And now the extended outlook for the period Thursday through Tuesday. No hazardous weather is expected at this time. Spotter information statement, Sky Warn spotter activation will no longer be needed. Now the forecast for central Minnesota, from St. Cloud to the northwest Twin Cities suburbs. Overnight, increasing clouds. Lows in the upper 50s. West winds up to 10 miles an hour. Thursday, chance of rain showers in the morning, then rain showers likely and slight chance of thunderstorms in the afternoon. Highs in the lower 70s. Southwest winds up to 10 miles an hour shifting to the west in the afternoon. Chance of precipitation 70%. Thursday night, mostly clear. Lows in the mid-50s. West winds 5 to 15 miles an hour. Friday, sunny. Highs in the upper 70s. West winds 10 to 20 miles an hour. Friday night, mostly clear with chance of rain showers in the evening. Then mostly cloudy with chance of rain showers overnight. Lows in the mid-50s. West winds up to 10 miles an hour. Gusts up to 25 miles an hour in the evening. Chance of showers 50%. Saturday, mostly sunny. Highs in the lower 70s. Saturday night and Sunday, mostly clear. Lows in the lower 50s. Highs in the lower 70s. Sunday night through Monday night, partly cloudy. Lows in the lower 50s. Highs in the lower 70s. Tuesday, mostly sunny. Chance of rain showers in the afternoon. Highs in the lower 70s. Chance of showers 30%. Tuesday night and Wednesday, partly cloudy. Lows in the mid-50s. Highs in the upper 70s. Again, the forecast for central Minnesota, from St. Cloud to the northwest Twin Cities suburbs for overnight, increasing clouds. Lows in the upper 50s. West winds up to 10 miles an hour. At 9 p.m., in Buffalo, it was clear. The temperature was 75 degrees, the dew point was 57, and the relative humidity was 53%. The wind was west at 7 miles an hour. The pressure was 29.55 inches and rising. In Maple Lake, it was clear the temperature was 76 degrees, the dew point was 54, and the relative humidity was 46%. The wind was calm. The pressure was 29.57 inches and rising. Elsewhere across central Minnesota, skies ranged from clear to partly cloudy. It was 80 at the Twin Cities, 75 at St. Cloud, 81 at Anoka, and 78 at Crystal.
Princeton reported 75, Litchfield reported 73, Little Falls reported 70, and Wilmer reported 73. Around the state, at Duluth, thunder was reported with a temperature of 60. It was clear with a temperature of 78 at Mankato and 73 at Brainerd. It was cloudy with a temperature of 79 at Rochester and 61 at International Falls. Once again at 9 p.m. in Buffalo, it was 75 degrees under clear skies. And in Maple Lake, it was 76 degrees under clear skies. 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The current time is 9:49 p.m. Central Daylight Time. Now here is the hazardous weather outlook for portions of central and southern Minnesota and west central Wisconsin. For tonight, no hazardous weather is expected at this time. And now the extended outlook for the period Thursday through Tuesday. No hazardous weather is expected at this time. Spotter information statement. Sky Warn spotter activation will no longer be needed. Now the forecast for central Minnesota, from St. Cloud to the northwest Twin Cities suburbs. Overnight, increasing clouds. Lows in the upper 50s. West winds up to 10 miles an hour. Thursday, chance of rain showers in the morning, then rain showers likely and slight chance of thunderstorms in the afternoon. Highs in the lower 70s. Southwest winds up to 10 miles an hour shifting to the west in the afternoon. Chance of precipitation 70%. Thursday night, mostly clear. Lows in the mid-50s. West winds 5 to 15 miles an hour. Friday, sunny. Highs in the upper 70s. West winds 10 to 20 miles an hour. Friday night, mostly clear with chance of rain showers in the evening, then mostly cloudy with chance of rain showers overnight. Lows in the mid-50s. West winds up to 10 miles an hour. Gusts up to 25 miles an hour in the evening. Chance of showers 50%. Saturday, mostly sunny. Highs in the lower 70s. Saturday night and Sunday, mostly clear. Lows in the lower 50s. Highs in the lower 70s. Sunday night through Monday night, partly cloudy. Lows in the lower 50s. Highs in the lower 70s. Tuesday, mostly sunny. Chance of rain showers in the afternoon. Highs in the lower 70s. Chance of showers 30%. Tuesday night and Wednesday, partly cloudy. Lows in the mid-50s. Highs in the upper 70s. Again, the forecast for central Minnesota, from St. Cloud to the northwest Twin Cities suburbs for overnight, increasing clouds. Lows in the upper 50s. West winds up to 10 miles an hour. The St. Cloud, Minnesota climate summary for this evening, as of 7 p.m., June 10, 2026. Today's high temperature was 89 degrees and the low 66 degrees. 0.13 inches of precipitation fell today. No snow fell today. The normal high temperature for tomorrow is 76 degrees, and the normal low is 54. The record high for tomorrow is 97, which occurred in 1956, and the record low is 38, which occurred in 1958. Sunset tonight is at 9:05 p.m. Sunrise tomorrow is at 5:27 a.m. At 9 p.m., in Buffalo, it was clear. The temperature was 75 degrees, the dew point was 57, and the relative humidity was 53%. The wind was west at 7 miles an hour. The pressure was 29.55 inches and rising. In Maple Lake, it was clear. The temperature was 76 degrees, the dew point was 54, and the relative humidity was 46%. The wind was calm.
The pressure was 29.57 inches and rising. Elsewhere across central Minnesota, skies ranged from clear to partly cloudy. It was 80 at the Twin Cities, 75 at St. Cloud, 81 at Anoka, and 78 at Crystal. Princeton reported 75, Litchfield reported 73, Little Falls reported 70, and Wilmer reported 73. Around the state, at Duluth, thunder was reported, with a temperature of 60. It was clear, with a temperature of 78 at Mankato, and 73 at Brainerd. It was cloudy, with a temperature of 79 at Rochester, and 61 at International Falls. Once again at 9 p.m., in Buffalo, it was 75 degrees under clear skies. And in Maple Lake, it was 76 degrees under clear skies. 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The current time is 9:54 p.m. Central Daylight Time. Now here is the hazardous weather outlook for portions of central and southern Minnesota and west central Wisconsin. For tonight, no hazardous weather is expected at this time. And now the extended outlook for the period Thursday through Tuesday. No hazardous weather is expected at this time. Spotter information statement, Skywarn spotter activation will no longer be needed. Now the forecast for central Minnesota, from St. Cloud to the northwest Twin Cities suburbs. Overnight, increasing clouds. Lows in the upper 50s. West winds up to 10 miles an hour. Thursday, chance of rain showers in the morning, then rain showers likely and slight chance of thunderstorms in the afternoon. Highs in the lower 70s. Southwest winds up to 10 miles an hour shifting to the west in the afternoon. Chance of precipitation 70%. Thursday night, mostly clear. Lows in the mid-50s. West winds 5 to 15 miles an hour. Friday, sunny. Highs in the upper 70s. West winds 10 to 20 miles an hour. Friday night, mostly clear with chance of rain showers in the evening, then mostly cloudy with chance of rain showers overnight. Lows in the mid-50s. West winds up to 10 miles an hour. Gusts up to 25 miles an hour in the evening. Chance of showers 50%. Saturday, mostly sunny. Highs in the lower 70s. Saturday night and Sunday, mostly clear. Lows in the lower 50s. Highs in the lower 70s. Sunday night through Monday night, partly cloudy. Lows in the lower 50s. Highs in the lower 70s. Tuesday, mostly sunny. Chance of rain showers in the afternoon. Highs in the lower 70s. Chance of showers 30%. Tuesday night and Wednesday, partly cloudy. Lows in the mid-50s. Highs in the upper 70s. Again, the forecast for central Minnesota, from St. Cloud to the northwest Twin Cities suburbs for overnight, increasing clouds. Lows in the upper 50s. West winds up to 10 miles an hour. At 9 p.m., in Buffalo, it was clear. The temperature was 75 degrees, the dew point was 57, and the relative humidity was 53%. The wind was west at 7 miles an hour. The pressure was 29.55 inches and rising. In Maple Lake, it was clear the temperature was 76 degrees, the dew point was 54, and the relative humidity was 46%. The wind was calm. Pressure was 29.57 inches and rising. Elsewhere across central Minnesota, skies ranged from clear to partly cloudy. It was 80 at the Twin Cities, 75 at St. Cloud, 81 at Anoka, and 78 at Crystal. Princeton reported 75, Litchfield reported 73, Little Falls reported 70, and Wilmer reported 73.
around the state, at Duluth, thunder was reported with a temperature of 60. It was clear, with a temperature of 78 at Mankato.

9 p.m. Central Daylight Time. Now here is the hazardous weather outlook for portions of central and southern Minnesota and west central Wisconsin. For tonight, no hazardous weather is expected at this time. And now the extended outlook for the period Thursday through Tuesday. No hazardous weather is expected at this time. Spotter information statement. Skywarn spotter activation will no longer be needed. Now the forecast for central Minnesota, from St. Cloud to the northwest Twin Cities suburbs. Overnight, increasing clouds. Lows in the upper 50s. West winds up to 10 miles an hour. Thursday, chance of rain showers in the morning, then rain showers likely and slight chance of thunderstorms in the afternoon. Highs in the lower 70s. Southwest winds up to 10 miles an hour shifting to the west in the afternoon. Chance of precipitation 70%. Thursday night, mostly clear. Lows in the mid-50s. West winds 5 to 15 miles an hour. Friday, sunny. Highs in the upper 70s. West winds 10 to 20 miles an hour. Friday night, mostly clear with chance of rain showers in the evening, then mostly cloudy with chance of rain showers overnight. Lows in the mid-50s. West winds up to 10 miles an hour. Gusts up to 25 miles an hour in the evening. Chance of showers 50%. Saturday, mostly sunny. Highs in the lower 70s. Saturday night and Sunday, mostly clear. Lows in the lower 50s. Highs in the lower 70s. Sunday night through Monday night, partly cloudy. Lows in the lower 50s. Highs in the lower 70s. Tuesday, mostly sunny. Chance of rain showers in the afternoon. Highs in the lower 70s. Chance of showers 30%. Tuesday night and Wednesday, partly cloudy. Lows in the mid-50s. Highs in the upper 70s. Again, the forecast for central Minnesota, from St. Cloud to the northwest Twin Cities suburbs for overnight, increasing clouds. Lows in the upper 50s. West winds up to 10 miles an hour. The St. Cloud, Minnesota climate summary for this evening, as of 7 p.m., June 10, 2026. Today's high temperature was 89 degrees and the low 66 degrees. 0.13 inches of precipitation fell today. No snow fell today. The normal high temperature for tomorrow is 76 degrees, and the normal low is 54. The record high for tomorrow is 97, which occurred in 1956, and the record low is 38, which occurred in 1958. Sunset tonight is at 9:05 p.m. Sunrise tomorrow is at 5:27 a.m. Now the forecast for central Minnesota, from St. Cloud to the northwest Twin Cities suburbs. Overnight, increasing clouds. Lows in the upper 50s. Southwest winds up to 10 miles an hour. Thursday, chance of rain showers in the morning, then rain showers likely and slight chance of thunderstorms in the afternoon. Highs in the lower 70s. Southwest winds up to 10 miles an hour shifting to the west in the afternoon. Chance of precipitation 70%. Thursday night, mostly clear. Lows in the mid-50s. West winds 5 to 15 miles an hour. Friday, sunny. Highs in the upper 70s. West winds 10 to 20 miles an hour. Friday night, mostly clear with chance of rain showers in the evening, then mostly cloudy with chance of rain showers overnight. Lows in the mid-50s. West winds up to 10 miles an hour. Gusts up to 25 miles an hour in the evening. Chance of showers 50%. Saturday, mostly sunny. Highs in the lower 70s. Saturday night and Sunday, mostly clear. Lows in the lower 50s. Highs in the lower 70s. Sunday night through Monday night, partly cloudy. Lows in the lower 50s. Highs in the lower 70s.

Tuesday, mostly sunny. Chance of rain showers in the afternoon. Highs in the lower 70s. Chance of showers 30%. Tuesday night and Wednesday, partly cloudy. Lows in the mid-50s. Highs in the upper 70s. Again, the forecast for central Minnesota, from St. Cloud to the northwest Twin Cities suburbs for overnight, increasing clouds. Lows in the upper 50s. Southwest winds up to 10 miles an hour. 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The current time is 10:05 p.m. Central Daylight Time. Now here is the hazardous weather outlook for portions of central and southern Minnesota and west central Wisconsin. For tonight, no hazardous weather is expected at this time. And now the extended outlook for the period Thursday through Tuesday. No hazardous weather is expected at this time. Spotter information statement, Skywarn spotter activation will no longer be needed. Now the forecast for central Minnesota, from St. Cloud to the northwest Twin Cities suburbs. Overnight, increasing clouds. Lows in the upper 50s. Southwest winds up to 10 miles an hour. Thursday, chance of rain showers in the morning, then rain showers likely and slight chance of thunderstorms in the afternoon. Highs in the lower 70s. Southwest winds up to 10 miles an hour shifting to the west in the afternoon. Chance of precipitation 70%. Thursday night, mostly clear. Lows in the mid-50s. West winds 5 to 15 miles an hour. Friday, sunny. Highs in the upper 70s. West winds 10 to 20 miles an hour. Friday night, mostly clear with chance of rain showers in the evening. Then mostly cloudy with chance of rain showers overnight. Lows in the mid-50s. West winds up to 10 miles an hour. Gusts up to 25 miles an hour in the evening. Chance of showers 50%. Saturday, mostly sunny. Highs in the lower 70s. Saturday night and Sunday, mostly clear. Lows in the lower 50s. Highs in the lower 70s. Sunday night through Monday night, partly cloudy. Lows in the lower 50s. Highs in the lower 70s. Tuesday, mostly sunny. Chance of rain showers in the afternoon. Highs in the lower 70s. Chance of showers 30%. Tuesday night and Wednesday, partly cloudy. Lows in the mid-50s. Highs in the upper 70s. Again, the forecast for central Minnesota, from St. Cloud to the northwest Twin Cities suburbs for overnight, increasing clouds. Lows in the upper 50s. Southwest winds up to 10 miles an hour. 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The current time is 10:08 p.m. Central Daylight Time. Now here is the hazardous weather outlook for portions of central and southern Minnesota and west central Wisconsin. For tonight, no hazardous weather is expected at this time. And now the extended outlook for the period Thursday through Tuesday. No hazardous weather is expected at this time. Spotter information statement, Skywarn spotter activation will no longer be needed. Now the forecast for central Minnesota, from St. Cloud to the northwest Twin Cities suburbs. Overnight, increasing clouds. Lows in the upper 50s. Southwest winds up to 10 miles an hour. Thursday, chance of rain showers in the morning, then rain showers likely and slight chance of thunderstorms in the afternoon. Highs in the lower 70s.
southwest winds up to 10 miles an hour, shifting to the west in the afternoon. Chance of precipitation 70%. Thursday night, mostly clear. Lows in the mid-50s. West winds 5 to 15 miles an hour. Friday, sunny. Highs in the upper 70s. West winds 10 to 20 miles an hour. Friday night, mostly clear with chance of rain showers in the evening, then mostly cloudy with chance of rain showers overnight. Lows in the mid-50s. West winds up to 10 miles an hour. Gusts up to 25 miles an hour in the evening. Chance of showers 50%. Saturday, mostly sunny. Highs in the lower 70s. Saturday night and Sunday, mostly clear. Lows in the lower 50s. Highs in the lower 70s. Sunday night through Monday night, partly cloudy. Lows in the lower 50s. Highs in the lower 70s. Tuesday, mostly sunny. Chance of rain showers in the afternoon. Highs in the lower 70s. Chance of showers 30%. Tuesday night and Wednesday, partly cloudy. Lows in the mid-50s. Highs in the upper 70s. Again, the forecast for central Minnesota, from St. Cloud to the northwest Twin Cities suburbs for overnight, increasing clouds. Lows in the upper 50s. Southwest winds up to 10 miles an hour. The St. Cloud, Minnesota climate summary for this evening, as of 7 p.m., June 10, 2026. Today's high temperature was 89 degrees and the low 66 degrees. 0.13 inches of precipitation fell today. No snow fell today. The normal high temperature for tomorrow is 76 degrees, and the normal low is 54. The record high for tomorrow is 97, which occurred in 1956, and the record low is 38, which occurred in 1958. Sunset tonight is at 9:05 p.m. Sunrise tomorrow is at 5:27 a.m. This is Weather Radio Station WNG676 Clearwater, broadcasting on a frequency of 162.50 MHz. 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The current time is 10:11 p.m. Central Daylight Time. Now here is the hazardous weather outlook for portions of central and southern Minnesota and west central Wisconsin. For tonight, no hazardous weather is expected at this time. And now the extended outlook for the period Thursday through Tuesday. No hazardous weather is expected at this time. Spotter information statement. Skywarn spotter activation will no longer be needed. Now the forecast for central Minnesota, from St. Cloud to the northwest Twin Cities suburbs. Overnight, increasing clouds. Lows in the upper 50s. Southwest winds up to 10 miles an hour. Thursday, chance of rain showers in the morning, then rain showers likely and slight chance of thunderstorms in the afternoon. Highs in the lower 70s. Southwest winds up to 10 miles an hour, shifting to the west in the afternoon. Chance of precipitation 70%. Thursday night, mostly clear. Lows in the mid-50s. West winds 5 to 15 miles an hour. Friday, sunny. Highs in the upper 70s. West winds 10 to 20 miles an hour. Friday night, mostly clear with chance of rain showers in the evening, then mostly cloudy with chance of rain showers overnight. Lows in the mid-50s. West winds up to 10 miles an hour. Gusts up to 25 miles an hour in the evening. Chance of showers 50%. Saturday, mostly sunny. Highs in the lower 70s. Saturday night and Sunday, mostly clear. Lows in the lower 50s. Highs in the lower 70s. Sunday night through Monday night, partly cloudy. Lows in the lower 50s. Highs in the lower 70s. Tuesday, mostly sunny. Chance of rain showers in the afternoon.
Highs in the lower 70s. Chance of showers 30%. Tuesday night and Wednesday, partly cloudy. Lows in the mid-50s. Highs in the upper 70s. Again, the forecast for central Minnesota, from St. Cloud to the northwest Twin Cities suburbs for overnight, increasing clouds. Lows in the upper 50s. Southwest winds up to 10 miles an hour. 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The current time is 10:14 p.m. Central Daylight Time. Now here is the hazardous weather outlook for portions of central and southern Minnesota and west central Wisconsin. For tonight, no hazardous weather is expected at this time. And now the extended outlook for the period Thursday through Tuesday. No hazardous weather is expected at this time. Spotter information statement, Skywarn spotter activation will no longer be needed. Now the forecast for central Minnesota, from St. Cloud to the northwest Twin Cities suburbs. Overnight, increasing clouds. Lows in the upper 50s. Southwest winds up to 10 miles an hour. Thursday, chance of rain showers in the morning, then rain showers likely and slight chance of thunderstorms in the afternoon. Highs in the lower 70s. Southwest winds up to 10 miles an hour shifting to the west in the afternoon. Chance of precipitation 70%. Thursday night, mostly clear. Lows in the mid-50s. West winds 5 to 15 miles an hour. Friday, sunny. Highs in the upper 70s. West winds 10 to 20 miles an hour. Friday night, mostly clear with chance of rain showers in the evening, then mostly cloudy with chance of rain showers overnight. Lows in the mid-50s. West winds up to 10 miles an hour. Gusts up to 25 miles an hour in the evening. Chance of showers 50%. Saturday, mostly sunny. Highs in the lower 70s. Saturday night and Sunday, mostly clear. Lows in the lower 50s. Highs in the lower 70s. Sunday night through Monday night, partly cloudy. Lows in the lower 50s. Highs in the lower 70s. Tuesday, mostly sunny. Chance of rain showers in the afternoon. Highs in the lower 70s. Chance of showers 30%. Tuesday night and Wednesday, partly cloudy. Lows in the mid-50s. Highs in the upper 70s. Again, the forecast for central Minnesota, from St. Cloud to the northwest Twin Cities suburbs for overnight, increasing clouds. Lows in the upper 50s. Southwest winds up to 10 miles an hour. 10 p.m. in Buffalo, it was clear. The temperature was 72 degrees, the dew point was 57, and the relative humidity was 60%. The wind was west at 5 miles an hour. The pressure was 29.58 inches and rising. In Maple Lake, it was clear. The temperature was 72 degrees, the dew point was 55, and the relative humidity was 55%. The wind was calm. The pressure was 29.60 inches and rising. Elsewhere across central Minnesota, skies ranged from clear to partly cloudy. It was 75 at the Twin Cities, 71 at St. Cloud, 77 at Anoka, and 75 at Crystal. Princeton reported 72, Litchfield reported 72, Little Falls reported 66, and Wilmer reported 68. Around the state, at Mankato, it was clear, with a temperature of 75. It was partly cloudy, with a temperature of 75 at Rochester, and 60 at International Falls. It was mostly cloudy, with a temperature of 71 at Brainerd, and 63 at Duluth. Once again at 10 p.m., in Buffalo, it was 72 degrees under clear skies. And in Maple Lake,
It was 72 degrees under clear skies. 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The current time is 10:19 p.m. Central Daylight Time. Now here is the hazardous weather outlook for portions of central and southern Minnesota and west central Wisconsin. For tonight, no hazardous weather is expected at this time. And now the extended outlook for the period Thursday through Tuesday. No hazardous weather is expected at this time. Spotter information statement. Skywarn spotter activation will no longer be needed. Now the forecast for central Minnesota, from St. Cloud to the northwest Twin Cities suburbs. Overnight, increasing clouds. Lows in the upper 50s. Southwest winds up to 10 miles an hour. Thursday, chance of rain showers in the morning, then rain showers likely and slight chance of thunderstorms in the afternoon. Highs in the lower 70s. Southwest winds up to 10 miles an hour shifting to the west in the afternoon. Chance of precipitation 70%. Thursday night, mostly clear. Lows in the mid-50s. West winds 5 to 15 miles an hour. Friday, sunny. Highs in the upper 70s. West winds 10 to 20 miles an hour. Friday night, mostly clear with chance of rain showers in the evening, then mostly cloudy with chance of rain showers overnight. Lows in the mid-50s. West winds up to 10 miles an hour. Gusts up to 25 miles an hour in the evening. Chance of showers 50%. Saturday, mostly sunny. Highs in the lower 70s. Saturday night and Sunday, mostly clear. Lows in the lower 50s. Highs in the lower 70s. Sunday night through Monday night, partly cloudy. Lows in the lower 50s. Highs in the lower 70s. Tuesday, mostly sunny. Chance of rain showers in the afternoon. Highs in the lower 70s. Chance of showers 30%. Tuesday night and Wednesday, partly cloudy. Lows in the mid-50s. Highs in the upper 70s. Again, the forecast for central Minnesota, from St. Cloud to the northwest Twin Cities suburbs for overnight, increasing clouds. Lows in the upper 50s. Southwest winds up to 10 miles an hour. The St. Cloud, Minnesota climate summary for this evening, as of 7 p.m., June 10, 2026. Today's high temperature was 89 degrees and the low 66 degrees. 0.13 inches of precipitation fell today. No snow fell today. The normal high temperature for tomorrow is 76 degrees, and the normal low is 54. The record high for tomorrow is 97, which occurred in 1956, and the record low is 38, which occurred in 1958. Sunset tonight is at 9:05 p.m. Sunrise tomorrow is at 5:27 a.m. At 10 p.m., in Buffalo, it was clear. The temperature was 72 degrees, the dew point was 57, and the relative humidity was 60%. The wind was west at 5 miles an hour. The pressure was 29.58 inches and rising. In Maple Lake, it was clear. The temperature was 72 degrees, the dew point was 55, and the relative humidity was 55%. The wind was calm. The pressure was 29.60 inches and rising. Elsewhere across central Minnesota, skies ranged from clear to partly cloudy. It was 75 at the Twin Cities, 71 at St. Cloud, 77 at Anoka, and 75 at Crystal. Princeton reported 72, Litchfield reported 72, Little Falls reported 66, and Wilmer reported 68. Around the state, at Mankato, it was clear, with a temperature of 75. It was partly cloudy, with a temperature of 75 at Rochester,
and 60 at International Falls. It was mostly cloudy, with a temperature of 71 at Brainerd and 63 at Duluth. Once again at 10 p.m., in Buffalo, it was 72 degrees under clear skies. And in Maple Lake, it was 72 degrees under clear skies. 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The current time is 10:24 p.m. Central Daylight Time. Now here is the hazardous weather outlook for portions of central and southern Minnesota and west central Wisconsin. For tonight, no hazardous weather is expected at this time. And now the extended outlook for the period Thursday through Tuesday. No hazardous weather is expected at this time. Spotter information statement. Skywarn spotter activation will no longer be needed. Now the forecast for central Minnesota, from St. Cloud to the northwest Twin Cities suburbs. Overnight, increasing clouds. Lows in the upper 50s. Southwest winds up to 10 miles an hour. Thursday, chance of rain showers in the morning, then rain showers likely and slight chance of thunderstorms in the afternoon. Highs in the lower 70s. Southwest winds up to 10 miles an hour shifting to the west in the afternoon. Chance of precipitation 70%. Thursday night, mostly clear. Lows in the mid-50s. West winds 5 to 15 miles an hour. Friday, sunny. Highs in the upper 70s. West winds 10 to 20 miles an hour. Friday night, mostly clear with chance of rain showers in the evening, then mostly cloudy with chance of rain showers overnight. Lows in the mid-50s. West winds up to 10 miles an hour. Gusts up to 25 miles an hour in the evening. Chance of showers 50%. Saturday, mostly sunny. Highs in the lower 70s. Saturday night and Sunday, mostly clear. Lows in the lower 50s. Highs in the lower 70s. Sunday night through Monday night, partly cloudy. Lows in the lower 50s. Highs in the lower 70s. Tuesday, mostly sunny. Chance of rain showers in the afternoon. Highs in the lower 70s. Chance of showers 30%. Tuesday night and Wednesday, partly cloudy. Lows in the mid-50s. Highs in the upper 70s. Again, the forecast for central Minnesota, from St. Cloud to the northwest Twin Cities suburbs for overnight, increasing clouds. Lows in the upper 50s. Southwest winds up to 10 miles an hour. At 10 p.m., in Buffalo, it was clear. The temperature was 72 degrees, the dew point was 57, and the relative humidity was 60%. The wind was west at 5 miles an hour. The pressure was 29.58 inches and rising. In Maple Lake, it was clear the temperature was 72 degrees, the dew point was 55, and the relative humidity was 55%. The wind was calm. The pressure was 29.60 inches and rising. Elsewhere across central Minnesota, skies ranged from clear to partly cloudy. It was 75 at the Twin Cities, 71 at St. Cloud, 77 at Anoka, and 75 at Crystal. Princeton reported 72, Litchfield reported 72, Little Falls reported 66, and Wilma reported 68. Around the state, at Mankato, it was clear, with a temperature of 75. It was partly cloudy, with a temperature of 75 at Rochester, and 60 at International Falls. It was mostly cloudy, with a temperature of 71 at Brainerd and 63 at Duluth. Once again at 10 p.m., in Buffalo, it was 72 degrees under clear skies. And in Maple Lake, it was 72 degrees under clear skies. This is weather radio station WNG676 Clearwater,
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The current time is 10:29 p.m. Central Daylight Time. Now here is the hazardous weather outlook for portions of central and southern Minnesota and west central Wisconsin. For tonight, no hazardous weather is expected at this time. And now the extended outlook for the period Thursday through Tuesday. No hazardous weather is expected at this time. Spotter information statement. Skywarn spotter activation will no longer be needed. Now the forecast for central Minnesota, from St. Cloud to the northwest Twin Cities suburbs. Overnight, increasing clouds. Lows in the upper 50s. Southwest winds up to 10 miles an hour. Thursday, chance of rain showers in the morning, then rain showers likely and slight chance of thunderstorms in the afternoon. Highs in the lower 70s. Southwest winds up to 10 miles an hour shifting to the west in the afternoon. Chance of precipitation 70%. Thursday night, mostly clear. Lows in the mid-50s. West winds 5 to 15 miles an hour. Friday, sunny. Highs in the upper 70s. West winds 10 to 20 miles an hour. Friday night, mostly clear with chance of rain showers in the evening, then mostly cloudy with chance of rain showers overnight. Lows in the mid-50s. West winds up to 10 miles an hour. Gusts up to 25 miles an hour in the evening. Chance of showers 50%. Saturday, mostly sunny. Highs in the lower 70s. Saturday night and Sunday, mostly clear. Lows in the lower 50s. Highs in the lower 70s. Sunday night through Monday night, partly cloudy. Lows in the lower 50s. Highs in the lower 70s. Tuesday, mostly sunny. Chance of rain showers in the afternoon. Highs in the lower 70s. Chance of showers 30%. Tuesday night and Wednesday, partly cloudy. Lows in the mid-50s. Highs in the upper 70s. Again, the forecast for central Minnesota, from St. Cloud to the northwest Twin Cities suburbs for overnight, increasing clouds. Lows in the upper 50s. Southwest winds up to 10 miles an hour. 10 p.m. in Buffalo, it was clear. The temperature was 72 degrees, the dew point was 57, and the relative humidity was 60%. The wind was west at 5 miles an hour. The pressure was 29.58 inches and rising. In Maple Lake, it was clear the temperature was 72 degrees, the dew point was 55, and the relative humidity was 55%. The wind was calm. Pressure was 29.60 inches and rising. Elsewhere across central Minnesota, skies ranged from clear to partly cloudy. It was 75 at the Twin Cities, 71 at St. Cloud, 77 at Anoka, and 75 at Crystal. Princeton reported 72, Litchfield reported 72, Little Falls reported 66, and Wilmer reported 68. Around the state, at Mankato, it was clear, with a temperature of 75. It was partly cloudy, with a temperature of 75 at Rochester, and 60 at International Falls. It was mostly cloudy, with a temperature of 71. It was mostly cloudy, with a temperature of 71 at Brainerd, and 63 at Duluth. Once again at 10 p.m., in Buffalo, it was 72 degrees under clear skies. And in Maple Lake, it was 72 degrees under clear skies. 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The current time is 10:33 p.m. Central Daylight Time.
Now here is the hazardous weather outlook for portions of central and southern Minnesota and west central Wisconsin for tonight.

No hazardous weather is expected at this time. And now the extended outlook for the period Thursday through Tuesday. No hazardous weather is expected at this time. Spotter information statement. Sky warns spotter activation will no longer be needed. Now the forecast for central Minnesota, from St. Cloud to the northwest Twin Cities suburbs. Overnight, increasing clouds. Lows in the upper 50s. Southwest winds up to 10 miles an hour. Thursday, chance of rain showers in the morning, then rain showers likely and slight chance of thunderstorms in the afternoon. Highs in the lower 70s. Southwest winds up to 10 miles an hour shifting to the west in the afternoon. Chance of precipitation 70%. Thursday night, mostly clear. Lows in the mid-50s. West winds 5 to 15 miles an hour. Friday, sunny. Highs in the upper 70s. West winds 10 to 20 miles an hour. Friday night, mostly clear with chance of rain showers in the evening, then mostly cloudy with chance of rain showers overnight. Lows in the mid-50s. West winds up to 10 miles an hour. Gusts up to 25 miles an hour in the evening. Chance of showers 50%. Saturday, mostly sunny. Highs in the lower 70s. Saturday night and Sunday, mostly clear. Lows in the lower 50s. Highs in the lower 70s. Sunday night through Monday night, partly cloudy. Lows in the lower 50s. Highs in the lower 70s. Tuesday, mostly sunny. Chance of rain showers in the afternoon. Highs in the lower 70s. Chance of showers 30%. Tuesday night and Wednesday, partly cloudy. Lows in the mid-50s. Highs in the upper 70s. Again, the forecast for central Minnesota, from St. Cloud to the northwest Twin Cities suburbs for overnight, increasing clouds. Lows in the upper 50s. Southwest winds up to 10 miles an hour. At 10 p.m., in Buffalo, it was clear. The temperature was 72 degrees, the dew point was 57, and the relative humidity was 60%. The wind was west at 5 miles an hour. The pressure was 29.58 inches and rising. In Maple Lake, it was clear. The temperature was 72 degrees, the dew point was 55, and the relative humidity was 55%. The wind was calm. The pressure was 29.60 inches and rising. Elsewhere across central Minnesota, skies ranged from clear to partly cloudy. It was 75 at the Twin Cities, 71 at St. Cloud, 77 at Anoka, and 75 at Crystal. Princeton reported 72, Litchfield reported 72, Little Falls reported 66, and Wilma reported 68. Around the state, at Mankato, it was clear, with a temperature of 75. It was partly cloudy, with a temperature of 75 at Rochester, and 60 at International Falls. It was mostly cloudy, with a temperature of 71 at Brainerd, and 63 at Duluth. Once again at 10 p.m., in Buffalo, it was 72 degrees under clear skies. And in Maple Lake, it was 72 degrees under clear skies. 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The current time is 10:38 p.m. Central Daylight Time. Now here is the hazardous weather outlook for portions of central and southern Minnesota and west central Wisconsin. For tonight, no hazardous weather is expected at this time. And now the extended outlook for the period Thursday through Tuesday. No hazardous weather is expected at this time. Spotter information statement. Sky warns spotter activation will no longer be needed. Now the forecast for central Minnesota, from St. Cloud to the northwest Twin Cities suburbs. Overnight,
increasing clouds. Lows in the upper 50s. Southwest winds up to 10 miles an hour. Thursday, chance of rain showers in the morning, then rain showers likely and slight chance of thunderstorms in the afternoon. Highs in the lower 70s. Southwest winds up to 10 miles an hour, shifting to the west in the afternoon. Chance of precipitation 70%. Thursday night, mostly clear. Lows in the mid-50s. West winds 5 to 15 miles an hour. Friday, sunny. Highs in the upper 70s. West winds 10 to 20 miles an hour. Friday night, mostly clear with chance of rain showers in the evening, then mostly cloudy with chance of rain showers overnight. Lows in the mid-50s. West winds up to 10 miles an hour. Gusts up to 25 miles an hour in the evening. Chance of showers 50%. Saturday, mostly sunny. Highs in the lower 70s. Saturday night and Sunday, mostly clear. Lows in the lower 50s. Highs in the lower 70s. Sunday night through Monday night, partly cloudy. Lows in the lower 50s. Highs in the lower 70s. Tuesday, mostly sunny. Chance of rain showers in the afternoon. Highs in the lower 70s. Chance of showers 30%. Tuesday night and Wednesday, partly cloudy. Lows in the mid-50s. Highs in the upper 70s. Again, the forecast for central Minnesota, from St. Cloud to the northwest Twin Cities suburbs for overnight, increasing clouds. Lows in the upper 50s. Southwest winds up to 10 miles an hour. At 10 p.m., in Buffalo, it was clear. The temperature was 72 degrees, the dew point was 57, and the relative humidity was 60%. The wind was west at 5 miles an hour. The pressure was 29.58 inches and rising. In Maple Lake, it was clear. The temperature was 72 degrees, the dew point was 55, and the relative humidity was 55%. The wind was calm. The pressure was 29.60 inches and rising. Elsewhere across central Minnesota, skies ranged from clear to partly cloudy. It was 75 at the Twin Cities, 71 at St. Cloud, 77 at Anoka, and 75 at Crystal. Princeton reported 72, Litchfield reported 72, Little Falls reported 66, and Wilmer reported 68. Around the state, at Mankato, it was clear, with a temperature of 75. It was partly cloudy, with a temperature of 75 at Rochester, and 60 at International Falls. It was mostly cloudy, with a temperature of 71 at Brainerd, and 63 at Duluth. Once again at 10 p.m., in Buffalo, it was 72 degrees under clear skies. And in Maple Lake, it was 72 degrees under clear skies. 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The current time is 10:42 p.m. Central Daylight Time. Now here is the hazardous weather outlook for portions of central and southern Minnesota and west central Wisconsin. For tonight, no hazardous weather is expected at this time. And now the extended outlook for the period Thursday through Tuesday. No hazardous weather is expected at this time. Spotter information statement, Skywarn spotter activation will no longer be needed. Now the forecast for central Minnesota, from St. Cloud to the northwest Twin Cities suburbs. Overnight, increasing clouds. Lows in the upper 50s. Southwest winds up to 10 miles an hour. Thursday, chance of rain showers in the morning, then rain showers likely and slight chance of thunderstorms in the afternoon. Highs in the lower 70s. Southwest winds up to 10 miles an hour, shifting to the west in the afternoon. Chance of precipitation 70%.
Thursday night, mostly clear. Lows in the mid-50s. West winds 5 to 15 miles an hour. Friday, sunny. Highs in the upper 70s. West winds 10 to 20 miles an hour. Friday night, mostly clear with chance of rain showers in the evening, then mostly cloudy with chance of rain showers overnight. Lows in the mid-50s. West winds up to 10 miles an hour. Gusts up to 25 miles an hour in the evening. Chance of showers 50%. Saturday, mostly sunny. Highs in the lower 70s. Saturday night and Sunday, mostly clear. Lows in the lower 50s. Highs in the lower 70s. Sunday night through Monday night, partly cloudy. Lows in the lower 50s. Highs in the lower 70s. Tuesday, mostly sunny. Chance of rain showers in the afternoon. Highs in the lower 70s. Chance of showers 30%. Tuesday night and Wednesday, partly cloudy. Lows in the mid-50s. Highs in the upper 70s. Again, the forecast for central Minnesota, from St. Cloud to the northwest Twin Cities suburbs for overnight, increasing clouds. Lows in the upper 50s. Southwest winds up to 10 miles an hour. At 10 p.m., in Buffalo, it was clear. The temperature was 72 degrees, the dew point was 57, and the relative humidity was 60%. The wind was west at 5 miles an hour. The pressure was 29.58 inches and rising. In Maple Lake, it was clear. The temperature was 72 degrees, the dew point was 55, and the relative humidity was 55%. The wind was calm. The pressure was 29.60 inches and rising. Elsewhere across central Minnesota, skies ranged from clear to partly cloudy. It was 75 at the Twin Cities, 71 at St. Cloud, 77 at Anoka, and 75 at Crystal. Princeton reported 72, Litchfield reported 72, Little Falls reported 66, and Wilmer reported 68. Around the state, at Mankato, it was clear, with a temperature of 75. It was partly cloudy, with a temperature of 75 at Rochester, and 60 at International Falls. It was mostly cloudy, with a temperature of 71 at Brainerd, and 63 at Duluth. Once again at 10 p.m., in Buffalo, it was 72 degrees under clear skies. And in Maple Lake, it was 72 degrees under clear skies. 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The current time is 10:47 p.m. Central Daylight Time. Now here is the hazardous weather outlook for portions of central and southern Minnesota and west central Wisconsin. For tonight, no hazardous weather is expected at this time. And now the extended outlook for the period Thursday through Tuesday. No hazardous weather is expected at this time. Spotter information statement, Skywarn spotter activation will no longer be needed. Now the forecast for central Minnesota, from St. Cloud to the northwest Twin Cities suburbs. Overnight, increasing clouds. Lows in the upper 50s. Southwest winds up to 10 miles an hour. Thursday, chance of rain showers in the morning, then rain showers likely and slight chance of thunderstorms in the afternoon. Highs in the lower 70s. Southwest winds up to 10 miles an hour, shifting to the west in the afternoon. Chance of precipitation 70%. Thursday night, mostly clear. Lows in the mid-50s. West winds 5 to 15 miles an hour. Friday, sunny. Highs in the upper 70s. West winds 10 to 20 miles an hour. Friday night, mostly clear with chance of rain showers in the evening, then mostly cloudy with chance of rain showers overnight. Lows in the mid-50s.

with dew point was 55, and the relative humidity was 55%. The wind was calm. The pressure was 29.60 inches and rising. Elsewhere across central Minnesota, skies ranged from clear to partly cloudy. It was 75 at the Twin Cities, 71 at St. Cloud, 77 at Anoka, and 75 at Crystal. Princeton reported 72, Litchfield reported 72, Little Falls reported 66, and Wilma reported 68. Around the state, at Mankato, it was clear, with a temperature of 75. It was partly cloudy, with a temperature of 75 at Rochester, and 60 at International Falls. It was mostly cloudy, with a temperature of 71 at Brainerd, and 63 at Duluth. Once again at 10 p.m., in Buffalo, it was 72 degrees under clear skies. And in Maple Lake, it was 72 degrees under clear skies. 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The current time is 11:01 p.m. Central Daylight Time. Now here is the hazardous weather outlook for portions of central and southern Minnesota and west central Wisconsin. For tonight, no hazardous weather is expected at this time. And now the extended outlook for the period Thursday through Tuesday. No hazardous weather is expected at this time. Spotter information statement. Skywarn spotter activation will no longer be needed. Now the forecast for central Minnesota, from St. Cloud to the northwest Twin Cities suburbs. Overnight, increasing clouds. Lows in the upper 50s. Southwest winds up to 10 miles an hour. Thursday, chance of rain showers in the morning, then rain showers likely and slight chance of thunderstorms in the afternoon. Highs in the lower 70s. Southwest winds up to 10 miles an hour shifting to the west in the afternoon. Chance of precipitation 70%. Thursday night, mostly clear. Lows in the mid-50s. West winds 5 to 15 miles an hour. Friday, sunny. Highs in the upper 70s. West winds 10 to 20 miles an hour. Friday night, mostly clear with chance of rain showers in the evening, then mostly cloudy with chance of rain showers overnight. Lows in the mid-50s. West winds up to 10 miles an hour. Gusts up to 25 miles an hour in the evening. Chance of showers 50%. Saturday, mostly sunny. Highs in the lower 70s. Saturday night and Sunday, mostly clear. Lows in the lower 50s. Highs in the lower 70s. Sunday night through Monday night, partly cloudy. Lows in the lower 50s. Highs in the lower 70s. Tuesday, mostly sunny. Chance of rain showers in the afternoon. Highs in the lower 70s. Chance of showers 30%. Tuesday night and Wednesday, partly cloudy. Lows in the mid-50s. Highs in the upper 70s. Again, the forecast for central Minnesota, from St. Cloud to the northwest Twin Cities suburbs for overnight, increasing clouds. Lows in the upper 50s. Southwest winds up to 10 miles an hour. 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The current time is 11:04 p.m. Central Daylight Time. Now here is the hazardous weather outlook for portions of central and southern Minnesota and west central Wisconsin. For tonight, no hazardous weather is expected at this time. And now the extended outlook for the period Thursday through Tuesday. No hazardous weather is expected at this time. Spotter information statement. Skywarn spotter activation.

action will no longer be needed. Now the forecast for central Minnesota, from St. Cloud to the northwest Twin Cities suburbs. Overnight, increasing clouds. Lows in the upper 50s. Southwest winds up to 10 miles an hour. Thursday, chance of rain showers in the morning, then rain showers likely and slight chance of thunderstorms in the afternoon. Highs in the lower 70s. Southwest winds up to 10 miles an hour shifting to the west in the afternoon. Chance of precipitation 70%. Thursday night, mostly clear. Lows in the mid-50s. West winds 5 to 15 miles an hour. Friday, sunny. Highs in the upper 70s. West winds 10 to 20 miles an hour. Friday night, mostly clear with chance of rain showers in the evening, then mostly cloudy with chance of rain showers overnight. Lows in the mid-50s. West winds up to 10 miles an hour. Gusts up to 25 miles an hour in the evening. Chance of showers 50%. Saturday, mostly sunny. Highs in the lower 70s. Saturday night and Sunday, mostly clear. Lows in the lower 50s. Highs in the lower 70s. Sunday night through Monday night, partly cloudy. Lows in the lower 50s. Highs in the lower 70s. Tuesday, mostly sunny. Chance of rain showers in the afternoon. Highs in the lower 70s. Chance of showers 30%. Tuesday night and Wednesday, partly cloudy. Lows in the mid-50s. Highs in the upper 70s. Again, the forecast for central Minnesota, from St. Cloud to the northwest Twin Cities suburbs for overnight, increasing clouds. Lows in the upper 50s. Southwest winds up to 10 miles an hour. 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The current time is 11:07 p.m. Central Daylight Time. Now here is the hazardous weather outlook for portions of central and southern Minnesota and west central Wisconsin. For tonight, no hazardous weather is expected at this time. And now the extended outlook for the period Thursday through Tuesday. No hazardous weather is expected at this time. Spotter information statement, Skywarn spotter activation will no longer be needed. Now the forecast for central Minnesota, from St. Cloud to the northwest Twin Cities suburbs. Overnight, increasing clouds. Lows in the upper 50s. Southwest winds up to 10 miles an hour. Thursday, chance of rain showers in the morning, then rain showers likely and slight chance of thunderstorms in the afternoon. Highs in the lower 70s. Southwest winds up to 10 miles an hour shifting to the west in the afternoon. Chance of precipitation 70%. Thursday night, mostly clear. Lows in the mid-50s. West winds 5 to 15 miles an hour. Friday, sunny. Highs in the upper 70s. West winds 10 to 20 miles an hour. Friday night, mostly clear with chance of rain showers in the evening, then mostly cloudy with chance of rain showers overnight. Lows in the mid-50s. West winds up to 10 miles an hour. Gusts up to 25 miles an hour in the evening. Chance of showers 50%. Saturday, mostly sunny. Highs in the lower 70s. Saturday night and Sunday, mostly clear. Lows in the lower 50s. Highs in the lower 70s. Sunday night through Monday night, partly cloudy. Lows in the lower 50s. Highs in the lower 70s. Tuesday, mostly sunny. Chance of rain showers in the afternoon. Highs in the lower 70s. Chance of showers 30%. Tuesday night and Wednesday, partly cloudy. Lows in the mid-50s.
highs in the upper 70s. Again, the forecast for central Minnesota, from St. Cloud to the northwest Twin Cities suburbs for overnight, increasing clouds. Lows in the upper 50s. Southwest winds up to 10 miles an hour. 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The current time is 11:10 p.m. Central Daylight Time. Now here is the hazardous weather outlook for portions of central and southern Minnesota and west central Wisconsin. For tonight, no hazardous weather is expected at this time. And now the extended outlook for the period Thursday through Tuesday. No hazardous weather is expected at this time. Spotter information statement, Skywarn spotter activation will no longer be needed. Now the forecast for central Minnesota, from St. Cloud to the northwest Twin Cities suburbs. Overnight, increasing clouds. Lows in the upper 50s. Southwest winds up to 10 miles an hour. Thursday, chance of rain showers in the morning, then rain showers likely and slight chance of thunderstorms in the afternoon. Highs in the lower 70s. Southwest winds up to 10 miles an hour shifting to the west in the afternoon. Chance of precipitation 70%. Thursday night, mostly clear. Lows in the mid-50s. West winds 5 to 15 miles an hour. Friday, sunny. Highs in the upper 70s. West winds 10 to 20 miles an hour. Friday night, mostly clear with chance of rain showers in the evening, then mostly cloudy with chance of rain showers overnight. Lows in the mid-50s. West winds up to 10 miles an hour. Gusts up to 25 miles an hour in the evening. Chance of showers 50%. Saturday, mostly sunny. Highs in the lower 70s. Saturday night and Sunday, mostly clear. Lows in the lower 50s. Highs in the lower 70s. Sunday night through Monday night, partly cloudy. Lows in the lower 50s. Highs in the lower 70s. Tuesday, mostly sunny. Chance of rain showers in the afternoon. Highs in the lower 70s. Chance of showers 30%. Tuesday night and Wednesday, partly cloudy. Lows in the mid-50s. Highs in the upper 70s. Again, the forecast for central Minnesota, from St. Cloud to the northwest Twin Cities suburbs for overnight, increasing clouds. Lows in the upper 50s. Southwest winds up to 10 miles an hour. 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The current time is 11:13 p.m. Central Daylight Time. Now here is the hazardous weather outlook for portions of central and southern Minnesota and west central Wisconsin. For tonight, no hazardous weather is expected at this time. And now the extended outlook for the period Thursday through Tuesday. No hazardous weather is expected at this time. Spotter information statement, Skywarn spotter activation will no longer be needed. Now the forecast for central Minnesota, from St. Cloud to the northwest Twin Cities suburbs. Overnight, increasing clouds. Lows in the upper 50s. Southwest winds up to 10 miles an hour. Thursday, chance of rain showers in the morning, then rain showers likely and slight chance of thunderstorms in the afternoon. Highs in the lower 70s. Southwest winds up to 10 miles an hour shifting to the west in the afternoon. Chance of precipitation 70%. Thursday night, mostly clear. Lows in the mid-50s. West winds 5 to 15 miles an hour.
Friday, sunny. Highs in the upper 70s. West winds 10 to 20 miles an hour. Friday night, mostly clear with chance of rain showers in the evening, then mostly cloudy with chance of rain showers overnight. Lows in the mid-50s. West winds up to 10 miles an hour. Gusts up to 25 miles an hour in the evening. Chance of showers 50%. Saturday, mostly sunny. Highs in the lower 70s. Saturday night and Sunday, mostly clear. Lows in the lower 50s. Highs in the lower 70s. Sunday night through Monday night, partly cloudy. Lows in the lower 50s. Highs in the lower 70s. Tuesday, mostly sunny. Chance of rain showers in the afternoon. Highs in the lower 70s. Chance of showers 30%. Tuesday night and Wednesday, partly cloudy. Lows in the mid-50s. Highs in the upper 70s. Again, the forecast for central Minnesota, from St. Cloud to the northwest Twin Cities suburbs for overnight, increasing clouds. Lows in the upper 50s. Southwest winds up to 10 miles an hour. At 11 p.m., in Buffalo, it was mostly cloudy. The temperature was 72 degrees, the dew point was 55, and the relative humidity was 56%. The wind was west at 3 miles an hour. The pressure was 29.60 inches and rising. In Maple Lake, it was clear the temperature was 72 degrees, the dew point was 55, and the relative humidity was 55%. The wind was west at 3 miles an hour. The pressure was 29.62 inches and rising. Elsewhere across central Minnesota, it was clear. It was 74 at the Twin Cities, 67 at St. Cloud, 75 at Anoka, and 72 at Crystal. Princeton reported 69, Litchfield reported 70, Little Falls reported 68, and Wilma reported 66. Around the state, it was clear, with a temperature of 72 at Mankato, and 67 at Brainerd. It was partly cloudy, with a temperature of 72 at Rochester, and 60 at International Falls. At Duluth, it was cloudy, with a temperature of 62. Once again at 11 p.m., in Buffalo, it was 72 degrees under mostly cloudy skies. And in Maple Lake, it was 72 degrees under clear skies. 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The current time is 11:17 p.m. Central Daylight Time. Now here is the hazardous weather outlook for portions of central and southern Minnesota and west central Wisconsin. For tonight, no hazardous weather is expected at this time. And now the extended outlook for the period Thursday through Tuesday. No hazardous weather is expected at this time. Spotter information statement, Skywarn spotter activation will no longer be needed. Now the forecast for central Minnesota, from St. Cloud to the northwest Twin Cities suburbs. Overnight, increasing clouds. Lows in the upper 50s. Southwest winds up to 10 miles an hour. Thursday, chance of rain showers in the morning, then rain showers likely and slight chance of thunderstorms in the afternoon. Highs in the lower 70s. Southwest winds up to 10 miles an hour shifting to the west in the afternoon. Chance of precipitation 70%. Thursday night, mostly clear. Lows in the mid-50s. West winds 5 to 15 miles an hour. Friday, sunny. Highs in the upper 70s. West winds 10 to 20 miles an hour. Friday night, mostly clear with chance of rain showers in the evening, then mostly cloudy with chance of rain showers overnight. Lows in the mid-50s. West winds up to 10 miles an hour. Gusts up to 25 miles an hour in the evening.
chance of showers 50%.

6.0 inches and rising. In Maple Lake, it was clear the temperature was 72 degrees, the dew point was 55, and the relative humidity was 55%. The wind was west at 3 miles an hour. The pressure was 29.62 inches and rising. Elsewhere across central Minnesota, it was clear. It was 74 at the Twin Cities, 67 at St. Cloud, 75 at Anoka, and 72 at Crystal. Princeton reported 69, Litchfield reported 70, Little Falls reported 68, and Wilmer reported 66. Around the state, it was clear, with a temperature of 72 at Mankato, and 67 at Brainerd. It was partly cloudy, with a temperature of 72 at Rochester, and 60 at International Falls. At Duluth, it was cloudy, with a temperature of 62. Once again at 11 p.m., in Buffalo, it was 72 degrees under mostly cloudy skies. And in Maple Lake, it was 72 degrees under clear skies. 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The current time is 11:36 p.m. Central Daylight Time. Now here is the hazardous weather outlook for portions of central and southern Minnesota and west central Wisconsin. For tonight, no hazardous weather is expected at this time. And now the extended outlook for the period Thursday through Tuesday. No hazardous weather is expected at this time. Spotter information statement. Skywarn spotter activation will no longer be needed. Now the forecast for central Minnesota, from St. Cloud to the northwest Twin Cities suburbs. Overnight, increasing clouds. Lows in the upper 50s. Southwest winds up to 10 miles an hour. Thursday, chance of rain showers in the morning, then rain showers likely and slight chance of thunderstorms in the afternoon. Highs in the lower 70s. Southwest winds up to 10 miles an hour shifting to the west in the afternoon. Chance of precipitation 70%. Thursday night, mostly clear. Lows in the mid-50s. West winds 5 to 15 miles an hour. Friday, sunny. Highs in the upper 70s. West winds 10 to 20 miles an hour. Friday night, mostly clear with chance of rain showers in the evening, then mostly cloudy with chance of rain showers overnight. Lows in the mid-50s. West winds up to 10 miles an hour. Gusts up to 25 miles an hour in the evening. Chance of showers 50%. Saturday, mostly sunny. Highs in the lower 70s. Saturday night and Sunday, mostly clear. Lows in the lower 50s. Highs in the lower 70s. Sunday night through Monday night, partly cloudy. Lows in the lower 50s. Highs in the lower 70s. Tuesday, mostly sunny. Chance of rain showers in the afternoon. Highs in the lower 70s. Chance of showers 30%. Tuesday night and Wednesday, partly cloudy. Lows in the mid-50s. Highs in the upper 70s. Again, the forecast for central Minnesota, from St. Cloud to the northwest Twin Cities suburbs for overnight, increasing clouds. Lows in the upper 50s. Southwest winds up to 10 miles an hour. At 11 p.m., in Buffalo, it was mostly cloudy. The temperature was 72 degrees, the dew point was 55, and the relative humidity was 56%. The wind was west at 3 miles an hour. The pressure was 29.60 inches and rising. In Maple Lake, it was clear the temperature was 72 degrees, the dew point was 55, and the relative humidity was 55%. The wind was west at 3 miles an hour. The pressure was 29.62 inches and rising. Elsewhere across central Minnesota, it was clear. It was 74 at the Twin Cities,
67 at St. Cloud, 75 at Anoka, and 72 at Crystal. Princeton reported 69, Litchfield reported 70, Little Falls reported 68, and Wilmer reported 66. Around the state, it was clear, with a temperature of 72 at Mankato, and 67 at Brainerd. It was partly cloudy, with a temperature of 72 at Rochester, and 60 at International Falls. At Duluth, it was cloudy, with a temperature of 62. Once again at 11 p.m., in Buffalo, it was 72 degrees under mostly cloudy skies. And in Maple Lake, it was 72 degrees under clear skies. 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The current time is 11:40 p.m. Central Daylight Time. Now here is the hazardous weather outlook for portions of central and southern Minnesota and west central Wisconsin. For tonight, no hazardous weather is expected at this time. And now the extended outlook for the period Thursday through Tuesday. No hazardous weather is expected at this time. Spotter information statement. Skywarn spotter activation will no longer be needed. Now the forecast for central Minnesota, from St. Cloud to the northwest Twin Cities suburbs. Overnight, increasing clouds. Lows in the upper 50s. Southwest winds up to 10 miles an hour. Thursday, chance of rain showers in the morning, then rain showers likely and slight chance of thunderstorms in the afternoon. Highs in the lower 70s. Southwest winds up to 10 miles an hour, shifting to the west in the afternoon. Chance of precipitation 70%. Thursday night, mostly clear. Lows in the mid-50s. West winds 5 to 15 miles an hour. Friday, sunny. Highs in the upper 70s. West winds 10 to 20 miles an hour. Friday night, mostly clear with chance of rain showers in the evening, then mostly cloudy with chance of rain showers overnight. Lows in the mid-50s. West winds up to 10 miles an hour. Gusts up to 25 miles an hour in the evening. Chance of showers 50%. Saturday, mostly sunny. Highs in the lower 70s. Saturday night and Sunday, mostly clear. Lows in the lower 50s. Highs in the lower 70s. Sunday night through Monday night, partly cloudy. Lows in the lower 50s. Highs in the lower 70s. Tuesday, mostly sunny. Chance of rain showers in the afternoon. Highs in the lower 70s. Chance of showers 30%. Tuesday night and Wednesday, partly cloudy. Lows in the mid-50s. Highs in the upper 70s. Again, the forecast for central Minnesota, from St. Cloud to the northwest Twin Cities suburbs for overnight, increasing clouds. Lows in the upper 50s. Southwest winds up to 10 miles an hour. At 11 p.m., in Buffalo, it was mostly cloudy. The temperature was 72 degrees. The dew point was 55, and the relative humidity was 56%. The wind was west at 3 miles an hour. The pressure was 29.60 inches and rising. In Maple Lake, it was clear the temperature was 72 degrees, the dew point was 55, and the relative humidity was 55%. The wind was west at 3 miles an hour. The pressure was 29.62 inches and rising. Elsewhere across central Minnesota, it was clear. It was 74 at the Twin Cities, 67 at St. Cloud, 75 at Anoka, and 72 at Crystal. Princeton reported 69, Litchfield reported 70, Little Falls reported 68, and Wilmer reported 66. Around the state, it was clear, with a temperature of 72 at Mankato, and 67 at Brainerd. It was partly cloudy, with a temperature of 72 at Rochester,
and 60 at International Falls. At Duluth, it was cloudy, with a temperature of 62. Once again at 11 p.m., in Buffalo, it was 72 degrees under mostly cloudy skies. And in Maple Lake, it was 72 degrees under clear skies. 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The current time is 11:45 p.m. Central Daylight Time. Now here is the hazardous weather outlook for portions of central and southern Minnesota and west central Wisconsin. For tonight, no hazardous weather is expected at this time. And now the extended outlook for the period Thursday through Tuesday. No hazardous weather is expected at this time. Spotter information statement, Skywarn spotter activation will no longer be needed. Now the forecast for central Minnesota, from St. Cloud to the northwest Twin Cities suburbs. Overnight, increasing clouds. Lows in the upper 50s. Southwest winds up to 10 miles an hour. Thursday, chance of rain showers in the morning, then rain showers likely and slight chance of thunderstorms in the afternoon. Highs in the lower 70s. Southwest winds up to 10 miles an hour shifting to the west in the afternoon. Chance of precipitation 70%. Thursday night, mostly clear. Lows in the mid-50s. West winds 5 to 15 miles an hour. Friday, sunny. Highs in the upper 70s. West winds 10 to 20 miles an hour. Friday night, mostly clear with chance of rain showers in the evening, then mostly cloudy with chance of rain showers overnight. Lows in the mid-50s. West winds up to 10 miles an hour. Gusts up to 25 miles an hour in the evening. Chance of showers 50%. Saturday, mostly sunny. Highs in the lower 70s. Saturday night and Sunday, mostly clear. Lows in the lower 50s. Highs in the lower 70s. Sunday night through Monday night, partly cloudy. Lows in the lower 50s. Highs in the lower 70s. Tuesday, mostly sunny. Chance of rain showers in the afternoon. Highs in the lower 70s. Chance of showers 30%. Tuesday night and Wednesday, partly cloudy. Lows in the mid-50s. Highs in the upper 70s. Again, the forecast for central Minnesota, from St. Cloud to the northwest Twin Cities suburbs for overnight, increasing clouds. Lows in the upper 50s. Southwest winds up to 10 miles an hour. At 11 p.m., in Buffalo, it was mostly cloudy. The temperature was 72 degrees, the dew point was 55, and the relative humidity was 56%. The wind was west at 3 miles an hour. The pressure was 29.60 inches and rising. In Maple Lake, it was clear the temperature was 72 degrees, the dew point was 55, and the relative humidity was 55%. The wind was west at 3 miles an hour. The pressure was 29.62 inches and rising. Elsewhere across central Minnesota, it was clear. It was 74 at the Twin Cities, 67 at St. Cloud, 75 at Anoka, and 72 at Crystal. Princeton reported 69, Litchfield reported 70, Little Falls reported 68, and Wilmer reported 66. Around the state, it was clear, with a temperature of 72 at Mankato, and 67 at Brainerd. It was partly cloudy, with a temperature of 72 at Rochester, and 60 at International Falls. At Duluth, it was cloudy, with a temperature of 62. Once again at 11 p.m., in Buffalo, it was 72 degrees under mostly cloudy skies. And in Maple Lake, it was 72 degrees under clear skies. 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
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The current time is 11:49 p.m. Central Daylight Time. Now here is the hazardous weather outlook for portions of central and southern Minnesota and west central Wisconsin. For tonight, no hazardous weather is expected at this time. And now the extended outlook for the period Thursday through Tuesday. No hazardous weather is expected at this time. Spotter information statement. Skywarn spotter activation will no longer be needed. Now the forecast for central Minnesota, from St. Cloud to the northwest Twin Cities suburbs. Overnight, increasing clouds. Lows in the upper 50s. Southwest winds up to 10 miles an hour. Thursday, chance of rain showers in the morning, then rain showers likely and slight chance of thunderstorms in the afternoon. Highs in the lower 70s. Southwest winds up to 10 miles an hour, shifting to the west in the afternoon. Chance of precipitation 70%. Thursday night, mostly clear. Lows in the mid-50s. West winds 5 to 15 miles an hour. Friday, sunny. Highs in the upper 70s. West winds 10 to 20 miles an hour. Friday night, mostly clear with chance of rain showers in the evening, then mostly cloudy with chance of rain showers overnight. Lows in the mid-50s. West winds up to 10 miles an hour. Gusts up to 25 miles an hour in the evening. Chance of showers 50%. Saturday, mostly sunny. Highs in the lower 70s. Saturday night and Sunday, mostly clear. Lows in the lower 50s. Highs in the lower 70s. Sunday night through Monday night, partly cloudy. Lows in the lower 50s. Highs in the lower 70s. Tuesday, mostly sunny. Chance of rain showers in the afternoon. Highs in the lower 70s. Chance of showers 30%. Tuesday night and Wednesday, partly cloudy. Lows in the mid-50s. Highs in the upper 70s. Again, the forecast for central Minnesota, from St. Cloud to the northwest Twin Cities suburbs for overnight, increasing clouds. Lows in the upper 50s. Southwest winds up to 10 miles an hour. At 11 p.m., in Buffalo, it was mostly cloudy. The temperature was 72 degrees, the dew point was 55, and the relative humidity was 56%. The wind was west at 3 miles an hour. The pressure was 29.60 inches and rising. In Maple Lake, it was clear the temperature was 72 degrees, the dew point was 55, and the relative humidity was 55%. The wind was west at 3 miles an hour. The pressure was 29.62 inches and rising. Elsewhere across central Minnesota, it was clear. It was 74 at the Twin Cities, 67 at St. Cloud, 75 at Anoka, and 72 at Crystal. Princeton reported 69, Litchfield reported 70, Little Falls reported 68, and Wilmer reported 66. Around the state, it was clear, with a temperature of 72 at Mankato, and 67 at Brainerd. It was partly cloudy, with a temperature of 72 at Rochester, and 60 at International Falls. At Duluth, it was cloudy, with a temperature of 62. Once again at 11 p.m., in Buffalo, it was 72 degrees under mostly cloudy skies. And in Maple Lake, it was 72 degrees under clear skies. 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The current time is 11:54 p.m. Central Daylight Time. Now here is the hazardous weather outlook for portions of central and southern Minnesota
and west central Wisconsin. For tonight, no hazardous weather is expected at this time. And now the extended outlook for the period Thursday through Tuesday. No hazardous weather is expected at this time. Spotter information statement, Sky Warn spotter activation will no longer be needed. Now the forecast for central Minnesota, from St. Cloud to the northwest Twin Cities suburbs. Overnight, increasing clouds. Lows in the upper 50s. Southwest winds up to 10 miles an hour. Thursday, chance of rain showers in the morning, then rain showers likely and slight chance of thunderstorms in the afternoon. Highs in the lower 70s. Southwest winds up to 10 miles an hour shifting to the west in the afternoon. Chance of precipitation 70%. Thursday night, mostly clear. Lows in the mid-50s. West winds 5 to 15 miles an hour. Friday, sunny. Highs in the upper 70s. West winds 10 to 20 miles an hour. Friday night, mostly clear with chance of rain showers in the evening, then mostly cloudy with chance of rain showers overnight. Lows in the mid-50s. West winds up to 10 miles an hour. Gusts up to 25 miles an hour in the evening. Chance of showers 50%. Saturday, mostly sunny. Highs in the lower 70s. Saturday night and Sunday, mostly clear. Lows in the lower 50s. Highs in the lower 70s. Sunday night through Monday night, partly cloudy. Lows in the lower 50s. Highs in the lower 70s. Tuesday, mostly sunny. Chance of rain showers in the afternoon. Highs in the lower 70s. Chance of showers 30%. Tuesday night and Wednesday, partly cloudy. Lows in the mid-50s. Highs in the upper 70s. Again, the forecast for central Minnesota, from St. Cloud to the northwest Twin Cities suburbs for overnight, increasing clouds. Lows in the upper 50s. Southwest winds up to 10 miles an hour. At 11 p.m., in Buffalo, it was mostly cloudy. The temperature was 72 degrees, the dew point was 55, and the relative humidity was 56%. The wind was west at 3 miles an hour. The pressure was 29.60 inches and rising. In Maple Lake, it was clear the temperature was 72 degrees, the dew point was 55, and the relative humidity was 55%. The wind was west at 3 miles an hour. The pressure was 29.62 inches and rising. Elsewhere across central Minnesota, it was clear. It was 74 at the Twin Cities, 67 at St. Cloud, 75 at Anoka, and 72 at Crystal. Princeton reported 69, Litchfield reported 70, Little Falls reported 68, and Wilmer reported 66. Around the state, it was clear, with a temperature of 72 at Mankato, and 67 at Brainerd. It was partly cloudy, with a temperature of 72 at Rochester, and 60 at International Falls. At Duluth, it was cloudy, with a temperature of 62. Once again at 11 p.m., in Buffalo, it was 72 degrees under mostly cloudy skies. And in Maple Lake, it was 72 degrees under clear skies. 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The current time is 11:58 p.m. Central Daylight Time. Now here is the hazardous weather outlook for portions of central and southern Minnesota and west central Wisconsin. For tonight, no hazardous weather is expected at this time. And now the extended outlook for the period Thursday through Tuesday. No hazardous weather is expected at this time. Spotter information statement, Sky Warn spotter activation will no longer be needed. Now the forecast for central Minnesota,
from St. Cloud to the northwest Twin Cities suburbs.

highs in the upper 70s. West winds 10 to 20 miles an hour. Friday night, mostly clear with chance of rain showers in the evening, then mostly cloudy with chance of rain showers overnight. Lows in the mid-50s. West winds up to 10 miles an hour. Gusts up to 25 miles an hour in the evening. Chance of showers 50%. Saturday, mostly sunny. Highs in the lower 70s. Saturday night and Sunday, mostly clear. Lows in the lower 50s. Highs in the lower 70s. Sunday night through Monday night, partly cloudy. Lows in the lower 50s. Highs in the lower 70s. Tuesday, mostly sunny. Chance of rain showers in the afternoon. Highs in the lower 70s. Chance of showers 30%. Tuesday night and Wednesday, partly cloudy. Lows in the mid-50s. Highs in the upper 70s. Again, the forecast for central Minnesota, from St. Cloud to the northwest Twin Cities suburbs for overnight, increasing clouds. Lows in the upper 50s. Southwest winds up to 10 miles an hour. 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The current time is 12:02 a.m. Central Daylight Time. Now here is the hazardous weather outlook for portions of central and southern Minnesota and west central Wisconsin. For tonight, no hazardous weather is expected at this time. And now the extended outlook for the period Thursday through Tuesday. No hazardous weather is expected at this time. Spotter information statement, Skywarn spotter activation will no longer be needed. Now the forecast for central Minnesota, from St. Cloud to the northwest Twin Cities suburbs. Overnight, increasing clouds. Lows in the upper 50s. Southwest winds up to 10 miles an hour. Thursday, chance of rain showers in the morning, then rain showers likely and slight chance of thunderstorms in the afternoon. Highs in the lower 70s. Southwest winds up to 10 miles an hour shifting to the west in the afternoon. Chance of precipitation 70%. Thursday night, mostly clear. Lows in the mid-50s. West winds 5 to 15 miles an hour. Friday, sunny. Highs in the upper 70s. West winds 10 to 20 miles an hour. Friday night, mostly clear with chance of rain showers in the evening, then mostly cloudy with chance of rain showers overnight. Lows in the mid-50s. West winds up to 10 miles an hour. Gusts up to 25 miles an hour in the evening. Chance of showers 50%. Saturday, mostly sunny. Highs in the lower 70s. Saturday night and Sunday, mostly clear. Lows in the lower 50s. Highs in the lower 70s. Sunday night through Monday night, partly cloudy. Lows in the lower 50s. Highs in the lower 70s. Tuesday, mostly sunny. Chance of rain showers in the afternoon. Highs in the lower 70s. Chance of showers 30%. Tuesday night and Wednesday, partly cloudy. Lows in the mid-50s. Highs in the upper 70s. Again, the forecast for central Minnesota, from St. Cloud to the northwest Twin Cities suburbs for overnight, increasing clouds. Lows in the upper 50s. Southwest winds up to 10 miles an hour. 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The current time is 12:05 a.m. Central Daylight Time. Now here is the hazardous weather outlook for portions of central and southern Minnesota and west central Wisconsin.

for tonight. No hazardous weather is expected at this time. And now the extended outlook for the period Thursday through Tuesday. No hazardous weather is expected at this time. Spotter information statement. Sky warns spotter activation will no longer be needed. Now the forecast for central Minnesota, from St. Cloud to the northwest Twin Cities suburbs. Overnight, increasing clouds. Lows in the upper 50s. Southwest winds up to 10 miles an hour. Thursday, chance of rain showers in the morning, then rain showers likely and slight chance of thunderstorms in the afternoon. Highs in the lower 70s. Southwest winds up to 10 miles an hour shifting to the west in the afternoon. Chance of precipitation 70%. Thursday night, mostly clear. Lows in the mid-50s. West winds 5 to 15 miles an hour. Friday, sunny. Highs in the upper 70s. West winds 10 to 20 miles an hour. Friday night, mostly clear with chance of rain showers in the evening, then mostly cloudy with chance of rain showers overnight. Lows in the mid-50s. West winds up to 10 miles an hour. Gusts up to 25 miles an hour in the evening. Chance of showers 50%. Saturday, mostly sunny. Highs in the lower 70s. Saturday night and Sunday, mostly clear. Lows in the lower 50s. Highs in the lower 70s. Sunday night through Monday night, partly cloudy. Lows in the lower 50s. Highs in the lower 70s. Tuesday, mostly sunny. Chance of rain showers in the afternoon. Highs in the lower 70s. Chance of showers 30%. Tuesday night and Wednesday, partly cloudy. Lows in the mid-50s. Highs in the upper 70s. Again, the forecast for central Minnesota, from St. Cloud to the northwest Twin Cities suburbs for overnight, increasing clouds. Lows in the upper 50s. Southwest winds up to 10 miles an hour. 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The current time is 12:08 a.m. Central Daylight Time. Now here is the hazardous weather outlook for portions of central and southern Minnesota and west central Wisconsin. For tonight, no hazardous weather is expected at this time. And now the extended outlook for the period Thursday through Tuesday. No hazardous weather is expected at this time. Spotter information statement. Sky warns spotter activation will no longer be needed. Now the forecast for central Minnesota, from St. Cloud to the northwest Twin Cities suburbs. Overnight, increasing clouds. Lows in the upper 50s. Southwest winds up to 10 miles an hour. Thursday, chance of rain showers in the morning, then rain showers likely and slight chance of thunderstorms in the afternoon. Highs in the lower 70s. Southwest winds up to 10 miles an hour shifting to the west in the afternoon. Chance of precipitation 70%. Thursday night, mostly clear. Lows in the mid-50s. West winds 5 to 15 miles an hour. Friday, sunny. Highs in the upper 70s. West winds 10 to 20 miles an hour. Friday night, mostly clear with chance of rain showers in the evening, then mostly cloudy with chance of rain showers overnight. Lows in the mid-50s. West winds up to 10 miles an hour. Gusts up to 25 miles an hour in the evening. Chance of showers 50%. Saturday, mostly sunny. Highs in the lower 70s. Saturday night and Sunday, mostly clear. Lows in the lower 50s. Highs in the lower 70s. Sunday night through Monday night, partly cloudy. Lows in the lower 50s. Highs in the lower 70s.
Tuesday, mostly sunny. Chance of rain showers in the afternoon. Highs in the lower 70s. Chance of showers 30%. Tuesday night and Wednesday, partly cloudy. Lows in the mid-50s. Highs in the upper 70s. Again, the forecast for central Minnesota, from St. Cloud to the northwest Twin Cities suburbs for overnight, increasing clouds. Lows in the upper 50s. Southwest winds up to 10 miles an hour. 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The current time is 12:11 a.m. Central Daylight Time. Now here is the hazardous weather outlook for portions of central and southern Minnesota and west central Wisconsin. For tonight, no hazardous weather is expected at this time. And now the extended outlook for the period Thursday through Tuesday. No hazardous weather is expected at this time. Spotter information statement. Skywarn spotter activation will no longer be needed. Now the forecast for central Minnesota, from St. Cloud to the northwest Twin Cities suburbs. Overnight, increasing clouds. Lows in the upper 50s. Southwest winds up to 10 miles an hour. Thursday, chance of rain showers in the morning, then rain showers likely and slight chance of thunderstorms in the afternoon. Highs in the lower 70s. Southwest winds up to 10 miles an hour, shifting to the west in the afternoon. Chance of precipitation 70%. Thursday night, mostly clear. Lows in the mid-50s. West winds 5 to 15 miles an hour. Friday, sunny. Highs in the upper 70s. West winds 10 to 20 miles an hour. Friday night, mostly clear with chance of rain showers in the evening, then mostly cloudy with chance of rain showers overnight. Lows in the mid-50s. West winds up to 10 miles an hour. Gusts up to 25 miles an hour in the evening. Chance of showers 50%. Saturday, mostly sunny. Highs in the lower 70s. Saturday night and Sunday, mostly clear. Lows in the lower 50s. Highs in the lower 70s. Sunday night through Monday night, partly cloudy. Lows in the lower 50s. Highs in the lower 70s. Tuesday, mostly sunny. Chance of rain showers in the afternoon. Highs in the lower 70s. Chance of showers 30%. Tuesday night and Wednesday, partly cloudy. Lows in the mid-50s. Highs in the upper 70s. Again, the forecast for central Minnesota, from St. Cloud to the northwest Twin Cities suburbs for overnight, increasing clouds. Lows in the upper 50s. Southwest winds up to 10 miles an hour. 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The current time is 12:14 a.m. Central Daylight Time. Now here is the hazardous weather outlook for portions of central and southern Minnesota and west central Wisconsin. For tonight, no hazardous weather is expected at this time. And now the extended outlook for the period Thursday through Tuesday. No hazardous weather is expected at this time. Spotter information statement. Skywarn spotter activation will no longer be needed. Now the forecast for central Minnesota, from St. Cloud to the northwest Twin Cities suburbs. Overnight, increasing clouds. Lows in the upper 50s. Southwest winds up to 10 miles an hour. Thursday, chance of rain showers in the morning, then rain showers likely and slight chance of thunderstorms in the afternoon. Highs in the lower 70s.
Southwest winds up to 10 miles an hour, shifting to the west in the afternoon. Chance of precipitation 70%. Thursday night, mostly clear. Lows in the mid-50s. West winds 5 to 15 miles an hour. Friday, sunny. Highs in the upper 70s. West winds 10 to 20 miles an hour. Friday night, mostly clear with chance of rain showers in the evening, then mostly cloudy with chance of rain showers overnight. Lows in the mid-50s. West winds up to 10 miles an hour. Gusts up to 25 miles an hour in the evening. Chance of showers 50%. Saturday, mostly sunny. Highs in the lower 70s. Saturday night and Sunday, mostly clear. Lows in the lower 50s. Highs in the lower 70s. Sunday night through Monday night, partly cloudy. Lows in the lower 50s. Highs in the lower 70s. Tuesday, mostly sunny. Chance of rain showers in the afternoon. Highs in the lower 70s. Chance of showers 30%. Tuesday night and Wednesday, partly cloudy. Lows in the mid-50s. Highs in the upper 70s. Again, the forecast for central Minnesota, from St. Cloud to the northwest Twin Cities suburbs for overnight, increasing clouds. Lows in the upper 50s. Southwest winds up to 10 miles an hour. At midnight, in Buffalo, it was partly cloudy. The temperature was 66 degrees, the dew point was 57, and the relative humidity was 72%. The wind was southwest at 6 miles an hour. The pressure was 29.62 inches and rising. In Maple Lake, it was clear, the temperature was 68 degrees, the dew point was 55, and the relative humidity was 62%. The wind was calm. The pressure was 29.64 inches and rising. Elsewhere across central Minnesota, it was clear. It was 74 at the Twin Cities, 66 at St. Cloud, 73 at Anoka, and 71 at Crystal. Princeton reported 68, Litchfield reported 66, Little Falls reported 59, and Wilmer reported 66. Around the state, skies ranged from clear to partly cloudy. It was 69 at Rochester, 70 at Mankato, 63 at Brainerd, 60 at Duluth, and 60 at International Falls. Once again at midnight, in Buffalo, it was 66 degrees under partly cloudy skies. And in Maple Lake, it was 68 degrees under clear skies. 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The current time is 12:18 a.m. Central Daylight Time. Now here is the hazardous weather outlook for portions of central and southern Minnesota and west central Wisconsin. For tonight, no hazardous weather is expected at this time. And now the extended outlook for the period Thursday through Tuesday. No hazardous weather is expected at this time. Spotter information statement, Skywarn spotter activation will no longer be needed. Now the forecast for central Minnesota, from St. Cloud to the northwest Twin Cities suburbs. Overnight, increasing clouds. Lows in the upper 50s. Southwest winds up to 10 miles an hour. Thursday, chance of rain showers in the morning, then rain showers likely and slight chance of thunderstorms in the afternoon. Highs in the lower 70s. Southwest winds up to 10 miles an hour, shifting to the west in the afternoon. Chance of precipitation 70%. Thursday night, mostly clear. Lows in the mid-50s. West winds 5 to 15 miles an hour. Friday, sunny. Highs in the upper 70s. West winds 10 to 20 miles an hour. Friday night, mostly clear with chance of rain showers in the evening, then mostly cloudy with chance of rain showers overnight.
Lows in the mid-50s.

West winds up to 10 miles an hour. Gusts up to 25 miles an hour in the evening. Chance of showers 50%. Saturday, mostly sunny. Highs in the lower 70s. Saturday night and Sunday, mostly clear. Lows in the lower 50s. Highs in the lower 70s. Sunday night through Monday night, partly cloudy. Lows in the lower 50s. Highs in the lower 70s. Tuesday, mostly sunny. Chance of rain showers in the afternoon. Highs in the lower 70s. Chance of showers 30%. Tuesday night and Wednesday, partly cloudy. Lows in the mid-50s. Highs in the upper 70s. Again, the forecast for central Minnesota, from St. Cloud to the northwest Twin Cities suburbs for overnight, increasing clouds. Lows in the upper 50s. Southwest winds up to 10 miles an hour. At midnight, in Buffalo, it was partly cloudy. The temperature was 66 degrees, the dew point was 57, and the relative humidity was 72%. The wind was southwest at 6 miles an hour. The pressure was 29.62 inches and rising. In Maple Lake, it was clear. The temperature was 68 degrees, the dew point was 55, and the relative humidity was 62%. The wind was calm. The pressure was 29.64 inches and rising. Elsewhere across central Minnesota, it was clear. It was 74 at the Twin Cities, 66 at St. Cloud, 73 at Anoka, and 71 at Crystal. Princeton reported 68, Litchfield reported 66, Little Falls reported 59, and Wilmer reported 66. Around the state, skies ranged from clear to partly cloudy. It was 69 at Rochester, 70 at Mankato, 63 at Brainerd, 60 at Duluth, and 60 at International Falls. Once again at midnight, in Buffalo, it was 66 degrees under partly cloudy skies. And in Maple Lake, it was 68 degrees under clear skies. 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The current time is 12:23 a.m. Central Daylight Time. Now here is the hazardous weather outlook for portions of central and southern Minnesota and west central Wisconsin. For tonight, no hazardous weather is expected at this time. And now the extended outlook for the period Thursday through Tuesday. No hazardous weather is expected at this time. Spotter information statement, Sky Warn spotter activation will no longer be needed. Now the forecast for central Minnesota, from St. Cloud to the northwest Twin Cities suburbs. Overnight, increasing clouds. Lows in the upper 50s. Southwest winds up to 10 miles an hour. Thursday, chance of rain showers in the morning, then rain showers likely and slight chance of thunderstorms in the afternoon. Highs in the lower 70s. Southwest winds up to 10 miles an hour, shifting to the west in the afternoon. Chance of precipitation 70%. Thursday night, mostly clear. Lows in the mid-50s. West winds 5 to 15 miles an hour. Friday, sunny. Highs in the upper 70s. West winds 10 to 20 miles an hour. Friday night, mostly clear with chance of rain showers in the evening, then mostly cloudy with chance of rain showers overnight. Lows in the mid-50s. West winds up to 10 miles an hour. Gusts up to 25 miles an hour in the evening. Chance of showers 50%. Saturday, mostly sunny. Highs in the lower 70s. Saturday night and Sunday, mostly clear. Lows in the lower 50s. Highs in the lower 70s. Sunday night through Monday night, partly cloudy. Lows in the lower 50s. Highs in the lower 70s.

Tuesday, mostly sunny. Chance of rain showers in the afternoon. Highs in the lower 70s. Chance of showers 30%. Tuesday night and Wednesday, partly cloudy. Lows in the mid-50s. Highs in the upper 70s. Again, the forecast for central Minnesota, from St. Cloud to the northwest Twin Cities suburbs for overnight, increasing clouds. Lows in the upper 50s. Southwest winds up to 10 miles an hour. At midnight, in Buffalo, it was partly cloudy. The temperature was 66 degrees, the dew point was 57, and the relative humidity was 72%. The wind was southwest at 6 miles an hour. The pressure was 29.62 inches and rising. In Maple Lake, it was clear the temperature was 68 degrees, the dew point was 55, and the relative humidity was 62%. The wind was calm. The pressure was 29.64 inches and rising. Elsewhere across central Minnesota, it was clear. It was 74 at the Twin Cities, 66 at St. Cloud, 73 at Anoka, and 71 at Crystal. Princeton reported 68, Litchfield reported 66, Little Falls reported 59, and Wilmer reported 66. Around the state, skies ranged from clear to partly cloudy. It was 69 at Rochester, 70 at Mankato, 63 at Brainerd, 60 at Duluth, and 60 at International Falls. Once again at midnight, in Buffalo, it was 66 degrees under partly cloudy skies. And in Maple Lake, it was 68 degrees under clear skies. 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The current time is 12:27 a.m. Central Daylight Time. Now here is the hazardous weather outlook for portions of central and southern Minnesota and west central Wisconsin. For tonight, no hazardous weather is expected at this time. And now the extended outlook for the period Thursday through Tuesday. No hazardous weather is expected at this time. Spotter information statement, Skywarn spotter activation will no longer be needed. Now the forecast for central Minnesota, from St. Cloud to the northwest Twin Cities suburbs. Overnight, increasing clouds. Lows in the upper 50s. Southwest winds up to 10 miles an hour. Thursday, chance of rain showers in the morning, then rain showers likely and slight chance of thunderstorms in the afternoon. Highs in the lower 70s. Southwest winds up to 10 miles an hour shifting to the west in the afternoon. Chance of precipitation 70%. Thursday night, mostly clear. Lows in the mid-50s. West winds 5 to 15 miles an hour. Friday, sunny. Highs in the upper 70s. West winds 10 to 20 miles an hour. Friday night, mostly clear with chance of rain showers in the evening, then mostly cloudy with chance of rain showers overnight. Lows in the mid-50s. West winds up to 10 miles an hour. Gusts up to 25 miles an hour in the evening. Chance of showers 50%. Saturday, mostly sunny. Highs in the lower 70s. Saturday night and Sunday, mostly clear. Lows in the lower 50s. Highs in the lower 70s. Sunday night through Monday night, partly cloudy. Lows in the lower 50s. Highs in the lower 70s. Tuesday, mostly sunny. Chance of rain showers in the afternoon. Highs in the lower 70s. Chance of showers 30%. Tuesday night and Wednesday, partly cloudy. Lows in the mid-50s. Highs in the upper 70s. Again, the forecast for central Minnesota, from St. Cloud to the northwest Twin Cities suburbs for overnight, increasing clouds. Lows in the upper 50s.
Southwest winds up to 10 miles an hour. At midnight, in Buffalo, it was partly cloudy. The temperature was 66 degrees, the dew point was 57, and the relative humidity was 72%. The wind was southwest at 6 miles an hour. The pressure was 29.62 inches and rising. In Maple Lake, it was clear, the temp 68 degrees, the dew point was 55, and the relative humidity was 62%. The wind was calm. The pressure was 29.64 inches and rising. Elsewhere across central Minnesota, it was clear. It was 74 at the Twin Cities, 66 at St. Cloud, 73 at Anoka, and 71 at Crystal. Princeton reported 68, Litchfield reported 66, Little Falls reported 59, and Wilmer reported 66. Around the state, skies ranged from clear to partly cloudy. It was 69 at Rochester, 70 at Mankato, 63 at Brainerd, 60 at Duluth, and 60 at International Falls. Once again at midnight, in Buffalo, it was 66 degrees under partly cloudy skies. And in Maple Lake, it was 68 degrees under clear skies. 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The current time is 12:32 a.m. Central Daylight Time. Now here is the hazardous weather outlook for portions of central and southern Minnesota and west central Wisconsin. For tonight, no hazardous weather is expected at this time. And now the extended outlook for the period Thursday through Tuesday. No hazardous weather is expected at this time. Spotter information statement. Skywarn spotter activation will no longer be needed. Now the forecast for central Minnesota, from St. Cloud to the northwest Twin Cities suburbs. Overnight, increasing clouds. Lows in the upper 50s. Southwest winds up to 10 miles an hour. Thursday, chance of rain showers in the morning, then rain showers likely and slight chance of thunderstorms in the afternoon. Highs in the lower 70s. Southwest winds up to 10 miles an hour, shifting to the west in the afternoon. Chance of precipitation 70%. Thursday night, mostly clear. Lows in the mid-50s, mostly clear. Lows in the mid-50s. West winds 5 to 15 miles an hour. Friday, sunny. Highs in the upper 70s. West winds 10 to 20 miles an hour. Friday night, mostly clear with chance of rain showers in the evening, then mostly cloudy with chance of rain showers overnight. Lows in the mid-50s. West winds up to 10 miles an hour. Gusts up to 25 miles an hour in the evening. Chance of showers 50%. Saturday, mostly sunny. Highs in the lower 70s. Saturday night and Sunday, mostly clear. Lows in the lower 50s. Highs in the lower 70s. Sunday night through Monday night, partly cloudy. Lows in the lower 50s. Highs in the lower 70s. Tuesday, mostly sunny. Chance of rain showers in the afternoon. Highs in the lower 70s. Chance of showers 30%. Tuesday night and Wednesday, partly cloudy. Lows in the mid-50s. Highs in the upper 70s. Again, the forecast for central Minnesota, from St. Cloud to the northwest Twin Cities suburbs for overnight, increasing clouds. Lows in the upper 50s. Southwest winds up to 10 miles an hour. At midnight, in Buffalo, it was partly cloudy. The temperature was 66 degrees, the dew point was 57, and the relative humidity was 72%. The wind was southwest at 6 miles an hour. The pressure was 29.62 inches and rising. In Maple Lake, it was clear, the temperature was 68 degrees, the dew point was 55,
and the relative humidity was 62%.

was calm. The pressure was 29.64 inches and rising. Elsewhere across central Minnesota, it was clear. It was 74 at the Twin Cities, 66 at St. Cloud, 73 at Anoka, and 71 at Crystal. Princeton reported 68, Litchfield reported 66, Little Falls reported 59, and Wilmer reported 66. Around the state, skies ranged from clear to partly cloudy. It was 69 at Rochester, 70 at Mankato, 63 at Brainerd, 60 at Duluth, and 60 at International Falls. Once again at midnight, in Buffalo, it was 66 degrees under partly cloudy skies. And in Maple Lake, it was 68 degrees under clear skies. 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The current time is 12:36 a.m. Central Daylight Time. Now here is the hazardous weather outlook for portions of central and southern Minnesota and west central Wisconsin. For tonight, no hazardous weather is expected at this time. And now the extended outlook for the period Thursday through Tuesday. No hazardous weather is expected at this time. Spotter information statement, Skywarn spotter activation will no longer be needed. Now the forecast for central Minnesota, from St. Cloud to the northwest Twin Cities suburbs. Overnight, increasing clouds. Lows in the upper 50s. Southwest winds up to 10 miles an hour. Thursday, chance of rain showers in the morning, then rain showers likely and slight chance of thunderstorms in the afternoon. Highs in the lower 70s. Southwest winds up to 10 miles an hour shifting to the west in the afternoon. Chance of precipitation 70%. Thursday night, mostly clear. Lows in the mid-50s. West winds 5 to 15 miles an hour. Friday, sunny. Highs in the upper 70s. West winds 10 to 20 miles an hour. Friday night, mostly clear with chance of rain showers in the evening, then mostly cloudy with chance of rain showers overnight. Lows in the mid-50s. West winds up to 10 miles an hour. Gusts up to 25 miles an hour in the evening. Chance of showers 50%. Saturday, mostly sunny. Highs in the lower 70s. Saturday night and Sunday, mostly clear. Lows in the lower 50s. Highs in the lower 70s. Sunday night through Monday night, partly cloudy. Lows in the lower 50s. Highs in the lower 70s. Tuesday, mostly sunny. Chance of rain showers in the afternoon. Highs in the lower 70s. Chance of showers 30%. Tuesday night and Wednesday, partly cloudy. Lows in the mid-50s. Highs in the upper 70s. Again, the forecast for central Minnesota, from St. Cloud to the northwest Twin Cities suburbs for overnight, increasing clouds. Lows in the upper 50s. Southwest winds up to 10 miles an hour. At midnight, in Buffalo, it was partly cloudy. The temperature was 66 degrees, the dew point was 57, and the relative humidity was 72%. The wind was southwest at 6 miles an hour. The pressure was 29.62 inches and rising. In Maple Lake, it was clear, the temperature was 68 degrees, the dew point was 55, and the relative humidity was 62%. The wind was calm. The pressure was 29.64 inches and rising. Elsewhere across central Minnesota, it was clear. It was 74 at the Twin Cities, 66 at St. Cloud, 73 at Anoka, and 71 at Crystal. Princeton reported 68. Litchfield reported 66, Little Falls reported 59, and Wilmer reported 66. Around the state, skies ranged from clear to partly cloudy. It was 69 at Rochester,
70 at Mankato, 63 at Brainerd, 60 at Duluth, and 60 at International Falls. Once again at midnight, in Buffalo, it was 66 degrees under partly cloudy skies. And in Maple Lake, it was 68 degrees under clear skies. 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The current time is 12:40 a.m. Central Daylight Time. Now here is the hazardous weather outlook for portions of central and southern Minnesota and west central Wisconsin. For tonight, no hazardous weather is expected at this time. And now the extended outlook for the period Thursday through Tuesday. No hazardous weather is expected at this time. Spotter information statement, Skywarn spotter activation will no longer be needed. Now the forecast for central Minnesota, from St. Cloud to the northwest Twin Cities suburbs. Overnight, increasing clouds. Lows in the upper 50s. Southwest winds up to 10 miles an hour. Thursday, chance of rain showers in the morning, then rain showers likely and slight chance of thunderstorms in the afternoon. Highs in the lower 70s. Southwest winds up to 10 miles an hour shifting to the west in the afternoon. Chance of precipitation 70%. Thursday night, mostly clear. Lows in the mid-50s. West winds 5 to 15 miles an hour. Friday, sunny. Highs in the upper 70s. West winds 10 to 20 miles an hour. Friday night, mostly clear with chance of rain showers in the evening, then mostly cloudy with chance of rain showers overnight. Lows in the mid-50s. West winds up to 10 miles an hour. Gusts up to 25 miles an hour in the evening. Chance of showers 50%. Saturday, mostly sunny. Highs in the lower 70s. Saturday night and Sunday, mostly clear. Lows in the lower 50s. Highs in the lower 70s. Sunday night through Monday night, partly cloudy. Lows in the lower 50s. Highs in the lower 70s. Tuesday, mostly sunny. Chance of rain showers in the afternoon. Highs in the lower 70s. Chance of showers 30%. Tuesday night and Wednesday, partly cloudy. Lows in the mid-50s. Highs in the upper 70s. Again, the forecast for central Minnesota, from St. Cloud to the northwest Twin Cities suburbs for overnight, increasing clouds. Lows in the upper 50s. Southwest winds up to 10 miles an hour. At midnight, in Buffalo, it was partly cloudy. The temperature was 66 degrees, the dew point was 57, and the relative humidity was 72%. The wind was southwest at 6 miles an hour. Pressure was 29.62 inches and rising. In Maple Lake, it was clear the temperature was 68 degrees, the dew point was 55, and the relative humidity was 62%. The wind was calm. The pressure was 29.64 inches and rising. Elsewhere across central Minnesota, it was clear. It was 74 at the Twin Cities, 66 at St. Cloud, 73 at Anoka, and 71 at Crystal. Princeton reported 68, Litchfield reported 66, Little Falls reported 59, and Wilmer reported 66. Around the state, skies ranged from clear to partly cloudy. It was 69 at Rochester, 70 at Mankato, 63 at Brainerd, 60 at Duluth, and 60 at International Falls. Once again at midnight, in Buffalo, it was 66 degrees under partly cloudy skies. And in Maple Lake, it was 68 degrees under clear skies. 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
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The current time is 12:45 a.m. Central Daylight Time. Now here is the hazardous weather outlook for portions of central and southern Minnesota and west central Wisconsin. For tonight, no hazardous weather is expected at this time. And now the extended outlook for the period Thursday through Tuesday. No hazardous weather is expected at this time. Spotter information statement. Skywarn spotter activation will no longer be needed. Now the forecast for central Minnesota, from St. Cloud to the northwest Twin Cities suburbs. Overnight, increasing clouds. Lows in the upper 50s. Southwest winds up to 10 miles an hour. Thursday, chance of rain showers in the morning, then rain showers likely and slight chance of thunderstorms in the afternoon. Highs in the lower 70s. Southwest winds up to 10 miles an hour shifting to the west in the afternoon. Chance of precipitation 70%. Thursday night, mostly clear. Lows in the mid-50s. West winds 5 to 15 miles an hour. Friday, sunny. Highs in the upper 70s. West winds 10 to 20 miles an hour. Friday night, mostly clear with chance of rain showers in the evening, then mostly cloudy with chance of rain showers overnight. Lows in the mid-50s. West winds up to 10 miles an hour. Gusts up to 25 miles an hour in the evening. Chance of showers 50%. Saturday, mostly sunny. Highs in the lower 70s. Saturday night and Sunday, mostly clear. Lows in the lower 50s. Highs in the lower 70s. Sunday night through Monday night, partly cloudy. Lows in the lower 50s. Highs in the lower 70s. Tuesday, mostly sunny. Chance of rain showers in the afternoon. Highs in the lower 70s. Chance of showers 30%. Tuesday night and Wednesday, partly cloudy. Lows in the mid-50s. Highs in the upper 70s. Again, the forecast for central Minnesota, from St. Cloud to the northwest Twin Cities suburbs for overnight, increasing clouds. Lows in the upper 50s. Southwest winds up to 10 miles an hour. At midnight, in Buffalo, it was partly cloudy. The temperature was 66 degrees, the dew point was 57, and the relative humidity was 72%. The wind was southwest at 6 miles an hour. The pressure was 29.62 inches and rising. In Maple Lake, it was clear, the temperature was 68 degrees, the dew point was 55, and the relative humidity was 62%. The wind was calm. The pressure was 29.64 inches and rising. Elsewhere across central Minnesota, it was clear. It was 74 at the Twin Cities, 66 at St. Cloud, 73 at Anoka, and 71 at Crystal. Princeton reported 68, Litchfield reported 66, Little Falls reported 59, and Wilmer reported 66. Around the state, skies ranged from clear to partly cloudy. It was 69 at Rochester, 70 at Mankato, 63 at Brainerd, 60 at Duluth, and 60 at International Falls. Once again at midnight, in Buffalo, it was 66 degrees under partly cloudy skies. And in Maple Lake, it was 68 degrees under clear skies. 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The current time is 12:49 a.m. Central Daylight Time. Now here is the hazardous weather outlook for portions of central and southern Minnesota and west central Wisconsin. For tonight, no hazardous weather is expected at this time. And now the extended outlook for the period Thursday through Tuesday.
No hazardous weather is expected at this time. Spotter information statement. Skywarn spotter activation will no longer be needed. Now the forecast for central Minnesota, from St. Cloud to the northwest Twin Cities suburbs. Overnight, increasing clouds. Lows in the upper 50s. Southwest winds up to 10 miles an hour. Thursday, chance of rain showers in the morning, then rain showers likely and slight chance of thunderstorms in the afternoon. Highs in the lower 70s. Southwest winds up to 10 miles an hour shifting to the west in the afternoon. Chance of precipitation 70%. Thursday night, mostly clear. Lows in the mid-50s. West winds 5 to 15 miles an hour. Friday, sunny. Highs in the upper 70s. West winds 10 to 20 miles an hour. Friday night, mostly clear with chance of rain showers in the evening, then mostly cloudy with chance of rain showers overnight. Lows in the mid-50s. West winds up to 10 miles an hour. Gusts up to 25 miles an hour in the evening. Chance of showers 50%. Saturday, mostly sunny. Highs in the lower 70s. Saturday night and Sunday, mostly clear. Lows in the lower 50s. Highs in the lower 70s. Sunday night through Monday night, partly cloudy. Lows in the lower 50s. Highs in the lower 70s. Tuesday, mostly sunny. Chance of rain showers in the afternoon. Highs in the lower 70s. Chance of showers 30%. Tuesday night and Wednesday, partly cloudy. Lows in the mid-50s. Highs in the upper 70s. Again, the forecast for central Minnesota, from St. Cloud to the northwest Twin Cities suburbs for overnight, increasing clouds. Lows in the upper 50s. Southwest winds up to 10 miles an hour. At midnight, in Buffalo, it was partly cloudy. The temperature was 66 degrees, the dew point was 57, and the relative humidity was 72%. The wind was southwest at 6 miles an hour. The pressure was 29.62 inches and rising. In Maple Lake, it was clear, the temperature was 68 degrees, the dew point was 55, and the relative humidity was 62%. The wind was calm. The pressure was 29.64 inches and rising. Elsewhere across central Minnesota, it was clear. It was 74 at the Twin Cities, 66 at St. Cloud, 73 at Anoka, and 71 at Crystal. Princeton reported 68, Litchfield reported 66, Little Falls reported 59, and Wilmer reported 66. Around the state, skies ranged from clear to partly cloudy. It was 69 at Rochester, 70 at Mankato, 63 at Brainerd, 60 at Duluth, and 60 at International Falls. Once again at midnight, in Buffalo, it was 66 degrees under partly cloudy skies. And in Maple Lake, it was 68 degrees under clear skies. 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The current time is 12:54 a.m. Central Daylight Time. Now here is the hazardous weather outlook for portions of central and southern Minnesota and west central Wisconsin. For tonight, no hazardous weather is expected at this time. And now the extended outlook for the period Thursday through Tuesday. No hazardous weather is expected at this time. Spotter information statement. Skywarn spotter activation will no longer be needed. Now the forecast for central Minnesota, from St. Cloud to the northwest Twin Cities suburbs. Overnight, increasing clouds. Lows in the upper 50s. Southwest winds up to 10 miles an hour. Thursday, chance of rain showers in the morning,
then rain showers likely and slight chance of thunderstorms in the afternoon. Highs in the lower 70s. Southwest winds up to 10 miles an hour shifting to the west in the afternoon. Chance of precipitation 70%. Thursday night, mostly clear. Lows in the mid-50s. West winds 5 to 15 miles an hour. Friday, sunny. Highs in the upper 70s. West winds 10 to 20 miles an hour. Friday night, mostly clear with chance of rain showers in the evening, then mostly cloudy with chance of rain showers overnight. Lows in the mid-50s. West winds up to 10 miles an hour. Gusts up to 25 miles an hour in the evening. Chance of showers 50%. Saturday, mostly sunny. Highs in the lower 70s. Saturday night and Sunday, mostly clear. Lows in the lower 50s. Highs in the lower 70s. Sunday night through Monday night, partly cloudy. Lows in the lower 50s. Highs in the lower 70s. Tuesday, mostly sunny. Chance of rain showers in the afternoon. Highs in the lower 70s. Chance of showers 30%. Tuesday night and Wednesday, partly cloudy. Lows in the mid-50s. Highs in the upper 70s. Again, the forecast for central Minnesota, from St. Cloud to the northwest Twin Cities suburbs for overnight, increasing clouds. Lows in the upper 50s. Southwest winds up to 10 miles an hour. At midnight, in Buffalo, it was partly cloudy. The temperature was 66 degrees, the dew point was 57, and the relative humidity was 72%. The wind was southwest at 6 miles an hour. The pressure was 29.62 inches and rising. In Maple Lake, it was clear, the temperature was 68 degrees, the dew point was 55, and the relative humidity was 62%. The wind was calm. The pressure was 29.64 inches and rising. Elsewhere across central Minnesota, it was clear. It was 74 at the Twin Cities, 66 at St. Cloud, 73 at Anoka, and 71 at Crystal. Princeton reported 68, Litchfield reported 66, Little Falls reported 59, and Wilmer reported 66. Around the state, skies ranged from clear to partly cloudy. It was 69 at Rochester, 70 at Mankato, 63 at Brainerd, 60 at Duluth, and 60 at International Falls. Once again at midnight, in Buffalo, it was 66 degrees under partly cloudy skies. And in Maple Lake, it was 68 degrees under clear skies. 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The current time is 12:58 a.m. Central Daylight Time. Now here is the hazardous weather outlook for portions of central and southern Minnesota and west central Wisconsin. For tonight, no hazardous weather is expected at this time. And now the extended outlook for the period Thursday through Tuesday. No hazardous weather is expected at this time. Spotter information statement, Sky Warn spotter activation will no longer be needed. Now the forecast for central Minnesota, from St. Cloud to the northwest Twin Cities suburbs. Overnight, increasing clouds. Lows in the upper 50s. Southwest winds up to 10 miles an hour. Thursday, chance of rain showers in the morning, then rain showers likely and slight chance of thunderstorms in the afternoon. Highs in the lower 70s. Southwest winds up to 10 miles an hour shifting to the west in the afternoon. Chance of precipitation 70%. Thursday night, mostly clear. Lows in the mid-50s. West winds 5 to 15 miles an hour. Friday, sunny. Highs in the upper 70s. West winds 10 to 20 miles an hour.
Friday night, mostly clear with chance of rain showers in the evening, then mostly cloudy with chance of rain showers overnight. Lows in the mid-50s.

chance of showers 30%. Tuesday night and Wednesday, partly cloudy. Lows in the mid-50s. Highs in the upper 70s. Again, the forecast for central Minnesota, from St. Cloud to the northwest Twin Cities suburbs for overnight, increasing clouds. Lows in the upper 50s. Southwest winds up to 10 miles an hour. Now the forecast for central Minnesota, from St. Cloud to the northwest Twin Cities suburbs. Overnight, increasing clouds. Lows in the upper 50s. Southwest winds up to 5 miles an hour. Thursday, mostly cloudy. Chance of rain showers in the morning, then chance of rain showers and slight chance of thunderstorms in the afternoon. Highs in the lower 70s. West winds 5 to 15 miles an hour. Chance of precipitation 50%. Thursday night, partly cloudy. Chance of rain showers in the evening. Lows in the mid-50s. West winds 10 to 15 miles an hour. Chance of showers 40%. Friday, sunny. Highs in the upper 70s. West winds 10 to 20 miles an hour. Friday night, partly cloudy. Chance of rain showers. Lows in the mid-50s. West winds up to 10 miles an hour. Gusts up to 25 miles an hour in the evening. Chance of showers 50%. Saturday, mostly sunny. Highs in the lower 70s. Saturday night, mostly clear. Lows in the upper 40s. Sunday, sunny. Highs in the lower 70s. Sunday night, mostly clear. Lows in the upper 40s. Monday, mostly sunny. Highs in the lower 70s. Monday night through Tuesday night, partly cloudy. Lows around 50. Highs in the lower 70s. Wednesday, mostly sunny. Highs in the mid-70s. Again, the forecast for central Minnesota, from St. Cloud to the northwest Twin Cities suburbs for overnight, increasing clouds. Lows in the upper 50s. Southwest winds up to 5 miles an hour. 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The current time is 1:03 a.m. Central Daylight Time. Now here is the hazardous weather outlook for portions of central and southern Minnesota and west central Wisconsin. For tonight, no hazardous weather is expected at this time. And now the extended outlook for the period Thursday through Tuesday. No hazardous weather is expected at this time. Spotter information statement, Skywarn spotter activation will no longer be needed. Now the forecast for central Minnesota, from St. Cloud to the northwest Twin Cities suburbs. Overnight, increasing clouds. Lows in the upper 50s. Southwest winds up to 5 miles an hour. Thursday, mostly cloudy. Chance of rain showers in the morning, then chance of rain showers and slight chance of thunderstorms in the afternoon. Highs in the lower 70s. West winds 5 to 15 miles an hour. Chance of precipitation 50%. Thursday night, partly cloudy. Chance of rain showers in the evening. Lows in the mid-50s. West winds 10 to 15 miles an hour. Chance of showers 40%. Friday, sunny. Highs in the upper 70s. West winds 10 to 20 miles an hour. Friday night, partly cloudy. Chance of rain showers. Lows in the mid-50s. West winds up to 10 miles an hour. Gusts up to 25 miles an hour in the evening. Chance of showers 50%. Saturday, mostly sunny. Highs in the lower 70s. Saturday night, mostly clear. Lows in the upper 40s. Sunday, sunny. Highs in the

lower 70s. Sunday night, mostly clear. Lows in the upper 40s. Monday, mostly sunny. Highs in the lower 70s. Monday night through Tuesday night, partly cloudy. Lows around 50. Highs in the lower 70s. Wednesday, mostly sunny. Highs in the mid-70s. Again, the forecast for central Minnesota, from St. Cloud to the northwest Twin Cities suburbs for overnight, increasing clouds. Lows in the upper 50s. Southwest winds up to 5 miles an hour. 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The current time is 1:06 a.m. Central Daylight Time. Now here is the hazardous weather outlook for portions of central and southern Minnesota and west central Wisconsin. For tonight, no hazardous weather is expected at this time. And now the extended outlook for the period Thursday through Tuesday. No hazardous weather is expected at this time. Spotter information statement. Skywarn spotter activation will no longer be needed. Now the forecast for central Minnesota, from St. Cloud to the northwest Twin Cities suburbs. Overnight, increasing clouds. Lows in the upper 50s. Southwest winds up to 5 miles an hour. Thursday, mostly cloudy. Chance of rain showers in the morning, then chance of rain showers and slight chance of thunderstorms in the afternoon. Highs in the lower 70s. West winds 5 to 15 miles an hour. Chance of precipitation 50%. Thursday night, partly cloudy. Chance of rain showers in the evening. Lows in the mid-50s. West winds 10 to 15 miles an hour. Chance of showers 40%. Friday, sunny. Highs in the upper 70s. West winds 10 to 20 miles an hour. Friday night, partly cloudy. Chance of rain showers. Lows in the mid-50s. West winds up to 10 miles an hour. Gusts up to 25 miles an hour in the evening. Chance of showers 50%. Saturday, mostly sunny. Highs in the lower 70s. Saturday night, mostly clear. Lows in the upper 40s. Sunday, sunny. Highs in the lower 70s. Sunday night, mostly clear. Lows in the upper 40s. Monday, mostly sunny. Highs in the lower 70s. Monday night through Tuesday night, partly cloudy. Lows around 50. Highs in the lower 70s. Wednesday, mostly sunny. Highs in the mid-70s. Again, the forecast for central Minnesota, from St. Cloud to the northwest Twin Cities suburbs for overnight, increasing clouds. Lows in the upper 50s. Southwest winds up to 5 miles an hour. 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The current time is 1:10 a.m. Central Daylight Time. Now here is the hazardous weather outlook for portions of central and southern Minnesota and west central Wisconsin. For tonight, no hazardous weather is expected at this time. And now the extended outlook for the period Thursday through Tuesday. No hazardous weather is expected at this time. Spotter information statement. Skywarn spotter activation will no longer be needed. Now the forecast for central Minnesota, from St. Cloud to the northwest Twin Cities suburbs. Overnight, increasing clouds. Lows in the upper 50s. Southwest winds up to 5 miles an hour. Thursday, mostly cloudy. Chance of rain showers in the morning,
then chance of rain showers and slight chance of thunderstorms in the afternoon. Highs in the lower 70s. West winds 5 to 15 miles an hour. Chance of precipitation 50%. Thursday night, partly cloudy. Chance of rain showers in the evening. Lows in the mid-50s. West winds 10 to 15 miles an hour. Chance of showers 40%. Friday, sunny. Highs in the upper 70s. West winds 10 to 20 miles an hour. Friday night, partly cloudy. Chance of rain showers. Lows in the mid-50s. West winds up to 10 miles an hour. Gusts up to 25 miles an hour in the evening. Chance of showers 50%. Saturday, mostly sunny. Highs in the lower 70s. Saturday night, mostly clear. Lows in the upper 40s. Sunday, sunny. Highs in the lower 70s. Sunday night, mostly clear. Lows in the upper 40s. Monday, mostly sunny. Highs in the lower 70s. Monday night through Tuesday night, partly cloudy. Lows around 50. Highs in the lower 70s. Wednesday, mostly sunny. Highs in the mid-70s. Again, the forecast for central Minnesota, from St. Cloud to the northwest Twin Cities suburbs for overnight, increasing clouds. Lows in the upper 50s. Southwest winds up to 5 miles an hour. This is weather radio station WNG676 Clearwater, broadcasting on a frequency of 162.50 MHz. 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The current time is 1:13 a.m. Central Daylight Time. Now here is the hazardous weather outlook for portions of central and southern Minnesota and west central Wisconsin. For tonight, no hazardous weather is expected at this time. And now the extended outlook for the period Thursday through Tuesday. No hazardous weather is expected at this time. Spotter information statement, Skywarn spotter activation will no longer be needed. Now the forecast for central Minnesota, from St. Cloud to the northwest Twin Cities suburbs. Overnight, increasing clouds. Lows in the upper 50s. Southwest winds up to 5 miles an hour. Thursday, mostly cloudy. Chance of rain showers in the morning, then chance of rain showers and slight chance of thunderstorms in the afternoon. Highs in the lower 70s. West winds 5 to 15 miles an hour. Chance of precipitation 50%. Thursday night, partly cloudy. Chance of rain showers in the evening. Lows in the mid-50s. West winds 10 to 15 miles an hour. Chance of showers 40%. Friday, sunny. Highs in the upper 70s. West winds 10 to 20 miles an hour. Friday night, partly cloudy. Chance of rain showers. Lows in the mid-50s. West winds up to 10 miles an hour. Gusts up to 25 miles an hour in the evening. Chance of showers 50%. Saturday, mostly sunny. Highs in the lower 70s. Saturday night, mostly clear. Lows in the upper 40s. Sunday, sunny. Highs in the lower 70s. Sunday night, mostly clear. Lows in the upper 40s. Monday, mostly sunny. Highs in the lower 70s. Monday night through Tuesday night, partly cloudy. Lows around 50. Highs in the lower 70s. Wednesday, mostly sunny. Highs in the mid-70s. Again, the forecast for central Minnesota, from St. Cloud to the northwest Twin Cities suburbs for overnight, increasing clouds. Lows in the upper 50s. Southwest winds up to 5 miles an hour. At 1 a.m. in Buffalo, it was partly cloudy. The temperature was 63 degrees,
The dew point was 57, and the relative humidity was 82%. The wind was southwest at 5 miles an hour. The pressure was 29.62 inches and steady. In Maple Lake, it was clear. The temperature was 65 degrees, the dew point was 55, and the relative humidity was 70%. The wind was calm. The pressure was 29.63 inches and steady. Elsewhere across central Minnesota, skies ranged from clear to partly cloudy. It was 72 at the Twin Cities, 61 at St. Cloud, 72 at Anoka, and 67 at Crystal. Princeton reported 63, Litchfield reported 64, Little Falls reported 57, and Wilmer reported 61. Around the state, it was clear, with a temperature of 67 at Rochester, 66 at Mankato, 58 at Brainerd, and 59 at Duluth. At International Falls, it was mostly cloudy, with a temperature of 58. Once again at 1 a.m., in Buffalo, it was 63 degrees under partly cloudy skies. And in Maple Lake, it was 65 degrees under clear skies. 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The current time is 1:17 a.m. Central Daylight Time. Now here is the hazardous weather outlook for portions of central and southern Minnesota and west central Wisconsin. For tonight, no hazardous weather is expected at this time. And now the extended outlook for the period Thursday through Tuesday. No hazardous weather is expected at this time. Spotter information statement. Skywarn spotter activation will no longer be needed. Now the forecast for central Minnesota, from St. Cloud to the northwest Twin Cities suburbs. Overnight, increasing clouds. Lows in the upper 50s. Southwest winds up to 5 miles an hour. Thursday, mostly cloudy. Chance of rain showers in the morning, then chance of rain showers and slight chance of thunderstorms in the afternoon. Highs in the lower 70s. West winds 5 to 15 miles an hour. Chance of precipitation 50%. Thursday night, partly cloudy. Chance of rain showers in the evening. Lows in the mid-50s. West winds 10 to 15 miles an hour. Chance of showers 40%. Friday, sunny. Highs in the upper 70s. West winds 10 to 20 miles an hour. Friday night, partly cloudy. Chance of rain showers. Lows in the mid-50s. West winds up to 10 miles an hour. Gusts up to 25 miles an hour in the evening. Chance of showers 50%. Saturday, mostly sunny. Highs in the lower 70s. Saturday night, mostly clear. Lows in the upper 40s. Sunday, sunny. Highs in the lower 70s. Sunday night, mostly clear. Lows in the upper 40s. Monday, mostly sunny. Highs in the lower 70s. Monday night through Tuesday night, partly cloudy. Lows around 50. Highs in the lower 70s. Wednesday, mostly sunny. Highs in the mid-70s. Again, the forecast for central Minnesota, from St. Cloud to the northwest Twin Cities suburbs for overnight, increasing clouds. Lows in the upper 50s. Southwest winds up to 5 miles an hour. At 1 a.m., in Buffalo, it was partly cloudy. The temperature was 63 degrees, the dew point was 57, and the relative humidity was 82%. The wind was southwest at 5 miles an hour. The pressure was 29.62 inches and steady. In Maple Lake, it was clear. The temperature was 65 degrees. The dew point was 55, and the relative humidity was 70%. The wind was calm. The pressure was 29.63 inches and steady.
Elsewhere across central Minnesota, skies ranged from clear to partly cloudy. It was 72 at the Twin Cities, 61 at St. Cloud, 72 at Anoka, and 67 at Crystal. Princeton reported 63, Litchfield reported 64, Little Falls reported 57, and Wilmer reported 61. Around the state, it was clear, with a temperature of 67 at Rochester, 66 at Mankato, 58 at Brainerd, and 59 at Duluth. At International Falls, it was mostly cloudy, with a temperature of 58. Once again at 1 a.m., in Buffalo, it was 63 degrees under partly cloudy skies. And in Maple Lake, it was 65 degrees under clear skies. 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The current time is 1:22 a.m. Central Daylight Time. Now here is the hazardous weather outlook for portions of central and southern Minnesota and west central Wisconsin. For tonight, no hazardous weather is expected at this time. And now the extended outlook for the period Thursday through Tuesday. No hazardous weather is expected at this time. Spotter information statement, Sky Warn spotter activation will no longer be needed. Now the forecast for central Minnesota, from St. Cloud to the northwest Twin Cities suburbs. Overnight, increasing clouds. Lows in the upper 50s. Southwest winds up to 5 miles an hour. Thursday, mostly cloudy. Chance of rain showers in the morning, then chance of rain showers and slight chance of thunderstorms in the afternoon. Highs in the lower 70s. West winds 5 to 15 miles an hour. Chance of precipitation 50%. Thursday night, partly cloudy. Chance of rain showers in the evening. Lows in the mid-50s. West winds 10 to 15 miles an hour. Chance of showers 40%. Friday, sunny. Highs in the upper 70s. West winds 10 to 20 miles an hour. Friday night, partly cloudy. Chance of rain showers. Lows in the mid-50s. West winds up to 10 miles an hour. Gusts up to 25 miles an hour in the evening. Chance of showers 50%. Saturday, mostly sunny. Highs in the lower 70s. Saturday night, mostly clear. Lows in the upper 40s. Sunday, sunny. Highs in the lower 70s. Sunday night, mostly clear. Lows in the upper 40s. Monday, mostly sunny. Highs in the lower 70s. Monday night through Tuesday night, partly cloudy. Lows around 50. Highs in the lower 70s. Wednesday, mostly sunny. Highs in the mid-70s. Again, the forecast for central Minnesota, from St. Cloud to the northwest Twin Cities suburbs for overnight, increasing clouds. Lows in the upper 50s. Southwest winds up to 5 miles an hour. At 1 a.m., in Buffalo, it was partly cloudy. The temperature was 63 degrees, the dew point was 57, and the relative humidity was 82%. The wind was southwest at 5 miles an hour. The pressure was 29.62 inches and steady. In Maple Lake, it was clear the temperature was 65 degrees, the dew point was 55, and the relative humidity was 70%. The wind was calm. The pressure was 29.63 inches and steady. Elsewhere across central Minnesota, skies ranged from clear to partly cloudy. It was 72 at the Twin Cities, 61 at St. Cloud, 72 at Anoka, and 67 at Crystal. Princeton reported 63, Litchfield reported 64, Little Falls reported 57, and Wilmer reported 61. Around the state, it was clear, with a temperature of 67 at Rochester, 66 at Mankato,
58 at Brainerd, and 59 at Duluth. At International Falls, it was mostly cloudy, with a temperature of 58. Once again at 1 a.m., in Buffalo, it was 63 degrees under partly cloudy skies. And in Maple Lake, it was 65 degrees under clear skies. This is weather radio station WMG676 Clearwater, broadcasting on a frequency of 162.50 MHz. 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The current time is 1:26 a.m. Central Daylight Time. Now here is the hazardous weather outlook for portions of central and southern Minnesota and west central Wisconsin. For tonight, no hazardous weather is expected at this time. And now the extended outlook for the period Thursday through Tuesday. No hazardous weather is expected at this time. Spotter information statement, Sky Warn spotter activation will no longer be needed. Now the forecast for central Minnesota, from St. Cloud to the northwest Twin Cities suburbs. Overnight, increasing clouds. Lows in the upper 50s. Southwest winds up to 5 miles an hour. Thursday, mostly cloudy. Chance of rain showers in the morning, then chance of rain showers and slight chance of thunderstorms in the afternoon. Highs in the lower 70s. West winds 5 to 15 miles an hour. Chance of precipitation 50%. Thursday night, partly cloudy. Chance of rain showers in the evening. Lows in the mid-50s. West winds 10 to 15 miles an hour. Chance of showers 40%. Friday, sunny. Highs in the upper 70s. West winds 10 to 20 miles an hour. Friday night, partly cloudy. Chance of rain showers. Lows in the mid-50s. West winds up to 10 miles an hour. Gusts up to 25 miles an hour in the evening. Chance of showers 50%. Saturday, mostly sunny. Highs in the lower 70s. Saturday night, mostly clear. Lows in the upper 40s. Sunday, sunny. Highs in the lower 70s. Sunday night, mostly clear. Lows in the upper 40s. Monday, mostly sunny. Highs in the lower 70s. Monday night through Tuesday night, partly cloudy. Lows around 50. Highs in the lower 70s. Wednesday, mostly sunny. Highs in the mid-70s. Again, the forecast for central Minnesota, from St. Cloud to the northwest Twin Cities suburbs for overnight, increasing clouds. Lows in the upper 50s. Southwest winds up to 5 miles an hour. At 1 a.m., in Buffalo, it was partly cloudy. The temperature was 63 degrees, the dew point was 57, and the relative humidity was 82%. The wind was southwest at 5 miles an hour. The pressure was 29.62 inches and steady. In Maple Lake, it was clear, the temperature was 65 degrees, the dew point was 55, and the relative humidity was 70%. The wind was calm. The pressure was 29.63 inches and steady. Elsewhere across central Minnesota, skies ranged from clear to partly cloudy. It was 72 at the Twin Cities, 61 at St. Cloud, 72 at Anoka, and 67 at Crystal. Princeton reported 63, Litchfield reported 64, Little Falls reported 57, and Wilmer reported 61. Around the state, it was clear, with a temperature of 67 at Rochester, 66 at Mankato, 58 at Brainerd, and 59 at Duluth. At International Falls, it was mostly cloudy, with a temperature of 58. Once again at 1 a.m., in Buffalo, it was 63 degrees under partly cloudy skies. And in Maple Lake, it was 65 degrees under clear skies. This is weather radio station WMG676 Clearwater,
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The current time is 1:31 a.m. Central Daylight Time. Now here is the hazardous weather outlook for portions of central and southern Minnesota and west central Wisconsin. For tonight, no hazardous weather is expected at this time. And now the extended outlook for the period Thursday through Tuesday. No hazardous weather is expected at this time. Spotter information statement. Skywarn spotter activation will no longer be needed. Now the forecast for central Minnesota, from St. Cloud to the northwest Twin Cities suburbs. Overnight, increasing clouds. Lows in the upper 50s. Southwest winds up to 5 miles an hour. Thursday, mostly cloudy. Chance of rain showers in the morning, then chance of rain showers and slight chance of thunderstorms in the afternoon. Highs in the lower 70s. West winds 5 to 15 miles an hour. Chance of precipitation 50%. Thursday night, partly cloudy. Chance of rain showers in the evening. Lows in the mid-50s. West winds 10 to 15 miles an hour. Chance of showers 40%. Friday, sunny. Highs in the upper 70s. West winds 10 to 20 miles an hour. Friday night, partly cloudy. Chance of rain showers. Lows in the mid-50s. West winds up to 10 miles an hour. Gusts up to 25 miles an hour in the evening. Chance of showers 50%. Saturday, mostly sunny. Highs in the lower 70s. Saturday night, mostly clear. Lows in the upper 40s. Sunday, sunny. Highs in the lower 70s. Sunday night, mostly clear. Lows in the upper 40s. Monday, mostly sunny. Upper 40s. Monday, mostly sunny. Highs in the lower 70s. Monday night through Tuesday night, partly cloudy. Lows around 50. Highs in the lower 70s. Wednesday, mostly sunny. Highs in the mid-70s. Again, the forecast for central Minnesota, from St. Cloud to the northwest Twin Cities suburbs for overnight, increasing clouds. Lows in the upper 50s. Southwest winds up to 5 miles an hour. At 1 a.m., in Buffalo, it was partly cloudy. The temperature was 63 degrees, the dew point was 57, and the relative humidity was 82%. The wind was southwest at 5 miles an hour. The pressure was 29.62 inches and steady. In Maple Lake, it was clear, the temperature was 65 degrees. The dew point was 55, and the relative humidity was 70%. The wind was calm. The pressure was 29.63 inches and steady. Elsewhere across central Minnesota, skies ranged from clear to partly cloudy. It was 72 at the Twin Cities, 61 at St. Cloud, 72 at Anoka, and 67 at Crystal. Princeton reported 63, Litchfield reported 64, Little Falls reported 57, and Wilmer reported 61. Around the state, it was clear, with a temperature of 67 at Rochester, 66 at Mankato, 58 at Brainerd, and 59 at Duluth. At International Falls, it was mostly cloudy, with a temperature of 58. Once again at 1 a.m., in Buffalo, it was 63 degrees under partly cloudy skies. And in Maple Lake, it was 65 degrees under clear skies. This is weather radio station WNG676 Clearwater, broadcasting on a frequency of 162.50 MHz. 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The current time is 1:35 a.m. Central Daylight Time. Now here is the hazardous weather outlook for portions of central and southern Minnesota
and west central Wisconsin. For tonight, no hazardous weather is expected at this time. And now the extended out-

outlook for the period Thursday through Tuesday. No hazardous weather is expected at this time. Spotter information statement. Skywarn spotter activation will no longer be needed. Now the forecast for central Minnesota, from St. Cloud to the northwest Twin Cities suburbs. Overnight, increasing clouds. Lows in the upper 50s. Southwest winds up to 5 miles an hour. Thursday, mostly cloudy. Chance of rain showers in the morning, then chance of rain showers and slight chance of thunderstorms in the afternoon. Highs in the lower 70s. West winds 5 to 15 miles an hour. Chance of precipitation 50%. Thursday night, partly cloudy. Chance of rain showers in the evening. Lows in the mid-50s. West winds 10 to 15 miles an hour. Chance of showers 40%. Friday, sunny. Highs in the upper 70s. West winds 10 to 20 miles an hour. Friday night, partly cloudy. Chance of rain showers. Lows in the mid-50s. West winds up to 10 miles an hour. Gusts up to 25 miles an hour in the evening. Chance of showers 50%. Saturday, mostly sunny. Highs in the lower 70s. Saturday night, mostly clear. Lows in the upper 40s. Sunday, sunny. Highs in the lower 70s. Sunday night, mostly clear. Lows in the upper 40s. Monday, mostly sunny. Highs in the lower 70s. Monday night through Tuesday night, partly cloudy. Lows around 50. Highs in the lower 70s. Wednesday, mostly sunny. Highs in the mid-70s. Again, the forecast for central Minnesota, from St. Cloud to the northwest Twin Cities suburbs for overnight, increasing clouds. Lows in the upper 50s. Southwest winds up to 5 miles an hour. At 1 a.m., in Buffalo, it was partly cloudy. The temperature was 63 degrees, the dew point was 57, and the relative humidity was 82%. The wind was southwest at 5 miles an hour. The pressure was 29.62 inches and steady. In Maple Lake, it was clear the temperature was 65 degrees, the dew point was 55, and the relative humidity was 70%. The wind was calm. The pressure was 29.63 inches and steady. Elsewhere across central Minnesota, skies ranged from clear to partly cloudy. It was 72 at the Twin Cities, 61 at St. Cloud, 72 at Anoka, and 67 at Crystal. Princeton reported 63, Litchfield reported 64, Little Falls reported 57, and Wilmer reported 61. Around the state, it was clear, with a temperature of 67 at Rochester, 66 at Mankato, 58 at Brainerd, and 59 at Duluth. At International Falls, it was mostly cloudy, with a temperature of 58. Once again at 1 a.m., in Buffalo, it was 63 degrees under partly cloudy skies. And in Maple Lake, it was 65 degrees under clear skies. This is weather radio station WNG676 Clearwater, broadcasting on a frequency of 162.50 MHz. 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The current time is 1:40 a.m. Central Daylight Time. Now here is the hazardous weather outlook for portions of central and southern Minnesota and west central Wisconsin. For tonight, no hazardous weather is expected at this time. And now the extended outlook for the period Thursday through Tuesday. No hazardous weather is expected at this time. Spotter information statement. Skywarn spotter activation will no longer be needed. Now the forecast for central Minnesota, from St. Cloud to the northwest Twin Cities suburbs. Overnight, increasing clouds. Lows in the upper 50s. Southwest winds up to 5 miles an hour.
Thursday, mostly cloudy. Chance of rain showers in the morning, then chance of rain showers and slight chance of thunderstorms in the afternoon. Highs in the lower 70s. West winds 5 to 15 miles an hour. Chance of precipitation 50%. Thursday night, partly cloudy. Chance of rain showers in the evening. Lows in the mid-50s. West winds 10 to 15 miles an hour. Chance of showers 40%. Friday, sunny. Highs in the upper 70s. West winds 10 to 20 miles an hour. Friday night, partly cloudy. Chance of rain showers. Lows in the mid-50s. West winds up to 10 miles an hour. Gusts up to 25 miles an hour in the evening. Chance of showers 50%. Saturday, mostly sunny. Highs in the lower 70s. Saturday night, mostly clear. Lows in the upper 40s. Sunday, sunny. Highs in the lower 70s. Sunday night, mostly clear. Lows in the upper 40s. Monday, mostly sunny. Highs in the lower 70s. Monday night through Tuesday night, partly cloudy. Lows around 50. Highs in the lower 70s. Wednesday, mostly sunny. Highs in the mid-70s. Again, the forecast for central Minnesota, from St. Cloud to the northwest Twin Cities suburbs for overnight, increasing clouds. Lows in the upper 50s. Southwest winds up to 5 miles an hour. At 1 a.m., in Buffalo, it was partly cloudy. The temperature was 63 degrees, the dew point was 57, and the relative humidity was 82%. The wind was southwest at 5 miles an hour. The pressure was 29.62 inches and steady. In Maple Lake, it was clear, the temperature was 65 degrees. The dew point was 55, and the relative humidity was 70%. The wind was calm. The pressure was 29.63 inches and steady. Elsewhere across central Minnesota, skies ranged from clear to partly cloudy. It was 72 at the Twin Cities, 61 at St. Cloud, 72 at Anoka, and 67 at Crystal. Princeton reported 63, Litchfield reported 64, Little Falls reported 57, and Wilmer reported 61. Around the state, it was clear, with a temperature of 67 at Rochester, 66 at Mankato, 58 at Brainerd, and 59 at Duluth. At International Falls, it was mostly cloudy, with a temperature of 58. Once again at 1 a.m., in Buffalo, it was 63 degrees under partly cloudy skies. And in Maple Lake, it was 65 degrees under clear skies. 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The current time is 1:44 a.m. Central Daylight Time. Now here is the hazardous weather outlook for portions of central and southern Minnesota and west central Wisconsin. For tonight, no hazardous weather is expected at this time. And now the extended outlook for the period Thursday through Tuesday. No hazardous weather is expected at this time. Spotter information statement, Skywarn spotter activation will no longer be needed. Now the forecast for central Minnesota, from St. Cloud to the northwest Twin Cities suburbs. Overnight, increasing clouds. Lows in the upper 50s. Southwest winds up to 5 miles an hour. Thursday, mostly cloudy. Chance of rain showers in the morning, then chance of rain showers and slight chance of thunderstorms in the afternoon. Highs in the lower 70s. West winds 5 to 15 miles an hour. Chance of precipitation 50%. Thursday night, partly cloudy. Chance of rain showers in the evening. Lows in the mid-50s. West winds 10 to 15 miles an hour.
chance of showers 40%. Friday, sunny. Highs in the upper 70s. West winds 10 to 20 miles an hour. Friday night, partly cloudy. Chance of rain showers. Lows in the mid 50s. West winds up to 10 miles an hour. Gusts up to 25 miles an hour in the evening. Chance of showers 50%. Saturday, mostly sunny. Highs in the lower 70s. Saturday night, mostly clear. Lows in the upper 40s. Sunday, sunny. Highs in the lower 70s. Sunday night, mostly clear. Lows in the upper 40s. Monday, mostly sunny. Highs in the lower 70s. Monday night through Tuesday night, partly cloudy. Lows around 50. Highs in the lower 70s. Wednesday, mostly sunny. Highs in the mid-70s. Again, the forecast for central Minnesota, from St. Cloud to the northwest Twin Cities suburbs for overnight, increasing clouds. Lows in the upper 50s. Southwest winds up to 5 miles an hour. At 1 a.m., in Buffalo, it was partly cloudy. The temperature was 63 degrees, the dew point was 57, and the relative humidity was 82%. The wind was southwest at 5 miles an hour. The pressure was 29.62 inches and steady. In Maple Lake, it was clear, the temperature was 65 degrees, the dew point was 55, and the relative humidity was 70%. The wind was calm. The pressure was 29.63 inches and steady. Elsewhere across central Minnesota, skies ranged from clear to partly cloudy. It was 72 at the Twin Cities, 61 at St. Cloud, 72 at Anoka, and 67 at Crystal. Princeton reported 63, Litchfield reported 64, Little Falls reported 57, and Wilmer reported 61. Around the state, it was clear, with a temperature of 67 at Rochester, 66 at Mankato, 58 at Brainerd, and 59 at Duluth. At International Falls, it was mostly cloudy, with a temperature of 58. Once again at 1 a.m., in Buffalo, it was 63 degrees under partly cloudy skies. And in Maple Lake, it was 65 degrees under clear skies. 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The current time is 1:49 a.m. Central Daylight Time. Now here is the hazardous weather outlook for portions of central and southern Minnesota and west central Wisconsin. For tonight, no hazardous weather is expected at this time. And now the extended outlook for the period Thursday through Tuesday. No hazardous weather is expected at this time. Spotter information statement, Skywarn spotter activation will no longer be needed. Now the forecast for central Minnesota, from St. Cloud to the northwest Twin Cities suburbs. Overnight, increasing clouds. Lows in the upper 50s. Southwest winds up to 5 miles an hour. Thursday, mostly cloudy. Chance of rain showers in the morning, then chance of rain showers and slight chance of thunderstorms in the afternoon. Highs in the lower 70s. West winds 5 to 15 miles an hour. Chance of precipitation 50%. Thursday night, partly cloudy. Chance of rain showers in the evening. Lows in the mid-50s. West winds 10 to 15 miles an hour. Chance of showers 40%. Friday, sunny. Highs in the upper 70s. West winds 10 to 20 miles an hour. Friday night, partly cloudy. Chance of rain showers. Lows in the mid-50s. West winds up to 10 miles an hour. Gusts up to 25 miles an hour in the evening. Chance of showers 50%. Saturday, mostly sunny.
Highs in the lower 70s. Saturday night, mostly clear. Lows in the upper 40s. Sunday, sunny. Highs in the lower 70s. Sunday night, mostly clear. Lows in the upper 40s. Monday, mostly sunny. Highs in the lower 70s. Monday night through Tuesday night, partly cloudy. Lows around 50. Highs in the lower 70s. Wednesday, mostly sunny. Highs in the mid-70s. Again, the forecast for central Minnesota, from St. Cloud to the northwest Twin Cities suburbs for overnight, increasing clouds. Lows in the upper 50s. Southwest winds up to 5 miles an hour. At 1 a.m., in Buffalo, it was partly cloudy. The temperature was 63 degrees, the dew point was 57, and the relative humidity was 82%. The wind was southwest at 5 miles an hour. The pressure was 29.62 inches and steady. In Maple Lake, it was clear, the temperature was 65 degrees, the dew point was 55, and the relative humidity was 70%. The wind was calm. The pressure was 29.63 inches and steady. Elsewhere across central Minnesota, skies ranged from clear to partly cloudy. It was 72 at the Twin Cities, 61 at St. Cloud, 72 at Anoka, and 67 at Crystal. Princeton reported 63, Litchfield reported 64, Little Falls reported 57, and Wilmer reported 61. Around the state, it was clear, with a temperature of 67 at Rochester, 66 at Mankato, 58 at Brainerd, and 59 at Duluth. At International Falls, it was mostly cloudy, with a temperature of 58. Once again at 1 a.m., in Buffalo, it was 63 degrees under partly cloudy skies. And in Maple Lake, it was 65 degrees under clear skies. 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The current time is 1:53 a.m. Central Daylight Time. Now here is the hazardous weather outlook for portions of central and southern Minnesota and west central Wisconsin. For tonight, no hazardous weather is expected at this time. And now the extended outlook for the period Thursday through Tuesday. No hazardous weather is expected at this time. Spotter information statement, Skywarn spotter activation will no longer be needed. Now the forecast for central Minnesota, from St. Cloud to the northwest Twin Cities suburbs. Overnight, increasing clouds. Lows in the upper 50s. Southwest winds up to 5 miles an hour. Thursday, mostly cloudy. Chance of rain showers in the morning, then chance of rain showers and slight chance of thunderstorms in the afternoon. Highs in the lower 70s. West winds 5 to 15 miles an hour. Chance of precipitation 50%. Thursday night, partly cloudy. Chance of rain showers in the evening. Lows in the mid-50s. West winds 10 to 15 miles an hour. Chance of showers 40%. Friday, sunny. Highs in the upper 70s. West winds 10 to 20 miles an hour. Friday night, partly cloudy. Chance of rain showers. Lows in the mid-50s. West winds up to 10 miles an hour. Gusts up to 25 miles an hour in the evening. Chance of showers 50%. Saturday, mostly sunny. Highs in the lower 70s. Saturday night, mostly clear. Lows in the upper 40s. Sunday, sunny. Highs in the lower 70s. Sunday night, mostly clear. Lows in the upper 40s. Monday, mostly sunny. Highs in the lower 70s. Monday night through Tuesday night, partly cloudy. Lows around 50.
Highs in the lower 70s. Wednesday, mostly sunny. Highs in the mid-70s. Again, the forecast for central Minnesota, from St. Cloud to the northwest Twin Cities suburbs for overnight, increasing clouds. Lows in the upper 50s. Southwest winds up to 5 miles an hour. At 1 a.m., in Buffalo, it was partly cloudy. The temperature was 63 degrees, the dew point was 57, and the relative humidity was 82%. The wind was southwest at 5 miles an hour. The pressure was 29.62 inches and steady. In Maple Lake, it was clear the temperature was 65 degrees, the dew point was 55, and the relative humidity was 70%. The wind was calm. The pressure was 29.63 inches and steady. Elsewhere across central Minnesota, skies ranged from clear to partly cloudy. It was 72 at the Twin Cities, 61 at St. Cloud, 72 at Anoka, and 67 at Crystal. Princeton reported 63, Litchfield reported 64, Little Falls reported 57, and Wilma reported 61. Around the state, it was clear, with a temperature of 67 at Rochester, 66 at Mankato, 58 at Brainerd, and 59 at Duluth. At International Falls, it was mostly cloudy, with a temperature of 58. Once again at 1 a.m., in Buffalo, it was 63 degrees under partly cloudy skies. And in Maple Lake, it was 65 degrees under clear skies. 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The current time is 1:58 a.m. Central Daylight Time. Now here is the hazardous weather outlook for portions of central and southern Minnesota and west central Wisconsin. For tonight, no hazardous weather is expected at this time. And now the extended outlook for the period Thursday through Tuesday. No hazardous weather is expected at this time. Spotter information statement, Skywarn spotter activation will no longer be needed. Now the forecast for central Minnesota, from St. Cloud to the northwest Twin Cities suburbs. Overnight, increasing clouds. Lows in the upper 50s. Southwest winds up to 5 miles an hour. Thursday, mostly cloudy. Chance of rain showers in the morning, then chance of rain showers and slight chance of thunderstorms in the afternoon. Highs in the lower 70s. West winds 5 to 15 miles an hour. Chance of precipitation 50%. Thursday night, partly cloudy. Chance of rain showers in the evening. Lows in the mid-50s. West winds 10 to 15 miles an hour. Chance of showers 40%. Friday, sunny. Highs in the upper 70s. West winds 10 to 20 miles an hour. Friday night, partly cloudy. Chance of rain showers. Lows in the mid-50s. West winds up to 10 miles an hour. Gusts up to 25 miles an hour in the evening. Chance of showers 50%. Saturday, mostly sunny. Highs in the lower 70s. Saturday night, mostly clear. Lows in the upper 40s. Sunday, sunny. Highs in the lower 70s. Sunday night, mostly clear. Lows in the upper 40s. Monday, mostly sunny. Highs in the lower 70s. Monday night through Tuesday night, partly cloudy. Lows around 50. Highs in the lower 70s. Wednesday, mostly sunny. Highs in the mid-70s. Again, the forecast for central Minnesota, from St. Cloud to the northwest Twin Cities suburbs for overnight, increasing clouds. Lows in the upper 50s. Southwest winds up to 5 miles an hour. This is Weather Radio Station WNG676 Clearwater,
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Your information statement, Skywarn spotter activation will no longer be needed. Now the forecast for central Minnesota, from St. Cloud to the northwest Twin Cities suburbs. Overnight, increasing clouds. Lows in the upper 50s. Southwest winds up to 5 miles an hour. Thursday, mostly cloudy. Chance of rain showers in the morning, then chance of rain showers and slight chance of thunderstorms in the afternoon. Highs in the lower 70s. West winds 5 to 15 miles an hour. Chance of precipitation 50%. Thursday night, partly cloudy. Chance of rain showers in the evening. Lows in the mid-50s. West winds 10 to 15 miles an hour. Chance of showers 40%. Friday, sunny. Highs in the upper 70s. West winds 10 to 20 miles an hour. Friday night, partly cloudy. Chance of rain showers. Lows in the mid-50s. West winds up to 10 miles an hour. Gusts up to 25 miles an hour in the evening. Chance of showers 50%. Saturday, mostly sunny. Highs in the lower 70s. Saturday night, mostly clear. Lows in the upper 40s. Sunday, sunny. Highs in the lower 70s. Sunday night, mostly clear. Lows in the upper 40s. Monday, mostly sunny. Highs in the lower 70s. Monday night through Tuesday night, partly cloudy. Lows around 50. Highs in the lower 70s. Wednesday, mostly sunny. Highs in the mid-70s. Again, the forecast for central Minnesota, from St. Cloud to the northwest Twin Cities suburbs for overnight, increasing clouds. Lows in the upper 50s. Southwest winds up to 5 miles an hour. 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The current time is 2:04 a.m. Central Daylight Time. Now here is the hazardous weather outlook for portions of central and southern Minnesota and west central Wisconsin. For tonight, no hazardous weather is expected at this time. And now the extended outlook for the period Thursday through Tuesday. No hazardous weather is expected at this time. Spotter information statement, Skywarn spotter activation will no longer be needed. Now the forecast for central Minnesota, from St. Cloud to the northwest Twin Cities suburbs. Overnight, increasing clouds. Lows in the upper 50s. Southwest winds up to 5 miles an hour. Thursday, mostly cloudy. Chance of rain showers in the morning, then chance of rain showers and slight chance of thunderstorms in the afternoon. Highs in the lower 70s. West winds 5 to 15 miles an hour. Chance of precipitation 50%. Thursday night, partly cloudy. Chance of rain showers in the evening. Lows in the mid-50s. West winds 10 to 15 miles an hour. Chance of showers 40%. Friday, sunny. Highs in the upper 70s. West winds 10 to 20 miles an hour. Friday night, partly cloudy. Chance of rain showers. Lows in the mid-50s. West winds up to 10 miles an hour. Gusts up to 25 miles an hour in the evening. Chance of showers 50%. Saturday, mostly sunny. Highs in the lower 70s. Saturday night, mostly clear. Lows in the upper 40s. Sunday, sunny. Highs in the lower 70s. Sunday night, mostly clear. Lows in the upper 40s. Monday, mostly sunny. Highs in the lower 70s. Monday night through Tuesday night, partly cloudy. Lows around 50. Highs in the lower 70s.
Wednesday.

mostly sunny. Highs in the mid-70s. Again, the forecast for central Minnesota, from St. Cloud to the northwest Twin Cities suburbs for overnight, increasing clouds. Lows in the upper 50s. Southwest winds up to 5 miles an hour. 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The current time is 2:07 a.m. Central Daylight Time. Now here is the hazardous weather outlook for portions of central and southern Minnesota and west central Wisconsin. For tonight, no hazardous weather is expected at this time. And now the extended outlook for the period Thursday through Tuesday. No hazardous weather is expected at this time. Spotter information statement, Skywarn spotter activation will no longer be needed. Now the forecast for central Minnesota, from St. Cloud to the northwest Twin Cities suburbs. Overnight, increasing clouds. Lows in the upper 50s. Southwest winds up to 5 miles an hour. Thursday, mostly cloudy. Chance of rain showers in the morning, then chance of rain showers and slight chance of thunderstorms in the afternoon. Highs in the lower 70s. West winds 5 to 15 miles an hour. Chance of precipitation 50%. Thursday night, partly cloudy. Chance of rain showers in the evening. Lows in the mid-50s. West winds 10 to 15 miles an hour. Chance of showers 40%. Friday, sunny. Highs in the upper 70s. West winds 10 to 20 miles an hour. Friday night, partly cloudy. Chance of rain showers. Lows in the mid-50s. West winds up to 10 miles an hour. Gusts up to 25 miles an hour in the evening. Chance of showers 50%. Saturday, mostly sunny. Highs in the lower 70s. Saturday night, mostly clear. Lows in the upper 40s. Sunday, sunny. Highs in the lower 70s. Sunday night, mostly clear. Lows in the upper 40s. Monday, mostly sunny. Highs in the lower 70s. Monday night through Tuesday night, partly cloudy. Lows around 50. Highs in the lower 70s. Wednesday, mostly sunny. Highs in the mid-70s. Again, the forecast for central Minnesota, from St. Cloud to the northwest Twin Cities suburbs for overnight, increasing clouds. Lows in the upper 50s. Southwest winds up to 5 miles an hour. 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The current time is 2:10 a.m. Central Daylight Time. Now here is the hazardous weather outlook for portions of central and southern Minnesota and west central Wisconsin. For tonight, no hazardous weather is expected at this time. And now the extended outlook for the period Thursday through Tuesday. No hazardous weather is expected at this time. Spotter information statement, Skywarn spotter activation will no longer be needed. Now the forecast for central Minnesota, from St. Cloud to the northwest Twin Cities suburbs. Overnight, increasing clouds. Lows in the upper 50s. Southwest winds up to 5 miles an hour. Thursday, mostly cloudy. Chance of rain showers in the morning, then chance of rain showers and slight chance of thunderstorms in the afternoon. Highs in the lower 70s. West winds 5 to 15 miles an hour. Chance of precipitation 50%. Thursday night, partly cloudy. Chance of rain showers in the evening. Lows in the mid-50s.
West winds 10 to 15 miles an hour. Chance of showers 40%. Friday, sunny. Highs in the upper 70s. West winds 10 to 20 miles an hour. Friday night, partly cloudy. Chance of rain showers. Lows in the mid-50s. West winds up to 10 miles an hour. Gusts up to 25 miles an hour in the evening. Chance of showers 50%. Saturday, mostly sunny. Highs in the lower 70s. Saturday night, mostly clear. Lows in the upper 40s. Sunday, sunny. Highs in the lower 70s. Sunday night, mostly clear. Lows in the upper 40s. Monday, mostly sunny. Highs in the lower 70s. Monday night through Tuesday night, partly cloudy. Lows around 50. Highs in the lower 70s. Wednesday, mostly sunny. Highs in the mid-70s. Again, the forecast for central Minnesota, from St. Cloud to the northwest Twin Cities suburbs for overnight, increasing clouds. Lows in the upper 50s. Southwest winds up to 5 miles an hour. 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The current time is 2:13 a.m. Central Daylight Time. Now here is the hazardous weather outlook for portions of central and southern Minnesota and west central Wisconsin. For tonight, no hazardous weather is expected at this time. And now the extended outlook for the period Thursday through Tuesday. No hazardous weather is expected at this time. Spotter information statement, Skywarn spotter activation will no longer be needed. Now the forecast for central Minnesota, from St. Cloud to the northwest Twin Cities suburbs. Overnight, increasing clouds. Lows in the upper 50s. Southwest winds up to 5 miles an hour. Thursday, mostly cloudy. Chance of rain showers in the morning, then chance of rain showers and slight chance of thunderstorms in the afternoon. Highs in the lower 70s. West winds 5 to 15 miles an hour. Chance of precipitation 50%. Thursday night, partly cloudy. Chance of rain showers in the evening. Lows in the mid-50s. West winds 10 to 15 miles an hour. Chance of showers 40%. Friday, sunny. Highs in the upper 70s. West winds 10 to 20 miles an hour. Friday night, partly cloudy. Chance of rain showers. Lows in the mid-50s. West winds up to 10 miles an hour. Gusts up to 25 miles an hour in the evening. Chance of showers 50%. Saturday, mostly sunny. Highs in the lower 70s. Saturday night, mostly clear. Lows in the upper 40s. Sunday, sunny. Highs in the lower 70s. Sunday night, mostly clear. Lows in the upper 40s. Monday, mostly sunny. Highs in the lower 70s. Monday night through Tuesday night, partly cloudy. Lows around 50. Highs in the lower 70s. Wednesday, mostly sunny. Highs in the mid-70s. Again, the forecast for central Minnesota, from St. Cloud to the northwest Twin Cities suburbs for overnight, increasing clouds. Lows in the upper 50s. Southwest winds up to 5 miles an hour. At 2 a.m., in Buffalo, it was clear. The temperature was 61 degrees, the dew point was 57, and the relative humidity was 88%. The wind was calm. The pressure was 29.63 inches and rising. In Maple Lake, it was clear the temperature was 64 degrees, the dew point was 55, and the relative humidity was 73%. The wind was calm.
the pressure was 29.64 inches and rising. Elsewhere across central Minnesota, skies ranged from clear to partly cloudy. It was 71 at the Twin Cities, 58 at St. Cloud, 66 at Anoka, and 63 at Crystal. Princeton reported 59, Litchfield reported 63, Little Falls reported 55, and Wilma reported 63. Around the state, it was clear. It was 64 at Rochester, 67 at Mankato, 56 at Brainerd, 56 at Duluth, and 57 at International Falls. Once again at 2 a.m., in Buffalo, it was 61 degrees under clear skies. And in Maple Lake, it was 64 degrees under clear skies. 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The current time is 2:17 a.m. Central Daylight Time. Now here is the hazardous weather outlook for portions of central and southern Minnesota and west central Wisconsin. For tonight, no hazardous weather is expected at this time. And now the extended outlook for the period Thursday through Tuesday. No hazardous weather is expected at this time. Spotter information statement, Sky Warn spotter activation will no longer be needed. Now the forecast for central Minnesota, from St. Cloud to the northwest Twin Cities suburbs. Overnight, increasing clouds. Lows in the upper 50s. Southwest winds up to 5 miles an hour. Thursday, mostly cloudy. Chance of rain showers in the morning, then chance of rain showers and slight chance of thunderstorms in the afternoon. Highs in the lower 70s. West winds 5 to 15 miles an hour. Chance of precipitation 50%. Thursday night, partly cloudy. Chance of rain showers in the evening. Lows in the mid-50s. West winds 10 to 15 miles an hour. Chance of showers 40%. Friday, sunny. Highs in the upper 70s. West winds 10 to 20 miles an hour. Friday night, partly cloudy. Chance of rain showers. Lows in the mid-50s. West winds up to 10 miles an hour. Gusts up to 25 miles an hour in the evening. Chance of showers 50%. Saturday, mostly sunny. Highs in the lower 70s. Saturday night, mostly clear. Lows in the upper 40s. Sunday, sunny. Highs in the lower 70s. Sunday night, mostly clear. Lows in the upper 40s. Monday, mostly sunny. Highs in the lower 70s. Monday night through Tuesday night, partly cloudy. Lows around 50. Highs in the lower 70s. Wednesday, mostly sunny. Highs in the mid-70s. Again, the forecast for central Minnesota, from St. Cloud to the northwest Twin Cities suburbs for overnight, increasing clouds. Lows in the upper 50s. Southwest winds up to 5 miles an hour. At 2 a.m., in Buffalo, it was clear. The temperature was 61 degrees, the dew point was 57, and the relative humidity was 88%. The wind was calm. The pressure was 29.63 inches and rising. In Maple Lake, it was clear the temperature was 64 degrees, the dew point was 55, and the relative humidity was 73%. The wind was calm. The pressure was 29.64 inches and rising. Elsewhere across central Minnesota, skies ranged from clear to partly cloudy. It was 71 at the Twin Cities, 58 at St. Cloud, 66 at Anoka, and 63 at Crystal. Princeton reported 59, Litchfield reported 63, Little Falls reported 55, and Wilma reported 63. Around the state, it was clear. It was 64 at Rochester,
67 at Mankato, 56 at Brainerd, 56 at Duluth, and 57 at International Falls. Once again at 2 a.m., in Buffalo, it was 61 degrees under clear skies. And in Maple Lake, it was 64 degrees under clear skies. 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The current time is 2:22 a.m. Central Daylight Time. Now here is the hazardous weather outlook for portions of central and southern Minnesota and west central Wisconsin. For tonight, no hazardous weather is expected at this time. And now the extended outlook for the period Thursday through Tuesday. No hazardous weather is expected at this time. Spotter information statement, Skywarn spotter activation will no longer be needed. Now the forecast for central Minnesota, from St. Cloud to the northwest Twin Cities suburbs. Overnight, increasing clouds. Lows in the upper 50s. Southwest winds up to 5 miles an hour. Thursday, mostly cloudy. Chance of rain showers in the morning, then chance of rain showers and slight chance of thunderstorms in the afternoon. Highs in the lower 70s. West winds 5 to 15 miles an hour. Chance of precipitation 50%. Thursday night, partly cloudy. Chance of rain showers in the evening. Lows in the mid-50s. West winds 10 to 15 miles an hour. Chance of showers 40%. Friday, sunny. Highs in the upper 70s. West winds 10 to 20 miles an hour. Friday night, partly cloudy. Chance of rain showers. Lows in the mid-50s. West winds up to 10 miles an hour. Gusts up to 25 miles an hour in the evening. Chance of showers 50%. Saturday, mostly sunny. Highs in the lower 70s. Saturday night, mostly clear. Lows in the upper 40s. Sunday, sunny. Highs in the lower 70s. Sunday night, mostly clear. Lows in the upper 40s. Monday, mostly sunny. Highs in the lower 70s. Monday night through Tuesday night, partly cloudy. Lows around 50. Highs in the lower 70s. Wednesday, mostly sunny. Highs in the mid-70s. Again, the forecast for central Minnesota, from St. Cloud to the northwest Twin Cities suburbs for overnight, increasing clouds. Lows in the upper 50s. Southwest winds up to 5 miles an hour. At 2 a.m., in Buffalo, it was clear. The temperature was 61 degrees, the dew point was 57, and the relative humidity was 88%. The wind was calm. The pressure was 29.63 inches and rising. In Maple Lake, it was clear. The temperature was 64 degrees, the dew point was 55, and the relative humidity was 73%. The wind was calm. The pressure was 29.64 inches and rising. Elsewhere across central Minnesota, skies ranged from clear to partly cloudy. It was 71 at the Twin Cities, 58 at St. Cloud, 66 at Anoka, and 63 at Crystal. Princeton reported 59, Litchfield reported 63. Little Falls reported 55, and Wilmer reported 63. Around the state, it was clear. It was 64 at Rochester, 67 at Mankato, 56 at Brainerd, 56 at Duluth, and 57 at International Falls. Once again at 2 a.m., in Buffalo, it was 61 degrees under clear skies. And in Maple Lake, it was 64 degrees under clear skies. 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
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The current time is 2:26 a.m. Central Daylight Time. Now here is the hazardous weather outlook for portions of central and southern Minnesota and west central Wisconsin. For tonight, no hazardous weather is expected at this time. And now the extended outlook for the period Thursday through Tuesday. No hazardous weather is expected at this time. Spotter information statement. Skywarn spotter activation will no longer be needed. Now the forecast for central Minnesota, from St. Cloud to the northwest Twin Cities suburbs. Overnight, increasing clouds. Lows in the upper 50s. Southwest winds up to 5 miles an hour. Thursday, mostly cloudy. Chance of rain showers in the morning, then chance of rain showers and slight chance of thunderstorms in the afternoon. Highs in the lower 70s. West winds 5 to 15 miles an hour. Chance of precipitation 50%. Thursday night, partly cloudy. Chance of rain showers in the evening. Lows in the mid-50s. West winds 10 to 15 miles an hour. Chance of showers 40%. Friday, sunny. Highs in the upper 70s. West winds 10 to 20 miles an hour. Friday night, partly cloudy. Chance of rain showers. Lows in the mid-50s. West winds up to 10 miles an hour. Gusts up to 25 miles an hour in the evening. Chance of showers 50%. Saturday, mostly sunny. Highs in the lower 70s. Saturday night, mostly clear. Lows in the upper 40s. Sunday, sunny. Highs in the lower 70s. Sunday night, mostly clear. Lows in the upper 40s. Monday, mostly sunny. Highs in the lower 70s. Monday night through Tuesday night, partly cloudy. Lows around 50. Highs in the lower 70s. Wednesday, mostly sunny. Highs in the mid-70s. Again, the forecast for central Minnesota, from St. Cloud to the northwest Twin Cities suburbs for overnight, increasing clouds. Lows in the upper 50s. Southwest winds up to 5 miles an hour. At 2 a.m., in Buffalo, it was clear. The temperature was 61 degrees, the dew point was 57, and the relative humidity was 88%. The wind was calm. The pressure was 29.63 inches and rising. In Maple Lake, it was clear the temperature was 64 degrees, the dew point was 55, and the relative humidity was 73%. The wind was calm. The pressure was 29.64 inches and rising. Elsewhere across central Minnesota, skies ranged from clear to partly cloudy. It was 71 at the Twin Cities, 58 at St. Cloud, 66 at Anoka, and 63 at Crystal. Princeton reported 59, Litchfield reported 63, Little Falls reported 55, and Wilmer reported 63. Around the state, it was clear. It was 64 at Rochester, 67 at Mankato, 56 at Brainerd, 56 at Duluth, and 57 at International Falls. Once again at 2 a.m., in Buffalo, it was 61 degrees under clear skies. And in Maple Lake, it was 64 degrees under clear skies. 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The current time is 2:30 a.m. Central Daylight Time. Now here is the hazardous weather outlook for portions of central and southern Minnesota and west central Wisconsin. For tonight, no hazardous weather is expected at this time. And now the extended outlook for the period Thursday through Tuesday. No hazardous weather is expected at this time. Spotter information statement.
Skywarn Spotter activation will no longer be needed. Now the forecast for central Minnesota, from St. Cloud to the northwest Twin Cities suburbs. Overnight, increasing clouds. Lows in the upper 50s. Southwest winds up to 5 miles an hour. Thursday, mostly cloudy. Chance of rain showers in the morning, then chance of rain showers and slight chance of thunderstorms in the afternoon. Highs in the lower 70s. West winds 5 to 15 miles an hour. Chance of precipitation 50%. Thursday night, partly cloudy. Chance of rain showers in the evening. Lows in the mid-50s. West winds 10 to 15 miles an hour. Chance of showers 40%. Friday, sunny. Highs in the upper 70s. West winds 10 to 20 miles an hour. Friday night, partly cloudy. Chance of rain showers. Lows in the mid-50s. West winds up to 10 miles an hour. Gusts up to 25 miles an hour in the evening. Chance of showers 50%. Saturday, mostly sunny. Highs in the lower 70s. Saturday night, mostly clear. Lows in the upper 40s. Sunday, sunny. Highs in the lower 70s. Sunday night, mostly clear. Lows in the upper 40s. Monday, mostly sunny. Highs in the lower 70s. Monday night through Tuesday night, partly cloudy. Tuesday night, partly cloudy. Lows around 50. Highs in the lower 70s. Wednesday, mostly sunny. Highs in the mid-70s. Again, the forecast for central Minnesota, from St. Cloud to the northwest Twin Cities suburbs for overnight, increasing clouds. Lows in the upper 50s. Southwest winds up to 5 miles an hour. At 2 a.m., in Buffalo, it was clear. The temperature was 61 degrees, the dew point was 57, and the relative humidity was 88%. The wind was calm. The pressure was 29.63 inches and rising. In Maple Lake, it was clear the temperature was 64 degrees, the dew point was 55, and the relative humidity was 73%. The wind was calm. The pressure was 29.64 inches and rising. Elsewhere across central Minnesota, skies ranged from clear to partly cloudy. It was 71 at the Twin Cities, 58 at St. Cloud, 66 at Anoka, and 63 at Crystal. Princeton reported 59, Litchfield reported 63, Little Falls reported 55, and Wilma reported 63. Around the state, it was clear. It was 64 at Rochester, 67 at Mankato, 56 at Brainerd, 56 at Duluth, and 57 at International Falls. Once again at 2 a.m., in Buffalo, it was 61 degrees under clear skies. And in Maple Lake, it was 64 degrees under clear skies. 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The current time is 2:35 a.m. Central Daylight Time. Now here is the hazardous weather outlook for portions of central and southern Minnesota and west central Wisconsin. For tonight, no hazardous weather is expected at this time. And now the extended outlook for the period Thursday through Tuesday. No hazardous weather is expected at this time. Spotter information statement, Skywarn spotter activation will no longer be needed. Now the forecast for central Minnesota, from St. Cloud to the northwest Twin Cities suburbs. Overnight, increasing clouds. Lows in the upper 50s. Southwest winds up to 5 miles an hour. Thursday, mostly cloudy. Chance of rain showers in the morning, then chance of rain showers and slight chance of thunderstorms in the afternoon. Highs in the lower 70s.
West winds 5 to 15 miles an hour. Chance of precipitation 50%. Thursday.

an hour. Gusts up to 25 miles an hour in the evening. Chance of showers 50%. Saturday, mostly sunny. Highs in the lower 70s. Saturday night, mostly clear. Lows in the upper 40s. Sunday, sunny. Highs in the lower 70s. Sunday night, mostly clear. Lows in the upper 40s. Monday, mostly sunny. Highs in the lower 70s. Monday night through Tuesday night, partly cloudy. Lows around 50. Highs in the lower 70s. Wednesday, mostly sunny. Highs in the mid-70s. Again, the forecast for central Minnesota, from St. Cloud to the northwest Twin Cities suburbs for overnight, increasing clouds. Lows in the upper 50s. Southwest winds up to 5 miles an hour. 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The current time is 3:03 a.m. Central Daylight Time. Now here is the hazardous weather outlook for portions of central and southern Minnesota and west central Wisconsin for today and tonight. No hazardous weather is expected at this time. And now the extended outlook for the period Friday through Wednesday. No hazardous weather is expected at this time. Spotter information statement. Skywarn spotter activation will not be needed. Now the forecast for central Minnesota, from St. Cloud to the northwest Twin Cities suburbs. Overnight, increasing clouds. Lows in the upper 50s. Southwest winds up to 5 miles an hour. Thursday, mostly cloudy. Chance of rain showers in the morning, then chance of rain showers and slight chance of thunderstorms in the afternoon. Highs in the lower 70s. West winds 5 to 15 miles an hour. Chance of precipitation 50%. Thursday night, partly cloudy. Chance of rain showers in the evening. Lows in the mid-50s. West winds 10 to 15 miles an hour. Chance of showers 40%. Friday, sunny. Highs in the upper 70s. West winds 10 to 20 miles an hour. Friday night, partly cloudy. Chance of rain showers. Lows in the mid-50s. West winds up to 10 miles an hour. Gusts up to 25 miles an hour in the evening. Chance of showers 50%. Saturday, mostly sunny. Highs in the lower 70s. Saturday night, mostly clear. Lows in the upper 40s. Sunday, sunny. Highs in the lower 70s. Sunday night, mostly clear. Lows in the upper 40s. Monday, mostly sunny. Highs in the lower 70s. Monday night through Tuesday night, partly cloudy. Lows around 50. Highs in the lower 70s. Wednesday, mostly sunny. Highs in the mid-70s. Again, the forecast for central Minnesota, from St. Cloud to the northwest Twin Cities suburbs for overnight, increasing clouds. Lows in the upper 50s. Southwest winds up to 5 miles an hour. 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The current time is 3:06 a.m. Central Daylight Time. Now here is the hazardous weather outlook for portions of central and southern Minnesota and west central Wisconsin for today and tonight. No hazardous weather is expected at this time. And now the extended outlook for the period Friday through Wednesday. No hazardous weather is expected at this time. Spotter information statement. Skywarn spotter activation will not be needed.

Now the forecast for central Minnesota, from St. Cloud to the northwest Twin Cities suburbs. Overnight, increasing clouds. Lows in the upper 50s. Southwest winds up to 5 miles an hour. Thursday, mostly cloudy. Chance of rain showers in the morning, then chance of rain showers and slight chance of thunderstorms in the afternoon. Highs in the lower 70s. West winds 5 to 15 miles an hour. Chance of precipitation 50%. Thursday night, partly cloudy. Chance of rain showers in the evening. Lows in the mid-50s. West winds 10 to 15 miles an hour. Chance of showers 40%. Friday, sunny. Highs in the upper 70s. West winds 10 to 20 miles an hour. Friday night, partly cloudy. Chance of rain showers. Lows in the mid-50s. West winds up to 10 miles an hour. Gusts up to 25 miles an hour in the evening. Chance of showers 50%. Saturday, mostly sunny. Highs in the lower 70s. Saturday night, mostly clear. Lows in the upper 40s. Sunday, sunny. Highs in the lower 70s. Sunday night, mostly clear. Lows in the upper 40s. Monday, mostly sunny. Highs in the lower 70s. Monday night through Tuesday night, partly cloudy. Lows around 50. Highs in the lower 70s. Wednesday, mostly sunny. Highs in the mid-70s. Again, the forecast for central Minnesota, from St. Cloud to the northwest Twin Cities suburbs for overnight, increasing clouds. Lows in the upper 50s. Southwest winds up to 5 miles an hour. 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The current time is 3:09 a.m. Central Daylight Time. Now here is the hazardous weather outlook for portions of central and southern Minnesota and west central Wisconsin for today and tonight. No hazardous weather is expected at this time. And now the extended outlook for the period Friday through Wednesday. No hazardous weather is expected at this time. Spotter information statement, Skywarn spotter activation will not be needed. Now the forecast for central Minnesota, from St. Cloud to the northwest Twin Cities suburbs. Overnight, increasing clouds. Lows in the upper 50s. Southwest winds up to 5 miles an hour. Thursday, mostly cloudy. Chance of rain showers in the morning, then chance of rain showers and slight chance of thunderstorms in the afternoon. Highs in the lower 70s. West winds 5 to 15 miles an hour. Chance of precipitation 50%. Thursday night, partly cloudy. Chance of rain showers in the evening. Lows in the mid-50s. West winds 10 to 15 miles an hour. Chance of showers 40%. Friday, sunny. Highs in the upper 70s. West winds 10 to 20 miles an hour. Friday night, partly cloudy. Chance of rain showers. Lows in the mid-50s. West winds up to 10 miles an hour. Gusts up to 25 miles an hour in the evening. Chance of showers 50%. Saturday, mostly sunny. Highs in the lower 70s. Saturday night, mostly clear. Lows in the upper 40s. Sunday, sunny. Highs in the lower 70s. Sunday night, mostly clear. Lows in the upper 40s. Monday, mostly sunny. Highs in the lower 70s. Monday night through Tuesday night, partly cloudy. Lows around 50. Highs in the lower 70s. Wednesday, mostly sunny. Highs in the mid-70s. Again,
The forecast for central Minnesota, from St. Cloud to the northwest Twin Cities suburbs for overnight, increasing clouds. Lows in the upper 50s. Southwest winds up to 5 miles an hour. 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The current time is 3:12 a.m. Central Daylight Time. Now here is the hazardous weather outlook for portions of central and southern Minnesota and west central Wisconsin. For today and tonight, no hazardous weather is expected at this time. And now the extended outlook for the period Friday through Wednesday. No hazardous weather is expected at this time. Spotter information statement. Skywarn spotter activation will not be needed. Now the forecast for central Minnesota, from St. Cloud to the northwest Twin Cities suburbs. Overnight, increasing clouds. Lows in the upper 50s. Southwest winds up to 5 miles an hour. Thursday, mostly cloudy. Chance of rain showers in the morning, then chance of rain showers and slight chance of thunderstorms in the afternoon. Highs in the lower 70s. West winds 5 to 15 miles an hour. Chance of precipitation 50%. Thursday night, partly cloudy. Chance of rain showers in the evening. Lows in the mid-50s. West winds 10 to 15 miles an hour. Chance of showers 40%. Friday, sunny. Highs in the upper 70s. West winds 10 to 20 miles an hour. Friday night, partly cloudy. Chance of rain showers. Lows in the mid-50s. West winds up to 10 miles an hour. Gusts up to 25 miles an hour in the evening. Chance of showers 50%. Saturday, mostly sunny. Highs in the lower 70s. Saturday night, mostly clear. Lows in the upper 40s. Sunday, sunny. Highs in the lower 70s. Sunday night, mostly clear. Lows in the upper 40s. Monday, mostly sunny. Highs in the lower 70s. Monday night through Tuesday night, partly cloudy. Lows around 50. Highs in the lower 70s. Wednesday, mostly sunny. Highs in the mid-70s. Again, the forecast for central Minnesota, from St. Cloud to the northwest Twin Cities suburbs for overnight, increasing clouds. Lows in the upper 50s. Southwest winds up to 5 miles an hour. At 3 a.m., in Buffalo, it was partly cloudy. The temperature was 63 degrees, the dew point was 57, and the relative humidity was 82%. The wind was southwest at 5 miles an hour. The pressure was 29.65 inches and rising. In Maple Lake, it was partly cloudy. The temperature was 62 degrees, the dew point was 55, and the relative humidity was 76%. The wind was calm. The pressure was 29.67 inches and rising. Elsewhere across central Minnesota, it was clear, with a temperature of 60 at Princeton and 55 at Little Falls. It was partly cloudy, with a temperature of 69 at the Twin Cities, 59 at St. Cloud, 70 at Anoka, and 66 at Crystal. It was mostly cloudy, with a temperature of 63 at Litchfield and 61 at Wilmer. Around the state, skies ranged from clear to partly cloudy. It was 62 at Rochester, 65 at Mankato, 55 at Brainerd, 58 at Duluth, and 55 at International Falls. Once again at 3 a.m., in Buffalo, it was 63 degrees under partly cloudy skies. And in Maple Lake, it was 62 degrees under partly cloudy skies. This is weather radio station WNG676 Clearwater, broadcasting on a frequency of 162.50 MHz.
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The current time is 3:17 a.m. Central Daylight Time. Now here is the hazardous weather outlook for portions of central and southern Minnesota and west central Wisconsin. For today and tonight, no hazardous weather is expected at this time. And now the extended outlook for the period Friday through Wednesday. No hazardous weather is expected at this time. Spotter information statement. Skywarn spotter activation will not be needed. Now the forecast for central Minnesota, from St. Cloud to the northwest Twin Cities suburbs. Overnight, increasing clouds. Lows in the upper 50s. Southwest winds up to 5 miles an hour. Thursday, mostly cloudy. Chance of rain showers in the morning, then chance of rain showers and slight chance of thunderstorms in the afternoon. Highs in the lower 70s. West winds 5 to 15 miles an hour. Chance of precipitation 50%. Thursday night, partly cloudy. Chance of rain showers in the evening. Lows in the mid-50s. West winds 10 to 15 miles an hour. Chance of showers 40%. Friday, sunny. Highs in the upper 70s. West winds 10 to 20 miles an hour. Friday night, partly cloudy. Chance of rain showers. Lows in the mid-50s. West winds up to 10 miles an hour. Gusts up to 25 miles an hour in the evening. Chance of showers 50%. Saturday, mostly sunny. Highs in the lower 70s. Saturday night, mostly clear. Lows in the upper 40s. Sunday, sunny. Highs in the lower 70s. Sunday night, mostly clear. Lows in the upper 40s. Monday, mostly sunny. Highs in the lower 70s. Monday night through Tuesday night, partly cloudy. Lows around 50. Highs in the lower 70s. Wednesday, mostly sunny. Highs in the mid-70s. Again, the forecast for central Minnesota, from St. Cloud to the northwest Twin Cities suburbs for overnight, increasing clouds. Lows in the upper 50s. Southwest winds up to 5 miles an hour. At 3 a.m., in Buffalo, it was partly cloudy. The temperature was 63 degrees, the dew point was 57, and the relative humidity was 82%. The wind was southwest at 5 miles an hour. The pressure was 29.65 inches and rising. In Maple Lake, it was partly cloudy. The temperature was 62 degrees, the dew point was 55, and the relative humidity was 76%. The wind was calm. The pressure was 29.67 inches and rising. Elsewhere across central Minnesota, it was clear, with a temperature of 60 at Princeton and 55 at Little Falls. It was partly cloudy, with a temperature of 69 at the Twin Cities, 59 at St. Cloud, 70 at Anoka, and 66 at Crystal. It was mostly cloudy, with a temperature of 63 at Litchfield and 61 at Wilmer. Around the state, skies ranged from clear to partly cloudy. It was 62 at Rochester, 65 at Mankato, 55 at Brainerd, 58 at Duluth, and 55 at International Falls. Once again at 3 a.m., in Buffalo, it was 63 degrees under partly cloudy skies. And in Maple Lake, it was 62 degrees under partly cloudy skies. 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The current time is 3:21 a.m. Central Daylight Time. Now here is the hazardous weather outlook for portions of central and southern Minnesota and west central Wisconsin. For today and tonight, no hazardous weather is expected at this time.
and now the extended outlook for the period Friday through Wednesday. No hazardous weather is expected at this time. Spotter information statement. Skywarn spotter activation will not be needed. Now the forecast for central Minnesota, from St. Cloud to the northwest Twin Cities suburbs. Overnight, increasing clouds. Lows in the upper 50s. Southwest winds up to 5 miles an hour. Thursday, mostly cloudy. Chance of rain showers in the morning, then chance of rain showers and slight chance of thunderstorms in the afternoon. Highs in the lower 70s. West winds 5 to 15 miles an hour. Chance of precipitation 50%. Thursday night, partly cloudy. Chance of rain showers in the evening. Lows in the mid-50s. West winds 10 to 15 miles an hour. Chance of showers 40%. Friday, sunny. Highs in the upper 70s. West winds 10 to 20 miles an hour. Friday night, partly cloudy. Chance of rain showers. Lows in the mid-50s. West winds up to 10 miles an hour. Gusts up to 25 miles an hour in the evening. Chance of showers 50%. Saturday, mostly sunny. Highs in the lower 70s. Saturday night, mostly clear. Lows in the upper 40s. Sunday, sunny. Highs in the lower 70s. Sunday night, mostly clear. Lows in the upper 40s. Monday, mostly sunny. Highs in the lower 70s. Monday night through Tuesday night, partly cloudy. Lows around 50. Highs in the lower 70s. Wednesday, mostly sunny. Highs in the mid-70s. Again, the forecast for central Minnesota, from St. Cloud to the northwest Twin Cities suburbs for overnight, increasing clouds. Lows in the upper 50s. Southwest winds up to 5 miles an hour. At 3 a.m., in Buffalo, it was partly cloudy. The temperature was 63 degrees, the dew point was 57, and the relative humidity was 82%. The wind was southwest at 5 miles an hour. The pressure was 29.65 inches and rising. In Maple Lake, it was partly cloudy. The temperature was 62 degrees. The dew point was 55, and the relative humidity was 76%. The wind was calm. The pressure was 29.67 inches and rising. Elsewhere across central Minnesota, it was clear, with a temperature of 60 at Princeton and 55 at Little Falls. It was partly cloudy, with a temperature of 69 at the Twin Cities, 59 at St. Cloud, 70 at Anoka, and 66 at Crystal. It was mostly cloudy, with a temperature of 63 at Litchfield and 61 at Wilmer. Around the state, skies ranged from clear to partly cloudy. It was 62 at Rochester, 65 at Mankato, 55 at Brainerd, 58 at Duluth, and 55 at International Falls. Once again at 3 a.m., in Buffalo, it was 63 degrees under partly cloudy skies. And in Maple Lake, it was 62 degrees under partly cloudy skies. 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The current time is 3:26 a.m. Central Daylight Time. Now here is the hazardous weather outlook for portions of central and southern Minnesota and west central Wisconsin. For today and tonight, no hazardous weather is expected at this time. And now the extended outlook for the period Friday through Wednesday. No hazardous weather is expected at this time. Spotter information statement. Skywarn spotter activation will not be needed. Now the forecast for central Minnesota, from St. Cloud to the northwest Twin Cities suburbs. Overnight, increasing clouds. Lows in the upper 50s.
southwest winds up to 5 miles an hour. Thursday, mostly cloudy. Chance of rain showers in the morning, then chance of rain showers and slight chance of thunderstorms in the afternoon. Highs in the lower 70s. West winds 5 to 15 miles an hour. Chance of precipitation 50%. Thursday night, partly cloudy. Chance of rain showers in the evening. Lows in the mid-50s. West winds 10 to 15 miles an hour. Chance of showers 40%. Friday, sunny. Highs in the upper 70s. West winds 10 to 20 miles an hour. Friday night, partly cloudy. Chance of rain showers. Lows in the mid-50s. West winds up to 10 miles an hour. Gusts up to 25 miles an hour in the evening. Chance of showers 50%. Saturday, mostly sunny. Highs in the lower 70s. Saturday night, mostly clear. Lows in the upper 40s. Sunday, sunny. Highs in the lower 70s. Sunday night, mostly clear. Lows in the upper 40s. Monday, mostly sunny. Highs in the lower 70s. Monday night through Tuesday night, partly cloudy. Lows around 50. Highs in the lower 70s. Wednesday, mostly sunny. Highs in the mid-70s. Again, the forecast for central Minnesota, from St. Cloud to the northwest Twin Cities suburbs for overnight, increasing clouds. Lows in the upper 50s. Southwest winds up to 5 miles an hour. At 3 a.m., in Buffalo, it was partly cloudy. The temperature was 63 degrees, the dew point was 57, and the relative humidity was 82%. The wind was southwest at 5 miles an hour. The pressure was 29.65 inches and rising. In Maple Lake, it was partly cloudy. The temperature was 62 degrees. The dew point was 55, and the relative humidity was 76%. The wind was calm. The pressure was 29.67 inches and rising. Elsewhere across central Minnesota, it was clear, with a temperature of 60 at Princeton and 55 at Little Falls. It was partly cloudy, with a temperature of 69 at the Twin Cities, 59 at St. Cloud, 70 at Anoka, and 66 at Crystal. It was mostly cloudy, with a temperature of 63 at Litchfield, and 61 at Wilmer. Around the state, skies ranged from clear to partly cloudy. It was 62 at Rochester, 65 at Mankato, 55 at Brainerd, 58 at Duluth, and 55 at International Falls. Once again at 3 a.m., in Buffalo, it was 63 degrees under partly cloudy skies. And in Maple Lake, it was 62 degrees under partly cloudy skies. 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The current time is 3:30 a.m. Central Daylight Time. Now here is the hazardous weather outlook for portions of central and southern Minnesota and west central Wisconsin for today and tonight. No hazardous weather is expected at this time. And now the extended outlook for the period Friday through Wednesday. No hazardous weather is expected at this time. Spotter information statement. Skywarn spotter activation will not be needed. Now the forecast for central Minnesota, from St. Cloud to the northwest Twin Cities suburbs. Overnight, increasing clouds. Lows in the upper 50s. Southwest winds up to 5 miles an hour. Thursday, mostly cloudy. Chance of rain showers in the morning, then chance of rain showers and slight chance of thunderstorms in the afternoon. Highs in the lower 70s. West winds 5 to 15 miles an hour. Chance of precipitation 50%. Thursday night, partly cloudy. Chance of rain showers in the evening.
lows in the mid-50s. West winds 10 to 15 miles an hour. Chance of showers 40%. Friday, sunny. Highs in the upper 70s. West winds 10 to 20 miles an hour. Friday night, partly cloudy. Chance of rain showers. Lows in the mid-50s. West winds up to 10 miles an hour. Gusts up to 25 miles an hour in the evening. Chance of showers 50%. Saturday, mostly sunny. Highs in the lower 70s. Saturday night, mostly clear. Lows in the upper 40s. Sunday, sunny. Highs in the lower 70s. Sunday night, mostly clear. Lows in the upper 40s. Monday, mostly sunny. Highs in the lower 70s. Monday night through Tuesday night, partly cloudy. Lows around 50. Highs in the lower 70s. Wednesday, mostly sunny. Highs in the mid-70s. Again, the forecast for central Minnesota, from St. Cloud to the northwest Twin Cities suburbs for overnight, increasing clouds. Lows in the upper 50s. Southwest winds up to 5 miles an hour. At 3 a.m., in Buffalo, it was partly cloudy. The temperature was 63 degrees, the dew point was 57, and the relative humidity was 82%. The wind was southwest at 5 miles an hour. The pressure was 29.65 inches and rising. In Maple Lake, it was partly cloudy. The temperature was 62 degrees, the dew point was 55, and the relative humidity was 76%. The wind was calm. The pressure was 29.67 inches and rising. Elsewhere across central Minnesota, it was clear, with a temperature of 60 at Princeton and 55 at Little Falls. It was partly cloudy, with a temperature of 69 at the Twin Cities, 59 at St. Cloud, 70 at Anoka, and 66 at Crystal. It was mostly cloudy, with a temperature of 63 at Litchfield and 61 at Wilmer. Around the state, skies ranged from clear to partly cloudy. It was 62 at Rochester, 65 at Mankato, 55 at Brainerd, 58 at Duluth, and 55 at International Falls. Once again at 3 a.m., in Buffalo, it was 63 degrees under partly cloudy skies. And in Maple Lake, it was 62 degrees under partly cloudy skies. 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The current time is 3:35 a.m. Central Daylight Time. Now here is the hazardous weather outlook for portions of central and southern Minnesota and west central Wisconsin for today and tonight. No hazardous weather is expected at this time. And now the extended outlook for the period Friday through Wednesday. No hazardous weather is expected at this time. Spotter information statement, sky warns spotter activation will not be needed. Now the forecast for central Minnesota, from St. Cloud to the northwest Twin Cities suburbs. Overnight, increasing clouds. Lows in the upper 50s. Southwest winds up to 5 miles an hour. Thursday, mostly cloudy. Chance of rain showers in the morning, then chance of rain showers and slight chance of thunderstorms in the afternoon. Highs in the lower 70s. West winds 5 to 15 miles an hour. Chance of precipitation 50%. Thursday night, partly cloudy. Chance of rain showers in the evening. Lows in the mid-50s. West winds 10 to 15 miles an hour. Chance of showers 40%. Friday, sunny. Highs in the upper 70s. West winds 10 to 20 miles an hour. Friday night, partly cloudy. Chance of rain showers. Lows in the mid-50s. West winds up to 10 miles an hour.
gusts up to 25 miles an hour in the evening. Chance of showers 50%. Saturday, mostly sunny. Highs in the lower 70s. Saturday night, mostly clear. Lows in the upper 40s. Sunday, sunny. Highs in the lower 70s. Sunday night, mostly clear. Lows in the upper 40s. Monday, mostly sunny. Highs in the lower 70s. Monday night through Tuesday night, partly cloudy. Lows around 50. Highs in the lower 70s. Wednesday, mostly sunny. Highs in the mid-70s. Again, the forecast for central Minnesota, from St. Cloud to the northwest Twin Cities suburbs for overnight, increasing clouds. Lows in the upper 50s. Southwest winds up to 5 miles an hour. At 3 a.m., in Buffalo, it was partly cloudy. The temperature was 63 degrees, the dew point was 57, and the relative humidity was 82%. The wind was southwest at 5 miles an hour. The pressure was 29.65 inches and rising. In Maple Lake, it was partly cloudy. The temperature was 62 degrees, the dew point was 55, and the relative humidity was 76%. The wind was calm. The pressure was 29.67 inches and rising. Elsewhere across central Minnesota, it was clear, with a temperature of 60 at Princeton and 55 at Little Falls. It was partly cloudy, with a temperature of 69 at the Twin Cities, 59 at St. Cloud, 70 at Anoka, and 66 at Crystal. It was mostly cloudy, with a temperature of 63 at Litchfield and 61 at Wilmer. Around the state, skies ranged from clear to partly cloudy. It was 62 at Rochester, 65 at Mankato, 55 at Brainerd, 58 at Duluth, and 55 at International Falls. Once again at 3 a.m., in Buffalo, it was 63 degrees under partly cloudy skies. And in Maple Lake, it was 62 degrees under partly cloudy skies. 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The current time is 3:39 a.m. Central Daylight Time. Now here is the hazardous weather outlook for portions of central and southern Minnesota and west central Wisconsin. For today and tonight, no hazardous weather is expected at this time. And now the extended outlook for the period Friday through Wednesday. No hazardous weather is expected at this time. Spotter information statement, Skywarn spotter activation will not be needed. Now the forecast for central Minnesota, from St. Cloud to the northwest Twin Cities suburbs. Overnight, increasing clouds. Lows in the upper 50s. Southwest winds up to 5 miles an hour. Thursday, mostly cloudy. Chance of rain showers in the morning, then chance of rain showers and slight chance of thunderstorms in the afternoon. Highs in the lower 70s. West winds 5 to 15 miles an hour. Chance of precipitation 50%. Thursday night, partly cloudy. Chance of rain showers in the evening. Lows in the mid-50s. West winds 10 to 15 miles an hour. Chance of showers 40%. Friday, sunny. Highs in the upper 70s. West winds 10 to 20 miles an hour. Friday night, partly cloudy. Chance of rain showers. Lows in the mid-50s. West winds up to 10 miles an hour. Gusts up to 25 miles an hour in the evening. Chance of showers 50%. Saturday, mostly sunny. Highs in the lower 70s. Saturday night, mostly clear. Lows in the upper 40s. Sunday, sunny. Highs in the lower 70s. Sunday night, mostly clear. Lows in the upper 40s. Monday,
mostly sunny. Highs in the lower 70s. Monday night through Tuesday night, partly cloudy. Lows around 50. Highs in the lower 70s. Wednesday, mostly sunny. Highs in the mid-70s. Again, the forecast for central Minnesota, from St. Cloud to the northwest Twin Cities suburbs for overnight, increasing clouds. Lows in the upper 50s. Southwest winds up to 5 miles an hour. At 3 a.m., in Buffalo, it was partly cloudy. The temperature was 63 degrees, the dew point was 57, and the relative humidity was 82%. The wind was southwest at 5 miles an hour. The pressure was 29.65 inches and rising. In Maple Lake, it was partly cloudy. The temperature was 62 degrees, the dew point was 55, and the relative humidity was 76%. The wind was calm. The pressure was 29.67 inches and rising. Elsewhere across central Minnesota, it was clear, with a temperature of 60 at Princeton and 55 at Little Falls. It was partly cloudy, with a temperature of 69 at the Twin Cities, 59 at St. Cloud, 70 at Anoka, and 66 at Crystal. It was mostly cloudy, with a temperature of 63 at Litchfield and 61 at Wilmer. Around the state, skies ranged from clear to partly cloudy. It was 62 at Rochester, 65 at Mankato, 55 at Brainerd, 58 at Duluth, and 55 at International Falls. Once again at 3 a.m., in Buffalo, it was 63 degrees under partly cloudy skies. And in Maple Lake, it was 62 degrees under partly cloudy skies. 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The current time is 3:44 a.m. Central Daylight Time. Now here is the hazardous weather outlook for portions of central and southern Minnesota and west central Wisconsin for today and tonight. No hazardous weather is expected at this time. And now the extended outlook for the period Friday through Wednesday. No hazardous weather is expected at this time. Spotter information statement, Skywarn spotter activation will not be needed. Now the forecast for central Minnesota, from St. Cloud to the northwest Twin Cities suburbs. Overnight, increasing clouds. Lows in the upper 50s. Southwest winds up to 5 miles an hour. Thursday, mostly cloudy. Chance of rain showers in the morning, then chance of rain showers and slight chance of thunderstorms in the afternoon. Highs in the lower 70s. West winds 5 to 15 miles an hour. Chance of precipitation 50%. Thursday night, partly cloudy. Chance of rain showers in the evening. Lows in the mid-50s. West winds 10 to 15 miles an hour. Chance of showers 40%. Friday, sunny. Highs in the upper 70s. West winds 10 to 20 miles an hour. Friday night, partly cloudy. Chance of rain showers. Lows in the mid-50s. West winds up to 10 miles an hour. Gusts up to 25 miles an hour in the evening. Chance of showers 50%. Saturday, mostly sunny. Highs in the lower 70s. Saturday night, mostly clear. Lows in the upper 40s. Sunday, sunny. Highs in the lower 70s. Sunday night, mostly clear. Lows in the upper 40s. Monday, mostly sunny. Highs in the lower 70s. Monday night through Tuesday night, partly cloudy. Lows around 50. Highs in the lower 70s. Wednesday, mostly sunny. Highs in the mid-70s. Again, the forecast for central Minnesota, from St. Cloud to the northwest Twin Cities suburbs for overnight, increasing clouds.
lows in the upper 50s. Southwest winds up to 5 miles an hour. At 3 a.m., in Buffalo, it was partly cloudy. The temperature was 63 degrees, the dew point was 57, and the relative humidity was 82%. The wind was southwest at 5 miles an hour. The pressure was 29.65 inches and rising. In Maple Lake, it was partly cloudy. The temperature was 62 degrees, the dew point was 55, and the relative humidity was 76%. The wind was calm. The pressure was 29.67 inches and rising. Elsewhere across central Minnesota, it was clear, with a temperature of 60 at Princeton and 55 at Little Falls. It was partly cloudy, with a temperature of 69 at the Twin Cities, 59 at St. Cloud, 70 at Anoka, and 66 at Crystal. It was mostly cloudy, with a temperature of 63 at Litchfield and 61 at Wilmer. Around the state, skies ranged from clear to partly cloudy. It was 62 at Rochester, 65 at Mankato, 55 at Brainerd, 58 at Duluth, and 55 at International Falls. Once again at 3 a.m., in Buffalo, it was 63 degrees under partly cloudy skies. And in Maple Lake, it was 62 degrees under partly cloudy skies. 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The current time is 3:48 a.m. Central Daylight Time. Now here is the hazardous weather outlook for portions of central and southern Minnesota and west central Wisconsin for today and tonight. No hazardous weather is expected at this time. And now the extended outlook for the period Friday through Wednesday. No hazardous weather is expected at this time. Spotter information statement. Skywarn spotter activation will not be needed. Now the forecast for central Minnesota, from St. Cloud to the northwest Twin Cities suburbs. Overnight, increasing clouds. Lows in the upper 50s. Southwest winds up to 5 miles an hour. Thursday, mostly cloudy. Chance of rain showers in the morning, then chance of rain showers and slight chance of thunderstorms in the afternoon. Highs in the lower 70s. West winds 5 to 15 miles an hour. Chance of precipitation 50%. Thursday night, partly cloudy. Chance of rain showers in the evening. Lows in the mid-50s. West winds 10 to 15 miles an hour. Chance of showers 40%. Friday, sunny. Highs in the upper 70s. West winds 10 to 20 miles an hour. Friday night, partly cloudy. Chance of rain showers. Lows in the mid-50s. West winds up to 10 miles an hour. Gusts up to 25 miles an hour in the evening. Chance of showers 50%. Saturday, mostly sunny. Highs in the lower 70s. Saturday night, mostly clear. Lows in the upper 40s. Sunday, sunny. Highs in the lower 70s. Sunday night, mostly clear. Lows in the upper 40s. Monday, mostly sunny. Highs in the lower 70s. Monday night through Tuesday night, partly cloudy. Lows around 50. Highs in the lower 70s. Wednesday, mostly sunny. Highs in the mid-70s. Again, the forecast for central Minnesota, from St. Cloud to the northwest Twin Cities suburbs for overnight, increasing clouds. Lows in the upper 50s. Southwest winds up to 5 miles an hour. At 3 a.m., in Buffalo, it was partly cloudy. The temperature was 63 degrees, the dew point was 57, and the relative humidity was 82%. The wind was southwest at 5 miles an hour. The pressure was 29.65 inches and rising. In Maple Lake,
It was partly cloudy. The temperature was 62 degrees, the dew point was 55, and the relative humidity was 76%. The wind was calm. The pressure was 29.67 inches and rising. Elsewhere across central Minnesota, it was clear, with a temperature of 60 at Princeton and 55 at Little Falls. It was partly cloudy, with a temperature of 69 at the Twin Cities, 59 at St. Cloud, 70 at Anoka, and 66 at Crystal. It was mostly cloudy, with a temperature of 63 at Litchfield and 61 at Wilmer. Around the state, skies ranged from clear to partly cloudy. It was 62 at Rochester, 65 at Mankato, 55 at Brainerd, 58 at Duluth, and 55 at International Falls. Once again at 3 a.m., in Buffalo, it was 63 degrees under partly cloudy skies. And in Maple Lake, it was 62 degrees under partly cloudy skies. This is weather radio station WNG676 Clearwater, broadcasting on a frequency of 162.50 MHz. 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The current time is 3:53 a.m. Central Daylight Time. Now here is the hazardous weather outlook for portions of central and southern Minnesota and west central Wisconsin. For today and tonight, no hazardous weather is expected at this time. And now the extended outlook for the period Friday through Wednesday. No hazardous weather is expected at this time. Spotter information statement, Skywarn spotter activation will not be needed. Now the forecast for central Minnesota, from St. Cloud to the northwest Twin Cities suburbs. Overnight, increasing clouds. Lows in the upper 50s. Southwest winds up to 5 miles an hour. Thursday, mostly cloudy. Chance of rain showers in the morning, then chance of rain showers and slight chance of thunderstorms in the afternoon. Highs in the lower 70s. West winds 5 to 15 miles an hour. Chance of precipitation 50%. Thursday night, partly cloudy. Chance of rain showers in the evening. Lows in the mid-50s. West winds 10 to 15 miles an hour. Chance of showers 40%. Friday, sunny. Highs in the upper 70s. West winds 10 to 20 miles an hour. Friday night, partly cloudy. Chance of rain showers. Lows in the mid-50s. West winds up to 10 miles an hour. Gusts up to 25 miles an hour in the evening. Chance of showers 50%. Saturday, mostly sunny. Highs in the lower 70s. Saturday night, mostly clear. Lows in the upper 40s. Sunday, sunny. Highs in the lower 70s. Sunday night, mostly clear. Lows in the upper 40s. Monday, mostly sunny. Highs in the lower 70s. Monday night through Tuesday night, partly cloudy. Lows around 50. Highs in the lower 70s. Wednesday, mostly sunny. Highs in the mid-70s. Again, the forecast for central Minnesota, from St. Cloud to the northwest Twin Cities suburbs for overnight, increasing clouds. Lows in the upper 50s. Southwest winds up to 5 miles an hour. At 3 a.m., in Buffalo, it was partly cloudy. The temperature was 63 degrees, the dew point was 57, and the relative humidity was 82%. The wind was southwest at 5 miles an hour. The pressure was 29.65 inches and rising. In Maple Lake, it was partly cloudy. The temperature was 62 degrees, the dew point was 55, and the relative humidity was 76%. The wind was calm. The pressure was 29.67 inches and rising. Elsewhere across central Minnesota, it was clear, with a temperature of 60 at Princeton and 55 at Little Falls. It was partly cloudy, with a temperature of 69 at the Twin Cities,
59 at St. Cloud, 70 at Anoka, and 66 at Crystal. It was mostly cloudy, with a temperature of 63 at Litchfield, and 61 at Willmar. Around the state, skies ranged from clear to partly cloudy. It was 62 at Rochester, 65 at Mankato, 55 at Brainerd, 58 at Duluth, and 55 at International Falls. Once again at 3 a.m., in Buffalo, it was 63 degrees under partly cloudy skies. And in Maple Lake, it was 62 degrees under partly cloudy skies. 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The current time is 3:57 a.m. Central Daylight Time. Now here is the hazardous weather outlook for portions of central and southern Minnesota and west central Wisconsin for today and tonight. No hazardous weather is expected at this time. And now the extended outlook for the period Friday through Wednesday. No hazardous weather is expected at this time. Spotter information statement. Skywarn spotter activation will not be needed. Now the forecast for central Minnesota, from St. Cloud to the northwest Twin Cities suburbs. Overnight, increasing clouds. Lows in the upper 50s. Southwest winds up to 5 miles an hour. Thursday, mostly cloudy. Chance of rain showers in the morning, then chance of rain showers and slight chance of thunderstorms in the afternoon. Highs in the lower 70s. West winds 5 to 15 miles an hour. Chance of precipitation 50%. Thursday night, partly cloudy. Chance of rain showers in the evening. Lows in the mid-50s. West winds 10 to 15 miles an hour. Chance of showers 40%. Friday, sunny. Highs in the upper 70s. West winds 10 to 20 miles an hour. Friday night, partly cloudy. Chance of rain showers. Lows in the mid-50s. West winds up to 10 miles an hour. Gusts up to 25 miles an hour in the evening. Chance of showers 50%. Saturday, mostly sunny. Highs in the lower 70s. Saturday night, mostly clear. Lows in the upper 40s. Sunday, sunny. Highs in the lower 70s. Sunday night, mostly clear. Lows in the upper 40s. Monday, mostly sunny. Highs in the lower 70s. Monday night through Tuesday night, partly cloudy. Lows around 50. Highs in the lower 70s. Wednesday, mostly sunny. Highs in the mid-70s. Again, the forecast for central Minnesota, from St. Cloud to the northwest Twin Cities suburbs for overnight, increasing clouds. Lows in the upper 50s. Southwest winds up to 5 miles an hour. The St. Cloud, Minnesota climate summary for yesterday, June 10, 2026. Yesterday's high temperature of 89 degrees occurred at 3:37 p.m. The record high is 96 degrees, which was last set in 2021. Yesterday's low temperature of 60 degrees occurred at 11:59 p.m. The record low is 35 degrees, which was set in 1972. 0.13 inches of precipitation fell yesterday. No snow fell yesterday. The normal high temperature for today is 76 degrees, and the normal low is 54. The record high for today is 97, which occurred in 1956, and the record low is 38, which occurred in 1958. Sunrise today is at 5:27 a.m., and sunset is at 9:05 p.m. This is Weather Radio Station WMG676 Clearwater, broadcasting on a frequency of 162.50 MHz. 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
The current time is 4:02 a.m. Central Daylight Time. Now here is the hazardous weather outlook.

evening showers in the morning, then rain showers likely and slight chance of thunderstorms in the afternoon. Highs in the lower 70s. West winds 5 to 15 miles an hour. Chance of precipitation 70%. Tonight, partly cloudy. Chance of rain showers and slight chance of thunderstorms in the evening. Lows in the mid-50s. West winds 10 to 15 miles an hour. Chance of precipitation 40%. Friday, sunny. Highs in the upper 70s. West winds 10 to 20 miles an hour. Friday night, partly cloudy. Chance of rain showers. Lows in the mid-50s. West winds up to 10 miles an hour. Gusts up to 25 miles an hour in the evening. Chance of showers 50%. Saturday, mostly sunny. Highs in the lower 70s. Saturday night, mostly clear. Lows in the upper 40s. Sunday, sunny. Highs in the lower 70s. Sunday night, mostly clear. Lows in the upper 40s. Monday through Tuesday night, partly cloudy. Highs in the lower 70s. Lows around 50. Wednesday, mostly sunny. Highs in the mid-70s. Again, the forecast for central Minnesota, from St. Cloud to the northwest Twin Cities suburbs for today, mostly cloudy. Chance of rain showers in the morning, then rain showers likely and slight chance of thunderstorms in the afternoon. Highs in the lower 70s. West winds 5 to 15 miles an hour. Chance of precipitation 70%. 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The current time is 4:05 a.m. Central Daylight Time. Now here is the hazardous weather outlook for portions of central and southern Minnesota and west central Wisconsin for today and tonight. No hazardous weather is expected at this time. And now the extended outlook for the period Friday through Wednesday. No hazardous weather is expected at this time. Spotter information statement. Skywarn spotter activation will not be needed. Now the forecast for central Minnesota, from St. Cloud to the northwest Twin Cities suburbs. Today, mostly cloudy. Chance of rain showers in the morning, then rain showers likely and slight chance of thunderstorms in the afternoon. Highs in the lower 70s. West winds 5 to 15 miles an hour. Chance of precipitation 70%. Tonight, partly cloudy. Chance of rain showers and slight chance of thunderstorms in the evening. Lows in the mid-50s. West winds 10 to 15 miles an hour. Chance of precipitation 40%. Friday, sunny. Highs in the upper 70s. West winds 10 to 20 miles an hour. Friday night, partly cloudy. Chance of rain showers. Lows in the mid-50s. West winds up to 10 miles an hour. Gusts up to 25 miles an hour in the evening. Chance of showers 50%. Saturday, mostly sunny. Highs in the lower 70s. Saturday night, mostly clear. Lows in the upper 40s. Sunday, sunny. Highs in the lower 70s. Sunday night, mostly clear. Lows in the upper 40s. Monday through Tuesday night, partly cloudy. Highs in the lower 70s. Lows around 50. Wednesday, mostly sunny. Highs in the mid-70s. Again, the forecast for central Minnesota, from St. Cloud to the northwest Twin Cities suburbs for today, mostly cloudy. Chance of rain showers in the morning, then rain showers likely and slight chance of thunderstorms in the afternoon. Highs in the lower 70s. West winds 5 to 15 miles an hour. Chance of precipitation 70%. This is weather radio station W.

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The current time is 4:08 a.m. Central Daylight Time. Now here is the hazardous weather outlook for portions of central and southern Minnesota and west central Wisconsin. For today and tonight, no hazardous weather is expected at this time. And now the extended outlook for the period Friday through Wednesday. No hazardous weather is expected at this time. Spotter information statement, Skywarn spotter activation will not be needed. Now the forecast for central Minnesota, from St. Cloud to the northwest Twin Cities suburbs. Today, mostly cloudy. Chance of rain showers in the morning, then rain showers likely and slight chance of thunderstorms in the afternoon. Highs in the lower 70s. West winds 5 to 15 miles an hour. Chance of precipitation 70%. Tonight, partly cloudy. Chance of rain showers and slight chance of thunderstorms in the evening. Lows in the mid-50s. West winds 10 to 15 miles an hour. Chance of precipitation 40%. Friday, sunny. Highs in the upper 70s. West winds 10 to 20 miles an hour. Friday night, partly cloudy. Chance of rain showers. Lows in the mid-50s. West winds up to 10 miles an hour. Gusts up to 25 miles an hour in the evening. Chance of showers 50%. Saturday, mostly sunny. Highs in the lower 70s. Saturday night, mostly clear. Lows in the upper 40s. Sunday, sunny. Highs in the lower 70s. Sunday night, mostly clear. Lows in the upper 40s. Monday through Tuesday night, partly cloudy. Highs in the lower 70s. Lows around 50. Wednesday, mostly sunny. Highs in the mid-70s. Again, the forecast for central Minnesota, from St. Cloud to the northwest Twin Cities suburbs for today, mostly cloudy. Chance of rain showers in the morning, then rain showers likely and slight chance of thunderstorms in the afternoon. Highs in the lower 70s. West winds 5 to 15 miles an hour. Chance of precipitation 70%. The St. Cloud, Minnesota climate summary for yesterday, June 10, 2026. Yesterday's high temperature of 89 degrees occurred at 3:37 p.m. The record high is 96 degrees, which was last set in 2021. Yesterday's low temperature of 60 degrees occurred at 11:59 p.m. The record low is 35 degrees, which was set in 1972. 0.13 inches of precipitation fell yesterday. No snow fell yesterday. The normal high temperature for today is 76 degrees, and the normal low is 54. The record high for today is 97, which occurred in 1956, and the record low is 38, which occurred in 1958. Sunrise today is at 5:27 a.m., and sunset is at 9:05 p.m. This is Weather Radio Station WNG676 Clearwater, broadcasting on a frequency of 162.50 MHz. 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The current time is 4:11 a.m. Central Daylight Time. Now here is the hazardous weather outlook for portions of central and southern Minnesota and west central Wisconsin. For today and tonight, no hazardous weather is expected at this time. And now the extended outlook for the period Friday through Wednesday. No hazardous weather is expected at this time. Spotter information statement, Skywarn spotter activation will not be needed. Now the forecast for central Minnesota, from St. Cloud to the northwest Twin Cities suburbs. Today, mostly cloudy. Chance of rain showers in the morning,
then rain showers likely and slight chance of thunderstorms in the afternoon. Highs in the lower 70s. West winds 5 to 15 miles an hour. Chance of precipitation 70%. Tonight, partly cloudy. Chance of rain showers and slight chance of thunderstorms in the evening. Lows in the mid-50s. West winds 10 to 15 miles an hour. Chance of precipitation 40%. Friday, sunny. Highs in the upper 70s. West winds 10 to 20 miles an hour. Friday night, partly cloudy. Chance of rain showers. Lows in the mid-50s. West winds up to 10 miles an hour. Gusts up to 25 miles an hour in the evening. Chance of showers 50%. Saturday, mostly sunny. Highs in the lower 70s. Saturday night, mostly clear. Lows in the upper 40s. Sunday, sunny. Highs in the lower 70s. Sunday night, mostly clear. Lows in the upper 40s. Monday through Tuesday night, partly cloudy. Highs in the lower 70s. Lows around 50. Wednesday, mostly sunny. Highs in the mid-70s. Again, the forecast for central Minnesota, from St. Cloud to the northwest Twin Cities suburbs for today, mostly cloudy. Chance of rain showers in the morning, then rain showers likely and slight chance of thunderstorms in the afternoon. Highs in the lower 70s. West winds 5 to 15 miles an hour. Chance of precipitation 70%. 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The current time is 4:14 a.m. Central Daylight Time. Now here is the hazardous weather outlook for portions of central and southern Minnesota and west central Wisconsin for today and tonight. No hazardous weather is expected at this time. And now the extended outlook for the period Friday through Wednesday. No hazardous weather is expected at this time. Spotter information statement, Skywarn spotter activation will not be needed. Now the forecast for central Minnesota, from St. Cloud to the northwest Twin Cities suburbs. Today, mostly cloudy. Chance of rain showers in the morning, then rain showers likely and slight chance of thunderstorms in the afternoon. Highs in the lower 70s. West winds 5 to 15 miles an hour. Chance of precipitation 70%. Tonight, partly cloudy. Chance of rain showers and slight chance of thunderstorms in the evening. Lows in the mid-50s. West winds 10 to 15 miles an hour. Chance of precipitation 40%. Friday, sunny. Highs in the upper 70s. West winds 10 to 20 miles an hour. Friday night, partly cloudy. Chance of rain showers. Lows in the mid-50s. West winds up to 10 miles an hour. Gusts up to 25 miles an hour in the evening. Chance of showers 50%. Saturday, mostly sunny. Highs in the lower 70s. Saturday night, mostly clear. Lows in the upper 40s. Sunday, sunny. Highs in the lower 70s. Sunday night, mostly clear. Lows in the upper 40s. Monday through Tuesday night, partly cloudy. Highs in the lower 70s. Lows around 50. Wednesday, mostly sunny. Highs in the mid-70s. Again, the forecast for central Minnesota, from St. Cloud to the northwest Twin Cities suburbs for today, mostly cloudy. Chance of rain showers in the morning, then rain showers likely and slight chance of thunderstorms in the afternoon. Highs in the lower 70s. West winds 5 to 15 miles an hour. Chance of precipitation 70%. At 4 a.m.,
In Buffalo, it was mostly cloudy. The temperature was 61 degrees, the dew point was 55, and the relative humidity was 82%. The wind was southwest at 3 miles an hour. The pressure was 29.65 inches and steady. In Maple Lake, it was mostly cloudy. The temperature was 59 degrees, the dew point was 55, and the relative humidity was 85%. The wind was calm. The pressure was 29.67 inches and steady. Elsewhere across central Minnesota, skies ranged from partly cloudy to mostly cloudy. It was 68 at the Twin Cities, 59 at St. Cloud, 64 at Anoka, and 66 at Crystal. Princeton reported 60, Litchfield reported 63, Little Falls reported 57, and Wilma reported 61. Around the state, it was clear, with a temperature of 60 at Rochester, 54 at Duluth, and 53 at International Falls. At Brainerd, it was partly cloudy, with a temperature of 54. At Mankato, it was cloudy, with a temperature of 65. Once again at 4 a.m., in Buffalo, it was 61 degrees under mostly cloudy skies. And in Maple Lake, it was 59 degrees under mostly cloudy skies. 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The current time is 4:19 a.m. Central Daylight Time. Now here is the hazardous weather outlook for portions of central and southern Minnesota and west central Wisconsin for today and tonight. No hazardous weather is expected at this time. And now the extended outlook for the period Friday through Wednesday. No hazardous weather is expected at this time. Spotter information statement. Skywarn spotter activation will not be needed. The St. Cloud, Minnesota climate summary for yesterday, June 10, 2026. Yesterday's high temperature of 89 degrees occurred at 3:37 p.m. The record high is 96 degrees, which was last set in 2021. Yesterday's low temperature of 60 degrees occurred at 11:59 p.m. The record low is 35 degrees, which was set in 1972. 0.13 inches of precipitation fell yesterday. No snow fell yesterday. The normal high temperature for today is 76 degrees, and the normal low is 54. The record high for today is 97, which occurred in 1956, and the record low is 38, which occurred in 1958. Sunrise today is at 5:27 a.m., and sunset is at 9:05 p.m. Now the forecast for central Minnesota, from St. Cloud to the northwest Twin Cities suburbs. Today, mostly cloudy. Chance of rain showers in the morning, then rain showers likely and slight chance of thunderstorms in the afternoon. Highs in the lower 70s. West winds 5 to 15 miles an hour. Chance of precipitation 70%. Tonight, partly cloudy. Chance of rain showers and slight chance of thunderstorms in the evening. Lows in the mid-50s. West winds 10 to 15 miles an hour. Chance of precipitation 40%. Friday, sunny. Highs in the upper 70s. West winds 10 to 20 miles an hour. Friday night, partly cloudy. Chance of rain showers. Lows in the mid-50s. West winds up to 10 miles an hour. Gusts up to 25 miles an hour in the evening. Chance of showers 50%. Saturday, mostly sunny. Highs in the lower 70s. Saturday night, mostly clear. Lows in the upper 40s. Sunday, sunny. Highs in the lower 70s. Sunday night, mostly clear. Lows in the upper 40s. Monday through Tuesday night, partly cloudy. Highs in the lower 70s. Lows around 50. Wednesday, mostly sunny.
highs in the mid-70s. Again, the forecast for central Minnesota, from St. Cloud to the northwest Twin Cities suburbs for today, mostly cloudy. Chance of rain showers in the morning, then rain showers likely and slight chance of thunderstorms in the afternoon. Highs in the lower 70s. West winds 5 to 15 miles an hour. Chance of precipitation 70%. At 4 a.m., in Buffalo, it was mostly cloudy. The temperature was 61 degrees, the dew point was 55, and the relative humidity was 82%. The wind was southwest at 3 miles an hour. The pressure was 29.65 inches and steady. In Maple Lake, it was mostly cloudy. The temperature was 59 degrees, the dew point was 55, and the relative humidity was 85%. The wind was calm. The pressure was 29.67 inches and steady. Elsewhere across central Minnesota, skies ranged from partly cloudy to mostly cloudy. It was 68 at the Twin Cities, 59 at St. Cloud, 64 at Anoka, and 66 at Crystal. Princeton reported 60, Litchfield reported 63, Little Falls reported 57, and Wilmer reported 61. Around the state, it was clear, with a temperature of 60 at Rochester, 54 at Duluth, and 53 at International Falls. At Brainerd, it was partly cloudy, with a temperature of 54. At Mankato, it was cloudy, with a temperature of 65. Once again at 4 a.m., in Buffalo, it was 61 degrees under mostly cloudy skies. And in Maple Lake, it was 59 degrees under mostly cloudy skies. 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The current time is 4:25 a.m. Central Daylight Time. Now here is the hazardous weather outlook for portions of central and southern Minnesota and west central Wisconsin for today and tonight. No hazardous weather is expected at this time. And now the extended outlook for the period Friday through Wednesday. No hazardous weather is expected at this time. Spotter information statement. Skywarn spotter activation will not be needed. Now the forecast for central Minnesota, from St. Cloud to the northwest Twin Cities suburbs. Today, mostly cloudy. Chance of rain showers in the morning, then rain showers likely and slight chance of thunderstorms in the afternoon. Highs in the lower 70s. West winds 5 to 15 miles an hour. Chance of precipitation 70%. Tonight, partly cloudy. Chance of rain showers and slight chance of thunderstorms in the evening. Lows in the mid-50s. West winds 10 to 15 miles an hour. Chance of precipitation 40%. Friday, sunny. Highs in the upper 70s. West winds 10 to 20 miles an hour. Friday night, partly cloudy. Chance of rain showers. Lows in the mid-50s. West winds up to 10 miles an hour. Gusts up to 25 miles an hour in the evening. Chance of showers 50%. Saturday, mostly sunny. Highs in the lower 70s. Saturday night, mostly clear. Lows in the upper 40s. Sunday, sunny. Highs in the lower 70s. Sunday night, mostly clear. Lows in the upper 40s. Monday through Tuesday night, partly cloudy. Highs in the lower 70s. Lows around 50. Wednesday, mostly sunny. Highs in the mid-70s. Again, the forecast for central Minnesota, from St. Cloud to the northwest Twin Cities suburbs for today, mostly cloudy. Chance of rain showers in the morning, then rain showers likely and slight chance of thunderstorms in the afternoon. Highs in the lower 70s. West winds 5 to 15 miles an hour. Chance of precipitation 70%.
At 4 a.m. in Buffalo, it was mostly cloudy. The temperature was 61 degrees, the dew point was 55, and the relative humidity was 82%. The wind was southwest at 3 miles an hour. The pressure was 29.65 inches and steady. In Maple Lake, it was mostly cloudy. The temperature was 59 degrees, the dew point was 55, and the relative humidity was 85%. The wind was calm. The pressure was 29.67 inches and steady. Elsewhere across central Minnesota, skies ranged from partly cloudy to mostly cloudy. It was 68 at the Twin Cities, 59 at St. Cloud, 64 at Anoka, and 66 at Crystal. Princeton reported 60, Litchfield reported 63, Little Falls reported 57, and Wilmer reported 61. Around the state, it was clear, with a temperature of 60 at Rochester, 54 at Duluth, and 53 at International Falls. At Brainerd, it was partly cloudy, with a temperature of 54. At Mankato, it was cloudy, with a temperature of 65. Once again at 4 a.m., in Buffalo, it was 61 degrees under mostly cloudy skies. And in Maple Lake, it was 59 degrees under mostly cloudy skies. 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The current time is 4:29 a.m. Central Daylight Time. Now here is the hazardous weather outlook for portions of central and southern Minnesota and west central Wisconsin for today and tonight. No hazardous weather is expected at this time. And now the extended outlook for the period Friday through Wednesday. No hazardous weather is expected at this time. Spotter information statement. Skywarn spotter activation will not be needed. The St. Cloud, Minnesota climate summary for yesterday, June 10, 2026. Yesterday's high temperature of 89 degrees occurred at 3:37 p.m. The record high is 96 degrees, which was last set in 2021. Yesterday's low temperature of 60 degrees occurred at 11:59 p.m. The record low is 35 degrees, which was set in 1972. 0.13 inches of precipitation fell yesterday. No snow fell yesterday. The normal high temperature for today is 76 degrees, and the normal low is 54. The record high for today is 97, which occurred in 1956, and the record low is 38, which occurred in 1958. Sunrise today is at 5:27 a.m. and sunset is at 9:05 p.m. Now the forecast for central Minnesota, from St. Cloud to the northwest Twin Cities suburbs. Today, mostly cloudy. Chance of rain showers in the morning, then rain showers likely and slight chance of thunderstorms in the afternoon. Highs in the lower 70s. West winds 5 to 15 miles an hour. Chance of precipitation 70%. Tonight, partly cloudy. Chance of rain showers and slight chance of thunderstorms in the evening. Lows in the mid-50s. West winds 10 to 15 miles an hour. Chance of precipitation 40%. Friday, sunny. Highs in the upper 70s. West winds 10 to 20 miles an hour. Friday night, partly cloudy. Chance of rain showers. Lows in the mid-50s. West winds up to 10 miles an hour. Gusts up to 25 miles an hour in the evening. Chance of showers 50%. Saturday, mostly sunny. Highs in the lower 70s. Saturday night, mostly clear. Lows in the upper 40s. Sunday, sunny. Highs in the lower 70s. Sunday night, mostly clear. Lows in the upper 40s. Monday through Tuesday night, partly cloudy. Highs in the lower 70s. Lows around 50. Wednesday, mostly sunny.
highs in the mid-70s. Again, the forecast for central Minnesota, from St. Cloud to the northwest Twin Cities suburbs for today, mostly cloudy. Chance of rain showers in the morning, then rain showers likely and slight chance of thunderstorms in the afternoon. Highs in the lower 70s. West winds 5 to 15 miles an hour. Chance of precipitation 70%. At 4 a.m., in Buffalo, it was mostly cloudy. The temperature was 61 degrees, the dew point cloudy. The dew point was 55, and the relative humidity was 82%. The wind was southwest at 3 miles an hour. The pressure was 29.65 inches and steady. In Maple Lake, it was mostly cloudy. The temperature was 59 degrees, the dew point was 55, and the relative humidity was 85%. The wind was calm. The pressure was 29.67 inches and steady. Elsewhere across central Minnesota, skies ranged from partly cloudy to mostly cloudy. It was 68 at the Twin Cities, 59 at St. Cloud, 64 at Anoka, and 66 at Crystal. Princeton reported 60, Litchfield reported 63, Little Falls reported 57, and Wilma reported 61. Around the state, it was clear, with a temperature of 60 at Rochester, 54 at Duluth, and 53 at International Falls. At Brainerd, it was partly cloudy, with a temperature of 54. At Mankato, it was cloudy, with a temperature of 65. Once again at 4 a.m., in Buffalo, it was 61 degrees under mostly cloudy skies. And in Maple Lake, it was 59 degrees under mostly cloudy skies. 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The current time is 4:35 a.m. Central Daylight Time. Now here is the hazardous weather outlook for portions of central and southern Minnesota and west central Wisconsin for today and tonight. No hazardous weather is expected at this time. And now the extended outlook for the period Friday through Wednesday. No hazardous weather is expected at this time. Spotter information statement, Skywarn spotter activation will not be needed. Now the forecast for central Minnesota, from St. Cloud to the northwest Twin Cities suburbs. Today, mostly cloudy. Chance of rain showers in the morning, then rain showers likely and slight chance of thunderstorms in the afternoon. Highs in the lower 70s. West winds 5 to 15 miles an hour. Chance of precipitation 70%. Tonight, partly cloudy. Chance of rain showers and slight chance of thunderstorms in the evening. Lows in the mid-50s. West winds 10 to 15 miles an hour. Chance of precipitation 40%. Friday, sunny. Highs in the upper 70s. West winds 10 to 20 miles an hour. Friday night, partly cloudy. Chance of rain showers. Lows in the mid-50s. West winds up to 10 miles an hour. Gusts up to 25 miles an hour in the evening. Chance of showers 50%. Saturday, mostly sunny. Highs in the lower 70s. Saturday night, mostly clear. Lows in the upper 40s. Sunday, sunny. Highs in the lower 70s. Sunday night, mostly clear. Lows in the upper 40s. Monday through Tuesday night, partly cloudy. Highs in the lower 70s. Lows around 50. Wednesday, mostly sunny. Highs in the mid-70s. Again, the forecast for central Minnesota, from St. Cloud to the northwest Twin Cities suburbs for today, mostly cloudy. Chance of rain showers in the morning, then rain showers likely and slight chance of thunderstorms in the afternoon. Highs in the lower 70s.
West winds 5 to 15 miles an hour. Chance of precipitation 7.

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The current time is 5:03 a.m. Central Daylight Time. Now here is the hazardous weather outlook for portions of central and southern Minnesota and west central Wisconsin. For today and tonight, no hazardous weather is expected at this time. And now the extended outlook for the period Friday through Wednesday. No hazardous weather is expected at this time. Spotter information statement. Skywarn spotter activation will not be needed. Now the forecast for central Minnesota, from St. Cloud to the northwest Twin Cities suburbs. Today, mostly cloudy. Chance of rain showers in the morning, then rain showers likely and slight chance of thunderstorms in the afternoon. Highs in the lower 70s. West winds 5 to 15 miles an hour. Chance of precipitation 70%. Tonight, partly cloudy. Chance of rain showers and slight chance of thunderstorms in the evening. Lows in the mid-50s. West winds 10 to 15 miles an hour. Chance of precipitation 40%. Friday, sunny. Highs in the upper 70s. West winds 10 to 20 miles an hour. Friday night, partly cloudy. Chance of rain showers. Lows in the mid-50s. West winds up to 10 miles an hour. Gusts up to 25 miles an hour in the evening. Chance of showers 50%. Saturday, mostly sunny. Highs in the lower 70s. Saturday night, mostly clear. Lows in the upper 40s. Sunday, sunny. Highs in the lower 70s. Sunday night, mostly clear. Lows in the upper 40s. Monday through Tuesday night, partly cloudy. Highs in the lower 70s. Lows around 50. Wednesday, mostly sunny. Highs in the mid-70s. Again, the forecast for central Minnesota, from St. Cloud to the northwest Twin Cities suburbs for today, mostly cloudy. Chance of rain showers in the morning, then rain showers likely and slight chance of thunderstorms in the afternoon. Highs in the lower 70s. West winds 5 to 15 miles an hour. Chance of precipitation 70%. 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The current time is 5:06 a.m. Central Daylight Time. Now here is the hazardous weather outlook for portions of central and southern Minnesota and west central Wisconsin. For today and tonight, no hazardous weather is expected at this time. And now the extended outlook for the period Friday through Wednesday. No hazardous weather is expected at this time. Spotter information statement. Skywarn spotter activation will not be needed. Now the forecast for central Minnesota, from St. Cloud to the northwest Twin Cities suburbs. Today, mostly cloudy. Chance of rain showers in the morning, then rain showers likely and slight chance of thunderstorms in the afternoon. Highs in the lower 70s. West winds 5 to 15 miles an hour. Chance of precipitation 70%. Tonight, partly cloudy. Chance of rain showers and slight chance of thunderstorms in the evening. Lows in the mid-50s. West winds 10 to 15 miles an hour. Chance of precipitation 40%. Friday, sunny. Highs in the upper 70s. West winds 10 to 20 miles an hour. Friday night, partly cloudy. Chance of rain showers. Lows in the mid-50s. West winds up to 10 miles an hour. Gusts up to 25 miles an hour in the evening. Chance of showers 50%. Saturday, mostly sunny. Highs in the lower 70s. Saturday night, mostly clear.
lows in the upper 40s.

Sunday, sunny. Highs in the lower 70s. Sunday night, mostly clear. Lows in the upper 40s. Monday through Tuesday night, partly cloudy. Highs in the lower 70s. Lows around 50. Wednesday, mostly sunny. Highs in the mid 70s. Again, the forecast for central Minnesota, from St. Cloud to the northwest Twin Cities suburbs for today, mostly cloudy. Chance of rain showers in the morning, then rain showers likely and slight chance of thunderstorms in the afternoon. Highs in the lower 70s. West winds 5 to 15 miles an hour. Chance of precipitation 70%. 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The current time is 5:09 a.m. Central Daylight Time. Now here is the hazardous weather outlook for portions of central and southern Minnesota and west central Wisconsin for today and tonight. No hazardous weather is expected at this time. And now the extended outlook for the period Friday through Wednesday. No hazardous weather is expected at this time. Spotter information statement. Skywarn spotter activation will not be needed. The St. Cloud, Minnesota climate summary for yesterday, June 10, 2026. Yesterday's high temperature of 89 degrees occurred at 3:37 p.m. The record high is 96 degrees, which was last set in 2021. Yesterday's low temperature of 60 degrees occurred at 11:59 p.m. The record low is 35 degrees, which was set in 1972. 0.13 inches of precipitation fell yesterday. No snow fell yesterday. The normal high temperature for today is 76 degrees, and the normal low is 54. The record high for today is 97, which occurred in 1956, and the record low is 38, which occurred in 1958. Sunrise today is at 5:27 a.m., and sunset is at 9:05 p.m. Now the forecast for central Minnesota, from St. Cloud to the northwest Twin Cities suburbs. Today, mostly cloudy. Chance of rain showers in the morning, then rain showers likely and slight chance of thunderstorms in the afternoon. Highs in the lower 70s. West winds 5 to 15 miles an hour. Chance of precipitation 70%. Tonight, partly cloudy. Chance of rain showers and slight chance of thunderstorms in the evening. Lows in the mid-50s. West winds 10 to 15 miles an hour. Chance of precipitation 40%. Friday, sunny. Highs in the upper 70s. West winds 10 to 20 miles an hour. Friday night, partly cloudy. Chance of rain showers. Lows in the mid-50s. West winds up to 10 miles an hour. Gusts up to 25 miles an hour in the evening. Chance of showers 50%. Saturday, mostly sunny. Highs in the lower 70s. Saturday night, mostly clear. Lows in the upper 40s. Sunday, sunny. Highs in the lower 70s. Sunday night, mostly clear. Lows in the upper 40s. Monday through Tuesday night, partly cloudy. Highs in the lower 70s. Lows around 50. Wednesday, mostly sunny. Highs in the mid-70s. Again, the forecast for central Minnesota, from St. Cloud to the northwest Twin Cities suburbs for today, mostly cloudy. Chance of rain showers in the morning, then rain showers likely and slight chance of thunderstorms in the afternoon. Highs in the lower 70s. West winds 5 to 15 miles an hour. Chance of precipitation 70%. This is weather radio station WNG676 Clearwater, broadcasting on a frequency of 162.50 MHz.
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The current time is 5:13 a.m. Central Daylight Time. Now here is the hazardous weather outlook for portions of central and southern Minnesota and west central Wisconsin for today and tonight. No hazardous weather is expected at this time. And now the extended outlook for the period Friday through Wednesday. No hazardous weather is expected at this time. Spotter information statement. Skywarn spotter activation will not be needed. Now the forecast for central Minnesota, from St. Cloud to the northwest Twin Cities suburbs. Today, mostly cloudy. Chance of rain showers in the morning, then rain showers likely and slight chance of thunderstorms in the afternoon. Highs in the lower 70s. West winds 5 to 15 miles an hour. Chance of precipitation 70%. Tonight, partly cloudy. Chance of rain showers and slight chance of thunderstorms in the evening. Lows in the mid-50s. West winds 10 to 15 miles an hour. Chance of precipitation 40%. Friday, sunny. Highs in the upper 70s. West winds 10 to 20 miles an hour. Friday night, partly cloudy. Chance of rain showers. Lows in the mid-50s. West winds up to 10 miles an hour. Gusts up to 25 miles an hour in the evening. Chance of showers 50%. Saturday, mostly sunny. Highs in the lower 70s. Saturday night, mostly clear. Lows in the upper 40s. Sunday, sunny. Highs in the lower 70s. Sunday night, mostly clear. Lows in the upper 40s. Monday through Tuesday night, partly cloudy. Highs in the lower 70s. Lows around 50. Wednesday, mostly sunny. Highs in the mid-70s. Again, the forecast for central Minnesota, from St. Cloud to the northwest Twin Cities suburbs for today, mostly cloudy. Chance of rain showers in the morning, then rain showers likely and slight chance of thunderstorms in the afternoon. Highs in the lower 70s. West winds 5 to 15 miles an hour. Chance of precipitation 70%. At 5 a.m., in Buffalo, it was mostly cloudy. The temperature was 57 degrees, the dew point was 57, and the relative humidity was 100%. The wind was calm. The pressure was 29.64 inches and steady. In Maple Lake, it was mostly cloudy. The temperature was 59 degrees, the dew point was 54, and the relative humidity was 84%. The wind was calm. The pressure was 29.66 inches and steady. Elsewhere across central Minnesota, it was partly cloudy, with a temperature of 56 at St. Cloud, 56 at Princeton, and 55 at Little Falls. It was mostly cloudy, with a temperature of 66 at the Twin Cities, 61 at Anoka, 60 at Crystal, and 63 at Litchfield. At Willmar, it was cloudy, with a temperature of 61. Around the state, it was clear, with a temperature of 55 at Brainerd, and 53 at International Falls. At Duluth, it was partly cloudy, with a temperature of 52. It was mostly cloudy, with a temperature of 60 at Rochester, and 65 at Mankato. Once again at 5 a.m., in Buffalo, it was 57 degrees under mostly cloudy skies. And in Maple Lake, it was 59 degrees under mostly cloudy skies. 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The current time is 5:18 a.m. Central Daylight Time. Now here is the hazardous weather outlook for portions of central and southern Minnesota and west central Wisconsin for today and tonight.
No hazardous weather is expected at this time. And now the extended outlook for the period Friday through Wednesday. No hazardous weather is expected at this time. Spotter information statement. Sky warns spotter activation will not be needed. Now the forecast for central Minnesota, from St. Cloud to the northwest Twin Cities suburbs. Today, mostly cloudy. Chance of rain showers in the morning, then rain showers likely and slight chance of thunderstorms in the afternoon. Highs in the lower 70s. West winds 5 to 15 miles an hour. Chance of precipitation 70%. Tonight, partly cloudy. Chance of rain showers and slight chance of thunderstorms in the evening. Lows in the mid-50s. West winds 10 to 15 miles an hour. Chance of precipitation 40%. Friday, sunny. Highs in the upper 70s. West winds 10 to 20 miles an hour. Friday night, partly cloudy. Chance of rain showers. Lows in the mid-50s. West winds up to 10 miles an hour. Gusts up to 25 miles an hour in the evening. Chance of showers 50%. Saturday, mostly sunny. Highs in the lower 70s. Saturday night, mostly clear. Lows in the upper 40s. Sunday, sunny. Highs in the lower 70s. Sunday night, mostly clear. Lows in the upper 40s. Monday through Tuesday night, partly cloudy. Highs in the lower 70s. Lows around 50. Wednesday, mostly sunny. Highs in the mid-70s. Again, the forecast for central Minnesota, from St. Cloud to the northwest Twin Cities suburbs for today, mostly cloudy. Chance of rain showers in the morning, then rain showers likely and slight chance of thunderstorms in the afternoon. Highs in the lower 70s. West winds 5 to 15 miles an hour. Chance of precipitation 70%. The St. Cloud, Minnesota climate summary for yesterday, June 10, 2026. Yesterday's high temperature of 89 degrees occurred at 3:37 p.m. The record high is 96 degrees, which was last set in 2021. Yesterday's low temperature of 60 degrees occurred at 11:59 p.m. The record low is 35 degrees, which was set in 1972. 0.13 inches of precipitation fell yesterday. No snow fell yesterday. The normal high temperature for today is 76 degrees, and the normal low is 54. The record high for today is 97, which occurred in 1956, and the record low is 38, which occurred in 1958. Sunrise today is at 5:27 a.m. and sunset is at 9:05 p.m. At 5 a.m. in Buffalo, it was mostly cloudy. The temperature was 57 degrees, the dew point was 57, and the relative humidity was 100%. The wind was calm. The pressure was 29.64 inches and steady. In Maple Lake, it was mostly cloudy. The temperature was 59 degrees, the dew point was 54, and the relative humidity was 84%. The wind was calm. The pressure was 29.66 inches and steady. Elsewhere across central Minnesota, it was partly cloudy, with a temperature of 56 at St. Cloud, 56 at Princeton, and 55 at Little Falls. It was mostly cloudy, with a temperature of 66 at the Twin Cities, 61 at Anoka, 60 at Crystal, and 63 at Litchfield. At Willmar, it was cloudy, with a temperature of 61. Around the state, it was clear, with a temperature of 55 at Brainerd, and 53 at International Falls. At Duluth, it was partly cloudy, with a temperature of 52. It was mostly cloudy, with a temperature of 60 at Rochester, and 65 at Mankato. Once again at 5 a.m., in Buffalo, it was 57 degrees under mostly cloudy skies. And in Maple Lake, it was 59 degrees under mostly cloudy skies. 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
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The current time is 5:23 a.m. Central Daylight Time. Now here is the hazardous weather outlook for portions of central and southern Minnesota and west central Wisconsin. For today and tonight, no hazardous weather is expected at this time. And now the extended outlook for the period Friday through Wednesday. No hazardous weather is expected at this time. Spotter information statement. Skywarn spotter activation will not be needed. Now the forecast for central Minnesota, from St. Cloud to the northwest Twin Cities suburbs. Today, mostly cloudy. Chance of rain showers in the morning, then rain showers likely and slight chance of thunderstorms in the afternoon. Highs in the lower 70s. West winds 5 to 15 miles an hour. Chance of precipitation 70%. Tonight, partly cloudy. Chance of rain showers and slight chance of thunderstorms in the evening. Lows in the mid-50s. West winds 10 to 15 miles an hour. Chance of precipitation 40%. Friday, sunny. Highs in the upper 70s. West winds 10 to 20 miles an hour. Friday night, partly cloudy. Chance of rain showers. Lows in the mid-50s. West winds up to 10 miles an hour. Gusts up to 25 miles an hour in the evening. Chance of showers 50%. Saturday, mostly sunny. Highs in the lower 70s. Saturday night, mostly clear. Lows in the upper 40s. Sunday, sunny. Highs in the lower 70s. Sunday night, mostly clear. Lows in the upper 40s. Monday through Tuesday night, partly cloudy. Highs in the lower 70s. Lows around 50. Wednesday, mostly sunny. Highs in the mid-70s. Again, the forecast for central Minnesota, from St. Cloud to the northwest Twin Cities suburbs for today, mostly cloudy. Chance of rain showers in the morning, then rain showers likely and slight chance of thunderstorms in the afternoon. Highs in the lower 70s. West winds 5 to 15 miles an hour. Chance of precipitation 70%. At 5 a.m., in Buffalo, it was mostly cloudy. The temperature was 57 degrees, the dew point was 57, and the relative humidity was 100%. The wind was calm. The pressure was 29.64 inches and steady. In Maple Lake, it was mostly cloudy. The temperature was 59 degrees, the dew point was 54, and the relative humidity was 84%. The wind was calm. The pressure was 29.66 inches and steady. Elsewhere across central Minnesota, it was partly cloudy, with a temperature of 56 at St. Cloud, 56 at Princeton, and 55 at Little Falls. It was mostly cloudy, with a temperature of 66 at the Twin Cities, 61 at Anoka, 60 at Crystal, and 63 at Litchfield. At Willmar, it was cloudy, with a temperature of 61. Around the state, it was clear, with a temperature of 55 at Brainerd, and 53 at International Falls. At Duluth, it was partly cloudy, with a temperature of 52. It was mostly cloudy, with a temperature of 60 at Rochester, and 65 at Mankato. Once again at 5 a.m., in Buffalo, it was 57 degrees under mostly cloudy skies. And in Maple Lake, it was 59 degrees under mostly cloudy skies. 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The current time is 5:28 a.m. Central Daylight Time. Now here is the hazardous weather outlook for portions of central and southern Minnesota
and west central Wisconsin. For today and tonight, no hazardous weather is expected at this time. And now the extended outlook for the period Friday through Wednesday. No hazardous weather is expected at this time. Spotter information statement. Skywarn spotter activation will not be needed. Now the forecast for central Minnesota, from St. Cloud to the northwest Twin Cities suburbs. Today, mostly cloudy. Chance of rain showers in the morning, then rain showers likely and slight chance of thunderstorms in the afternoon. Highs in the lower 70s. West winds 5 to 15 miles an hour. Chance of precipitation 70%. Tonight, partly cloudy. Chance of rain showers and slight chance of thunderstorms in the evening. Lows in the mid-50s. West winds 10 to 15 miles an hour. Chance of precipitation 40%. Friday, sunny. Highs in the upper 70s. West winds 10 to 20 miles an hour. Friday night, partly cloudy. Chance of rain showers. Lows in the mid-50s. West winds up to 10 miles an hour. Gusts up to 25 miles an hour in the evening. Chance of showers 50%. Saturday, mostly sunny. Highs in the lower 70s. Saturday night, mostly clear. Lows in the upper 40s. Sunday, sunny. Highs in the lower 70s. Sunday night, mostly clear. Lows in the upper 40s. Monday through Tuesday night, partly cloudy. Highs in the lower 70s. Lows around 50. Wednesday, mostly sunny. Highs in the mid-70s. Again, the forecast for central Minnesota, from St. Cloud to the northwest Twin Cities suburbs for today, mostly cloudy. Chance of rain showers in the morning, then rain showers likely and slight chance of thunderstorms in the afternoon. Highs in the lower 70s. West winds 5 to 15 miles an hour. Chance of precipitation 70%. The St. Cloud, Minnesota climate summary for yesterday, June 10, 2026. Yesterday's high temperature of 89 degrees occurred at 3:37 p.m. The record high is 96 degrees, which was last set in 2021. Yesterday's low temperature of 60 degrees occurred at 11:59 p.m. The record low is 35 degrees, which was set in 1972. 0.13 inches of precipitation fell yesterday. No snow fell yesterday. The normal high temperature for today is 76 degrees, and the normal low is 54. The record high for today is 97, which occurred in 1956, and the record low is 38, which occurred in 1958. Sunrise today is at 5:27 a.m., and sunset is at 9:05 p.m. At 5 a.m., in Buffalo, it was mostly cloudy. The temperature was 57 degrees, the dew point was 57, and the relative humidity was 100%. The wind was calm. The pressure was 29.64 inches and steady. In Maple Lake, it was mostly cloudy. The temperature was 59 degrees, the dew point was 54, and the relative humidity was 84%. The wind was calm. The pressure was 29.66 inches and steady. Elsewhere across central Minnesota, it was partly cloudy, with a temperature of 56 at St. Cloud, 56 at Princeton, and 55 at Little Falls. It was mostly cloudy, with a temperature of 66 at the Twin Cities, 61 at Anoka, 60 at Crystal, and 63 at Litchfield. At Willmar, it was cloudy, with a temperature of 61. Around the state, it was clear, with a temperature of 55 at Brainerd, and 53 at International Falls. At Duluth, it was partly cloudy, with a temperature of 52. It was mostly cloudy, with a temperature of 60 at Rochester, and 65 at Mankato. Once again at 5 a.m., in Buffalo, it was 57 degrees under mostly cloudy skies. And in Maple Lake, it was 59 degrees under mostly cloudy skies.
This is the cloudy skies. 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

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The current time is 5:33 a.m. Central Daylight Time. Now here is the hazardous weather outlook for portions of central and southern Minnesota and west central Wisconsin. For today and tonight, no hazardous weather is expected at this time. And now the extended outlook for the period Friday through Wednesday. No hazardous weather is expected at this time. Spotter information statement, Skywarn spotter activation will not be needed. Now the forecast for central Minnesota, from St. Cloud to the northwest Twin Cities suburbs. Today, mostly cloudy. Chance of rain showers in the morning, then rain showers likely and slight chance of thunderstorms in the afternoon. Highs in the lower 70s. West winds 5 to 15 miles an hour. Chance of precipitation 70%. Tonight, partly cloudy. Chance of rain showers and slight chance of thunderstorms in the evening. Lows in the mid-50s. West winds 10 to 15 miles an hour. Chance of precipitation 40%. Friday, sunny. Highs in the upper 70s. West winds 10 to 20 miles an hour. Friday night, partly cloudy. Chance of rain showers. Lows in the mid-50s. West winds up to 10 miles an hour. Gusts up to 25 miles an hour in the evening. Chance of showers 50%. Saturday, mostly sunny. Highs in the lower 70s. Saturday night, mostly clear. Lows in the upper 40s. Sunday, sunny. Highs in the lower 70s. Sunday night, mostly clear. Lows in the upper 40s. Monday through Tuesday night, partly cloudy. Highs in the lower 70s. Lows around 50. Wednesday, mostly sunny. Highs in the mid-70s. Again, the forecast for central Minnesota, from St. Cloud to the northwest Twin Cities suburbs for today, mostly cloudy. Chance of rain showers in the morning, then rain showers likely and slight chance of thunderstorms in the afternoon. Highs in the lower 70s. West winds 5 to 15 miles an hour. Chance of precipitation 70%. At 5 a.m., in Buffalo, it was mostly cloudy. The temperature was 57 degrees, the dew point was 57, and the relative humidity was 100%. The wind was calm. The pressure was 29.64 inches and steady. In Maple Lake, it was mostly cloudy. The temperature was 59 degrees, the dew point was 54, and the relative humidity was 84%. The wind was calm. The pressure was 29.66 inches and steady. Elsewhere across central Minnesota, it was partly cloudy, with a temperature of 56 at St. Cloud, 56 at Princeton, and 55 at Little Falls. It was mostly cloudy, with a temperature of 66 at the Twin Cities, 61 at Anoka, 60 at Crystal, and 63 at Litchfield. At Willmar, it was cloudy, with a temperature of 61. Around the state, it was clear, with a temperature of 55 at Brainerd, and 53 at International Falls. At Duluth, it was partly cloudy, with a temperature of 52. It was mostly cloudy, with a temperature of 60 at Rochester, and 65 at Mankato. Once again at 5 a.m., in Buffalo, it was 57 degrees under mostly cloudy skies. And in Maple Lake, it was 59 degrees under mostly cloudy skies. 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The current time is 5:38 a.m. Central Daylight Time. Now here is the hazardous weather outlook for portions of central and southern Minnesota
and west central Wisconsin. For today and tonight, no hazardous weather is expected at this time. And now the extended outlook for the period Friday through Wednesday. No hazardous weather is expected at this time. Spotter information statement, Skywarn spotter activation will not be needed. Now the forecast for central Minnesota, from St. Cloud to the northwest Twin Cities suburbs. Today, mostly cloudy. Chance of rain showers in the morning, then rain showers likely and slight chance of thunderstorms in the afternoon. Highs in the lower 70s. West winds 5 to 15 miles an hour. Chance of precipitation 70%. Tonight, partly cloudy. Chance of rain showers and slight chance of thunderstorms in the evening. Lows in the mid-50s. West winds 10 to 15 miles an hour. Chance of precipitation 40%. Friday, sunny. Highs in the upper 70s. West winds 10 to 20 miles an hour. Friday night, partly cloudy. Chance of rain showers. Lows in the mid-50s. West winds up to 10 miles an hour. Gusts up to 25 miles an hour in the evening. Chance of showers 50%. Saturday, mostly sunny. Highs in the lower 70s. Saturday night, mostly clear. Lows in the upper 40s. Sunday, sunny. Highs in the lower 70s. Sunday night, mostly clear. Lows in the upper 40s. Monday through Tuesday night, partly cloudy. Highs in the lower 70s. Lows around 50. Wednesday, mostly sunny. Highs in the mid-70s. Again, the forecast for central Minnesota, from St. Cloud to the northwest Twin Cities suburbs for today, mostly cloudy. Chance of rain showers in the morning, then rain showers likely and slight chance of thunderstorms in the afternoon. Highs in the lower 70s. West winds 5 to 15 miles an hour. Chance of precipitation 70%. The St. Cloud, Minnesota climate summary for yesterday, June 10, 2026. Yesterday's high temperature of 89 degrees occurred at 3:37 p.m. The record high is 96 degrees, which was last set in 2021. Yesterday's low temperature of 60 degrees occurred at 11:59 p.m. The record low is 35 degrees, which was set in 1972. 0.13 inches of precipitation fell yesterday. No snow fell yesterday. The normal high temperature for today is 76 degrees, and the normal low is 54. The record high for today is 97, which occurred in 1956, and the record low is 38, which occurred in 1958. Sunrise today is at 5:27 a.m., and sunset is at 9:05 p.m. At 5 a.m., in Buffalo, it was mostly cloudy. The temperature was 57 degrees, the dew point was 57, and the relative humidity was 100%. The wind was calm. The pressure was 29.64 inches and steady. In Maple Lake, it was mostly cloudy. The temperature was 59 degrees, the dew point was 54, and the relative humidity was 84%. The wind was calm. The pressure was 29.66 inches and steady. Elsewhere across central Minnesota, it was partly cloudy, with a temperature of 56 at St. Cloud, 56 at Princeton, and 55 at Little Falls. It was mostly cloudy, with a temperature of 66 at the Twin Cities, 61 at Anoka, 60 at Crystal, and 63 at Litchfield. At Willmar, it was cloudy, with a temperature of 61. Around the state, it was clear, with a temperature of 55 at Brainerd, and 53 at International Falls. At Duluth, it was partly cloudy, with a temperature of 52. It was mostly cloudy, with a temperature of 60 at Rochester, and 65 at Mankato. Once again at 5 a.m., in Buffalo, it was 57 degrees under mostly cloudy skies. And in Maple Lake, it was 59 degrees under mostly cloudy skies.
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The current time is 5:43 a.m. Central Daylight Time. Now here is the hazardous weather outlook for portions of central and southern Minnesota and west central Wisconsin for today and tonight. No hazardous weather is expected at this time. And now the extended outlook for the period Friday through Wednesday. No hazardous weather is expected at this time. Spotter information statement. Skywarn spotter activation will not be needed. Now the forecast for central Minnesota, from St. Cloud to the northwest Twin Cities suburbs. Today, mostly cloudy. Chance of rain showers in the morning, then rain showers likely and slight chance of thunderstorms in the afternoon. Highs in the lower 70s. West winds 5 to 15 miles an hour. Chance of precipitation 70%. Tonight, partly cloudy. Chance of rain showers and slight chance of thunderstorms in the evening. Lows in the mid-50s. West winds 10 to 15 miles an hour. Chance of precipitation 40%. Friday, sunny. Highs in the upper 70s. West winds 10 to 20 miles an hour. Friday night, partly cloudy. Chance of rain showers. Lows in the mid-50s. West winds up to 10 miles an hour. Gusts up to 25 miles an hour in the evening. Chance of showers 50%. Saturday, mostly sunny. Highs in the lower 70s. Saturday night, mostly clear. Lows in the upper 40s. Sunday, sunny. Highs in the lower 70s. Sunday night, mostly clear. Lows in the upper 40s. Monday through Tuesday night, partly cloudy. Highs in the lower 70s. Lows around 50. Wednesday, mostly sunny. Highs in the mid-70s. Again, the forecast for central Minnesota, from St. Cloud to the northwest Twin Cities suburbs for today, mostly cloudy. Chance of rain showers in the morning, then rain showers likely and slight chance of thunderstorms in the afternoon. Highs in the lower 70s. West winds 5 to 15 miles an hour. Chance of precipitation 70%. At 5 a.m., in Buffalo, it was mostly cloudy. The temperature was 57 degrees, the dew point was 57, and the relative humidity was 100%. The wind was calm. The pressure was 29.64 inches and steady. In Maple Lake, it was mostly cloudy. The temperature was 59 degrees, the dew point was 54, and the relative humidity was 84%. The wind was calm. The pressure was 29.66 inches and steady. Elsewhere across central Minnesota, it was partly cloudy, with a temperature of 56 at St. Cloud, 56 at Princeton, and 55 at Little Falls. It was mostly cloudy, with a temperature of 66 at the Twin Cities, 61 at Anoka, 60 at Crystal, and 63 at Litchfield. At Willmar, it was cloudy, with a temperature of 61. Around the state, it was clear, with a temperature of 55 at Brainerd, and 53 at International Falls. At Duluth, it was partly cloudy, with a temperature of 52. It was mostly cloudy, with a temperature of 60 at Rochester, and 65 at Mankato. Once again at 5 a.m., in Buffalo, it was 57 degrees under mostly cloudy skies. And in Maple Lake, it was 59 degrees under mostly cloudy skies. 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The current time is 5:48 a.m. Central Daylight Time.
Now here is the hazardous weather outlook for portions of central and southern Minnesota and west central Wisconsin for today and tonight. No hazardous weather is expected at this time. And now the extended outlook for the period Friday through Wednesday. No hazardous weather is expected at this time. Spotter information statement. Sky warns spotter activation will not be needed. Now the forecast for central Minnesota, from St. Cloud to the northwest Twin Cities suburbs. Today, mostly cloudy. Chance of rain showers in the morning, then rain showers likely and slight chance of thunderstorms in the afternoon. Highs in the lower 70s. West winds 5 to 15 miles an hour. Chance of precipitation 70%. Tonight, partly cloudy. Chance of rain showers and slight chance of thunderstorms in the evening. Lows in the mid-50s. West winds 10 to 15 miles an hour. Chance of precipitation 40%. Friday, sunny. Highs in the upper 70s. West winds 10 to 20 miles an hour. Friday night, partly cloudy. Chance of rain showers. Lows in the mid-50s. West winds up to 10 miles an hour. Gusts up to 25 miles an hour in the evening. Chance of showers 50%. Saturday, mostly sunny. Highs in the lower 70s. Saturday night, mostly clear. Lows in the upper 40s. Sunday, sunny. Highs in the lower 70s. Sunday night, mostly clear. Lows in the upper 40s. Monday through Tuesday night, partly cloudy. Highs in the lower 70s. Lows around 50. Wednesday, mostly sunny. Highs in the mid-70s. Again, the forecast for central Minnesota, from St. Cloud to the northwest Twin Cities suburbs for today, mostly cloudy. Chance of rain showers in the morning, then rain showers likely and slight chance of thunderstorms in the afternoon. Highs in the lower 70s. West winds 5 to 15 miles an hour. Chance of precipitation 70%. The St. Cloud, Minnesota climate summary for yesterday, June 10, 2026. Yesterday's high temperature of 89 degrees occurred at 3:37 p.m. The record high is 96 degrees, which was last set in 2021. Yesterday's low temperature of 60 degrees occurred at 11:59 p.m. The record low is 35 degrees, which was set in 1972. 0.13 inches of precipitation fell yesterday. No snow fell yesterday. The normal high temperature for today is 76 degrees, and the normal low is 54. The record high for today is 97, which occurred in 1956, and the record low is 38, which occurred in 1958. Sunrise today is at 5:27 a.m., and sunset is at 9:05 p.m. At 5 a.m., in Buffalo, it was mostly cloudy. The temperature was 57 degrees, the dew point was 57, and the relative humidity was 100%. The wind was calm. The pressure was 29.64 inches and steady. In Maple Lake, it was mostly cloudy. The temperature was 59 degrees, the dew point was 54, and the relative humidity was 84%. The wind was calm. The pressure was 29.66 inches and steady. Elsewhere across central Minnesota, it was partly cloudy, with a temperature of 56 at St. Cloud, 56 at Princeton, and 55 at Little Falls. It was mostly cloudy, with a temperature of 66 at the Twin Cities, 61 at Anoka, 60 at Crystal, and 63 at Litchfield. At Willmar, it was cloudy, with a temperature of 61. Around the state, it was clear, with a temperature of 55 at Brainerd, and 53 at International Falls. At Duluth, it was partly cloudy, with a temperature of 52. It was mostly cloudy, with a temperature of 60 at Rochester, and 65 at Mankato. Once again at 5 a.m., in Buffalo, it was 57 degrees under mostly cloudy skies. And in Maple Lake,
It was 59 degrees under mostly

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The current time is 5:53 a.m. Central Daylight Time. Now here is the hazardous weather outlook for portions of central and southern Minnesota and west central Wisconsin for today and tonight. No hazardous weather is expected at this time. And now the extended outlook for the period Friday through Wednesday. No hazardous weather is expected at this time. Spotter information statement. Skywarn spotter activation will not be needed. Now the forecast for central Minnesota, from St. Cloud to the northwest Twin Cities suburbs. Today, mostly cloudy. Chance of rain showers in the morning, then rain showers likely and slight chance of thunderstorms in the afternoon. Highs in the lower 70s. West winds 5 to 15 miles an hour. Chance of precipitation 70%. Tonight, partly cloudy. Chance of rain showers and slight chance of thunderstorms in the evening. Lows in the mid-50s. West winds 10 to 15 miles an hour. Chance of precipitation 40%. Friday, sunny. Highs in the upper 70s. West winds 10 to 20 miles an hour. Friday night, partly cloudy. Chance of rain showers. Lows in the mid-50s. West winds up to 10 miles an hour. Gusts up to 25 miles an hour in the evening. Chance of showers 50%. Saturday, mostly sunny. Highs in the lower 70s. Saturday night, mostly clear. Lows in the upper 40s. Sunday, sunny. Highs in the lower 70s. Sunday night, mostly clear. Lows in the upper 40s. Monday through Tuesday night, partly cloudy. Highs in the lower 70s. Lows around 50. Wednesday, mostly sunny. Highs in the mid-70s. Again, the forecast for central Minnesota, from St. Cloud to the northwest Twin Cities suburbs for today, mostly cloudy. Chance of rain showers in the morning, then rain showers likely and slight chance of thunderstorms in the afternoon. Highs in the lower 70s. West winds 5 to 15 miles an hour. Chance of precipitation 70%. At 5 a.m., in Buffalo, it was mostly cloudy. The temperature was 57 degrees, the dew point was 57, and the relative humidity was 100%. The wind was calm. The pressure was 29.64 inches and steady. In Maple Lake, it was mostly cloudy. The temperature was 59 degrees, the dew point was 54, and the relative humidity was 84%. The wind was calm. The pressure was 29.66 inches and steady. Elsewhere across central Minnesota, it was partly cloudy, with a temperature of 56 at St. Cloud, 56 at Princeton, and 55 at Little Falls. It was mostly cloudy, with a temperature of 66 at the Twin Cities, 61 at Anoka, 60 at Crystal, and 63 at Litchfield. At Willmar, it was cloudy, with a temperature of 61. Around the state, it was clear, with a temperature of 55 at Brainerd, and 53 at International Falls. At Duluth, it was partly cloudy, with a temperature of 52. It was mostly cloudy, with a temperature of 60 at Rochester, and 65 at Mankato. Once again at 5 a.m., in Buffalo, it was 57 degrees under mostly cloudy skies. And in Maple Lake, it was 59 degrees under mostly cloudy skies. 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The current time is 5:58 a.m. Central Daylight Time.
Now here is the hazardous weather outlook for portions of central and southern Minnesota and west central Wisconsin for today and tonight. No hazardous weather is expected at this time. And now the extended outlook for the period Friday through Wednesday. No hazardous weather is expected at this time. Spotter information statement. Sky warns spotter activation will not be needed. Now the forecast for central Minnesota, from St. Cloud to the northwest Twin Cities suburbs. Today, mostly cloudy. Chance of rain showers in the morning, then rain showers likely and slight chance of thunderstorms in the afternoon. Highs in the lower 70s. West winds 5 to 15 miles an hour. Chance of precipitation 70%. Tonight, partly cloudy. Chance of rain showers and slight chance of thunderstorms in the evening. Lows in the mid-50s. West winds 10 to 15 miles an hour. Chance of precipitation 40%. Friday, sunny. Highs in the upper 70s. West winds 10 to 20 miles an hour. Friday night, partly cloudy. Chance of rain showers. Lows in the mid-50s. West winds up to 10 miles an hour. Gusts up to 25 miles an hour in the evening. Chance of showers 50%. Saturday, mostly sunny. Highs in the lower 70s. Saturday night, mostly clear. Lows in the upper 40s. Sunday, sunny. Highs in the lower 70s. Sunday night, mostly clear. Lows in the upper 40s. Monday through Tuesday night, partly cloudy. Highs in the lower 70s. Lows around 50. Wednesday, mostly sunny. Highs in the mid-70s. Again, the forecast for central Minnesota, from St. Cloud to the northwest Twin Cities suburbs for today, mostly cloudy. Chance of rain showers in the morning, then rain showers likely and slight chance of thunderstorms in the afternoon. Highs in the lower 70s. West winds 5 to 15 miles an hour. Chance of precipitation 70%. The St. Cloud, Minnesota climate summary for yesterday, June 10, 2026. Yesterday's high temperature of 89 degrees occurred at 3:37 p.m. The record high is 96 degrees, which was last set in 2021. Yesterday's low temperature of 60 degrees occurred at 11:59 p.m. The record low is 35 degrees, which was set in 1972. 0.13 inches of precipitation fell yesterday. No snow fell yesterday. The normal high temperature for today is 76 degrees, and the normal low is 54. The record high for today is 97, which occurred in 1956, and the record low is 38, which occurred in 1958. Sunrise today is at 5:27 a.m., and sunset is at 9:05 p.m. This is Weather Radio Station WNG676 Clearwater, broadcasting on a frequency of 162.50 MHz. 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The current time is 6:02 a.m. Central Daylight Time. Now here is the hazardous weather outlook for portions of central and southern Minnesota and west central Wisconsin for today and tonight. No hazardous weather is expected at this time. And now the extended outlook for the period Friday through Wednesday. No hazardous weather is expected at this time. Spotter information statement. Sky warns spotter activation will not be needed. Now the forecast for central Minnesota, from St. Cloud to the northwest Twin Cities suburbs. Today, mostly cloudy. Chance of rain showers in the morning, then rain showers likely and slight chance of thunderstorms in the afternoon. Highs in the lower 70s. West winds 5 to 15 miles an hour. Chance of precipitation 70%. Tonight, partly cloudy. Chance of rain showers and slight chance of thunderstorms in the evening. Lows

Saturday night, mostly clear. Lows in the upper 40s. Sunday, sunny. Highs in the lower 70s. Sunday night, mostly clear. Lows in the upper 40s. Monday through Tuesday night, partly cloudy. Highs in the lower 70s. Lows around 50. Wednesday, mostly sunny. Highs in the mid-70s. Again, the forecast for central Minnesota, from St. Cloud to the northwest Twin Cities suburbs for today, mostly cloudy. Chance of rain showers in the morning, then rain showers likely and slight chance of thunderstorms in the afternoon. Highs in the lower 70s. West winds 5 to 15 miles an hour. Chance of precipitation 70%. 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The current time is 6:05 a.m. Central Daylight Time. Now here is the hazardous weather outlook for portions of central and southern Minnesota and west central Wisconsin for today and tonight. No hazardous weather is expected at this time. And now the extended outlook for the period Friday through Wednesday. No hazardous weather is expected at this time. Spotter information statement. Skywarn spotter activation will not be needed. Now the forecast for central Minnesota, from St. Cloud to the northwest Twin Cities suburbs. Today, mostly cloudy. Chance of rain showers in the morning, then rain showers likely and slight chance of thunderstorms in the afternoon. Highs in the lower 70s. West winds 5 to 15 miles an hour. Chance of precipitation 70%. Tonight, partly cloudy. Chance of rain showers and slight chance of thunderstorms in the evening. Lows in the mid-50s. West winds 10 to 15 miles an hour. Chance of precipitation 40%. Friday, sunny. Highs in the upper 70s. West winds 10 to 20 miles an hour. Friday night, partly cloudy. Chance of rain showers. Lows in the mid-50s. West winds up to 10 miles an hour. Gusts up to 25 miles an hour in the evening. Chance of showers 50%. Saturday, mostly sunny. Highs in the lower 70s. Saturday night, mostly clear. Lows in the upper 40s. Sunday, sunny. Highs in the lower 70s. Sunday night, mostly clear. Lows in the upper 40s. Monday through Tuesday night, partly cloudy. Highs in the lower 70s. Lows around 50. Wednesday, mostly sunny. Highs in the mid-70s. Again, the forecast for central Minnesota, from St. Cloud to the northwest Twin Cities suburbs for today, mostly cloudy. Chance of rain showers in the morning, then rain showers likely and slight chance of thunderstorms in the afternoon. Highs in the lower 70s. West winds 5 to 15 miles an hour. Chance of precipitation 70%. 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The current time is 6:08 a.m. Central Daylight Time. Now here is the hazardous weather outlook for portions of central and southern Minnesota and west central Wisconsin for today and tonight. No hazardous weather is expected at this time. And now the extended outlook for the period Friday through Wednesday. No hazardous weather is expected at this time. Spotter information statement. Skywarn spotter activation will not be needed. Now the forecast for central Minnesota, from St. Cloud to the northwest Twin Cities suburbs. Today, mostly cloudy. Chance of rain showers in the

morning, then rain showers likely and slight chance of thunderstorms in the afternoon. Highs in the lower 70s. West winds 5 to 15 miles an hour. Chance of precipitation 70%. Tonight, partly cloudy. Chance of rain showers and slight chance of thunderstorms in the evening. Lows in the mid-50s. West winds 10 to 15 miles an hour. Chance of precipitation 40%. Friday, sunny. Highs in the upper 70s. West winds 10 to 20 miles an hour. Friday night, partly cloudy. Chance of rain showers. Lows in the mid-50s. West winds up to 10 miles an hour. Gusts up to 25 miles an hour in the evening. Chance of showers 50%. Saturday, mostly sunny. Highs in the lower 70s. Saturday night, mostly clear. Lows in the upper 40s. Sunday, sunny. Highs in the lower 70s. Sunday night, mostly clear. Lows in the upper 40s. Monday through Tuesday night, partly cloudy. Highs in the lower 70s. Lows around 50. Wednesday, mostly sunny. Highs in the mid-70s. Again, the forecast for central Minnesota, from St. Cloud to the northwest Twin Cities suburbs for today, mostly cloudy. Chance of rain showers in the morning, then rain showers likely and slight chance of thunderstorms in the afternoon. Highs in the lower 70s. West winds 5 to 15 miles an hour. Chance of precipitation 70%. The St. Cloud, Minnesota climate summary for yesterday, June 10, 2026. Yesterday's high temperature of 89 degrees occurred at 3:37 p.m. The record high is 96 degrees, which was last set in 2021. Yesterday's low temperature of 60 degrees occurred at 11:59 p.m. The record low is 35 degrees, which was set in 1972. 0.13 inches of precipitation fell yesterday. No snow fell yesterday. The normal high temperature for today is 76 degrees, and the normal low is 54. The record high for today is 97, which occurred in 1956, and the record low is 38, which occurred in 1958. Sunrise today is at 5:27 a.m., and sunset is at 9:05 p.m. This is Weather Radio Station WNG676 Clearwater, broadcasting on a frequency of 162.50 MHz. 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The current time is 6:12 a.m. Central Daylight Time. Now here is the hazardous weather outlook for portions of central and southern Minnesota and west central Wisconsin for today and tonight. No hazardous weather is expected at this time. And now the extended outlook for the period Friday through Wednesday. No hazardous weather is expected at this time. Spotter information statement. Skywarn spotter activation will not be needed. Now the forecast for central Minnesota, from St. Cloud to the northwest Twin Cities suburbs. Today, mostly cloudy. Chance of rain showers in the morning, then rain showers likely and slight chance of thunderstorms in the afternoon. Highs in the lower 70s. West winds 5 to 15 miles an hour. Chance of precipitation 70%. Tonight, partly cloudy. Chance of rain showers and slight chance of thunderstorms in the evening. Lows in the mid-50s. West winds 10 to 15 miles an hour. Chance of precipitation 40%. Friday, sunny. Highs in the upper 70s. West winds 10 to 20 miles an hour. Friday night, partly cloudy. Chance of rain showers. Lows in the mid-50s. West winds up to 10 miles an hour. Gusts up to 25 miles an hour in the evening. Chance of showers 50%. Saturday, mostly sunny. Highs in the lower 70s.
Saturday night, mostly clear. Lows in the upper 40s. Sunday, sunny. Highs in the lower 70s. Sunday night, mostly clear. Lows in the upper 40s. Monday through Tuesday night, partly cloudy. Highs in the lower 70s. Lows around 50. Wednesday, mostly sunny. Highs in the mid 70s. Again, the forecast for central Minnesota, from St. Cloud to the northwest Twin Cities suburbs for today, mostly cloudy. Chance of rain showers in the morning, then rain showers likely and slight chance of thunderstorms in the afternoon. Highs in the lower 70s. West winds 5 to 15 miles an hour. Chance of precipitation 70%. At 6 a.m., in Buffalo, it was partly cloudy. The temperature was 59 degrees, the dew point was 57, and the relative humidity was 94%. The wind was calm. The pressure was 29.66 inches and rising. In Maple Lake, it was partly cloudy. The temperature was 65 degrees, the dew point was 55, and the relative humidity was 71%. The wind was calm. The pressure was 29.67 inches and rising. Elsewhere across central Minnesota, skies ranged from partly cloudy to mostly cloudy. It was 67 at the Twin Cities, 57 at St. Cloud, 61 at Anoka, and 64 at Crystal. Princeton reported 56, Litchfield reported 63, Little Falls reported 54, and Wilmer reported 63. Around the state, at International Falls, it was clear, with a temperature of 53. It was partly cloudy, with a temperature of 53 at Brainerd, and 55 at Duluth. It was mostly cloudy, with a temperature of 62 at Rochester, and 64 at Mankato. Once again at 6 a.m., in Buffalo, it was 59 degrees under partly cloudy skies. And in Maple Lake, it was 65 degrees under partly cloudy skies. 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The current time is 6:16 a.m. Central Daylight Time. Now here is the hazardous weather outlook for portions of central and southern Minnesota and west central Wisconsin for today and tonight. No hazardous weather is expected at this time. And now the extended outlook for the period Friday through Wednesday. No hazardous weather is expected at this time. Spotter information statement, Skywarn spotter activation will not be needed. Now the forecast for central Minnesota, from St. Cloud to the northwest Twin Cities suburbs. Today, mostly cloudy. Chance of rain showers in the morning, then rain showers likely and slight chance of thunderstorms in the afternoon. Highs in the lower 70s. West winds 5 to 15 miles an hour. Chance of precipitation 70%. Tonight, partly cloudy. Chance of rain showers and slight chance of thunderstorms in the evening. Lows in the mid-50s. West winds 10 to 15 miles an hour. Chance of precipitation 40%. Friday, sunny. Highs in the upper 70s. West winds 10 to 20 miles an hour. Friday night, partly cloudy. Chance of rain showers. Lows in the mid-50s. West winds up to 10 miles an hour. Gusts up to 25 miles an hour in the evening. Chance of showers 50%. Saturday, mostly sunny. Highs in the lower 70s. Saturday night, mostly clear. Lows in the upper 40s. Sunday, sunny. Highs in the lower 70s. Sunday night, mostly clear. Lows in the upper 40s. Monday through Tuesday night, partly cloudy. Highs in the lower 70s. Lows around 50. Wednesday, mostly sunny. Highs in the mid 70s.
Again, the forecast for central Minnesota, from St. Cloud to the northwest Twin Cities suburbs for today, mostly cloudy. Chance of rain showers in the morning, then rain showers likely and slight chance of thunderstorms in the afternoon. Highs in the lower 70s. West winds 5 to 15 miles an hour. Chance of precipitation 70%. At 6 a.m., in Buffalo, it was partly cloudy. The temperature was 59 degrees, the dew point was 57, and the relative humidity was 94%. The wind was calm. The pressure was 29.66 inches and rising. In Maple Lake, it was partly cloudy. The temperature was 65 degrees, the dew point was 55, and the relative humidity was 71%. The wind was calm. The pressure was 29.67 inches and rising. Elsewhere across central Minnesota, skies ranged from partly cloudy to mostly cloudy. It was 67 at the Twin Cities, 57 at St. Cloud, 61 at Anoka, and 64 at Crystal. Princeton reported 56, Litchfield reported 63, Little Falls reported 54, and Wilma reported 63. Around the state, at International Falls, it was clear, with a temperature of 53. It was partly cloudy, with a temperature of 53 at Brainerd, and 55 at Duluth. It was mostly cloudy, with a temperature of 62 at Rochester, and 64 at Mankato. Once again at 6 a.m., in Buffalo, it was 59 degrees under partly cloudy skies. And in Maple Lake, it was 65 degrees under partly cloudy skies. The St. Cloud, Minnesota climate summary for yesterday, June 10, 2026. Yesterday's high temperature of 89 degrees occurred at 3:37 p.m. The record high is 96 degrees, which was last set in 2021. Yesterday's low temperature of 60 degrees occurred at 11:59 p.m. The record low is 35 degrees, which was set in 1972. 0.13 inches of precipitation fell yesterday. No snow fell yesterday. The normal high temperature for today is 76 degrees, and the normal low is 54. The record high for today is 97, which occurred in 1956, and the record low is 38, which occurred in 1958. Sunrise today is at 5:27 a.m., and sunset is at 9:05 p.m. This is Weather Radio Station WNG676 Clearwater, broadcasting on a frequency of 162.50 MHz. 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The current time is 6:22 a.m. Central Daylight Time. Now here is the hazardous weather outlook for portions of central and southern Minnesota and west central Wisconsin for today and tonight. No hazardous weather is expected at this time. And now the extended outlook for the period Friday through Wednesday. No hazardous weather is expected at this time. Spotter information statement. Skywarn spotter activation will not be needed. Now the forecast for central Minnesota, from St. Cloud to the northwest Twin Cities suburbs. Today, mostly cloudy. Chance of rain showers in the morning, then rain showers likely and slight chance of thunderstorms in the afternoon. Highs in the lower 70s. West winds 5 to 15 miles an hour. Chance of precipitation 70%. Tonight, partly cloudy. Chance of rain showers and slight chance of thunderstorms in the evening. Lows in the mid-50s. West winds 10 to 15 miles an hour. Chance of precipitation 40%. Friday, sunny. Highs in the upper 70s. West winds 10 to 20 miles an hour. Friday night, partly cloudy. Chance of rain showers. Lows in the mid-50s. West winds up to 10 miles an hour. Gusts up to 25 miles an hour in the evening. Chance of showers 50%. Saturday, mostly sunny. Highs in the lower 70s.
Saturday night, mostly clear. Lows in the upper 40s. Sunday, sunny. Highs in the lower 70s. Sunday night, mostly clear. Lows in the upper 40s. Monday through Tuesday night, partly cloudy. Highs in the lower 70s. Lows around 50. Wednesday, mostly sunny. Highs in the mid 70s. Again, the forecast for central Minnesota, from St. Cloud to the northwest Twin Cities suburbs for today, mostly cloudy. Chance of rain showers in the morning, then rain showers likely and slight chance of thunderstorms in the afternoon. Highs in the lower 70s. West winds 5 to 15 miles an hour. Chance of precipitation 70%. At 6 a.m., in Buffalo, it was partly cloudy. The temperature was 59 degrees, the dew point was 57, and the relative humidity was 94%. The wind was calm. The pressure was 29.66 inches and rising. In Maple Lake, it was partly cloudy. The temperature was 65 degrees, the dew point was 55, and the relative humidity was 71%. The wind was calm. The pressure was 29.67 inches and rising. Elsewhere across central Minnesota, skies ranged from partly cloudy to mostly cloudy. It was 67 at the Twin Cities, 57 at St. Cloud, 61 at Anoka, and 64 at Crystal. Princeton reported 56, Litchfield reported 63, Little Falls reported 54, and Wilma reported 63. Around the state, at International Falls, it was clear, with a temperature of 53. It was partly cloudy, with a temperature of 53 at Brainerd, and 55 at Duluth. It was mostly cloudy, with a temperature of 62 at Rochester, and 64 at Mankato. Once again at 6 a.m., in Buffalo, it was 59 degrees under partly cloudy skies. And in Maple Lake, it was 65 degrees under partly cloudy skies. 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The current time is 6:26 a.m. Central Daylight Time. Now here is the hazardous weather outlook for portions of central and southern Minnesota and west central Wisconsin for today and tonight. No hazardous weather is expected at this time. And now the extended outlook for the period Friday through Wednesday. No hazardous weather is expected at this time. Spotter information statement. Skywarn spotter activation will not be needed. Now the forecast for central Minnesota, from St. Cloud to the northwest Twin Cities suburbs. Today, mostly cloudy. Chance of rain showers in the morning, then rain showers likely and slight chance of thunderstorms in the afternoon. Highs in the lower 70s. West winds 5 to 15 miles an hour. Chance of precipitation 70%. Tonight, partly cloudy. Chance of rain showers and slight chance of thunderstorms in the evening. Lows in the mid-50s. West winds 10 to 15 miles an hour. Chance of precipitation 40%. Friday, sunny. Highs in the upper 70s. West winds 10 to 20 miles an hour. Friday night, partly cloudy. Chance of rain showers. Lows in the mid-50s. West winds up to 10 miles an hour. Gusts up to 25 miles an hour in the evening. Chance of showers 50%. Saturday, mostly sunny. Highs in the lower 70s. Saturday night, mostly clear. Lows in the upper 40s. Sunday, sunny. Highs in the lower 70s. Sunday night, mostly clear. Lows in the upper 40s. Monday through Tuesday night, partly cloudy. Highs in the lower 70s. Lows around 50. Wednesday, mostly sunny. Highs in the mid 70s.
Again, the forecast for central Minnesota, from St. Cloud to the northwest Twin Cities suburbs for today, mostly cloudy. Chance of rain showers in the morning, then rain showers likely and slight chance of thunderstorms in the afternoon. Highs in the lower 70s. West winds 5 to 15 miles an hour. Chance of precipitation 70%. At 6 a.m., in Buffalo, it was partly cloudy. The temperature was 59 degrees, the dew point was 57, and the relative humidity was 94%. The wind was calm. The pressure was 29.66 inches and rising. In Maple Lake, it was partly cloudy. The temperature was 65 degrees, the dew point was 55, and the relative humidity was 71%. The wind was calm. The pressure was 29.67 inches and rising. Elsewhere across central Minnesota, skies ranged from partly cloudy to mostly cloudy. It was 67 at the Twin Cities, 57 at St. Cloud, 61 at Anoka, and 64 at Crystal. Princeton reported 56, Litchfield reported 63, Little Falls reported 54, and Wilmer reported 63. Around the state, at International Falls, it was clear, with a temperature of 53. It was partly cloudy, with a temperature of 53 at Brainerd, and 55 at Duluth. It was mostly cloudy, with a temperature of 62 at Rochester, and 64 at Mankato. Once again at 6 a.m., in Buffalo, it was 59 degrees under partly cloudy skies. And in Maple Lake, it was 65 degrees under partly cloudy skies. The St. Cloud, Minnesota climate summary for yesterday, June 10, 2026. Yesterday's high temperature of 89 degrees occurred at 3:37 p.m. The record high is 96 degrees, which was last set in 2021. Yesterday's low temperature of 60 degrees occurred at 11:59 p.m. The record low is 35 degrees, which was set in 1972. 0.13 inches of precipitation fell yesterday. No snow fell yesterday. The normal high temperature for today is 76 degrees, and the normal low is 54. The record high for today is 97, which occurred in 1956, and the record low is 38, which occurred in 1958. Sunrise today is at 5:27 a.m., and sunset is at 9:05 p.m. This is Weather Radio Station WMG676 Clearwater, broadcasting on a frequency of 162.50 MHz. 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The current time is 6:32 a.m. Central Daylight Time. Now here is the hazardous weather outlook for portions of central and southern Minnesota and west central Wisconsin. For today and tonight, no hazardous weather is expected at this time. And now the extended outlook for the period Friday through Wednesday. No hazardous weather is expected at this time. Spotter information statement. Skywarn spotter activation will not be needed. Now the forecast for central Minnesota, from St. Cloud to the northwest Twin Cities suburbs. Today, mostly cloudy. Chance of rain showers in the morning, then rain showers likely and slight chance of thunderstorms in the afternoon. Highs in the lower 70s. West winds 5 to 15 miles an hour. Chance of precipitation 70%. Tonight, partly cloudy. Chance of rain showers and slight chance of thunderstorms in the rain showers and slight chance of thunderstorms in the evening. Lows in the mid-50s. West winds 10 to 15 miles an hour. Chance of precipitation 40%. Friday, sunny. Highs in the upper 70s. West winds 10 to 20 miles an hour. Friday night, partly cloudy. Chance of rain showers. Lows in the mid-50s. West winds up to 10 miles an hour. Gusts up to 25 miles an hour in the evening. Chance of showers 50%. Saturday, mostly sunny.
Highs in the lower 70s.

Saturday night, mostly clear. Lows in the upper 40s. Sunday, sunny. Highs in the lower 70s. Sunday night, mostly clear. Lows in the upper 40s. Monday through Tuesday night, partly cloudy. Highs in the lower 70s. Lows around 50. Wednesday, mostly sunny. Highs in the mid-70s. Again, the forecast for central Minnesota, from St. Cloud to the northwest Twin Cities suburbs for today, mostly cloudy. Chance of rain showers in the morning, then rain showers likely and slight chance of thunderstorms in the afternoon. Highs in the lower 70s. West winds 5 to 15 miles an hour. Chance of precipitation 70%. At 6 a.m., in Buffalo, it was partly cloudy. The temperature was 59 degrees, the dew point was 57, and the relative humidity was 94%. The wind was calm. The pressure was 29.66 inches and rising. In Maple Lake, it was partly cloudy. The temperature was 65 degrees, the dew point was 55, and the relative humidity was 71%. The wind was calm. The pressure was 29.67 inches and rising. Elsewhere across central Minnesota, skies ranged from partly cloudy to mostly cloudy. It was 67 at the Twin Cities, 57 at St. Cloud, 61 at Anoka, and 64 at Crystal. Princeton reported 56, Litchfield reported 63, Little Falls reported 54, and Wilmer reported 63. Around the state, at International Falls, it was clear, with a temperature of 53. It was partly cloudy, with a temperature of 53 at Brainerd, and 55 at Duluth. It was mostly cloudy, with a temperature of 62 at Rochester, and 64 at Mankato. Once again at 6 a.m., in Buffalo, it was 59 degrees under partly cloudy skies. And in Maple Lake, it was 65 degrees under partly cloudy skies. 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The current time is 6:36 a.m. Central Daylight Time. Now here is the hazardous weather outlook for portions of central and southern Minnesota and west central Wisconsin for today and tonight. No hazardous weather is expected at this time. And now the extended outlook for the period Friday through Wednesday. No hazardous weather is expected at this time. Spotter information statement. Skywarn spotter activation will not be needed. Now the forecast for central Minnesota, from St. Cloud to the northwest Twin Cities suburbs. Today, mostly cloudy. Chance of rain showers in the morning, then rain showers likely and slight chance of thunderstorms in the afternoon. Highs in the lower 70s. West winds 5 to 15 miles an hour. Chance of precipitation 70%. Tonight, partly cloudy. Chance of rain showers and slight chance of thunderstorms in the evening. Lows in the mid-50s. West winds 10 to 15 miles an hour. Chance of precipitation 40%. Friday, sunny. Highs in the upper 70s. West winds 10 to 20 miles an hour. Friday night, partly cloudy. Chance of rain showers. Lows in the mid-50s. West winds up to 10 miles an hour. Gusts up to 25 miles an hour in the evening. Chance of showers 50%. Saturday, mostly sunny. Highs in the lower 70s. Saturday night, mostly clear. Lows in the upper 40s. Sunday, sunny. Highs in the lower 70s. Sunday night, mostly clear. Lows in the upper 40s. Monday through Tuesday night, partly cloudy. Highs in the lower 70s. Lows around 50. Wednesday, mostly sunny. Highs in the mid-70s.

Again, the forecast for central Minnesota, from St. Cloud to the northwest Twin Cities suburbs for today, mostly cloudy. Chance of rain showers in the morning, then rain showers likely and slight chance of thunderstorms in the afternoon. Highs in the lower 70s. West winds 5 to 15 miles an hour. Chance of precipitation 70%. At 6 a.m., in Buffalo, it was partly cloudy. The temperature was 59 degrees, the dew point was 57, and the relative humidity was 94%. The wind was calm. The pressure was 29.66 inches and rising. In Maple Lake, it was partly cloudy. The temperature was 65 degrees, the dew point was 55, and the relative humidity was 71%. The wind was calm. The pressure was 29.67 inches and rising. Elsewhere across central Minnesota, skies ranged from partly cloudy to mostly cloudy. It was 67 at the Twin Cities, 57 at St. Cloud, 61 at Anoka, and 64 at Crystal. Princeton reported 56, Litchfield reported 63, Little Falls reported 54, and Wilma reported 63. Around the state, at International Falls, it was clear, with a temperature of 53. It was partly cloudy, with a temperature of 53 at Brainerd, and 55 at Duluth. It was mostly cloudy, with a temperature of 62 at Rochester, and 64 at Mankato. Once again at 6 a.m., in Buffalo, it was 59 degrees under partly cloudy skies. And in Maple Lake, it was 65 degrees under partly cloudy skies. The St. Cloud, Minnesota climate summary for yesterday, June 10, 2026. Yesterday's high temperature of 89 degrees occurred at 3:37 p.m. The record high is 96 degrees, which was last set in 2021. Yesterday's low temperature of 60 degrees occurred at 11:59 p.m. The record low is 35 degrees, which was set in 1972. 0.13 inches of precipitation fell yesterday. No snow fell yesterday. The normal high temperature for today is 76 degrees, and the normal low is 54. The record high for today is 97, which occurred in 1956, and the record low is 38, which occurred in 1958. Sunrise today is at 5:27 a.m. and sunset is at 9:05 p.m. This is Weather Radio Station WNG676 Clearwater, broadcasting on a frequency of 162.50 MHz. 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The current time is 6:42 a.m. Central Daylight Time. Now here is the hazardous weather outlook for portions of central and southern Minnesota and west central Wisconsin for today and tonight. No hazardous weather is expected at this time. And now the extended outlook for the period Friday through Wednesday. No hazardous weather is expected at this time. Spotter information statement. Skywarn spotter activation will not be needed. Now the forecast for central Minnesota, from St. Cloud to the northwest Twin Cities suburbs. Today, mostly cloudy. Chance of rain showers in the morning, then rain showers likely and slight chance of thunderstorms in the afternoon. Highs in the lower 70s. West winds 5 to 15 miles an hour. Chance of precipitation 70%. Tonight, partly cloudy. Chance of rain showers and slight chance of thunderstorms in the evening. Lows in the mid-50s. West winds 10 to 15 miles an hour. Chance of precipitation 40%. Friday, sunny. Highs in the upper 70s. West winds 10 to 20 miles an hour. Friday night, partly cloudy. Chance of rain showers. Lows in the mid-50s. West winds up to 10 miles an hour. Gusts up to 25 miles an hour in the evening. Chance of showers 50%. Saturday, mostly sunny. Highs in the lower 70s.

Saturday night, mostly clear. Lows in the upper 40s. Sunday, sunny. Highs in the lower 70s. Sunday night, mostly clear. Lows in the upper 40s. Monday through Tuesday night, partly cloudy. Highs in the lower 70s. Lows around 50. Wednesday, mostly sunny. Highs in the mid-70s. Again, the forecast for central Minnesota, from St. Cloud to the northwest Twin Cities suburbs for today, mostly cloudy. Chance of rain showers in the morning, then rain showers likely and slight chance of thunderstorms in the afternoon. Highs in the lower 70s. West winds 5 to 15 miles an hour. Chance of precipitation 70%. At 6 a.m., in Buffalo, it was partly cloudy. The temperature was 59 degrees, the dew point was 57, and the relative humidity was 94%. The wind was calm. The pressure was 29.66 inches and rising. In Maple Lake, it was partly cloudy. The temperature was 65 degrees, the dew point was 55, and the relative humidity was 71%. The wind was calm. The pressure was 29.67 inches and rising. Elsewhere across central Minnesota, skies ranged from partly cloudy to mostly cloudy. It was 67 at the Twin Cities, 57 at St. Cloud, 61 at Anoka, and 64 at Crystal. Princeton reported 56, Litchfield reported 63, Little Falls reported 54, and Wilma reported 63. Around the state, at International Falls, it was clear, with a temperature of 53. It was partly cloudy, with a temperature of 53 at Brainerd, and 55 at Duluth. It was mostly cloudy, with a temperature of 62 at Rochester, and 64 at Mankato. Once again at 6 a.m., in Buffalo, it was 59 degrees under partly cloudy skies. And in Maple Lake, it was 65 degrees under partly cloudy skies. This is weather radio station WNG676 Clearwater, broadcasting on a frequency of 162.50 MHz. 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The current time is 6:46 a.m. Central Daylight Time. Now here is the hazardous weather outlook for portions of central and southern Minnesota and west central Wisconsin for today and tonight. No hazardous weather is expected at this time. And now the extended outlook for the period Friday through Wednesday. No hazardous weather is expected at this time. Spotter information statement, Skywarn spotter activation will not be needed. Now the forecast for central Minnesota, from St. Cloud to the northwest Twin Cities suburbs. Today, mostly cloudy. Chance of rain showers in the morning, then rain showers likely and slight chance of thunderstorms in the afternoon. Highs in the lower 70s. West winds 5 to 15 miles an hour. Chance of precipitation 70%. Tonight, partly cloudy. Chance of rain showers and slight chance of thunderstorms in the evening. Lows in the mid-50s. West winds 10 to 15 miles an hour. Chance of precipitation 40%. Friday, sunny. Highs in the upper 70s. West winds 10 to 20 miles an hour. Friday night, partly cloudy. Chance of rain showers. Lows in the mid-50s. West winds up to 10 miles an hour. Gusts up to 25 miles an hour in the evening. Chance of showers 50%. Saturday, mostly sunny. Highs in the lower 70s. Saturday night, mostly clear. Lows in the upper 40s. Sunday, sunny. Highs in the lower 70s. Sunday night, mostly clear. Lows in the upper 40s. Monday through Tuesday night, partly cloudy. Highs in the lower 70s. Lows around 50. Wednesday, mostly sunny. Highs in the mid-70s.
Again, the forecast for central Minnesota, from St. Cloud to the northwest Twin Cities suburbs for today, mostly cloudy. Chance of rain showers in the morning, then rain showers likely and slight chance of thunderstorms in the afternoon. Highs in the lower 70s. West winds 5 to 15 miles an hour. Chance of precipitation 70%. At 6 a.m., in Buffalo, it was partly cloudy. The temperature was 59 degrees, the dew point was 57, and the relative humidity was 94%. The wind was calm. The pressure was 29.66 inches and rising. In Maple Lake, it was partly cloudy. The temperature was 65 degrees, the dew point was 55, and the relative humidity was 71%. The wind was calm. The pressure was 29.67 inches and rising. Elsewhere across central Minnesota, skies ranged from partly cloudy to mostly cloudy. It was 67 at the Twin Cities, 57 at St. Cloud, 61 at Anoka, and 64 at Crystal. Princeton reported 56, Litchfield reported 63, Little Falls reported 54, and Wilmer reported 63. Around the state, at International Falls, it was clear, with a temperature of 53. It was partly cloudy, with a temperature of 53 at Brainerd, and 55 at Duluth. It was mostly cloudy, with a temperature of 62 at Rochester, and 64 at Mankato. Once again at 6 a.m., in Buffalo, it was 59 degrees under partly cloudy skies. And in Maple Lake, it was 65 degrees under partly cloudy skies. The St. Cloud, Minnesota climate summary for yesterday, June 10, 2026. Yesterday's high temperature of 89 degrees occurred at 3:37 p.m. The record high is 96 degrees, which was last set in 2021. Yesterday's low temperature of 60 degrees occurred at 11:59 p.m. The record low is 35 degrees, which was set in 1972. 0.13 inches of precipitation fell yesterday. No snow fell yesterday. The normal high temperature for today is 76 degrees, and the normal low is 54. The record high for today is 97, which occurred in 1956, and the record low is 38, which occurred in 1958. Sunrise today is at 5:27 a.m., and sunset is at 9:05 p.m. This is Weather Radio Station WMG676 Clearwater, broadcasting on a frequency of 162.50 MHz. 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The current time is 6:52 a.m. Central Daylight Time. Now here is the hazardous weather outlook for portions of central and southern Minnesota and west central Wisconsin. For today and tonight, no hazardous weather is expected at this time. And now the extended outlook for the period Friday through Wednesday. No hazardous weather is expected at this time. Spotter information statement, Skywarn spotter activation will not be needed. Now the forecast for central Minnesota, from St. Cloud to the northwest Twin Cities suburbs. Today, mostly cloudy. Chance of rain showers in the morning, then rain showers likely and slight chance of thunderstorms in the afternoon. Highs in the lower 70s. West winds 5 to 15 miles an hour. Chance of precipitation 70%. Tonight, partly cloudy. Chance of rain showers and slight chance of thunderstorms in the evening. Lows in the mid-50s. West winds 10 to 15 miles an hour. Chance of precipitation 40%. Friday, sunny. Highs in the upper 70s. West winds 10 to 20 miles an hour. Friday night, partly cloudy. Chance of rain showers. Lows in the mid-50s. West winds up to 10 miles an hour. Gusts up to 25 miles an hour in the evening. Chance of showers 50%. Saturday, mostly sunny. Highs in the lower 70s.
Saturday night.

mostly clear. Lows in the upper 40s. Sunday, sunny. Highs in the lower 70s. Sunday night, mostly clear. Lows in the upper 40s. Monday through Tuesday night, partly cloudy. Highs in the lower 70s. Lows around 50. Wednesday, mostly sunny. Highs in the mid-70s. Again, the forecast for central Minnesota, from St. Cloud to the northwest Twin Cities suburbs for today, mostly cloudy. Chance of rain showers in the morning, then rain showers likely and slight chance of thunderstorms in the afternoon. Highs in the lower 70s. West winds 5 to 15 miles an hour. Chance of precipitation 70%. At 6 a.m., in Buffalo, it was partly cloudy. The temperature was 59 degrees, the dew point was 57, and the relative humidity was 94%. The wind was calm. The pressure was 29.66 inches and rising. In Maple Lake, it was partly cloudy. The temperature was 65 degrees, the dew point was 55, and the relative humidity was 71%. The wind was calm. The pressure was 29.67 inches and rising. Elsewhere across central Minnesota, skies ranged from partly cloudy to mostly cloudy. It was 67 at the Twin Cities, 57 at St. Cloud, 61 at Anoka, and 64 at Crystal. Princeton reported 56, Litchfield reported 63, Little Falls reported 54, and Wilmer reported 63. Around the state, at International Falls, it was clear, with a temperature of 53. It was partly cloudy, with a temperature of 53 at Brainerd, and 55 at Duluth. It was mostly cloudy, with a temperature of 62 at Rochester, and 64 at Mankato. Once again at 6 a.m., in Buffalo, it was 59 degrees under partly cloudy skies. And in Maple Lake, it was 65 degrees under partly cloudy skies. This is weather radio station WNG676 Clearwater, broadcasting on a frequency of 162.50 MHz. 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The current time is 6:56 a.m. Central Daylight Time. Now here is the hazardous weather outlook for portions of central and southern Minnesota and west central Wisconsin for today and tonight. No hazardous weather is expected at this time. And now the extended outlook for the period Friday through Wednesday. No hazardous weather is expected at this time. Spotter information statement, Skywarn spotter activation will not be needed. Now the forecast for central Minnesota, from St. Cloud to the northwest Twin Cities suburbs. Today, mostly cloudy. Chance of rain showers in the morning, then rain showers likely and slight chance of thunderstorms in the afternoon. Highs in the lower 70s. West winds 5 to 15 miles an hour. Chance of precipitation 70%. Tonight, partly cloudy. Chance of rain showers and slight chance of thunderstorms in the evening. Lows in the mid-50s. West winds 10 to 15 miles an hour. Chance of precipitation 40%. Friday, sunny. Highs in the upper 70s. West winds 10 to 20 miles an hour. Friday night, partly cloudy. Chance of rain showers. Lows in the mid-50s. West winds up to 10 miles an hour. Gusts up to 25 miles an hour in the evening. Chance of showers 50%. Saturday, mostly sunny. Highs in the lower 70s. Saturday night, mostly clear. Lows in the upper 40s. Sunday, sunny. Highs in the lower 70s. Sunday night, mostly clear. Lows in the upper 40s. Monday through Tuesday night, partly cloudy. Highs in the lower 70s. Lows around 50. Wednesday, mostly sunny. Highs in the mid-70s. Again,
The forecast for central Minnesota, from St. Cloud to the northwest Twin Cities suburbs for today, mostly cloudy. Chance of rain showers in the morning, then rain showers likely and slight chance of thunderstorms in the afternoon. Highs in the lower 70s. West winds 5 to 15 miles an hour. Chance of precipitation 70%. At 6 a.m., in Buffalo, it was partly cloudy. The temperature was 59 degrees, the dew point was 57, and the relative humidity was 94%. The wind was calm. The pressure was 29.66 inches and rising. In Maple Lake, it was partly cloudy. The temperature was 65 degrees, the dew point was 55, and the relative humidity was 71%. The wind was calm. The pressure was 29.67 inches and rising. Elsewhere across central Minnesota, skies ranged from partly cloudy to mostly cloudy. It was 67 at the Twin Cities, 57 at St. Cloud, 61 at Anoka, and 64 at Crystal. Princeton reported 56, Litchfield reported 63, Little Falls reported 54, and Wilmer reported 63. Around the state, at International Falls, it was clear, with a temperature of 53. It was partly cloudy, with a temperature of 53 at Brainerd and 55 at Duluth. It was mostly cloudy, with a temperature of 62 at Rochester and 64 at Mankato. Once again at 6 a.m., in Buffalo, it was 59 degrees under partly cloudy skies. And in Maple Lake, it was 65 degrees under partly cloudy skies. The St. Cloud, Minnesota climate summary for yesterday, June 10, 2026. Yesterday's high temperature of 89 degrees occurred at 3:37 p.m. The record high is 96 degrees, which was last set in 2021. Yesterday's low temperature of 60 degrees occurred at 11:59 p.m. The record low is 35 degrees, which was set in 1972. 0.13 inches of precipitation fell yesterday. No snow fell yesterday. The normal high temperature for today is 76 degrees, and the normal low is 54. The record high for today is 97, which occurred in 1956, and the record low is 38, which occurred in 1958. Sunrise today is at 5:27 a.m., and sunset is at 9:05 p.m. This is Weather Radio Station WNG676 Clearwater, broadcasting on a frequency of 162.50 MHz. 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The current time is 7:02 a.m. Central Daylight Time. Now here is the hazardous weather outlook for portions of central and southern Minnesota and west central Wisconsin for today and tonight. No hazardous weather is expected at this time. And now the extended outlook for the period Friday through Wednesday. No hazardous weather is expected at this time. Spotter information statement. Skywarn spotter activation will not be needed. Now the forecast for central Minnesota, from St. Cloud to the northwest Twin Cities suburbs. Today, mostly cloudy. Chance of rain showers in the morning, then rain showers likely and slight chance of thunderstorms in the afternoon. Highs in the lower 70s. West winds 5 to 15 miles an hour. Chance of precipitation 70%. Tonight, partly cloudy. Chance of rain showers and slight chance of thunderstorms in the evening. Lows in the mid-50s. West winds 10 to 15 miles an hour. Chance of precipitation 40%. Friday, sunny. Highs in the upper 70s. West winds 10 to 20 miles an hour. Friday night, partly cloudy. Chance of rain showers. Lows in the mid-50s. West winds up to 10 miles an hour. Gusts up to 25 miles an hour in the evening. Chance of showers 50%. Saturday, mostly sunny. Highs in the lower 70s. Saturday night,
mostly clear.

the lower 70s. West winds 5 to 15 miles an hour. Chance of precipitation 70%. 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The current time is 7:05 a.m. Central Daylight Time. Now here is the hazardous weather outlook for portions of central and southern Minnesota and west central Wisconsin. For today and tonight, no hazardous weather is expected at this time. And now the extended outlook for the period Friday through Wednesday. No hazardous weather is expected at this time. Spotter information statement. Skywarn spotter activation will not be needed. Now the forecast for central Minnesota, from St. Cloud to the northwest Twin Cities suburbs. Today, mostly cloudy. Chance of rain showers in the morning, then rain showers likely and slight chance of thunderstorms in the afternoon. Highs in the lower 70s. West winds 5 to 15 miles an hour. Chance of precipitation 70%. Tonight, partly cloudy. Chance of rain showers and slight chance of thunderstorms in the evening. Lows in the mid-50s. West winds 10 to 15 miles an hour. Chance of precipitation 40%. Friday, sunny. Highs in the upper 70s. West winds 10 to 20 miles an hour. Friday night, partly cloudy. Chance of rain showers. Lows in the mid-50s. West winds up to 10 miles an hour. Gusts up to 25 miles an hour in the evening. Chance of showers 50%. Saturday, mostly sunny. Highs in the lower 70s. Saturday night, mostly clear. Lows in the upper 40s. Sunday, sunny. Highs in the lower 70s. Sunday night, mostly clear. Lows in the upper 40s. Monday through Tuesday night, partly cloudy. Highs in the lower 70s. Lows around 50. Wednesday, mostly sunny. Highs in the mid-70s. Again, the forecast for central Minnesota, from St. Cloud to the northwest Twin Cities suburbs for today, mostly cloudy. Chance of rain showers in the morning, then rain showers likely and slight chance of thunderstorms in the afternoon. Highs in the lower 70s. West winds 5 to 15 miles an hour. Chance of precipitation 70%. 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The current time is 7:08 a.m. Central Daylight Time. Now here is the hazardous weather outlook for portions of central and southern Minnesota and west central Wisconsin. For today and tonight, no hazardous weather is expected at this time. And now the extended outlook for the period Friday through Wednesday. No hazardous weather is expected at this time. Spotter information statement. Skywarn spotter activation will not be needed. Now the forecast for central Minnesota, from St. Cloud to the northwest Twin Cities suburbs. Today, mostly cloudy. Chance of rain showers in the morning, then rain showers likely and slight chance of thunderstorms in the afternoon. Highs in the lower 70s. West winds 5 to 15 miles an hour. Chance of precipitation 70%. Tonight, partly cloudy. Chance of rain showers and slight chance of thunderstorms in the evening. Lows in the mid-50s. West winds 10 to 15 miles an hour. Chance of precipitation 40%. Friday, sunny. Highs in the upper 70s. West winds 10 to 20 miles an hour. Friday night, partly cloudy. Chance of rain showers. Lows in the mid-50s.

West winds up to 10 miles an hour. Gusts up to 25 miles an hour in the evening. Chance of showers 50%. Saturday, mostly sunny. Highs in the lower 70s. Saturday night, mostly clear. Lows in the upper 40s. Sunday, sunny. Highs in the lower 70s. Sunday night, mostly clear. Lows in the upper 40s. Monday through Tuesday night, partly cloudy. Highs in the lower 70s. Lows around 50. Wednesday, mostly sunny. Highs in the mid-70s. Again, the forecast for central Minnesota, from St. Cloud to the northwest Twin Cities suburbs for today, mostly cloudy. Chance of rain showers in the morning, then rain showers likely and slight chance of thunderstorms in the afternoon. Highs in the lower 70s. West winds 5 to 15 miles an hour. Chance of precipitation 70%. The St. Cloud, Minnesota climate summary for yesterday, June 10, 2026. Yesterday's high temperature of 89 degrees occurred at 3:37 p.m. The record high is 96 degrees, which was last set in 2021. Yesterday's low temperature of 60 degrees occurred at 11:59 p.m. The record low is 35 degrees, which was set in 1972. 0.13 inches of precipitation fell yesterday. No snow fell yesterday. The normal high temperature for today is 76 degrees, and the normal low is 54. The record high for today is 97, which occurred in 1956, and the record low is 38, which occurred in 1958. Sunrise today is at 5:27 a.m., and sunset is at 9:05 p.m. This is Weather Radio Station WNG676 Clearwater, broadcasting on a frequency of 162.50 MHz. 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The current time is 7:12 a.m. Central Daylight Time. Now here is the hazardous weather outlook for portions of central and southern Minnesota and west central Wisconsin for today and tonight. No hazardous weather is expected at this time. And now the extended outlook for the period Friday through Wednesday. No hazardous weather is expected at this time. Spotter information statement. Skywarn spotter activation will not be needed. Now the forecast for central Minnesota, from St. Cloud to the northwest Twin Cities suburbs. Today, mostly cloudy. Chance of rain showers in the morning, then rain showers likely and slight chance of thunderstorms in the afternoon. Highs in the lower 70s. West winds 5 to 15 miles an hour. Chance of precipitation 70%. Tonight, partly cloudy. Chance of rain showers and slight chance of thunderstorms in the evening. Lows in the mid-50s. West winds 10 to 15 miles an hour. Chance of precipitation 40%. Friday, sunny. Highs in the upper 70s. West winds 10 to 20 miles an hour. Friday night, partly cloudy. Chance of rain showers. Lows in the mid-50s. West winds up to 10 miles an hour. Gusts up to 25 miles an hour in the evening. Chance of showers 50%. Saturday, mostly sunny. Highs in the lower 70s. Saturday night, mostly clear. Lows in the upper 40s. Sunday, sunny. Highs in the lower 70s. Sunday night, mostly clear. Lows in the upper 40s. Monday through Tuesday night, partly cloudy. Highs in the lower 70s. Lows around 50. Wednesday, mostly sunny. Highs in the mid-70s. Again, the forecast for central Minnesota, from St. Cloud to the northwest Twin Cities suburbs for today, mostly cloudy. Chance of rain showers in the morning, then rain showers likely and slight chance of thunderstorms in the afternoon. Highs in the lower 70s.
West winds 5 to 15 miles an hour. Chance of precipitation 70%. 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The current time is 7:15 a.m. Central Daylight Time. Now here is the hazardous weather outlook for portions of central and southern Minnesota and west central Wisconsin for today and tonight. No hazardous weather is expected at this time. And now the extended outlook for the period Friday through Wednesday. No hazardous weather is expected at this time. Spotter information statement. Skywarn spotter activation will not be needed. Now the forecast for central Minnesota, from St. Cloud to the northwest Twin Cities suburbs. Today, mostly cloudy. Chance of rain showers in the morning, then rain showers likely and slight chance of thunderstorms in the afternoon. Highs in the lower 70s. West winds 5 to 15 miles an hour. Chance of precipitation 70%. Tonight, partly cloudy. Chance of rain showers and slight chance of thunderstorms in the evening. Lows in the mid-50s. West winds 10 to 15 miles an hour. Chance of precipitation 40%. Friday, sunny. Highs in the upper 70s. West winds 10 to 20 miles an hour. Friday night, partly cloudy. Chance of rain showers. Lows in the mid-50s. West winds up to 10 miles an hour. Gusts up to 25 miles an hour in the evening. Chance of showers 50%. Saturday, mostly sunny. Highs in the lower 70s. Saturday night, mostly clear. Lows in the upper 40s. Sunday, sunny. Highs in the lower 70s. Sunday night, mostly clear. Lows in the upper 40s. Monday through Tuesday night, partly cloudy. Highs in the lower 70s. Lows around 50. Wednesday, mostly sunny. Highs in the mid-70s. Again, the forecast for central Minnesota, from St. Cloud to the northwest Twin Cities suburbs for today, mostly cloudy. Chance of rain showers in the morning, then rain showers likely and slight chance of thunderstorms in the afternoon. Highs in the lower 70s. West winds 5 to 15 miles an hour. Chance of precipitation 70%. At 7 a.m. in Buffalo, it was partly sunny. The temperature was 63 degrees, the dew point was 59, and the relative humidity was 88%. The wind was calm. The pressure was 29.68 inches and rising. In Maple Lake, it was partly sunny. The temperature was 66 degrees, the dew point was 55, and the relative humidity was 66%. The wind was west at 3 miles an hour. The pressure was 29.70 inches and rising. Elsewhere across central Minnesota, at Anoka, it was sunny, with a temperature of 64. It was partly sunny, with a temperature of 63 at St. Cloud, 64 at Litchfield, 59 at Little Falls, and 64 at Wilmer. It was cloudy, with a temperature of 68 at the Twin Cities, 64 at Crystal, and 62 at Princeton. Around the state, it was sunny, with a temperature of 60 at Duluth, and 56 at International Falls. It was partly sunny, with a temperature of 62 at Rochester, and 57 at Brainerd. At Mankato, it was cloudy, with a temperature of 64. Once again at 7 a.m., in Buffalo, it was 63 degrees under partly sunny skies. And in Maple Lake, it was 66 degrees under partly sunny skies. This is weather radio station WNG676 Clearwater, broadcasting on a frequency of 162.50 MHz. 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
The current time is 7:19 a.m. Central Daylight Time. Now here is the hazardous weather outlook for portions of central and southern Minnesota and west central Wisconsin. For today and tonight, no hazardous weather is expected at this time. And now the extended outlook for the period Friday through Wednesday. No hazardous weather is expected at this time. Spotter information statement. Skywarn spotter activation will not be needed. The St. Cloud, Minnesota climate summary for yesterday, June 10, 2026. Yesterday's high temperature of 89 degrees occurred at 3:37 p.m. The record high is 96 degrees, which was last set in 2021. Yesterday's low temperature of 60 degrees occurred at 11:59 p.m. The record low is 35 degrees, which was set in 1972. 0.13 inches of precipitation fell yesterday. No snow fell yesterday. The normal high temperature for today is 76 degrees, and the normal low is 54. The record high for today is 97, which occurred in 1956, and the record low is 38, which occurred in 1958. Sunrise today is at 5:27 a.m., and sunset is at 9:05 p.m. Now the forecast for central Minnesota, from St. Cloud to the northwest Twin Cities suburbs. Today, mostly cloudy. Chance of rain showers in the morning, then rain showers likely and slight chance of thunderstorms in the afternoon. Highs in the lower 70s. West winds 5 to 15 miles an hour. Chance of precipitation 70%. Tonight, partly cloudy. Chance of rain showers and slight chance of thunderstorms in the evening. Lows in the mid-50s. West winds 10 to 15 miles an hour. Chance of precipitation 40%. Friday, sunny. Highs in the upper 70s. West winds 10 to 20 miles an hour. Friday night, partly cloudy. Chance of rain showers. Lows in the mid-50s. West winds up to 10 miles an hour. Gusts up to 25 miles an hour in the evening. Chance of showers 50%. Saturday, mostly sunny. Highs in the lower 70s. Saturday night, mostly clear. Lows in the upper 40s. Sunday, sunny. Highs in the lower 70s. Sunday night, mostly clear. Lows in the upper 40s. Monday through Tuesday night, partly cloudy. Highs in the lower 70s. Lows around 50. Wednesday, mostly sunny. Highs in the mid-70s. Again, the forecast for central Minnesota, from St. Cloud to the northwest Twin Cities suburbs for today, mostly cloudy. Chance of rain showers in the morning. Then rain showers likely and slight chance of thunderstorms in the afternoon. Highs in the lower 70s. West winds 5 to 15 miles an hour. Chance of precipitation 70%. At 7 a.m. in Buffalo, it was partly sunny. The temperature was 63 degrees, the dew point was 59, and the relative humidity was 88%. The wind was calm. The pressure was 29.68 inches and rising. In Maple Lake, it was partly sunny. The temperature was 66 degrees, the dew point was 55, and the relative humidity was 66%. The wind was west at 3 miles an hour. The pressure was 29.70 inches and rising. Elsewhere across central Minnesota, at Anoka, it was sunny, with a temperature of 64. It was partly sunny, with a temperature of 63 at St. Cloud, 64 at Litchfield, 59 at Little Falls, and 64 at Wilmer. It was cloudy, with a temperature of 68 at the Twin Cities, 64 at Crystal, and 62 at Princeton. Around the state, it was sunny, with a temperature of 60 at Duluth, and 56 at International Falls. It was partly sunny, with a temperature of 62 at Rochester, and 57 at Brainerd. At Mankato, it was cloudy, with a temperature of 64. Once again at 7 a.m.,
In Buffalo, it was 63 degrees under partly sunny skies. And in Maple Lake, it was 66 degrees under partly sunny skies. 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The current time is 7:25 a.m. Central Daylight Time. Now here is the hazardous weather outlook for portions of central and southern Minnesota and west central Wisconsin for today and tonight. No hazardous weather is expected at this time. And now the extended outlook for the period Friday through Wednesday. No hazardous weather is expected at this time. Spotter information statement. Skywarn spotter activation will not be needed. Now the forecast for central Minnesota, from St. Cloud to the northwest Twin Cities suburbs. Today, mostly cloudy. Chance of rain showers in the morning, then rain showers likely and slight chance of thunderstorms in the afternoon. Highs in the lower 70s. West winds 5 to 15 miles an hour. Chance of precipitation 70%. Tonight, partly cloudy. Chance of rain showers and slight chance of thunderstorms in the evening. Lows in the mid-50s. West winds 10 to 15 miles an hour. Chance of precipitation 40%. Friday, sunny. Highs in the upper 70s. West winds 10 to 20 miles an hour. Friday night, partly cloudy. Chance of rain showers. Lows in the mid-50s. West winds up to 10 miles an hour. Gusts up to 25 miles an hour in the evening. Chance of showers 50%. Saturday, mostly sunny. Highs in the lower 70s. Saturday night, mostly clear. Lows in the upper 40s. Sunday, sunny. Highs in the lower 70s. Sunday night, mostly clear. Lows in the upper 40s. Monday through Tuesday night, partly cloudy. Highs in the lower 70s. Lows around 50. Wednesday, mostly sunny. Highs in the mid-70s. Again, the forecast for central Minnesota, from St. Cloud to the northwest Twin Cities suburbs for today, mostly cloudy. Chance of rain showers in the morning, then rain showers likely and slight chance of thunderstorms in the afternoon. Highs in the lower 70s. West winds 5 to 15 miles an hour. Chance of precipitation 70%. At 7 a.m., in Buffalo, it was partly sunny. The temperature was 63 degrees, the dew point was 59, and the relative humidity was 88%. The wind was calm. The pressure was 29.68 inches and rising. In Maple Lake, it was partly sunny. The temperature was 66 degrees, the dew point was 55, and the relative humidity was 66%. The wind was west at 3 miles an hour. The pressure was 29.70 inches and rising. Elsewhere across central Minnesota, at Anoka, it was sunny, with a temperature of 64. It was partly sunny, with a temperature of 63 at St. Cloud, 64 at Litchfield, 59 at Little Falls, and 64 at Wilmer. It was cloudy, with a temperature of 68 at the Twin Cities, 64 at Crystal, and 62 at Princeton. Around the state, it was sunny, with a temperature of 60 at Duluth, and 56 at International Falls. It was partly sunny, with a temperature of 62 at Rochester, and 57 at Brainerd. At Mankato, it was cloudy, with a temperature of 64. Once again at 7 a.m., in Buffalo, it was 63 degrees under partly sunny skies. And in Maple Lake, it was 66 degrees under partly sunny skies. This is weather radio station WMG676 Clearwater, broadcasting on a frequency of 162.50 MHz. 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
serving listeners across much of central Minnesota. The current time is 7:29 a.m. Central Daylight Time. Now here is the hazardous weather outlook for portions of central and southern Minnesota and west central Wisconsin. For today and tonight, no hazardous weather is expected at this time. And now the extended outlook for the period Friday through Wednesday. No hazardous weather is expected at this time. Spotter information statement. Skywarn spotter activation will not be needed. The St. Cloud, Minnesota climate summary for yesterday, June 10, 2026. Yesterday's high temperature of 89 degrees occurred at 3:37 p.m. The record high is 96 degrees, which was last set in 2021. Yesterday's low temperature of 60 degrees occurred at 11:59 p.m. The record low is 35 degrees, which was set in 1972. 0.13 inches of precipitation fell yesterday. No snow fell yesterday. The normal high temperature for today is 76 degrees, and the normal low is 54. The record high for today is 97, which occurred in 1956, and the record low is 38, which occurred in 1958. Sunrise today is at 5:27 a.m., and sunset is at 9:05 p.m. Now the forecast for central Minnesota, from St. Cloud to the northwest Twin Cities suburbs. Today, mostly cloudy. Chance of rain showers in the morning, then rain showers likely and slight chance of thunderstorms in the afternoon. Highs in the lower 70s. West winds 5 to 15 miles an hour. Chance of precipitation 70%. Tonight, partly cloudy. Chance of rain showers and slight chance of thunderstorms in the evening. Lows in the mid-50s. West winds 10 to 15 miles an hour. Chance of precipitation 40%. Friday, sunny. Highs in the upper 70s. West winds 10 to 20 miles an hour. Friday night, partly cloudy. Chance of rain showers. Lows in the mid-50s. West winds up to 10 miles an hour. Gusts up to 25 miles an hour in the evening. Chance of showers 50%. Saturday, mostly sunny. Highs in the lower 70s. Saturday night, mostly clear. Lows in the upper 40s. Sunday, sunny. Highs in the lower 70s. Sunday night, mostly clear. Lows in the upper 40s. Monday through Tuesday night, partly cloudy. Highs in the lower 70s. Lows around 50. Wednesday, mostly sunny. Highs in the mid-70s. Again, the forecast for central Minnesota, from St. Cloud to the northwest Twin Cities suburbs for today, mostly cloudy. Chance of rain showers in the morning, then rain showers likely and slight chance of thunderstorms in the afternoon. Highs in the lower 70s. West winds 5 to 15 miles an hour. Chance of precipitation 75 to 15 miles an hour. Chance of precipitation 70%. At 7 a.m. in Buffalo, it was partly sunny. The temperature was 63 degrees, the dew point was 59, and the relative humidity was 88%. The wind was calm. The pressure was 29.68 inches and rising. In Maple Lake, it was partly sunny, the temperature was 66 degrees, the dew point was 55, and the relative humidity was 66%. The wind was west at 3 miles an hour. The pressure was 29.70 inches and rising. Elsewhere across central Minnesota, at Anoka, it was sunny, with a temperature of 64. It was partly sunny, with a temperature of 63 at St. Cloud, 64 at Litchfield, 59 at Little Falls, and 64 at Wilmer. It was cloudy, with a temperature of 68 at the Twin Cities, 64 at Crystal, and 62 at Princeton. Around the state, it was sunny, with a temperature of 60 at Duluth, and 56 at International Falls. It was partly sunny, with a temperature of 62 at Rochester,
and 57 at Brainerd. At Mankato, it was cloudy, with a temperature of 60.

64. Once again at 7 a.m. in Buffalo, it was 63 degrees under partly sunny skies. And in Maple Lake, it was 66 degrees under partly sunny skies. This is weather radio station WNG676 Clearwater, broadcasting on a frequency of 162.50 MHz. 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The current time is 7:35 a.m. Central Daylight Time. Now here is the hazardous weather outlook for portions of central and southern Minnesota and west central Wisconsin. For today and tonight, no hazardous weather is expected at this time. And now the extended outlook for the period Friday through Wednesday. No hazardous weather is expected at this time. Spotter information statement. Skywarn spotter activation will not be needed. Now the forecast for central Minnesota, from St. Cloud to the northwest Twin Cities suburbs. Today, mostly cloudy. Chance of rain showers in the morning, then rain showers likely and slight chance of thunderstorms in the afternoon. Highs in the lower 70s. West winds 5 to 15 miles an hour. Chance of precipitation 70%. Tonight, partly cloudy. Chance of rain showers and slight chance of thunderstorms in the evening. Lows in the mid-50s. West winds 10 to 15 miles an hour. Chance of precipitation 40%. Friday, sunny. Highs in the upper 70s. West winds 10 to 20 miles an hour. Friday night, partly cloudy. Chance of rain showers. Lows in the mid-50s. West winds up to 10 miles an hour. Gusts up to 25 miles an hour in the evening. Chance of showers 50%. Saturday, mostly sunny. Highs in the lower 70s. Saturday night, mostly clear. Lows in the upper 40s. Sunday, sunny. Highs in the lower 70s. Sunday night, mostly clear. Lows in the upper 40s. Monday through Tuesday night, partly cloudy. Highs in the lower 70s. Lows around 50. Wednesday, mostly sunny. Highs in the mid-70s. Again, the forecast for central Minnesota, from St. Cloud to the northwest Twin Cities suburbs for today, mostly cloudy. Chance of rain showers in the morning, then rain showers likely and slight chance of thunderstorms in the afternoon. Highs in the lower 70s. West winds 5 to 15 miles an hour. Chance of precipitation 70%. At 7 a.m. in Buffalo, it was partly sunny. The temperature was 63 degrees, the dew point was 59, and the relative humidity was 88%. The wind was calm. The pressure was 29.68 inches and rising. In Maple Lake, it was partly sunny. The temperature was 66 degrees, the dew point was 55, and the relative humidity was 66%. The wind was west at 3 miles an hour. The pressure was 29.70 inches and rising. Elsewhere across central Minnesota, at Anoka, it was sunny, with a temperature of 64. It was partly sunny, with a temperature of 63 at St. Cloud, 64 at Litchfield, 59 at Little Falls, and 64 at Wilmer. It was cloudy, with a temperature of 68 at the Twin Cities, 64 at Crystal, and 62 at Princeton. Around the state, it was sunny, with a temperature of 60 at Duluth, and 56 at International Falls. It was partly sunny, with a temperature of 62 at Rochester, and 57 at Brainerd. At Mankato, it was cloudy, with a temperature of 64. Once again at 7 a.m., in Buffalo, it was 63 degrees under partly sunny skies. And in Maple Lake, it was 66 degrees under partly sunny skies. This is weather radio station WNG676 Clearwater, broadcasting on a frequency of 162.50 MHz.
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The current time is 7:39 a.m. Central Daylight Time. Now here is the hazardous weather outlook for portions of central and southern Minnesota and west central Wisconsin. For today and tonight, no hazardous weather is expected at this time. And now the extended outlook for the period Friday through Wednesday. No hazardous weather is expected at this time. Spotter information statement. Skywarn spotter activation will not be needed. The St. Cloud, Minnesota climate summary for yesterday, June 10, 2026. Yesterday's high temperature of 89 degrees occurred at 3:37 p.m. The record high is 96 degrees, which was last set in 2021. Yesterday's low temperature of 60 degrees occurred at 11:59 p.m. The record low is 35 degrees, which was set in 1972. 0.13 inches of precipitation fell yesterday. No snow fell yesterday. The normal high temperature for today is 76 degrees, and the normal low is 54. The record high for today is 97, which occurred in 1956, and the record low is 38, which occurred in 1958. Sunrise today is at 5:27 a.m., and sunset is at 9:05 p.m. Now the forecast for central Minnesota, from St. Cloud to the northwest Twin Cities suburbs. Today, mostly cloudy. Chance of rain showers in the morning, then rain showers likely and slight chance of thunderstorms in the afternoon. Highs in the lower 70s. West winds 5 to 15 miles an hour. Chance of precipitation 70%. Tonight, partly cloudy. Chance of rain showers and slight chance of thunderstorms in the evening. Lows in the mid-50s. West winds 10 to 15 miles an hour. Chance of precipitation 40%. Friday, sunny. Highs in the upper 70s. West winds 10 to 20 miles an hour. Friday night, partly cloudy. Chance of rain showers. Lows in the mid-50s. West winds up to 10 miles an hour. Gusts up to 25 miles an hour in the evening. Chance of showers 50%. Saturday, mostly sunny. Highs in the lower 70s. Saturday night, mostly clear. Lows in the upper 40s. Sunday, sunny. Highs in the lower 70s. Sunday night, mostly clear. Lows in the upper 40s. Monday through Tuesday night, partly cloudy. Highs in the lower 70s. Lows around 50. Wednesday, mostly sunny. Highs in the mid-70s. Again, the forecast for central Minnesota, from St. Cloud to the northwest Twin Cities suburbs for today, mostly cloudy. Chance of rain showers in the morning, then rain showers likely and slight chance of thunderstorms in the afternoon. Highs in the lower 70s. West winds 5 to 15 miles an hour. Chance of precipitation 70%. At 7 a.m. in Buffalo, it was partly sunny. The temperature was 63 degrees, the dew point was 59, and the relative humidity was 88%. The wind was calm. The pressure was 29.68 inches and rising. In Maple Lake, it was partly sunny, the temperature was 66 degrees, the dew point was 55, and the relative humidity was 66%. The wind was west at 3 miles an hour. The pressure was 29.70 inches and rising. Elsewhere across central Minnesota, at Anoka, it was sunny, with a temperature of 64. It was partly sunny, with a temperature of 63 at St. Cloud, 64 at Litchfield, 59 at Little Falls, and 64 at Wilmer. It was cloudy, with a temperature of 68 at the Twin Cities, 64 at Crystal, and 62 at Princeton. Around the state, it was sunny, with a temperature of 60 at Duluth, and 56 at International Falls. It was partly sunny, with a temperature of 62 at Rochester,
and 57 at Brainerd. At Mankato, it was cloudy, with a temperature of 64. Once again at 7 a.m., in Buffalo, it was 63 degrees under partly sunny skies. And in Maple Lake, it was 66 degrees under partly sunny skies. 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The current time is 7:45 a.m. Central Daylight Time. Now here is the hazardous weather outlook for portions of central and southern Minnesota and west central Wisconsin for today and tonight. No hazardous weather is expected at this time. And now the extended outlook for the period Friday through Wednesday. No hazardous weather is expected at this time. Spotter information statement. Skywarn spotter activation will not be needed. Now the forecast for central Minnesota, from St. Cloud to the northwest Twin Cities suburbs. Today, mostly cloudy. Chance of rain showers in the morning, then rain showers likely and slight chance of thunderstorms in the afternoon. Highs in the lower 70s. West winds 5 to 15 miles an hour. Chance of precipitation 70%. Tonight, partly cloudy. Chance of rain showers and slight chance of thunderstorms in the evening. Lows in the mid-50s. West winds 10 to 15 miles an hour. Chance of precipitation 40%. Friday, sunny. Highs in the upper 70s. West winds 10 to 20 miles an hour. Friday night, partly cloudy. Chance of rain showers. Lows in the mid-50s. West winds up to 10 miles an hour. Gusts up to 25 miles an hour in the evening. Chance of showers 50%. Saturday, mostly sunny. Highs in the lower 70s. Saturday night, mostly clear. Lows in the upper 40s. Sunday, sunny. Highs in the lower 70s. Sunday night, mostly clear. Lows in the upper 40s. Monday through Tuesday night, partly cloudy. Highs in the lower 70s. Lows around 50. Wednesday, mostly sunny. Highs in the mid-70s. Again, the forecast for central Minnesota, from St. Cloud to the northwest Twin Cities suburbs for today, mostly cloudy. Chance of rain showers in the morning, then rain showers likely and slight chance of thunderstorms in the afternoon. Highs in the lower 70s. West winds 5 to 15 miles an hour. Chance of precipitation 70%. At 7 a.m., in Buffalo, it was partly sunny. The temperature was 63 degrees, the dew point was 59, and the relative humidity was 88%. The wind was calm. The pressure was 29.68 inches and rising. In Maple Lake, it was partly sunny. The temperature was 66 degrees, the dew point was 55, and the relative humidity was 66%. The wind was west at 3 miles an hour. The pressure was 29.70 inches and rising. Elsewhere across central Minnesota, at Anoka, it was sunny, with a temperature of 64. It was partly sunny, with a temperature of 63 at St. Cloud, 64 at Litchfield, 59 at Little Falls, and 64 at Wilmer. It was cloudy, with a temperature of 68 at the Twin Cities, 64 at Crystal, and 62 at Princeton. Around the state, it was sunny, with a temperature of 60 at Duluth, and 56 at International Falls. It was partly sunny, with a temperature of 62 at Rochester, and 57 at Brainerd. At Mankato, it was cloudy, with a temperature of 64. Once again at 7 a.m., in Buffalo, it was 63 degrees under partly sunny skies. And in Maple Lake, it was 66 degrees under partly sunny skies. 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
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The current time is 7:49 a.m. Central Daylight Time. Now here is the hazardous weather outlook for portions of central and southern Minnesota and west central Wisconsin. For today and tonight, no hazardous weather is expected at this time. And now the extended outlook for the period Friday through Wednesday. No hazardous weather is expected at this time. Spotter information statement, Skywarn spotter activation will not be needed. The St. Cloud, Minnesota climate summary for yesterday, June 10, 2026. Yesterday's high temperature of 89 degrees occurred at 3:37 p.m. The record high is 96 degrees, which was last set in 2021. Yesterday's low temperature of 60 degrees occurred at 11:59 p.m. The record low is 35 degrees, which was set in 1972. 0.13 inches of precipitation fell yesterday. No snow fell yesterday. The normal high temperature for today is 76 degrees, and the normal low is 54. The record high for today is 97, which occurred in 1956, and the record low is 38, which occurred in 1958. Sunrise today is at 5:27 a.m., and sunset is at 9:05 p.m. Now the forecast for central Minnesota, from St. Cloud to the northwest Twin Cities suburbs. Today, mostly cloudy. Chance of rain showers in the morning, then rain showers likely and slight chance of thunderstorms in the afternoon. Highs in the lower 70s. West winds 5 to 15 miles an hour. Chance of precipitation 70%. Tonight, partly cloudy. Chance of rain showers and slight chance of thunderstorms in the evening. Lows in the mid-50s. West winds 10 to 15 miles an hour. Chance of precipitation 40%. Friday, sunny. Highs in the upper 70s. West winds 10 to 20 miles an hour. Friday night, partly cloudy. Chance of rain showers. Lows in the mid-50s. West winds up to 10 miles an hour. Gusts up to 25 miles an hour in the evening. Chance of showers 50%. Saturday, mostly sunny. Highs in the lower 70s. Saturday night, mostly clear. Lows in the upper 40s. Sunday, sunny. Highs in the lower 70s. Sunday night, mostly clear. Lows in the upper 40s. Monday through Tuesday night, partly cloudy. Highs in the lower 70s. Lows around 50. Wednesday, mostly sunny. Highs in the mid-70s. Again, the forecast for central Minnesota, from St. Cloud to the northwest Twin Cities suburbs for today, mostly cloudy. Chance of rain showers in the morning, then rain showers likely and slight chance of thunderstorms in the afternoon. Highs in the lower 70s. West winds 5 to 15 miles an hour. Chance of precipitation 70%. At 7 a.m., in Buffalo, it was partly sunny. The temperature was 63 degrees, the dew point was 59, and the relative humidity was 88%. The wind was calm. The pressure was 29.68 inches and rising. In Maple Lake, it was partly sunny, the temperature was 66 degrees, the dew point was 55, and the relative humidity was 66%. The wind was west at 3 miles an hour. The pressure was 29.70 inches and rising. Elsewhere across central Minnesota, at Anoka, it was sunny, with a temperature of 64. It was partly sunny, with a temperature of 63 at St. Cloud, 64 at Litchfield, 59 at Little Falls, and 64 at Wilmer. It was cloudy, with a temperature of 68 at the Twin Cities, 64 at Crystal, and 62 at Princeton. Around the state, it was sunny, with a temperature of 60 at Duluth,
and 56 at International Falls. It was partly sunny, with a temperature of 62 at Rochester, and 57 at Brainerd. At Mankato, it was cloudy, with a temperature of 64. Once again at 7 a.m., in Buffalo, it was 63 degrees under partly sunny skies. And in Maple Lake, it was 66 degrees under partly sunny skies. 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The current time is 7:55 a.m. Central Daylight Time. Now here is the hazardous weather outlook for portions of central and southern Minnesota and west central Wisconsin for today and tonight. No hazardous weather is expected at this time. And now the extended outlook for the period Friday through Wednesday. No hazardous weather is expected at this time. Spotter information statement, Skywarn spotter activation will not be needed. Now the forecast for central Minnesota, from St. Cloud to the northwest Twin Cities suburbs. Today, mostly cloudy. Chance of rain showers in the morning, then rain showers likely and slight chance of thunderstorms in the afternoon. Highs in the lower 70s. West winds 5 to 15 miles an hour. Chance of precipitation 70%. Tonight, partly cloudy. Chance of rain showers and slight chance of thunderstorms in the evening. Lows in the mid-50s. West winds 10 to 15 miles an hour. Chance of precipitation 40%. Friday, sunny. Highs in the upper 70s. West winds 10 to 20 miles an hour. Friday night, partly cloudy. Chance of rain showers. Lows in the mid-50s. West winds up to 10 miles an hour. Gusts up to 25 miles an hour in the evening. Chance of showers 50%. Saturday, mostly sunny. Highs in the lower 70s. Saturday night, mostly clear. Lows in the upper 40s. Sunday, sunny. Highs in the lower 70s. Sunday night, mostly clear. Lows in the upper 40s. Monday through Tuesday night, partly cloudy. Highs in the lower 70s. Lows around 50. Wednesday, mostly sunny. Highs in the mid-70s. Again, the forecast for central Minnesota, from St. Cloud to the northwest Twin Cities suburbs for today, mostly cloudy. Chance of rain showers in the morning, then rain showers likely and slight chance of thunderstorms in the afternoon. Highs in the lower 70s. West winds 5 to 15 miles an hour. Chance of precipitation 70%. At 7 a.m., in Buffalo, it was partly sunny. The temperature was 63 degrees, the dew point was 59, and the relative humidity was 88%. The wind was calm. The pressure was 29.68 inches and rising. In Maple Lake, it was partly sunny. The temperature was 66 degrees, the dew point was 55, and the relative humidity was 66%. The wind was west at 3 miles an hour. The pressure was 29.70 inches and rising. Elsewhere across central Minnesota, at Anoka, it was sunny, with a temperature of 64. It was partly sunny, with a temperature of 63 at St. Cloud, 64 at Litchfield, 59 at Little Falls, and 64 at Wilmer. It was cloudy, with a temperature of 68 at the Twin Cities, 64 at Crystal, and 62 at Princeton. Around the state, it was sunny, with a temperature of 60 at Duluth, and 56 at International Falls. It was partly sunny, with a temperature of 62 at Rochester, and 57 at Brainerd. At Mankato, it was cloudy, with a temperature of 64. Once again at 7 a.m., in Buffalo, it was 63 degrees under partly sunny skies. And in Maple Lake, it was 66 degrees under partly sunny skies.
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The current time is 7:59 a.m. Central Daylight Time. Now here is the hazardous weather outlook for portions of central and southern Minnesota and west central Wisconsin for today and tonight. No hazardous weather is expected at this time. And now the extended outlook for the period Friday through Wednesday. No hazardous weather is expected at this time. Spotter information statement. Skywarn spotter activation will not be needed. The St. Cloud, Minnesota climate summary for yesterday, June 10, 2026. Yesterday's high temperature of 89 degrees occurred at 3:37 p.m. The record high is 96 degrees, which was last set in 2021. Yesterday's low temperature of 60 degrees occurred at 11:59 p.m. The record low is 35 degrees, which was set in 1972. 0.13 inches of precipitation fell yesterday. No snow fell yesterday. The normal high temperature for today is 76 degrees, and the normal low is 54. The record high for today is 97, which occurred in 1956, and the record low is 38, which occurred in 1958. Sunrise today is at 5:27 a.m., and sunset is at 9:05 p.m. Now the forecast for central Minnesota, from St. Cloud to the northwest Twin Cities suburbs. Today, mostly cloudy. Chance of rain showers in the morning, then rain showers likely and slight chance of thunderstorms in the afternoon. Highs in the lower 70s. West winds 5 to 15 miles an hour. Chance of precipitation 70%. Tonight, partly cloudy. Chance of rain showers and slight chance of thunderstorms in the evening. Lows in the mid-50s. West winds 10 to 15 miles an hour. Chance of precipitation 40%. Friday, sunny. Highs in the upper 70s. West winds 10 to 20 miles an hour. Friday night, partly cloudy. Chance of rain showers. Lows in the mid-50s. West winds up to 10 miles an hour. Gusts up to 25 miles an hour in the evening. Chance of showers 50%. Saturday, mostly sunny. Highs in the lower 70s. Saturday night, mostly clear. Lows in the upper 40s. Sunday, sunny. Highs in the lower 70s. Sunday night, mostly clear. Lows in the upper 40s. Monday through Tuesday night, partly cloudy. Highs in the lower 70s. Lows around 50. Wednesday, mostly sunny. Highs in the mid-70s. Again, the forecast for central Minnesota, from St. Cloud to the northwest Twin Cities suburbs for today, mostly cloudy. Chance of rain showers in the morning, then rain showers likely and slight chance of thunderstorms in the afternoon. Highs in the lower 70s. West winds 5 to 15 miles an hour. Chance of precipitation 70%. 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The current time is 8:03 a.m. Central Daylight Time. Now here is the hazardous weather outlook for portions of central and southern Minnesota and west central Wisconsin for today and tonight. No hazardous weather is expected at this time. And now the extended outlook for the period Friday through Wednesday. No hazardous weather is expected at this time. Spotter information statement. Skywarn spotter activation will not be needed. Now the forecast for central Minnesota, from St. Cloud to the northwest Twin Cities suburbs. Today, mostly cloudy.
Chance of rain showers in the morning, then rain showers likely and slight chance of thunderstorms in the afternoon. Highs in the lower 70s. West winds 5.

It's up to 10 miles an hour. Gusts up to 25 miles an hour in the evening. Chance of showers 50%. Saturday, mostly sunny. Highs in the lower 70s. Saturday night, mostly clear. Lows in the upper 40s. Sunday, sunny. Highs in the lower 70s. Sunday night, mostly clear. Lows in the upper 40s. Monday through Tuesday night, partly cloudy. Highs in the lower 70s. Lows around 50. Wednesday, mostly sunny. Highs in the mid-70s. Again, the forecast for central Minnesota, from St. Cloud to the northwest Twin Cities suburbs for today, mostly cloudy. Chance of rain showers in the morning, then rain showers likely and slight chance of thunderstorms in the afternoon. Highs in the lower 70s. West winds 5 to 15 miles an hour. Chance of precipitation 70%. 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The current time is 8:06 a.m. Central Daylight Time. Now here is the hazardous weather outlook for portions of central and southern Minnesota and west central Wisconsin for today and tonight. No hazardous weather is expected at this time. And now the extended outlook for the period Friday through Wednesday. No hazardous weather is expected at this time. Spotter information statement. Skywarn spotter activation will not be needed. Now the forecast for central Minnesota, from St. Cloud to the northwest Twin Cities suburbs. Today, mostly cloudy. Chance of rain showers in the morning, then rain showers likely and slight chance of thunderstorms in the afternoon. Highs in the lower 70s. West winds 5 to 15 miles an hour. Chance of precipitation 70%. Tonight, partly cloudy. Chance of rain showers and slight chance of thunderstorms in the evening. Lows in the mid-50s. West winds 10 to 15 miles an hour. Chance of precipitation 40%. Friday, sunny. Highs in the upper 70s. West winds 10 to 20 miles an hour. Friday night, partly cloudy. Chance of rain showers. Lows in the mid-50s. West winds up to 10 miles an hour. Gusts up to 25 miles an hour in the evening. Chance of showers 50%. Saturday, mostly sunny. Highs in the lower 70s. Saturday night, mostly clear. Lows in the upper 40s. Sunday, sunny. Highs in the lower 70s. Sunday night, mostly clear. Lows in the upper 40s. Monday through Tuesday night, partly cloudy. Highs in the lower 70s. Lows around 50. Wednesday, mostly sunny. Highs in the mid-70s. Again, the forecast for central Minnesota, from St. Cloud to the northwest Twin Cities suburbs for today, mostly cloudy. Chance of rain showers in the morning, then rain showers likely and slight chance of thunderstorms in the afternoon. Highs in the lower 70s. West winds 5 to 15 miles an hour. Chance of precipitation 70%. 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The current time is 8:09 a.m. Central Daylight Time. Now here is the hazardous weather outlook for portions of central and southern Minnesota and west central Wisconsin for today and tonight. No hazardous weather is expected at this time. And now the extended outlook for the period Friday through Wednesday. No hazardous weather is expected at this time. Spotter information statement. Skywarn spotter activation.

will not be needed. The St. Cloud, Minnesota climate summary for yesterday, June 10, 2026. Yesterday's high temperature of 89 degrees occurred at 3:37 p.m. The record high is 96 degrees, which was last set in 2021. Yesterday's low temperature of 60 degrees occurred at 11:59 p.m. The record low is 35 degrees, which was set in 1972. 0.13 inches of precipitation fell yesterday. No snow fell yesterday. The normal high temperature for today is 76 degrees, and the normal low is 54. The record high for today is 97, which occurred in 1956, and the record low is 38, which occurred in 1958. Sunrise today is at 5:27 a.m., and sunset is at 9:05 p.m. Now the forecast for central Minnesota, from St. Cloud to the northwest Twin Cities suburbs. Today, mostly cloudy. Chance of rain showers in the morning, then rain showers likely and slight chance of thunderstorms in the afternoon. Highs in the lower 70s. West winds 5 to 15 miles an hour. Chance of precipitation 70%. Tonight, partly cloudy. Chance of rain showers and slight chance of thunderstorms in the evening. Lows in the mid-50s. West winds 10 to 15 miles an hour. Chance of precipitation 40%. Friday, sunny. Highs in the upper 70s. West winds 10 to 20 miles an hour. Friday night, partly cloudy. Chance of rain showers. Lows in the mid-50s. West winds up to 10 miles an hour. Gusts up to 25 miles an hour in the evening. Chance of showers 50%. Saturday, mostly sunny. Highs in the lower 70s. Saturday night, mostly clear. Lows in the upper 40s. Sunday, sunny. Highs in the lower 70s. Sunday night, mostly clear. Lows in the upper 40s. Monday through Tuesday night, partly cloudy. Highs in the lower 70s. Lows around 50. Wednesday, mostly sunny. Highs in the mid-70s. Again, the forecast for central Minnesota, from St. Cloud to the northwest Twin Cities suburbs for today, mostly cloudy. Chance of rain showers in the morning, then rain showers likely and slight chance of thunderstorms in the afternoon. Highs in the lower 70s. West winds 5 to 15 miles an hour. Chance of precipitation 70%. 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The current time is 8:13 a.m. Central Daylight Time. Now here is the hazardous weather outlook for portions of central and southern Minnesota and west central Wisconsin. For today and tonight, no hazardous weather is expected at this time. And now the extended outlook for the period Friday through Wednesday. No hazardous weather is expected at this time. Spotter information statement, Skywarn spotter activation will not be needed. Now the forecast for central Minnesota, from St. Cloud to the northwest Twin Cities suburbs. Today, mostly cloudy. Chance of rain showers in the morning, then rain showers likely and slight chance of thunderstorms in the afternoon. Highs in the lower 70s. West winds 5 to 15 miles an hour. Chance of precipitation 70%. Tonight, partly cloudy. Chance of rain showers and slight chance of thunderstorms in the evening. Lows in the mid-50s. West winds 10 to 15 miles an hour. Chance of precipitation 40%. Friday, sunny. Highs in the upper 70s. West winds 10 to 20 miles an hour. Friday night, partly cloudy. Chance of rain showers. Lows in the mid-50s.
West winds up to 10 miles an hour. Gusts up to 25 miles an hour in the evening. Chance of showers 50%. Saturday, mostly sunny. Highs in the lower 70s. Saturday night, mostly clear. Lows in the upper 40s. Sunday, sunny. Highs in the lower 70s. Sunday night, mostly clear. Lows in the upper 40s. Monday through Tuesday night, partly cloudy. Highs in the lower 70s. Lows around 50. Wednesday, mostly sunny. Highs in the mid-70s. Again, the forecast for central Minnesota, from St. Cloud to the northwest Twin Cities suburbs for today, mostly cloudy. Chance of rain showers in the morning, then rain showers likely and slight chance of thunderstorms in the afternoon. Highs in the lower 70s. West winds 5 to 15 miles an hour. Chance of precipitation 70%. At 8 a.m., in Buffalo, it was partly sunny. The temperature was 64 degrees, the dew point was 59, and the relative humidity was 82%. The wind was south at 5 miles an hour. The pressure was 29.70 inches and rising. In Maple Lake, it was cloudy. The temperature was 67 degrees, the dew point was 54, and the relative humidity was 61%. The wind was south at 5 miles an hour. The pressure was 29.72 inches and rising. Elsewhere across central Minnesota, at Litchfield, drizzle was falling, with a temperature of 64. At Anoka, it was mostly sunny, with a temperature of 66. At Crystal, it was partly sunny, with a temperature of 67. It was cloudy, with a temperature of 68 at the Twin Cities, 65 at St. Cloud, 65 at Princeton, 61 at Little Falls, and 66 at Wilmer. Around the state, at Mankato, rain was falling, with a temperature of 65. At International Falls, it was sunny, with a temperature of 59. At Duluth, it was mostly sunny, with a temperature of 64. At Brainerd, it was partly sunny, with a temperature of 61. At Rochester, it was cloudy, with a temperature of 65. Once again at 8 a.m., in Buffalo, it was 64 degrees under partly sunny skies. And in Maple Lake, it was 67 degrees under cloudy skies. 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The current time is 8:18 a.m. Central Daylight Time. Now here is the hazardous weather outlook for portions of central and southern Minnesota and west central Wisconsin for today and tonight. No hazardous weather is expected at this time. And now the extended outlook for the period Friday through Wednesday. No hazardous weather is expected at this time. Spotter information statement, Skywarn spotter activation will not be needed. Now the forecast for central Minnesota, from St. Cloud to the northwest Twin Cities suburbs. Today, mostly cloudy. Chance of rain showers in the morning, then rain showers likely and slight chance of thunderstorms in the afternoon. Highs in the lower 70s. West winds 5 to 15 miles an hour. Chance of precipitation 70%. Tonight, partly cloudy. Chance of rain showers and slight chance of thunderstorms in the evening. Lows in the mid-50s. West winds 10 to 15 miles an hour. Chance of precipitation 40%. Friday, sunny. Highs in the upper 70s. West winds 10 to 20 miles an hour. Friday night, partly cloudy. Chance of rain showers. Lows in the mid-50s. West winds up to 10 miles an hour. Gusts up to 25 miles an hour in the evening. Chance of showers 50%. Saturday, mostly sunny. Highs in the lower 70s.
Saturday night, mostly clear. Lows in the upper 40s. Sunday, sunny. Highs in the lower 70s. Sunday night, mostly clear. Lows in the upper 40s. Monday through Tuesday night, partly cloudy. Highs in the lower 70s. Lows around 50. Wednesday, mostly sunny. Highs in the mid 70s. Again, the forecast for central Minnesota, from St. Cloud to the northwest Twin Cities suburbs for today, mostly cloudy. Chance of rain showers in the morning, then rain showers likely and slight chance of thunderstorms in the afternoon. Highs in the lower 70s. West winds 5 to 15 miles an hour. Chance of precipitation 70%. The St. Cloud, Minnesota climate summary for yesterday, June 10, 2026. Yesterday's high temperature of 89 degrees occurred at 3:37 p.m. The record high is 96 degrees, which was last set in 2021. Yesterday's low temperature of 60 degrees occurred at 11:59 p.m. The record low is 35 degrees, which was set in 1972. 0.13 inches of precipitation fell yesterday. No snow fell yesterday. The normal high temperature for today is 76 degrees, and the normal low is 54. The record high for today is 97, which occurred in 1956, and the record low is 38, which occurred in 1958. Sunrise today is at 5:27 a.m., and sunset is at 9:05 p.m. At 8 a.m., in Buffalo, it was partly sunny. The temperature was 64 degrees, the dew point was 59, and the relative humidity was 82%. The wind was south at 5 miles an hour. The pressure was 29.70 inches and rising. In Maple Lake, it was cloudy. The temperature was 67 degrees, the dew point was 54, and the relative humidity was 61%. The wind was south at 5 miles an hour. The pressure was 29.72 inches and rising. Elsewhere across central Minnesota, at Litchfield, drizzle was falling, with a temperature of 64. At Anoka, it was mostly sunny, with a temperature of 66. At Crystal, it was partly sunny, with a temperature of 67. It was cloudy, with a temperature of 68 at the Twin Cities, 65 at St. Cloud, 65 at Princeton, 61 at Little Falls, and 66 at Wilmer. Around the state, at Mankato, rain was falling, with a temperature of 65. At International Falls, it was sunny, with a temperature of 59. At Duluth, it was mostly sunny, with a temperature of 64. At Brainerd, it was partly sunny, with a temperature of 61. At Rochester, it was cloudy, with a temperature of 65. Once again at 8 a.m., in Buffalo, it was 64 degrees under partly sunny skies. And in Maple Lake, it was 67 degrees under cloudy skies. 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The current time is 8:24 a.m. Central Daylight Time. Now here is the hazardous weather outlook for portions of central and southern Minnesota and west central Wisconsin for today and tonight. No hazardous weather is expected at this time. And now the extended outlook for the period Friday through Wednesday. No hazardous weather is expected at this time. Spotter information statement, Skywarn spotter activation will not be needed. Now the forecast for central Minnesota, from St. Cloud to the northwest Twin Cities suburbs. Today, mostly cloudy. Chance of rain showers in the morning, then rain showers likely and slight chance of thunderstorms in the afternoon. Highs in the lower 70s. West winds 5 to 15 miles an hour. Chance of precipitation 70%. Tonight, partly cloudy. Chance of rain showers and slight chance of thunderstorms in the evening.
Lows in the mid-50s. West winds 10 to 15 miles an hour. Chance of precipitation 40%. Friday, sunny. Highs in the upper 70s. West winds 10 to 20 miles an hour. Friday night, partly cloudy. Chance of rain showers. Lows in the mid-50s. West winds up to 10 miles an hour. Gusts up to 25 miles an hour in the evening. Chance of showers 50%. Saturday, mostly sunny. Highs in the lower 70s. Saturday night, mostly clear. Lows in the upper 40s. Sunday, sunny. Highs in the lower 70s. Sunday night, mostly clear. Lows in the upper 40s. Monday through Tuesday night, partly cloudy. Highs in the lower 70s. Lows around 50. Wednesday, mostly sunny. Highs in the mid-70s. Again, the forecast for central Minnesota, from St. Cloud to the northwest Twin Cities suburbs for today, mostly cloudy. Chance of rain showers in the morning, then rain showers likely and slight chance of thunderstorms in the afternoon. Highs in the lower 70s. West winds 5 to 15 miles an hour. Chance of precipitation 70%. At 8 a.m., in Buffalo, it was partly sunny. The temperature was 64 degrees, the dew point was 59, and the relative humidity was 82%. The wind was south at 5 miles an hour. The pressure was 29.70 inches and rising. In Maple Lake, it was cloudy. The temperature was 67 degrees, the dew point was 54, and the relative humidity was 61%. The wind was south at 5 miles an hour. The pressure was 29.72 inches and rising. Elsewhere across central Minnesota, at Litchfield, drizzle was falling, with a temperature of 64. At Anoka, it was mostly sunny, with a temperature of 66. At Crystal, it was partly sunny, with a temperature of 67. It was cloudy, with a temperature of 68 at the Twin Cities, 65 at St. Cloud, 65 at Princeton, 61 at Little Falls, and 66 at Wilmer. Around the state, at Mankato, rain was falling, with a temperature of 65. At International Falls, it was sunny, with a temperature of 59. At Duluth, it was mostly sunny, with a temperature of 64. At Brainerd, it was partly sunny, with a temperature of 61. At Rochester, it was cloudy, with a temperature of 65. Once again at 8 a.m., in Buffalo, it was 64 degrees under partly sunny skies. And in Maple Lake, it was 67 degrees under cloudy skies. 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The current time is 8:28 a.m. Central Daylight Time. Now here is the hazardous weather outlook for portions of central and southern Minnesota and west central Wisconsin. For today and tonight, no hazardous weather is expected at this time. And now the extended outlook for the period Friday through Wednesday. No hazardous weather is expected at this time. Spotter information statement, Skywarn spotter activation will not be needed. Now the forecast for central Minnesota, from St. Cloud to the northwest Twin Cities suburbs. Today, mostly cloudy. Chance of rain showers in the morning, then rain showers likely and slight chance of thunderstorms in the afternoon. Highs in the lower 70s. West winds 5 to 15 miles an hour. Chance of precipitation 70%. Tonight, partly cloudy. Chance of rain showers and slight chance of thunderstorms in the evening. Lows in the mid-50s. West winds 10 to 15 miles an hour. Chance of precipitation 40%. Friday, sunny. Highs in the upper 70s. West winds 10 to 20 miles an hour.
Friday night, partly cloudy. Chance of rain showers. Lows in the mid-50s. West winds up to 10 miles an hour. Gusts up to 25 miles an hour in the evening. Chance of showers 50%. Saturday, mostly sunny. Highs in the lower 70s. Saturday night, mostly clear. Lows in the upper 40s. Sunday, sunny. Highs in the lower 70s. Sunday night, mostly clear. Lows in the upper 40s. Monday through Tuesday night, partly cloudy. Highs in the lower 70s. Lows around 50. Wednesday, mostly sunny. Highs in the mid-70s. Again, the forecast for central Minnesota, from St. Cloud to the northwest Twin Cities suburbs for today, mostly cloudy. Chance of rain showers in the morning, then rain showers likely and slight chance of thunderstorms in the afternoon. Highs in the lower 70s. West winds 5 to 15 miles an hour. Chance of precipitation 70%. The St. Cloud, Minnesota climate summary for yesterday, June 10, 2026. Yesterday's high temperature of 89 degrees occurred at 3:37 p.m. The record high is 96 degrees, which was last set in 2021. Yesterday's low temperature of 60 degrees occurred at 11:59 p.m. The record low is 35 degrees, which was set in 1972. 0.13 inches of precipitation fell yesterday. No snow fell yesterday. The normal high temperature for today is 76 degrees, and the normal low is 54. The record high for today is 97, which occurred in 1956, and the record low is 38, which occurred in 1958. Sunrise today is at 5:27 a.m., and sunset is at 9:05 p.m. At 8 a.m., in Buffalo, it was partly sunny. The temperature was 64 degrees, the dew point was 59, and the relative humidity was 82%. The wind was south at 5 miles an hour. The pressure was 29.70 inches and rising. In Maple Lake, it was cloudy. The temperature was 67 degrees, the dew point was 54, and the relative humidity was 61%. The wind was south at 5 miles an hour. The pressure was 29.72 inches and rising. Elsewhere across central Minnesota, at Litchfield, drizzle was falling, with a temperature of 64. At Anoka, it was mostly sunny, with a temperature of 66. At Crystal, it was partly sunny, with a temperature of 67. It was cloudy, with a temperature of 68 at the Twin Cities, 65 at St. Cloud, 65 at Princeton, 61 at Little Falls, and 66 at Wilmer. Around the state, at Mankato, rain was falling, with a temperature of 65. At International Falls, it was sunny, with a temperature of 59. At Duluth, it was mostly sunny, with a temperature of 64. At Brainerd, it was partly sunny, with a temperature of 61. At Rochester, it was cloudy, with a temperature of 65. Once again at 8 a.m., in Buffalo, it was 64 degrees under partly sunny skies. And in Maple Lake, it was 67 degrees under cloudy skies. 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The current time is 8:34 a.m. Central Daylight Time. Now here is the hazardous weather outlook for portions of central and southern Minnesota and west central Wisconsin for today and tonight. No hazardous weather is expected at this time. And now the extended outlook for the period Friday through Wednesday. No hazardous weather is expected at this time. Spotter information statement. Skywarn spotter activation will not be needed. Now the forecast for central Minnesota.
from St. Cloud to the northwest Twin Cities suburbs. Today, mostly cloudy,

chance of rain showers in the morning, then rain showers likely and slight chance of thunderstorms in the afternoon. Highs in the lower 70s. West winds 5 to 15 miles an hour. Chance of precipitation 70%. Tonight, partly cloudy. Chance of rain showers and slight chance of thunderstorms in the evening. Lows in the mid-50s. West winds 10 to 15 miles an hour. Chance of precipitation 40%. Friday, sunny. Highs in the upper 70s. West winds 10 to 20 miles an hour. Friday night, partly cloudy. Chance of rain showers. Lows in the mid-50s. West winds up to 10 miles an hour. Gusts up to 25 miles an hour in the evening. Chance of showers 50%. Saturday, mostly sunny. Highs in the lower 70s. Saturday night, mostly clear. Lows in the upper 40s. Sunday, sunny. Highs in the lower 70s. Sunday night, mostly clear. Lows in the upper 40s. Monday through Tuesday night, partly cloudy. Highs in the lower 70s. Lows around 50. Wednesday, mostly sunny. Highs in the mid-70s. Again, the forecast for central Minnesota, from St. Cloud to the northwest Twin Cities suburbs for today, mostly cloudy. Chance of rain showers in the morning, then rain showers likely and slight chance of thunderstorms in the afternoon. Highs in the lower 70s. West winds 5 to 15 miles an hour. Chance of precipitation 70%. At 8 a.m., in Buffalo, it was partly sunny. The temperature was 64 degrees, the dew point was 59, and the relative humidity was 82%. The wind was south at 5 miles an hour. The pressure was 29.70 inches and rising. In Maple Lake, it was cloudy. The temperature was 67 degrees, the dew point was 54, and the relative humidity was 61%. The wind was south at 5 miles an hour. The pressure was 29.72 inches and rising. Elsewhere across central Minnesota, at Litchfield, drizzle was falling, with a temperature of 64. At Anoka, it was mostly sunny, with a temperature of 66. At Crystal, it was partly sunny, with a temperature of 67. It was cloudy, with a temperature of 68 at the Twin Cities, 65 at St. Cloud, 65 at Princeton, 61 at Little Falls, and 66 at Willmar. Around the state, at Mankato, rain was falling, with a temperature of 65. At International Falls, it was sunny, with a temperature of 59. At Duluth, it was mostly sunny, with a temperature of 64. At Brainerd, it was partly sunny, with a temperature of 61. At Rochester, it was cloudy, with a temperature of 65. Once again at 8 a.m., in Buffalo, it was 64 degrees under partly sunny skies. And in Maple Lake, it was 67 degrees under cloudy skies. 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The current time is 8:39 a.m. Central Daylight Time. Now here is the hazardous weather outlook for portions of central and southern Minnesota and west central Wisconsin for today and tonight. No hazardous weather is expected at this time. And now the extended outlook for the period Friday through Wednesday. No hazardous weather is expected at this time. Spotter information statement, Skywarn spotter activation will not be needed. Now the forecast for central Minnesota, from St. Cloud to the northwest Twin Cities suburbs. Today, mostly cloudy. Chance of rain showers in the morning, then rain showers likely and slight chance of thunderstorms in the afternoon. Highs in the lower 70s. West winds 5 to 15 miles an hour. Chance of precipitation 70%.
Tonight, partly cloudy. Chance of rain showers and slight chance of thunderstorms in the evening. Lows in the mid-50s. West winds 10 to 15 miles an hour. Chance of precipitation 40%. Friday, sunny. Highs in the upper 70s. West winds 10 to 20 miles an hour. Friday night, partly cloudy. Chance of rain showers. Lows in the mid-50s. West winds up to 10 miles an hour. Gusts up to 25 miles an hour in the evening. Chance of showers 50%. Saturday, mostly sunny. Highs in the lower 70s. Saturday night, mostly clear. Lows in the upper 40s. Sunday, sunny. Highs in the lower 70s. Sunday night, mostly clear. Lows in the upper 40s. Monday through Tuesday night, partly cloudy. Highs in the lower 70s. Lows around 50. Wednesday, mostly sunny. Highs in the mid-70s. Again, the forecast for central Minnesota, from St. Cloud to the northwest Twin Cities suburbs for today, mostly cloudy. Chance of rain showers in the morning, then rain showers likely and slight chance of thunderstorms in the afternoon. Highs in the lower 70s. West winds 5 to 15 miles an hour. Chance of precipitation 70%. The St. Cloud, Minnesota climate summary for yesterday, June 10, 2026. Yesterday's high temperature of 89 degrees occurred at 3:37 p.m. The record high is 96 degrees, which was last set in 2021. Yesterday's low temperature of 60 degrees occurred at 11:59 p.m. The record low is 35 degrees, which was set in 1972. 0.13 inches of precipitation fell yesterday. No snow fell yesterday. The normal high temperature for today is 76 degrees, and the normal low is 54. The record high for today is 97, which occurred in 1956, and the record low is 38, which occurred in 1958. Sunrise today is at 5:27 a.m., and sunset is at 9:05 p.m. At 8 a.m., in Buffalo, it was partly sunny. The temperature was 64 degrees, the dew point was 59, and the relative humidity was 82%. The wind was south at 5 miles an hour. The pressure was 29.70 inches and rising. In Maple Lake, it was cloudy. The temperature was 67 degrees, the dew point was 54, and the relative humidity was 61%. The wind was south at 5 miles an hour. The pressure was 29.72 inches and rising. Elsewhere across central Minnesota, at Litchfield, drizzle was falling, with a temperature of 64. At Anoka, it was mostly sunny, with a temperature of 66. At Crystal, it was partly sunny, with a temperature of 67. It was cloudy, with a temperature of 68 at the Twin Cities, 65 at St. Cloud, 65 at Princeton, 61 at Little Falls, and 66 at Wilmer. Around the state, at Mankato, rain was falling, with a temperature of 65. At International Falls, it was sunny, with a temperature of 59. At Duluth, it was mostly sunny, with a temperature of 64. At Brainerd, it was partly sunny, with a temperature of 61. At Rochester, it was cloudy, with a temperature of 65. Once again at 8 a.m., in Buffalo, it was 64 degrees under partly sunny skies. And in Maple Lake, it was 67 degrees under cloudy skies. 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The current time is 8:44 a.m. Central Daylight Time. Now here is the hazardous weather outlook for portions of central and southern Minnesota and west central Wisconsin for today and tonight. No hazardous weather is expected at this time.
And now the extended outlook for the period Friday through Wednesday. No hazardous weather is expected at this time. Spotter information statement. Sky warns spotter activation will not be needed. Now the forecast for central Minnesota, from St. Cloud to the northwest Twin Cities suburbs. Today, mostly cloudy. Chance of rain showers in the morning, then rain showers likely and slight chance of thunderstorms in the afternoon. Highs in the lower 70s. West winds 5 to 15 miles an hour. Chance of precipitation 70%. Tonight, partly cloudy. Chance of rain showers and slight chance of thunderstorms in the evening. Lows in the mid-50s. West winds 10 to 15 miles an hour. Chance of precipitation 40%. Friday, sunny. Highs in the upper 70s. West winds 10 to 20 miles an hour. Friday night, partly cloudy. Chance of rain showers. Lows in the mid-50s. West winds up to 10 miles an hour. Gusts up to 25 miles an hour in the evening. Chance of showers 50%. Saturday, mostly sunny. Highs in the lower 70s. Saturday night, mostly clear. Lows in the upper 40s. Sunday, sunny. Highs in the lower 70s. Sunday night, mostly clear. Lows in the upper 40s. Monday through Tuesday night, partly cloudy. Highs in the lower 70s. Lows around 50. Wednesday, mostly sunny. Highs in the mid-70s. Again, the forecast for central Minnesota, from St. Cloud to the northwest Twin Cities suburbs for today, mostly cloudy. Chance of rain showers in the morning, then rain showers likely and slight chance of thunderstorms in the afternoon. Highs in the lower 70s. West winds 5 to 15 miles an hour. Chance of precipitation 70%. At 8 a.m., in Buffalo, it was partly sunny. The temperature was 64 degrees, the dew point was 59, and the relative humidity was 82%. The wind was south at 5 miles an hour. The pressure was 29.70 inches and rising. In Maple Lake, it was cloudy. The temperature was 67 degrees, the dew point was 54, and the relative humidity was 61%. The wind was south at 5 miles an hour. The pressure was 29.72 inches and rising. Elsewhere across central Minnesota, at Litchfield, drizzle was falling, with a temperature of 64. At Anoka, it was mostly sunny, with a temperature of 66. At Crystal, it was partly sunny, with a temperature of 67. It was cloudy, with a temperature of 68 at the Twin Cities, 65 at St. Cloud, 65 at Princeton, 61 at Little Falls, and 66 at Wilmer. Around the state, at Mankato, rain was falling, with a temperature of 65. At International Falls, it was sunny, with a temperature of 59. At Duluth, it was mostly sunny, with a temperature of 64. At Brainerd, it was partly sunny, with a temperature of 61. At Rochester, it was cloudy, with a temperature of 65. Once again at 8 a.m., in Buffalo, it was 64 degrees under partly sunny skies. And in Maple Lake, it was 67 degrees under cloudy skies. 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The current time is 8:49 a.m. Central Daylight Time. Now here is the hazardous weather outlook for portions of central and southern Minnesota and west central Wisconsin for today and tonight. No hazardous weather is expected at this time. And now the extended outlook for the period Friday through Wednesday. No hazardous weather is expected at this time. Spotter information statement. Sky warns spotter activation will not be needed.
The St. Cloud, Minnesota climate summary for yesterday, June 10, 2026. Yesterday's high temperature of 89 degrees occurred at 3:37 p.m. The record high is 96 degrees, which was last set in 2021. Yesterday's low temperature of 60 degrees occurred at 11:59 p.m. The record low is 35 degrees, which was set in 1972. 0.13 inches of precipitation fell yesterday. No snow fell yesterday. The normal high temperature for today is 76 degrees, and the normal low is 54. The record high for today is 97, which occurred in 1956, and the record low is 38, which occurred in 1958. Sunrise today is at 5:27 a.m., and sunset is at 9:05 p.m. Now the forecast for central Minnesota, from St. Cloud to the northwest Twin Cities suburbs. Today, mostly cloudy. Chance of rain showers in the morning, then rain showers likely and slight chance of thunderstorms in the afternoon. Highs in the lower 70s. West winds 5 to 15 miles an hour. Chance of precipitation 70%. Tonight, partly cloudy. Chance of rain showers and slight chance of thunderstorms in the evening. Lows in the mid-50s. West winds 10 to 15 miles an hour. Chance of precipitation 40%. Friday, sunny. Highs in the upper 70s. West winds 10 to 20 miles an hour. Friday night, partly cloudy. Chance of rain showers. Lows in the mid-50s. West winds up to 10 miles an hour. Gusts up to 25 miles an hour in the evening. Chance of showers 50%. Saturday, mostly sunny. Highs in the lower 70s. Saturday night, mostly clear. Lows in the upper 40s. Sunday, sunny. Highs in the lower 70s. Sunday night, mostly clear. Lows in the upper 40s. Monday through Tuesday night, partly cloudy. Highs in the lower 70s. Lows around 50. Wednesday, mostly sunny. Highs in the mid-70s. Again, the forecast for central Minnesota, from St. Cloud to the northwest Twin Cities suburbs for today, mostly cloudy. Chance of rain showers in the morning, then rain showers likely and slight chance of thunderstorms in the afternoon. Highs in the lower 70s. West winds 5 to 15 miles an hour. Chance of precipitation 70%. At 8 a.m., in Buffalo, it was partly sunny. The temperature was 64 degrees, the dew point was 59, and the relative humidity was 82%. The wind was south at 5 miles an hour. The pressure was 29.70 inches and rising. In Maple Lake, it was cloudy. The temperature was 67 degrees, the dew point was 54, and the relative humidity was 61%. The wind was south at 5 miles an hour. The pressure was 29.72 inches and rising. Elsewhere across central Minnesota, at Litchfield, drizzle was falling, with a temperature of 64. At Anoka, it was mostly sunny, with a temperature of 66. At Crystal, it was partly sunny, with a temperature of 67. It was cloudy, with a temperature of 68 at the Twin Cities, 65 at St. Cloud, 65 at Princeton, 61 at Little Falls, and 66 at Wilmer. Around the state, at Mankato, rain was falling, with a temperature of 65. At International Falls, it was sunny, with a temperature of 59. At Duluth, it was mostly sunny, with a temperature of 64. At Brainerd, it was partly sunny, with a temperature of 61. At Rochester, it was cloudy, with a temperature of 65. Once again at 8 a.m., in Buffalo, it was 64 degrees under partly sunny skies. And in Maple Lake, it was 67 degrees under cloudy skies. 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
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The current time is 8:55 a.m. Central Daylight Time. Now here is the hazardous weather outlook for portions of central and southern Minnesota and west central Wisconsin for today and tonight. No hazardous weather is expected at this time. And now the extended outlook for the period Friday through Wednesday. No hazardous weather is expected at this time. Spotter information statement. Skywarn spotter activation will not be needed. Now the forecast for central Minnesota, from St. Cloud to the northwest Twin Cities suburbs. Today, mostly cloudy. Chance of rain showers in the morning, then rain showers likely and slight chance of thunderstorms in the afternoon. Highs in the lower 70s. West winds 5 to 15 miles an hour. Chance of precipitation 70%. Tonight, partly cloudy. Chance of rain showers and slight chance of thunderstorms in the evening. Lows in the mid-50s. West winds 10 to 15 miles an hour. Chance of precipitation 40%. Friday, sunny. Highs in the upper 70s. West winds 10 to 20 miles an hour. Friday night, partly cloudy. Chance of rain showers. Lows in the mid-50s. West winds up to 10 miles an hour. Gusts up to 25 miles an hour in the evening. Chance of showers 50%. Saturday, mostly sunny. Highs in the lower 70s. Saturday night, mostly clear. Lows in the upper 40s. Sunday, sunny. Highs in the lower 70s. Sunday night, mostly clear. Lows in the upper 40s. Monday through Tuesday night, partly cloudy. Highs in the lower 70s. Lows around 50. Wednesday, mostly sunny. Highs in the mid-70s. Again, the forecast for central Minnesota, from St. Cloud to the northwest Twin Cities suburbs for today, mostly cloudy. Chance of rain showers in the morning, then rain showers likely and slight chance of thunderstorms in the afternoon. Highs in the lower 70s. West winds 5 to 15 miles an hour. Chance of precipitation 70%. At 8 a.m. in Buffalo, it was partly sunny. The temperature was 64 degrees, the dew point was 59, and the relative humidity was 82%. The wind was south at 5 miles an hour. The pressure was 29.70 inches and rising. In Maple Lake, it was cloudy, the temperature was 67 degrees, the dew point was 54, and the relative humidity was 61%. The wind was south at 5 miles an hour. The pressure was 29.72 inches and rising. Elsewhere across central Minnesota, at Litchfield, drizzle was falling, with a temperature of 64. At Anoka, it was mostly sunny, with a temperature of 66. At Crystal, it was partly sunny, with a temperature of 67. It was cloudy, with a temperature of 68 at the Twin Cities, 65 at St. Cloud, 65 at Princeton, 61 at Little Falls, and 66 at Wilmer. Around the state, at Mankato, rain was falling, with a temperature of 65. At International Falls, it was sunny, with a temperature of 59. At Duluth, it was mostly sunny, with a temperature of 64. At Brainerd, it was partly sunny, with a temperature of 61. At Rochester, it was cloudy, with a temperature of 65. Once again at 8 a.m., in Buffalo, it was 64 degrees under partly sunny skies. And in Maple Lake, it was 67 degrees under cloudy skies. 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The St. Cloud, Minnesota Climate Summary for yesterday, June 10, 2026.
Yesterday's high temperature of 89 degrees occurred at 3:37 p.m. The record high is 96 degrees, which was last set in 2021. Yesterday's low temperature of 60 degrees occurred at 11:59 p.m. The record low is 35 degrees, which was set in 1972. 0.13 inches of precipitation fell yesterday. No snow fell yesterday. The normal high temperature for today is 76 degrees, and the normal low is 54. The record high for today is 97, which occurred in 1956, and the record low is 38, which occurred in 1958. Sunrise today is at 5:27 a.m., and sunset is at 9:05 p.m. The current time is 9 a.m. Central Daylight Time. Now here is the hazardous weather outlook for portions of central and southern Minnesota and west central Wisconsin for today and tonight. No hazardous weather is expected at this time. And now the extended outlook for the period Friday through Wednesday. No hazardous weather is expected at this time. Spotter information statement. Skywarn spotter activation will not be needed. Now the forecast for central Minnesota, from St. Cloud to the northwest Twin Cities suburbs. Today, mostly cloudy. Chance of rain showers in the morning, then rain showers likely and slight chance of thunderstorms in the afternoon. Highs in the lower 70s. West winds 5 to 15 miles an hour. Chance of precipitation 70%. Tonight, partly cloudy. Chance of rain showers and slight chance of thunderstorms in the evening. Lows in the mid-50s. West winds 10 to 15 miles an hour. Chance of precipitation 40%. Friday, sunny. Highs in the upper 70s. West winds 10 to 20 miles an hour. Friday night, partly cloudy. Chance of rain showers. Lows in the mid-50s. West winds up to 10 miles an hour. Gusts up to 25 miles an hour in the evening. Chance of showers 50%. Saturday, mostly sunny. Highs in the lower 70s. Saturday night, mostly clear. Lows in the upper 40s. Sunday, sunny. Highs in the lower 70s. Sunday night, mostly clear. Lows in the upper 40s. Monday through Tuesday night, partly cloudy. Highs in the lower 70s. Lows around 50. Wednesday, mostly sunny. Highs in the mid-70s. Again, the forecast for central Minnesota, from St. Cloud to the northwest Twin Cities suburbs for today, mostly cloudy. Chance of rain showers in the morning, then rain showers likely and slight chance of thunderstorms in the afternoon. Highs in the lower 70s. West winds 5 to 15 miles an hour. Chance of precipitation 70%. 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The current time is 9:03 a.m. Central Daylight Time. Now here is the hazardous weather outlook for portions of central and southern Minnesota and west central Wisconsin for today and tonight. No hazardous weather is expected at this time. And now the extended outlook for the period Friday through Wednesday. No hazardous weather is expected at this time. Spotter information statement. Skywarn spotter activation will not be needed. Now the forecast for central Minnesota, from St. Cloud to the northwest Twin Cities suburbs. Today, mostly cloudy. Chance of rain showers in the morning, then rain showers likely and slight chance of thunderstorms in the afternoon. Highs in the lower 70s. West winds 5 to 15 miles an hour. Chance of precipitation 70%. Tonight, partly cloudy. Chance of rain showers and slight chance of thunderstorms in the evening. Lows in the mid-50s.
West winds 10 to 15 miles an hour. Chance of precipitation 40%.

Sunday night, mostly clear. Lows in the upper 40s. Monday through Tuesday night, partly cloudy. Highs in the lower 70s. Lows around 50. Wednesday, mostly sunny. Highs in the mid-70s. Again, the forecast for central Minnesota, from St. Cloud to the northwest Twin Cities suburbs for today, mostly cloudy. Chance of rain showers in the morning, then rain showers likely and slight chance of thunderstorms in the afternoon. Highs in the lower 70s. West winds 5 to 15 miles an hour. Chance of precipitation 70%. 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The current time is 9:06 a.m. Central Daylight Time. Now here is the hazardous weather outlook for portions of central and southern Minnesota and west central Wisconsin for today and tonight. No hazardous weather is expected at this time. And now the extended outlook for the period Friday through Wednesday. No hazardous weather is expected at this time. Spotter information statement. Skywarn spotter activation will not be needed. Now the forecast for central Minnesota, from St. Cloud to the northwest Twin Cities suburbs. Today, mostly cloudy. Chance of rain showers in the morning, then rain showers likely and slight chance of thunderstorms in the afternoon. Highs in the lower 70s. West winds 5 to 15 miles an hour. Chance of precipitation 70%. Tonight, partly cloudy. Chance of rain showers and slight chance of thunderstorms in the evening. Lows in the mid-50s. West winds 10 to 15 miles an hour. Chance of precipitation 40%. Friday, sunny. Highs in the upper 70s. West winds 10 to 20 miles an hour. Friday night, partly cloudy. Chance of rain showers. Lows in the mid-50s. West winds up to 10 miles an hour. Gusts up to 25 miles an hour in the evening. Chance of showers 50%. Saturday, mostly sunny. Highs in the lower 70s. Saturday night, mostly clear. Lows in the upper 40s. Sunday, sunny. Highs in the lower 70s. Sunday night, mostly clear. Lows in the upper 40s. Monday through Tuesday night, partly cloudy. Highs in the lower 70s. Lows around 50. Wednesday, mostly sunny. Highs in the mid-70s. Again, the forecast for central Minnesota, from St. Cloud to the northwest Twin Cities suburbs for today, mostly cloudy. Chance of rain showers in the morning, then rain showers likely and slight chance of thunderstorms in the afternoon. Highs in the lower 70s. West winds 5 to 15 miles an hour. Chance of precipitation 70%. 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The current time is 9:09 a.m. Central Daylight Time. The St. Cloud, Minnesota climate summary for yesterday, June 10, 2026. Yesterday's high temperature of 89 degrees occurred at 3:37 p.m. The record high is 96 degrees, which was last set in 2021. Yesterday's low temperature of 60 degrees occurred at 11:59 p.m. The record low is 35 degrees, which was set in 1972. 0.13 inches of precipitation fell yesterday. No snow fell yesterday. The normal high temperature for today is 76 degrees, and the normal low is 54. The record high for today is 97, which occurred in 1956, and the record low is 38, which occurred in 1958.

Sunrise today is at 5:27 a.m. and sunset is at 9:05 p.m. Now here is the hazardous weather outlook for portions of central and southern Minnesota and west central Wisconsin for today and tonight. No hazardous weather is expected at this time. And now the extended outlook for the period Friday through Wednesday. No hazardous weather is expected at this time. Spotter information statement. Skywarn spotter activation will not be needed. Now the forecast for central Minnesota, from St. Cloud to the northwest Twin Cities suburbs. Today, mostly cloudy. Chance of rain showers in the morning, then rain showers likely and slight chance of thunderstorms in the afternoon. Highs in the lower 70s. West winds 5 to 15 miles an hour. Chance of precipitation 70%. Tonight, partly cloudy. Chance of rain showers and slight chance of thunderstorms in the evening. Lows in the mid-50s. West winds 10 to 15 miles an hour. Chance of precipitation 40%. Friday, sunny. Highs in the upper 70s. West winds 10 to 20 miles an hour. Friday night, partly cloudy. Chance of rain showers. Lows in the mid-50s. West winds up to 10 miles an hour. Gusts up to 25 miles an hour in the evening. Chance of showers 50%. Saturday, mostly sunny. Highs in the lower 70s. Saturday night, mostly clear. Lows in the upper 40s. Sunday, sunny. Highs in the lower 70s. Sunday night, mostly clear. Lows in the upper 40s. Monday through Tuesday night, partly cloudy. Highs in the lower 70s. Lows around 50. Wednesday, mostly sunny. Highs in the mid-70s. Again, the forecast for central Minnesota, from St. Cloud to the northwest Twin Cities suburbs for today, mostly cloudy. Chance of rain showers in the morning, then rain showers likely and slight chance of thunderstorms in the afternoon. Highs in the lower 70s. West winds 5 to 15 miles an hour. Chance of precipitation 70%. 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The current time is 9:13 a.m. Central Daylight Time. Now here is the hazardous weather outlook for portions of central and southern Minnesota and west central Wisconsin for today and tonight. No hazardous weather is expected at this time. And now the extended outlook for the period Friday through Wednesday. No hazardous weather is expected at this time. Spotter information statement. Skywarn spotter activation will not be needed. Now the forecast for central Minnesota, from St. Cloud to the northwest Twin Cities suburbs. Today, mostly cloudy. Chance of rain showers in the morning, then rain showers likely and slight chance of thunderstorms in the afternoon. Highs in the lower 70s. West winds 5 to 15 miles an hour. Chance of precipitation 70%. Tonight, partly cloudy. Chance of rain showers and slight chance of thunderstorms in the evening. Lows in the mid-50s. West winds 10 to 15 miles an hour. Chance of precipitation 40%. Friday, sunny. Highs in the upper 70s. West winds 10 to 20 miles an hour. Friday night, partly cloudy. Chance of rain showers. Lows in the mid-50s. West winds up to 10 miles an hour. Gusts up to 25 miles an hour in the evening. Chance of showers 50%. Saturday, mostly sunny. Highs in the lower 70s. Saturday night, mostly clear. Lows in the upper 40s. Sunday, sunny. Highs in the lower 70s.
Sunday night, mostly clear. Lows in the upper 40s. Monday through Tuesday night, partly cloudy. Highs in the lower 70s. Lows around 50. Wednesday, mostly sunny. Highs in the mid-70s. Again, the forecast for central Minnesota, from St. Cloud to the northwest Twin Cities suburbs for today, mostly cloudy. Chance of rain showers in the morning, then rain showers likely and slight chance of thunderstorms in the afternoon. Highs in the lower 70s. West winds 5 to 15 miles an hour. Chance of precipitation 70%. At 9 a.m., in Buffalo, it was cloudy. The temperature was 68 degrees, the dew point was 52, and the relative humidity was 56%. The wind was southwest at 12 miles an hour. The pressure was 29.67 inches and falling. In Maple Lake, it was cloudy. The temperature was 71 degrees, the dew point was 46, and the relative humidity was 41%. The wind was southwest at 3 miles an hour. The pressure was 29.69 inches and falling. Elsewhere across central Minnesota, at the Twin Cities, rain was falling, with a temperature of 70. At Litchfield, drizzle was falling, with a temperature of 64. At Anoka, it was sunny, with a temperature of 68. It was partly sunny, with a temperature of 67 at Crystal, and 66 at Wilmer. It was cloudy, with a temperature of 66 at St. Cloud, 67 at Princeton, and 63 at Little Falls. Around the state, temperatures were between 63 and 66 degrees. Rain was falling at Rochester and Mankato. At International Falls, it was sunny. At Duluth, it was partly sunny. At Brainerd, it was cloudy. Once again at 9 a.m., in Buffalo, it was 68 degrees under cloudy skies. And in Maple Lake, it was 71 degrees under cloudy skies. 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The current time is 9:18 a.m. Central Daylight Time. Now here is the hazardous weather outlook for portions of central and southern Minnesota and west central Wisconsin for today and tonight. No hazardous weather is expected at this time. And now the extended outlook for the period Friday through Wednesday. No hazardous weather is expected at this time. Spotter information statement. Skywarn spotter activation will not be needed. Now the forecast for central Minnesota, from St. Cloud to the northwest Twin Cities suburbs. Today, mostly cloudy. Chance of rain showers in the morning, then rain showers likely and slight chance of thunderstorms in the afternoon. Highs in the lower 70s. West winds 5 to 15 miles an hour. Chance of precipitation 70%. Tonight, partly cloudy. Chance of rain showers and slight chance of thunderstorms in the evening. Lows in the mid-50s. West winds 10 to 15 miles an hour. Chance of precipitation 40%. Friday, sunny. Highs in the upper 70s. West winds 10 to 20 miles an hour. Friday night, partly cloudy. Chance of rain showers. Lows in the mid-50s. West winds up to 10 miles an hour. Gusts up to 25 miles an hour in the evening. Chance of showers 50%. Saturday, mostly sunny. Highs in the lower 70s. Saturday night, mostly clear. Lows in the upper 40s. Sunday, sunny. Highs in the lower 70s. Sunday night, mostly clear. Lows in the upper 40s. Monday through Tuesday night, partly cloudy. Highs in the lower 70s. Lows around 50. Wednesday, mostly sunny. Highs in the mid-70s.
Again, the forecast for central Minnesota, from St. Cloud to the northwest Twin Cities suburbs for today, mostly cloudy. Chance of rain showers in the morning, then rain showers likely and slight chance of thunderstorms in the afternoon. Highs in the lower 70s. West winds 5 to 15 miles an hour. Chance of precipitation 70%. The St. Cloud, Minnesota climate summary for yesterday, June 10, 2026. Yesterday's high temperature of 89 degrees occurred at 3:37 p.m. The record high is 96 degrees, which was last set in 2021. Yesterday's low temperature of 60 degrees occurred at 11:59 p.m. The record low is 35 degrees, which was set in 1972. 0.13 inches of precipitation fell yesterday. No snow fell yesterday. The normal high temperature for today is 76 degrees, and the normal low is 54. The record high for today is 97, which occurred in 1956, and the record low is 38, which occurred in 1958. Sunrise today is at 5:27 a.m., and sunset is at 9:05 p.m. At 9 a.m., in Buffalo, it was cloudy. The temperature was 68 degrees, the dew point was 52, and the relative humidity was 56%. The wind was southwest at 12 miles an hour. The pressure was 29.67 inches and falling. In Maple Lake, it was cloudy. The temperature was 71 degrees, the dew point was 46, and the relative humidity was 41%. The wind was southwest at 3 miles an hour. The pressure was 29.69 inches and falling. Elsewhere across central Minnesota, at the Twin Cities, rain was falling, with a temperature of 70. At Litchfield, drizzle was falling, with a temperature of 64. At Anoka, it was sunny, with a temperature of 68. It was partly sunny, with a temperature of 67 at Crystal, and 66 at Wilmer. It was cloudy, with a temperature of 66 at St. Cloud, 67 at Princeton, and 63 at Little Falls. Around the state, temperatures were between 63 and 66 degrees. Rain was falling at Rochester and Mankato. At International Falls, it was sunny. At Duluth, it was partly sunny. At Brainerd, it was cloudy. Once again at 9 a.m., in Buffalo, it was 68 degrees under cloudy skies. And in Maple Lake, it was 71 degrees under cloudy skies. 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The current time is 9:24 a.m. Central Daylight Time. Now here is the hazardous weather outlook for portions of central and southern Minnesota and west central Wisconsin for today and tonight. No hazardous weather is expected at this time. And now the extended outlook for the period Friday through Wednesday. No hazardous weather is expected at this time. Spotter information statement, Skywarn spotter activation will not be needed. Now the forecast for central Minnesota, from St. Cloud to the northwest Twin Cities suburbs. Today, mostly cloudy. Chance of rain showers in the morning, then rain showers likely and slight chance of thunderstorms in the afternoon. Highs in the lower 70s. West winds 5 to 15 miles an hour. Chance of precipitation 70%. Tonight, partly cloudy. Chance of rain showers and slight chance of thunderstorms in the evening. Lows in the mid-50s. West winds 10 to 15 miles an hour. Chance of precipitation 40%. Friday, sunny. Highs in the upper 70s. West winds 10 to 20 miles an hour. Friday night, partly cloudy. Chance of rain showers. Lows in the mid-50s. West winds up to 10 miles an hour. Gusts up to 25 miles an hour in the evening.
chance of showers 50%. Saturday, mostly sunny. Highs in the lower 70s. Saturday night, mostly clear. Lows in the upper 40s. Sunday, sunny. Highs in the lower 70s. Sunday night, mostly clear. Lows in the upper 40s. Monday through Tuesday night, partly cloudy. Highs in the lower 70s. Lows around 50. Wednesday, mostly sunny. Highs in the mid-70s. Again, the forecast for central Minnesota, from St. Cloud to the northwest Twin Cities suburbs for today, mostly cloudy. Chance of rain showers in the morning, then rain showers likely and slight chance of thunderstorms in the afternoon. Highs in the lower 70s. West winds 5 to 15 miles an hour. Chance of precipitation 70%. At 9 a.m. in Buffalo, it was cloudy. The temperature was 68 degrees, the dew point was 52, and the relative humidity was 56%. The wind was southwest at 12 miles an hour. Pressure was 29.67 inches and falling. In Maple Lake, it was cloudy. The temperature was 71 degrees, the dew point was 46, and the relative humidity was 41%. The wind was southwest at 3 miles an hour. The pressure was 29.69 inches and falling. Elsewhere across central Minnesota, at the Twin Cities, rain was falling, with a temperature of 70. At Litchfield, drizzle was falling, with a temperature of 64. At Anoka, it was sunny, with a temperature of 68. It was partly sunny, with a temperature of 67 at Crystal, and 66 at Wilmer. It was cloudy, with a temperature of 66 at St. Cloud, 67 at Princeton, and 63 at Little Falls. Around the state, temperatures were between 63 and 66 degrees. Rain was falling at Rochester and Mankato. At International Falls, it was sunny. At Duluth, it was partly sunny. At Brainerd, it was cloudy. Once again at 9 a.m., in Buffalo, it was 68 degrees under cloudy skies. And in Maple Lake, it was 71 degrees under cloudy skies. 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The current time is 9:28 a.m. Central Daylight Time. Now here is the hazardous weather outlook for portions of central and southern Minnesota and west central Wisconsin for today and tonight. No hazardous weather is expected at this time. And now the extended outlook for the period Friday through Wednesday. No hazardous weather is expected at this time. Spotter information statement. Skywarn spotter activation will not be needed. Now the forecast for central Minnesota, from St. Cloud to the northwest Twin Cities suburbs. Today, mostly cloudy. Chance of rain showers in the morning, then rain showers likely and slight chance of thunderstorms in the afternoon. Highs in the lower 70s. West winds 5 to 15 miles an hour. Chance of precipitation 70%. Tonight, partly cloudy. Chance of rain showers and slight chance of thunderstorms in the evening. Lows in the mid-50s. West winds 10 to 15 miles an hour. Chance of precipitation 40%. Friday, sunny. Highs in the upper 70s. West winds 10 to 20 miles an hour. Friday night, partly cloudy. Chance of rain showers. Lows in the mid-50s. West winds up to 10 miles an hour. Gusts up to 25 miles an hour in the evening. Chance of showers 50%. Saturday, mostly sunny. Highs in the lower 70s. Saturday night, mostly clear. Lows in the upper 40s. Sunday, sunny. Highs in the lower 70s. Sunday night, mostly clear.
Lows in the upper 40s. Monday through Tuesday night, partly cloudy. Highs in the lower 70s. Lows around 50. Wednesday, mostly sunny. Highs in the mid 70s. Again, the forecast for central Minnesota, from St. Cloud to the northwest Twin Cities suburbs for today, mostly cloudy. Chance of rain showers in the morning, then rain showers likely and slight chance of thunderstorms in the afternoon. Highs in the lower 70s. West winds 5 to 15 miles an hour. Chance of precipitation 70%. The St. Cloud, Minnesota climate summary for yesterday, June 10, 2026. Yesterday's high temperature of 89 degrees occurred at 3:37 p.m. The record high is 96 degrees, which was last set in 2021. Yesterday's low temperature of 60 degrees occurred at 11:59 p.m. The record low is 35 degrees, which was set in 1972. 0.13 inches of precipitation fell yesterday. No snow fell yesterday. The normal high temperature for today is 76 degrees, and the normal low is 54. The record high for today is 97, which occurred in 1956, and the record low is 38, which occurred in 1958. Sunrise today is at 5:27 a.m., and sunset is at 9:05 p.m. At 9 a.m., in Buffalo, it was cloudy. The temperature was 68 degrees, the dew point was 52, and the relative humidity was 56%. The wind was southwest at 12 miles an hour. The pressure was 29.67 inches and falling. In Maple Lake, it was cloudy. The temperature was 71 degrees, the dew point was 46, and the relative humidity was 41%. The wind was southwest at 3 miles an hour. The pressure was 29.69 inches and falling. Elsewhere across central Minnesota, at the Twin Cities, rain was falling, with a temperature of 70. At Litchfield, drizzle was falling, with a temperature of 64. At Anoka, it was sunny, with a temperature of 68. It was partly sunny, with a temperature of 67 at Crystal, and 66 at Wilmer. It was cloudy, with a temperature of 66 at St. Cloud, 67 at Princeton, and 63 at Little Falls. Around the state, temperatures were between 63 and 66 degrees. Rain was falling at Rochester and Mankato. At International Falls, it was sunny. At Duluth, it was partly sunny. At Brainerd, it was cloudy. Once again at 9 a.m., in Buffalo, it was 68 degrees under cloudy skies. And in Maple Lake, it was 71 degrees under cloudy skies. 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The current time is 9:34 a.m. Central Daylight Time. Now here is the hazardous weather outlook for portions of central and southern Minnesota and west central Wisconsin for today and tonight. No hazardous weather is expected at this time. And now the extended outlook for the period Friday through Wednesday. No hazardous weather is expected at this time. Spotter information statement, Skywarn spotter activation will not be needed. Now the forecast for central Minnesota, from St. Cloud to the northwest Twin Cities suburbs. Today, mostly cloudy. Chance of rain showers in the morning, then rain showers likely and slight chance of thunderstorms in the afternoon. Highs in the lower 70s. West winds 5 to 15 miles an hour. Chance of precipitation 70%. Tonight, partly cloudy. Chance of rain showers and slight chance of thunderstorms in the evening. Lows in the mid-50s. West winds 10 to 15 miles an hour. Chance of precipitation 40%. Friday, sunny. Highs in the upper 70s.
West winds 10 to 20 miles an hour. Friday night, partly cloudy. Chance of rain showers. Lows in the mid-50s. West winds up to 10 miles an hour. Gusts up to 25 miles an hour in the evening. Chance of showers 50%. Saturday, mostly sunny. Highs in the lower 70s. Saturday night, mostly clear. Lows in the upper 40s. Sunday, sunny. Highs in the lower 70s. Sunday night, mostly clear. Lows in the upper 40s. Monday through Tuesday night, partly cloudy. Highs in the lower 70s. Lows around 50. Wednesday, mostly sunny. Highs in the mid-70s. Again, the forecast for central Minnesota, from St. Cloud to the northwest Twin Cities suburbs for today, mostly cloudy. Chance of rain showers in the morning, then rain showers likely and slight chance of thunderstorms in the afternoon. Highs in the lower 70s. West winds 5 to 15 miles an hour. Chance of precipitation 70%. At 9 a.m., in Buffalo, it was cloudy. The temperature was 68 degrees, the dew point was 52, and the relative humidity was 56%. The wind was southwest at 12 miles an hour. The pressure was 29.67 inches and falling. In Maple Lake, it was cloudy. The temperature was 71 degrees, the dew point was 46, and the relative humidity was 41%. The wind was southwest at 3 miles an hour. The pressure was 29.69 inches and falling. Elsewhere across central Minnesota, at the Twin Cities, rain was falling, with a temperature of 70. At Litchfield, drizzle was falling, with a temperature of 64. At Anoka, it was sunny, with a temperature of 68. It was partly sunny, with a temperature of 67 at Crystal, and 66 at Wilmer. It was cloudy, with a temperature of 66 at St. Cloud, 67 at Princeton, and 63 at Little Falls. Around the state, temperatures were between 63 and 66 degrees. Rain was falling at Rochester and Mankato. At International Falls, it was sunny. At Duluth, it was partly sunny. At Brainerd, it was cloudy. Once again at 9 a.m., in Buffalo, it was 68 degrees under cloudy skies. And in Maple Lake, it was 71 degrees under cloudy skies. This is weather radio station WMG676 Clearwater, broadcasting on a frequency of 162.50 MHz. 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The current time is 9:39 a.m. Central Daylight Time. Now here is the hazardous weather outlook for portions of central and southern Minnesota and west central Wisconsin for today and tonight. No hazardous weather is expected at this time. And now the extended outlook for the period Friday through Wednesday. No hazardous weather is expected at this time. Spotter information statement. Skywarn spotter activation will not be needed. Now the forecast for central Minnesota, from St. Cloud to the northwest Twin Cities suburbs. Today, mostly cloudy. Chance of rain showers in the morning, then rain showers likely and slight chance of thunderstorms in the afternoon. Highs in the lower 70s. West winds 5 to 15 miles an hour. Chance of precipitation 70%. Tonight, partly cloudy. Chance of rain showers and slight chance of thunderstorms in the evening. Lows in the mid-50s. West winds 10 to 15 miles an hour. Chance of precipitation 40%. Friday, sunny. Highs in the upper 70s. West winds 10 to 20 miles an hour. Friday night, partly cloudy. Chance of rain showers. Lows in the mid-50s. West winds up to 10 miles an hour. Gusts up to 25 miles an hour in the evening. Chance of showers 50%.
Saturday, mostly sunny. Highs in the lower 70s. Saturday night, mostly clear. Lows in the upper 40s. Sunday, sunny. Highs in the lower 70s. Sunday night, mostly clear. Lows in the upper 40s. Monday through Tuesday night, partly cloudy. Highs in the lower 70s. Lows around 50. Wednesday, mostly sunny. Highs in the mid-70s. Again, the forecast for central Minnesota, from St. Cloud to the northwest Twin Cities suburbs for today, mostly cloudy. Chance of rain showers in the morning, then rain showers likely and slight chance of thunderstorms in the afternoon. Highs in the lower 70s. West winds 5 to 15 miles an hour. Chance of precipitation 70%. The St. Cloud, Minnesota climate summary for yesterday, June 10, 2026. Yesterday's high temperature of 89 degrees occurred at 3:37 p.m. The record high is 96 degrees, which was last set in 2021. Yesterday's low temperature of 60 degrees occurred at 11:59 p.m. The record low is 35 degrees, which was set in 1972. 0.13 inches of precipitation fell yesterday. No snow fell yesterday. The normal high temperature for today is 76 degrees, and the normal low is 54. The record high for today is 97, which occurred in 1956, and the record low is 38, which occurred in 1958. Sunrise today is at 5:27 a.m., and sunset is at 9:05 p.m. At 9 a.m., in Buffalo, it was cloudy. The temperature was 68 degrees, the dew point was 52, and the relative humidity was 56%. The wind was southwest at 12 miles an hour. The pressure was 29.67 inches and falling. In Maple Lake, it was cloudy. The temperature was 71 degrees, the dew point was 46, and the relative humidity was 41%. The wind was southwest at 3 miles an hour. The pressure was 29.69 inches and falling. Elsewhere across central Minnesota, at the Twin Cities, rain was falling, with a temperature of 70. At Litchfield, drizzle was falling, with a temperature of 64. At Anoka, it was sunny, with a temperature of 68. It was partly sunny, with a temperature of 67 at Crystal, and 66 at Wilmer. It was cloudy, with a temperature of 66 at St. Cloud, 67 at Princeton, and 63 at Little Falls. Around the state, temperatures were between 63 and 66 degrees. Rain was falling at Rochester and Mankato. At International Falls, it was sunny. At Duluth, it was partly sunny. At Brainerd, it was cloudy. Once again at 9 a.m., in Buffalo, it was 68 degrees under cloudy skies. And in Maple Lake, it was 71 degrees under cloudy skies. 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The current time is 9:44 a.m. Central Daylight Time. Now here is the hazardous weather outlook for portions of central and southern Minnesota and west central Wisconsin for today and tonight. No hazardous weather is expected at this time. And now the extended outlook for the period Friday through Wednesday. No hazardous weather is expected at this time. Spotter information statement. Skywarn spotter activation will not be needed. Now the forecast for central Minnesota, from St. Cloud to the northwest Twin Cities suburbs. Today, mostly cloudy. Chance of rain showers in the morning, then rain showers likely and slight chance of thunderstorms in the afternoon. Highs in the lower 70s. West winds 5 to 15 miles an hour. Chance of precipitation 70%. Tonight, partly cloudy.
chance of rain showers and slight chance of thunderstorms in the evening. Lows in the mid-50s. West winds 10 to 15 miles an hour. Chance of precipitation 40%. Friday, sunny. Highs in the upper 70s. West winds 10 to 20 miles an hour. Friday night, partly cloudy. Chance of rain showers. Lows in the mid-50s. West winds up to 10 miles an hour. Gusts up to 25 miles an hour in the evening. Chance of showers 50%. Saturday, mostly sunny. Highs in the lower 70s. Saturday night, mostly clear. Lows in the upper 40s. Sunday, sunny. Highs in the lower 70s. Sunday night, mostly clear. Lows in the upper 40s. Monday through Tuesday night, partly cloudy. Highs in the lower 70s. Lows around 50. Wednesday, mostly sunny. Highs in the mid-70s. Again, the forecast for central Minnesota, from St. Cloud to the northwest Twin Cities suburbs for today, mostly cloudy. Chance of rain showers in the morning, then rain showers likely and slight chance of thunderstorms in the afternoon. Highs in the lower 70s. West winds 5 to 15 miles an hour. Chance of precipitation 70%. At 9 a.m., in Buffalo, it was cloudy. The temperature was 68 degrees, the dew point was 52, and the relative humidity was 56%. The wind was southwest at 12 miles an hour. The pressure was 29.67 inches and falling. In Maple Lake, it was cloudy. The temperature was 71 degrees, the dew point was 46, and the relative humidity was 41%. The wind was southwest at 3 miles an hour. The pressure was 29.69 inches and falling. Elsewhere across central Minnesota, at the Twin Cities, rain was falling, with a temperature of 70. At Litchfield, drizzle was falling, with a temperature of 64. At Anoka, it was sunny, with a temperature of 68. It was partly sunny, with a temperature of 67 at Crystal, and 66 at Wilmer. It was cloudy, with a temperature of 66 at St. Cloud, 67 at Princeton, and 63 at Little Falls. Around the state, temperatures were between 63 and 66 degrees. Rain was falling at Rochester and Mankato. At International Falls, it was sunny. At Duluth, it was partly sunny. At Brainerd, it was cloudy. Once again at 9 a.m., in Buffalo, it was 68 degrees under cloudy skies. And in Maple Lake, it was 71 degrees under cloudy skies. This is weather radio station WNG676 Clearwater, broadcasting on a frequency of 162.50 MHz. 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The current time is 9:49 a.m. Central Daylight Time. Now here is the hazardous weather outlook for portions of central and southern Minnesota and west central Wisconsin for today and tonight. No hazardous weather is expected at this time. And now the extended outlook for the period Friday through Wednesday. No hazardous weather is expected at this time. Spotter information statement. Skywarn spotter activation will not be needed. Now the forecast for central Minnesota, from St. Cloud to the northwest Twin Cities suburbs. Today, mostly cloudy. Chance of rain showers in the morning, then rain showers likely and slight chance of thunderstorms in the afternoon. Highs in the lower 70s. West winds 5 to 15 miles an hour. Chance of precipitation 70%. Tonight, partly cloudy. Chance of rain showers and slight chance of thunderstorms in the evening. Lows in the mid-50s. West winds 10 to 15 miles an hour. Chance of precipitation 40%. Friday, sunny. Highs in the upper 70s. West winds 10 to 20 miles an hour.
Friday night, partly cloudy. Chance of rain showers. Lows in the mid-50s. West winds up to 10 miles an hour. Gusts up to 25 miles an hour in the evening. Chance of showers 50%. Saturday, mostly sunny. Highs in the lower 70s. Saturday night, mostly clear. Lows in the upper 40s. Sunday, sunny. Highs in the lower 70s. Sunday night, mostly clear. Lows in the upper 40s. Monday through Tuesday night, partly cloudy. Highs in the lower 70s. Lows around 50. Wednesday, mostly sunny. Highs in the mid-70s. Again, the forecast for central Minnesota, from St. Cloud to the northwest Twin Cities suburbs for today, mostly cloudy. Chance of rain showers in the morning, then rain showers likely and slight chance of thunderstorms in the afternoon. Highs in the lower 70s. West winds 5 to 15 miles an hour. Chance of precipitation 70%. The St. Cloud, Minnesota climate summary for yesterday, June 10, 2026. Yesterday's high temperature of 89 degrees occurred at 3:37 p.m. The record high is 96 degrees, which was last set in 2021. Yesterday's low temperature of 60 degrees occurred at 11:59 p.m. The record low is 35 degrees, which was set in 1972. 0.13 inches of precipitation fell yesterday. No snow fell yesterday. The normal high temperature for today is 76 degrees, and the normal low is 54. The record high for today is 97, which occurred in 1956, and the record low is 38, which occurred in 1958. Sunrise today is at 5:27 a.m., and sunset is at 9:05 p.m. At 9 a.m., in Buffalo, it was cloudy. The temperature was 68 degrees, the dew point was 52, and the relative humidity was 56%. The wind was southwest at 12 miles an hour. The pressure was 29.67 inches and falling. In Maple Lake, it was cloudy. The temperature was 71 degrees, the dew point was 46, and the relative humidity was 41%. The wind was southwest at 3 miles an hour. The pressure was 29.69 inches and falling. Elsewhere across central Minnesota, at the Twin Cities, rain was falling, with a temperature of 70. At Litchfield, drizzle was falling, with a temperature of 64. At Anoka, it was sunny, with a temperature of 68. It was partly sunny, with a temperature of 67 at Crystal, and 66 at Wilmer. It was cloudy, with a temperature of 66 at St. Cloud, 67 at Princeton, and 63 at Little Falls. Around the state, temperatures were between 63 and 66 degrees. Rain was falling at Rochester and Mankato. At International Falls, it was sunny. At Duluth, it was partly sunny. At Brainerd, it was cloudy. Once again at 9 a.m., in Buffalo, it was 68 degrees under cloudy skies. And in Maple Lake, it was 71 degrees under cloudy skies. 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The current time is 9:54 a.m. Central Daylight Time. Now here is the hazardous weather outlook for portions of central and southern Minnesota and west central Wisconsin for today and tonight. No hazardous weather is expected at this time. And now the extended outlook for the period Friday through Wednesday. No hazardous weather is expected at this time. Spotter information statement. Skywarn spotter activation will not be needed. Now the forecast for central Minnesota, from St. Cloud to the northwest Twin Cities suburbs. Today, mostly cloudy. Chance of rain showers in the morning,
then rain showers likely and slight chance of thunderstorms in the afternoon. Highs in the lower 70s. West winds 5 to 15 miles an hour. Chance of precipitation 70%. Tonight, partly cloudy. Chance of rain showers and slight chance of thunderstorms in the evening. Lows in the mid-50s. West winds 10 to 15 miles an hour. Chance of precipitation 40%. Friday, sunny. Highs in the upper 70s. West winds 10 to 20 miles an hour. Friday night, partly cloudy. Chance of rain showers. Lows in the mid-50s. West winds up to 10 miles an hour. Gusts up to 25 miles an hour in the evening. Chance of showers 50%. Saturday, mostly sunny. Highs in the lower 70s. Saturday night, mostly clear. Lows in the upper 40s. Sunday, sunny. Highs in the lower 70s. Sunday night, mostly clear. Lows in the upper 40s. Monday through Tuesday night, partly cloudy. Highs in the lower 70s. Lows around 50. Wednesday, mostly sunny. Highs in the mid-70s. Again, the forecast for central Minnesota, from St. Cloud to the northwest Twin Cities suburbs for today, mostly cloudy. Chance of rain showers in the morning, then rain showers likely and slight chance of thunderstorms in the afternoon. Highs in the lower 70s. West winds 5 to 15 miles an hour. Chance of precipitation 70%. At 9 a.m. in Buffalo, it was cloudy. The temperature was 68 degrees, the dew point was 52, and the relative humidity was 56%. The wind was southwest at 12 miles an hour. The pressure was 29.67 inches and falling. In Maple Lake, it was cloudy. The temperature was 71 degrees, the dew point was 46, and the relative humidity was 41%. The wind was southwest at 3 miles an hour. The pressure was 29.69 inches and falling. Elsewhere across central Minnesota, at the Twin Cities, rain was falling, with a temperature of 70. At Litchfield, drizzle was falling, with a temperature of 64. At Anoka, it was sunny, with a temperature of 68. It was partly sunny, with a temperature of 67 at Crystal, and 66 at Wilmer. It was cloudy, with a temperature of 66 at St. Cloud, 67 at Princeton, and 63 at Little Falls. Around the state, temperatures were between 63 and 66 degrees. Rain was falling at Rochester and Mankato. At International Falls, it was sunny. At Duluth, it was partly sunny. At Brainerd, it was cloudy. Once again at 9 a.m., in Buffalo, it was 68 degrees under cloudy skies. And in Maple Lake, it was 71 degrees under cloudy skies. 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The current time is 9:59 a.m. Central Daylight Time. Now here is the hazardous weather outlook for portions of central and southern Minnesota and west central Wisconsin for today and tonight. No hazardous weather is expected at this time. And now the extended outlook for the period Friday through Wednesday. No hazardous weather is expected at this time. Spotter information statement. Skywarn spotter activation will not be needed. Now the forecast for central Minnesota, from St. Cloud to the northwest Twin Cities suburbs. Today, mostly cloudy. Chance of rain showers in the morning, then rain showers likely and slight chance of thunderstorms in the afternoon. Highs in the lower 70s. West winds 5 to 15 miles an hour. Chance of precipitation 70%. Tonight, partly cloudy. Chance of rain showers and slight chance of thunderstorms in the evening.
lows in the mid-50s. West winds 10 to 15 miles an hour. Chance of precipitation 40%. Friday, sunny. Highs in the upper 70s. West winds 10 to 20 miles an hour. Friday night, partly cloudy. Chance of rain showers. Lows in the mid-50s. West winds up to 10 miles an hour. Gusts up to 25 miles an hour in the evening. Chance of showers 50%. Saturday, mostly sunny. Highs in the lower 70s. Saturday night, mostly clear. Lows in the upper 40s. Sunday, sunny. Highs in the lower 70s. Sunday night, mostly clear. Lows in the upper 40s. Monday through Tuesday night, partly cloudy. Highs in the lower 70s. Lows around 50. Wednesday, mostly sunny. Highs in the mid-70s. Again, the forecast for central Minnesota, from St. Cloud to the northwest Twin Cities suburbs for today, mostly cloudy. Chance of rain showers in the morning, then rain showers likely and slight chance of thunderstorms in the afternoon. Highs in the lower 70s. West winds 5 to 15 miles an hour. Chance of precipitation 70%. Now the forecast for central Minnesota, from St. Cloud to the northwest Twin Cities suburbs. This afternoon, showers likely and slight chance of thunderstorms early in the afternoon, then chance of showers and slight chance of thunderstorms late in the afternoon. Near steady temperature in the upper 60s. West winds 5 to 15 miles an hour. Chance of precipitation 70%. Tonight, partly cloudy. Chance of rain showers and slight chance of thunderstorms in the evening. Lows in the mid-50s. West winds 10 to 15 miles an hour. Chance of precipitation 40%. Friday, sunny. Highs in the upper 70s. West winds 10 to 20 miles an hour. Friday night, partly cloudy. Chance of rain showers. Lows in the mid-50s. West winds up to 10 miles an hour. Gusts up to 25 miles an hour in the evening. Chance of showers 50%. Saturday, mostly sunny. Highs in the lower 70s. Saturday night, mostly clear. Lows in the upper 40s. Sunday, sunny. Highs in the lower 70s. Sunday night, mostly clear. Lows in the upper 40s. Monday through Tuesday night, partly cloudy. Highs in the lower 70s. Lows around 50. Wednesday, mostly sunny. Highs in the mid-70s. Again, the forecast for central Minnesota, from St. Cloud to the northwest Twin Cities suburbs for this afternoon, showers likely and slight chance of thunderstorms early in the afternoon, then chance of showers and slight chance of thunderstorms late in the afternoon. Near steady temperature in the upper 60s. West winds 5 to 15 miles an hour. Chance of precipitation 70%. 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The current time is 10:04 a.m. Central Daylight Time. Now here is the hazardous weather outlook for portions of central and southern Minnesota and west central Wisconsin for today and tonight. No hazardous weather is expected at this time. And now the extended outlook for the period Friday through Wednesday. No hazardous weather is expected at this time. Spotter information statement, Skywarn spotter activation will not be needed. Now the forecast for central Minnesota, from St. Cloud to the northwest Twin Cities suburbs. This afternoon, showers likely and slight chance of thunderstorms early in the afternoon, then chance of showers and slight chance of thunderstorms late in the afternoon. Near steady temperature in the upper 60s. West winds 5 to 15 miles an hour.
chance of precipitation 70%. Tonight, partly cloudy. Chance of rain showers and slight chance of thunderstorms in the evening. Lows in the mid-50s.

70s. Saturday night, mostly clear. Lows in the upper 40s. Sunday, sunny. Highs in the lower 70s. Sunday night, mostly clear. Lows in the upper 40s. Monday through Tuesday night, partly cloudy. Highs in the lower 70s. Lows around 50. Wednesday, mostly sunny. Highs in the mid-70s. Again, the forecast for central Minnesota, from St. Cloud to the northwest Twin Cities suburbs for this afternoon, showers likely and slight chance of thunderstorms early in the afternoon, then chance of showers and slight chance of thunderstorms late in the afternoon. Near steady temperature in the upper 60s. West winds 5 to 15 miles an hour. Chance of precipitation 70%. 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The current time is 10:07 a.m. Central Daylight Time. Now here is the hazardous weather outlook for portions of central and southern Minnesota and west central Wisconsin for today and tonight. No hazardous weather is expected at this time. And now the extended outlook for the period Friday through Wednesday. No hazardous weather is expected at this time. Spotter information statement. Skywarn spotter activation will not be needed. Now the forecast for central Minnesota, from St. Cloud to the northwest Twin Cities suburbs. This afternoon, showers likely and slight chance of thunderstorms early in the afternoon, then chance of showers and slight chance of thunderstorms late in the afternoon. Near steady temperature in the upper 60s. West winds 5 to 15 miles an hour. Chance of precipitation 70%. Tonight, partly cloudy. Chance of rain showers and slight chance of thunderstorms in the evening. Lows in the mid-50s. West winds 10 to 15 miles an hour. Chance of precipitation 40%. Friday, sunny. Highs in the upper 70s. West winds 10 to 20 miles an hour. Friday night, partly cloudy. Chance of rain showers. Lows in the mid-50s. West winds up to 10 miles an hour. Gusts up to 25 miles an hour in the evening. Chance of showers 50%. Saturday, mostly sunny. Highs in the lower 70s. Saturday night, mostly clear. Lows in the upper 40s. Sunday, sunny. Highs in the lower 70s. Sunday night, mostly clear. Lows in the upper 40s. Monday through Tuesday night, partly cloudy. Highs in the lower 70s. Lows around 50. Wednesday, mostly sunny. Highs in the mid-70s. Again, the forecast for central Minnesota, from St. Cloud to the northwest Twin Cities suburbs for this afternoon, showers likely and slight chance of thunderstorms early in the afternoon, then chance of showers and slight chance of thunderstorms late in the afternoon. Near steady temperature in the upper 60s. West winds 5 to 15 miles an hour. Chance of precipitation 70%. 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The current time is 10:10 a.m. Central Daylight Time. Now here is the hazardous weather outlook for portions of central and southern Minnesota and west central Wisconsin for today and tonight. No hazardous weather is expected at this time. And now the extended outlook for the period Friday through Wednesday. No hazardous weather is expected at this time. Spotter information statement. Skywarn spotter activation will not be needed. Now the forecast for central Minnesota, from St. Cloud to the northwest Twin Cities suburbs. This afternoon.

Noon, showers likely and slight chance of thunderstorms early in the afternoon, then chance of showers and slight chance of thunderstorms late in the afternoon. Near steady temperature in the upper 60s. West winds 5 to 15 miles an hour. Chance of precipitation 70%. Tonight, partly cloudy. Chance of rain showers and slight chance of thunderstorms in the evening. Lows in the mid-50s. West winds 10 to 15 miles an hour. Chance of precipitation 40%. Friday, sunny. Highs in the upper 70s. West winds 10 to 20 miles an hour. Friday night, partly cloudy. Chance of rain showers. Lows in the mid-50s. West winds up to 10 miles an hour. Gusts up to 25 miles an hour in the evening. Chance of showers 50%. Saturday, mostly sunny. Highs in the lower 70s. Saturday night, mostly clear. Lows in the upper 40s. Sunday, sunny. Highs in the lower 70s. Sunday night, mostly clear. Lows in the upper 40s. Monday through Tuesday night, partly cloudy. Highs in the lower 70s. Lows around 50. Wednesday, mostly sunny. Highs in the mid-70s. Again, the forecast for central Minnesota, from St. Cloud to the northwest Twin Cities suburbs for this afternoon, showers likely and slight chance of thunderstorms early in the afternoon, then chance of showers and slight chance of thunderstorms late in the afternoon. Near steady temperature in the upper 60s. West winds 5 to 15 miles an hour. Chance of precipitation 70%. 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The current time is 10:13 a.m. Central Daylight Time. Now here is the hazardous weather outlook for portions of central and southern Minnesota and west central Wisconsin for today and tonight. No hazardous weather is expected at this time. And now the extended outlook for the period Friday through Wednesday. No hazardous weather is expected at this time. Spotter information statement, Skywarn spotter activation will not be needed. Now the forecast for central Minnesota, from St. Cloud to the northwest Twin Cities suburbs. This afternoon, showers likely and slight chance of thunderstorms early in the afternoon, then chance of showers and slight chance of thunderstorms late in the afternoon. Near steady temperature in the upper 60s. West winds 5 to 15 miles an hour. Chance of precipitation 70%. Tonight, partly cloudy. Chance of rain showers and slight chance of thunderstorms in the evening. Lows in the mid-50s. West winds 10 to 15 miles an hour. Chance of precipitation 40%. Friday, sunny. Highs in the upper 70s. West winds 10 to 20 miles an hour. Friday night, partly cloudy. Chance of rain showers. Lows in the mid-50s. West winds up to 10 miles an hour. Gusts up to 25 miles an hour in the evening. Chance of showers 50%. Saturday, mostly sunny. Highs in the lower 70s. Saturday night, mostly clear. Lows in the upper 40s. Sunday, sunny. Highs in the lower 70s. Sunday night, mostly clear. Lows in the upper 40s. Monday through Tuesday night, partly cloudy. Highs in the lower 70s. Lows around 50. Wednesday, mostly sunny. Highs in the mid-70s. Again, the forecast for central Minnesota, from St. Cloud to the northwest Twin Cities suburbs for this afternoon, showers likely and slight chance of thunderstorms early in the afternoon, then chance of showers and slight chance of thunderstorms late in the afternoon. Near steady temperature in the upper 60s.
West winds 5 to 15 miles an hour. Chance of precipitation 70%. At 10 a.m., in Buffalo, it was cloudy. The temperature was 70 degrees, the dew point was 48, and the relative humidity was 46%. The wind was southwest at 12 miles an hour. The pressure was 29.68 inches and steady. In Maple Lake, it was cloudy. The temperature was 69 degrees, the dew point was 48, and the relative humidity was 46%. The wind was southwest at 9 miles an hour. The pressure was 29.70 inches and steady. Elsewhere across central Minnesota, rain was falling, with a temperature of 70 at the Twin Cities and 63 at Litchfield. At Anoka, it was mostly sunny, with a temperature of 70. It was cloudy, with a temperature of 69 at St. Cloud, 68 at Crystal, 69 at Princeton, 66 at Little Falls, and 64 at Wilmer. Around the state, at Rochester, rain was falling, with a temperature of 63. At International Falls, it was sunny, with a temperature of 68. At Duluth, it was mostly sunny, with a temperature of 70. It was cloudy, with a temperature of 66 at Mankato, and 68 at Brainerd. Once again at 10 a.m., in Buffalo, it was 70 degrees under cloudy skies. And in Maple Lake, it was 69 degrees under cloudy skies. 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The current time is 10:18 a.m. Central Daylight Time. Now here is the hazardous weather outlook for portions of central and southern Minnesota and west central Wisconsin for today and tonight. No hazardous weather is expected at this time. And now the extended outlook for the period Friday through Wednesday. No hazardous weather is expected at this time. Spotter information statement. Skywarn spotter activation will not be needed. Now the forecast for central Minnesota, from St. Cloud to the northwest Twin Cities suburbs. This afternoon, showers likely and slight chance of thunderstorms early in the afternoon, then chance of showers and slight chance of thunderstorms late in the afternoon. Near steady temperature in the upper 60s. West winds 5 to 15 miles an hour. Chance of precipitation 70%. Tonight, partly cloudy. Chance of rain showers and slight chance of thunderstorms in the evening. Lows in the mid-50s. West winds 10 to 15 miles an hour. Chance of precipitation 40%. Friday, sunny. Highs in the upper 70s. West winds 10 to 20 miles an hour. Friday night, partly cloudy. Chance of rain showers. Lows in the mid-50s. West winds up to 10 miles an hour. Gusts up to 25 miles an hour in the evening. Chance of showers 50%. Saturday, mostly sunny. Highs in the lower 70s. Saturday night, mostly clear. Lows in the upper 40s. Sunday, sunny. Highs in the lower 70s. Sunday night, mostly clear. Lows in the upper 40s. Monday through Tuesday night, partly cloudy. Highs in the lower 70s. Lows around 50. Wednesday, mostly sunny. Highs in the mid-70s. Again, the forecast for central Minnesota, from St. Cloud to the northwest Twin Cities suburbs for this afternoon, showers likely and slight chance of thunderstorms early in the afternoon, then chance of showers and slight chance of thunderstorms late in the afternoon. Near steady temperature in the upper 60s. West winds 5 to 15 miles an hour. Chance of precipitation 70%. At 10 a.m., in Buffalo, it was cloudy. The temperature was 70 degrees, the dew point was 48, and the relative humidity was 46%. The wind was southwest at 12 miles an hour.
pressure was 29.68 inches and steady. In Maple Lake, it was cloudy. The temperature was 69 degrees, the dew point was 48, and the relative humidity was 46%. The wind was southwest at 9 miles an hour. The pressure was 29.70 inches and steady. Elsewhere across central Minnesota, rain was falling, with a temperature of 70 at the Twin Cities and 63 at Litchfield. At Anoka, it was mostly sunny, with a temperature of 70. It was cloudy, with a temperature of 69 at St. Cloud, 68 at Crystal, 69 at Princeton, 66 at Little Falls, and 64 at Wilmer. Around the state, at Rochester, rain was falling, with a temperature of 63. At International Falls, it was sunny, with a temperature of 68. At Duluth, it was mostly sunny, with a temperature of 70. It was cloudy, with a temperature of 66 at Mankato, and 68 at Brainerd. Once again at 10 a.m., in Buffalo, it was 70 degrees under cloudy skies. And in Maple Lake, it was 69 degrees under cloudy skies. 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The current time is 10:23 a.m. Central Daylight Time. Now here is the hazardous weather outlook for portions of central and southern Minnesota and west central Wisconsin for today and tonight. No hazardous weather is expected at this time. And now the extended outlook for the period Friday through Wednesday. No hazardous weather is expected at this time. Spotter information statement. Skywarn spotter activation will not be needed. Now the forecast for central Minnesota, from St. Cloud to the northwest Twin Cities suburbs. This afternoon, showers likely and slight chance of thunderstorms early in the afternoon, then chance of showers and slight chance of thunderstorms late in the afternoon. Near steady temperature in the upper 60s. West winds 5 to 15 miles an hour. Chance of precipitation 70%. Tonight, partly cloudy. Chance of rain showers and slight chance of thunderstorms in the evening. Lows in the mid-50s. West winds 10 to 15 miles an hour. Chance of precipitation 40%. Friday, sunny. Highs in the upper 70s. West winds 10 to 20 miles an hour. Friday night, partly cloudy. Chance of rain showers. Lows in the mid-50s. West winds up to 10 miles an hour. Gusts up to 25 miles an hour in the evening. Chance of showers 50%. Saturday, mostly sunny. Highs in the lower 70s. Saturday night, mostly clear. Lows in the upper 40s. Sunday, sunny. Highs in the lower 70s. Sunday night, mostly clear. Lows in the upper 40s. Monday through Tuesday night, partly cloudy. Highs in the lower 70s. Lows around 50. Wednesday, mostly sunny. Highs in the mid-70s. Again, the forecast for central Minnesota, from St. Cloud to the northwest Twin Cities suburbs for this afternoon, showers likely and slight chance of thunderstorms early in the afternoon, then chance of showers and slight chance of thunderstorms late in the afternoon. Near steady temperature in the upper 60s. West winds 5 to 15 miles an hour. Chance of precipitation 70%. At 10 a.m., in Buffalo, it was cloudy. The temperature was 70 degrees, the dew point was 48, and the relative humidity was 46%. The wind was southwest at 12 miles an hour. The pressure was 29.68 inches and steady. In Maple Lake, it was cloudy. The temperature was 69 degrees, the dew point was 48, and the relative humidity was 46%. The wind was southwest at 9 miles an hour. The pressure was 29.70 inches and steady.
Elsewhere across central Minnesota, rain was falling, with a temperature of 70 at the Twin Cities and 63 at Litchfield. At Anoka, it was mostly sunny, with a temperature of 70. It was cloudy, with a temperature of 69 at St. Cloud, 68 at Crystal, 69 at Princeton, 66 at Little Falls, and 64 at Wilmer. Around the state, at Rochester, rain was falling, with a temperature of 63. At International Falls, it was sunny, with a temperature of 68. At Duluth, it was mostly sunny, with a temperature of 70. It was cloudy, with a temperature of 66 at Mankato, and 68 at Brainerd. Once again at 10 a.m., in Buffalo, it was 70 degrees under cloudy skies. And in Maple Lake, it was 69 degrees under cloudy skies. 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The current time is 10:27 a.m. Central Daylight Time. Now here is the hazardous weather outlook for portions of central and southern Minnesota and west central Wisconsin for today and tonight. No hazardous weather is expected at this time. And now the extended outlook for the period Friday through Wednesday. No hazardous weather is expected at this time. Spotter information statement. Skywarn spotter activation will not be needed. Now the forecast for central Minnesota, from St. Cloud to the northwest Twin Cities suburbs. This afternoon, showers likely and slight chance of thunderstorms early in the afternoon, then chance of showers and slight chance of thunderstorms late in the afternoon. Near steady temperature in the upper 60s. West winds 5 to 15 miles an hour. Chance of precipitation 70%. Tonight, partly cloudy. Chance of rain showers and slight chance of thunderstorms in the evening. Lows in the mid-50s. West winds 10 to 15 miles an hour. Chance of precipitation 40%. Friday, sunny. Highs in the upper 70s. West winds 10 to 20 miles an hour. Friday night, partly cloudy. Chance of rain showers. Lows in the mid-50s. West winds up to 10 miles an hour. Gusts up to 25 miles an hour in the evening. Chance of showers 50%. Saturday, mostly sunny. Highs in the lower 70s. Saturday night, mostly clear. Lows in the upper 40s. Sunday, sunny. Highs in the lower 70s. Sunday night, mostly clear. Lows in the upper 40s. Monday through Tuesday night, partly cloudy. Highs in the lower 70s. Lows around 50. Wednesday, mostly sunny. Highs in the mid-70s. Again, the forecast for central Minnesota, from St. Cloud to the northwest Twin Cities suburbs for this afternoon, showers likely and slight chance of thunderstorms early in the afternoon, then chance of showers and slight chance of thunderstorms late in the afternoon. Near steady temperature in the upper 60s. West winds 5 to 15 miles an hour. Chance of precipitation 70%. At 10 a.m., in Buffalo, it was cloudy. The temperature was 70 degrees, the dew point was 48, and the relative humidity was 46%. The wind was southwest at 12 miles an hour. The pressure was 29.68 inches and steady. In Maple Lake, it was cloudy. The temperature was 69 degrees, the dew point was 48, and the relative humidity was 46%. The wind was southwest at 9 miles an hour. The pressure was 29.70 inches and steady. Elsewhere across central Minnesota, rain was falling, with a temperature of 70 at the Twin Cities and 63 at Litchfield. At Anoka, it was mostly sunny, with a temperature of 70. It was cloudy, with a temperature of 69 at St. Cloud, 68 at Crystal,
69 at Princeton, 66 at Little Falls, and 64 at Willmar. Around the state, at Rochester, rain was falling, with a temperature of 63. At International Falls, it was sunny, with a temperature of 68. At Duluth, it was mostly sunny, with a temperature of 70. It was cloudy, with a temperature of 66 at Mankato, and 68 at Brainerd. Once again at 10 a.m., in Buffalo, it was 70 degrees under cloudy skies. And in Maple Lake, it was 69 degrees under cloudy skies. 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The current time is 10:32 a.m. Central Daylight Time. Now here is the hazardous weather outlook for portions of central and southern Minnesota and west central Wisconsin for today and tonight. No hazardous weather is expected at this time. And now the extended outlook for the period Friday through Wednesday. No hazardous weather is expected at this time. Spotter information statement. Skywarn spotter activation will not be needed. Now the forecast for central Minnesota, from St. Cloud to the northwest Twin Cities suburbs. This afternoon, showers likely and slight chance of thunderstorms early in the afternoon, then chance of showers and slight chance of thunderstorms late in the afternoon. Near steady temperature in the early afternoon. Near steady temperature in the upper 60s. West winds 5 to 15 miles an hour. Chance of precipitation 70%. Tonight, partly cloudy. Chance of rain showers and slight chance of thunderstorms in the evening. Lows in the mid-50s. West winds 10 to 15 miles an hour. Chance of precipitation 40%. Friday, sunny. Highs in the upper 70s. West winds 10 to 20 miles an hour. Friday night, partly cloudy. Chance of rain showers. Lows in the mid-50s. West winds up to 10 miles an hour. Gusts up to 25 miles an hour in the evening. Chance of showers 50%. Saturday, mostly sunny. Highs in the lower 70s. Saturday night, mostly clear. Lows in the upper 40s. Sunday, sunny. Highs in the lower 70s. Sunday night, mostly clear. Lows in the upper 40s. Monday through Tuesday night, partly cloudy. Highs in the lower 70s. Lows around 50. Wednesday, mostly sunny. Highs in the mid-70s. Again, the forecast for central Minnesota, from St. Cloud to the northwest Twin Cities suburbs for this afternoon, showers likely and slight chance of thunderstorms early in the afternoon. Then chance of showers and slight chance of thunderstorms late in the afternoon. Near steady temperature in the upper 60s. West winds 5 to 15 miles an hour. Chance of precipitation 70%. At 10 a.m. in Buffalo, it was cloudy. The temperature was 70 degrees, the dew point was 48, and the relative humidity was 46%. The wind was southwest at 12 miles an hour. The pressure was 29.68 inches and steady. In Maple Lake, it was cloudy. The temperature was 69 degrees, the dew point was 48, and the relative humidity was 46%. The wind was southwest at 9 miles an hour. The pressure was 29.70 inches and steady. Elsewhere across central Minnesota, rain was falling, with a temperature of 70 at the Twin Cities and 63 at Litchfield. At Anoka, it was mostly sunny, with a temperature of 70. It was cloudy, with a temperature of 69 at St. Cloud, 68 at Crystal, 69 at Princeton, 66 at Little Falls, and 64 at Willmar. Around the state, at Rochester, rain was falling, with a temperature of 63. At International Falls, it was sunny, with a temperature of 68. At Duluth,
It was mostly sunny, with a temperature of 70. It was cloudy, with a temperature of 66.

at Mankato, and 68 at Brainerd. Once again at 10 a.m., in Buffalo, it was 70 degrees under cloudy skies. And in Maple Lake, it was 69 degrees under cloudy skies. 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The current time is 10:36 a.m. Central Daylight Time. Now here is the hazardous weather outlook for portions of central and southern Minnesota and west central Wisconsin for today and tonight. No hazardous weather is expected at this time. And now the extended outlook for the period Friday through Wednesday. No hazardous weather is expected at this time. Spotter information statement. Skywarn spotter activation will not be needed. Now the forecast for central Minnesota, from St. Cloud to the northwest Twin Cities suburbs. This afternoon, showers likely and slight chance of thunderstorms early in the afternoon, then chance of showers and slight chance of thunderstorms late in the afternoon. Near steady temperature in the upper 60s. West winds 5 to 15 miles an hour. Chance of precipitation 70%. Tonight, partly cloudy. Chance of rain showers and slight chance of thunderstorms in the evening. Lows in the mid-50s. West winds 10 to 15 miles an hour. Chance of precipitation 40%. Friday, sunny. Highs in the upper 70s. West winds 10 to 20 miles an hour. Friday night, partly cloudy. Chance of rain showers. Lows in the mid-50s. West winds up to 10 miles an hour. Gusts up to 25 miles an hour in the evening. Chance of showers 50%. Saturday, mostly sunny. Highs in the lower 70s. Saturday night, mostly clear. Lows in the upper 40s. Sunday, sunny. Highs in the lower 70s. Sunday night, mostly clear. Lows in the upper 40s. Monday through Tuesday night, partly cloudy. Highs in the lower 70s. Lows around 50. Wednesday, mostly sunny. Highs in the mid-70s. The forecast for central Minnesota, from St. Cloud to the northwest Twin Cities suburbs for this afternoon, showers likely and slight chance of thunderstorms early in the afternoon, then chance of showers and slight chance of thunderstorms late in the afternoon. Near steady temperature in the upper 60s. West winds 5 to 15 miles an hour. Chance of precipitation 70%. At 10 a.m., in Buffalo, it was cloudy. The temperature was 70 degrees, the dew point was 48, and the relative humidity was 46%. The wind was southwest at 12 miles an hour. The pressure was 29.68 inches and steady. In Maple Lake, it was cloudy. The temperature was 69 degrees. The dew point was 48, and the relative humidity was 46%. The wind was southwest at 9 miles an hour. The pressure was 29.70 inches and steady. Elsewhere across central Minnesota, rain was falling, with a temperature of 70 at the Twin Cities and 63 at Litchfield. At Anoka, it was mostly sunny, with a temperature of 70. It was cloudy, with a temperature of 69 at St. Cloud, 68 at Crystal, 69 at Princeton, 66 at Little Falls, and 64 at Wilmer. Around the state, at Rochester, rain was falling, with a temperature of 63. At International Falls, it was sunny, with a temperature of 68. At Duluth, it was mostly sunny, with a temperature of 70. It was cloudy, with a temperature of 66 at Mankato, and 68 at Brainerd. Once again at 10 a.m., in Buffalo, it was 70 degrees under cloudy skies. And in Maple Lake, it was 69 degrees under cloudy skies. 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
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The current time is 10:41 a.m. Central Daylight Time. Now here is the hazardous weather outlook for portions of central and southern Minnesota and west central Wisconsin for today and tonight. No hazardous weather is expected at this time. And now the extended outlook for the period Friday through Wednesday. No hazardous weather is expected at this time. Spotter information statement. Skywarn spotter activation will not be needed. Now the forecast for central Minnesota, from St. Cloud to the northwest Twin Cities suburbs. This afternoon, showers likely and slight chance of thunderstorms early in the afternoon, then chance of showers and slight chance of thunderstorms late in the afternoon. Near steady temperature in the upper 60s. West winds 5 to 15 miles an hour. Chance of precipitation 70%. Tonight, partly cloudy. Chance of rain showers and slight chance of thunderstorms in the evening. Lows in the mid-50s. West winds 10 to 15 miles an hour. Chance of precipitation 40%. Friday, sunny. Highs in the upper 70s. West winds 10 to 20 miles an hour. Friday night, partly cloudy. Chance of rain showers. Lows in the mid-50s. West winds up to 10 miles an hour. Gusts up to 25 miles an hour in the evening. Chance of showers 50%. Saturday, mostly sunny. Highs in the lower 70s. Saturday night, mostly clear. Lows in the upper 40s. Sunday, sunny. Highs in the lower 70s. Sunday night, mostly clear. Lows in the upper 40s. Monday through Tuesday night, partly cloudy. Highs in the lower 70s. Lows around 50. Wednesday, mostly sunny. Highs in the mid-70s. Again, the forecast for central Minnesota, from St. Cloud to the northwest Twin Cities suburbs for this afternoon, showers likely and slight chance of thunderstorms early in the afternoon, then chance of showers and slight chance of thunderstorms late in the afternoon. Near steady temperature in the upper 60s. West winds 5 to 15 miles an hour. Chance of precipitation 70%. At 10 a.m., in Buffalo, it was cloudy. The temperature was 70 degrees, the dew point was 48, and the relative humidity was 46%. The wind was southwest at 12 miles an hour. The pressure was 29.68 inches and steady. In Maple Lake, it was cloudy. The temperature was 69 degrees, the dew point was 48, and the relative humidity was 46%. The wind was southwest at 9 miles an hour. The pressure was 29.70 inches and steady. Elsewhere across central Minnesota, rain was falling, with a temperature of 70 at the Twin Cities and 63 at Litchfield. At Anoka, it was mostly sunny, with a temperature of 70. It was cloudy, with a temperature of 69 at St. Cloud, 68 at Crystal, 69 at Princeton, 66 at Little Falls, and 64 at Wilmer. Around the state, at Rochester, rain was falling, with a temperature of 63. At International Falls, it was sunny, with a temperature of 68. At Duluth, it was mostly sunny, with a temperature of 70. It was cloudy, with a temperature of 66 at Mankato, and 68 at Brainerd. Once again at 10 a.m., in Buffalo, it was 70 degrees under cloudy skies. And in Maple Lake, it was 69 degrees under cloudy skies. 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The current time is 10:46 a.m. Central Daylight Time.
Now the forecast for central Minnesota, from St. Cloud to the northwest Twin Cities suburbs. This afternoon, showers likely and slight chance of thunderstorms early in the afternoon, then chance of showers and slight chance of thunderstorms late in the afternoon. Near steady temperature in the upper 60s. West winds 5 to 15 miles an hour. Chance of precipitation 70%. Tonight, partly cloudy. Chance of rain showers and slight chance of thunderstorms in the evening. Lows in the mid-50s. West winds 10 to 15 miles an hour. Chance of precipitation 40%. Friday, sunny. Highs in the upper 70s. West winds 10 to 20 miles an hour. Friday night, partly cloudy. Chance of rain showers. Lows in the mid-50s. West winds up to 10 miles an hour. Gusts up to 25 miles an hour in the evening. Chance of showers 50%. Saturday, mostly sunny. Highs in the lower 70s. Saturday night, mostly clear. Lows in the upper 40s. Sunday, sunny. Highs in the lower 70s. Sunday night, mostly clear. Lows in the upper 40s. Monday through Tuesday night, partly cloudy. Highs in the lower 70s. Lows around 50. Wednesday, mostly sunny. Highs in the mid-70s. Again, the forecast for central Minnesota, from St. Cloud to the northwest Twin Cities suburbs for this afternoon, showers likely and slight chance of thunderstorms early in the afternoon, then chance of showers and slight chance of thunderstorms late in the afternoon. Near steady temperature in the upper 60s. West winds 5 to 15 miles an hour. Chance of precipitation 70%. At 10 a.m. in Buffalo, it was cloudy. The temperature was 70 degrees, the dew point was 48, and the relative humidity was 46%. The wind was southwest at 12 miles an hour. The pressure was 29.68 inches and steady. In Maple Lake, it was cloudy. The temperature was 69 degrees, the dew point was 48, and the relative humidity was 46%. The wind was southwest at 9 miles an hour. The pressure was 29.70 inches and steady. Elsewhere across central Minnesota, rain was falling, with a temperature of 70 at the Twin Cities and 63 at Litchfield. At Anoka, it was mostly sunny, with a temperature of 70. It was cloudy, with a temperature of 69 at St. Cloud, 68 at Crystal, 69 at Princeton, 66 at Little Falls, and 64 at Wilmer. Around the state, at Rochester, rain was falling, with a temperature of 63. At International Falls, it was sunny, with a temperature of 68. At Duluth, it was mostly sunny, with a temperature of 70. It was cloudy, with a temperature of 66 at Mankato, and 68 at Brainerd. Once again at 10 a.m., in Buffalo, it was 70 degrees under cloudy skies. And in Maple Lake, it was 69 degrees under cloudy skies. 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The current time is 10:50 a.m. Central Daylight Time. Now the forecast for central Minnesota, from St. Cloud to the northwest Twin Cities suburbs. This afternoon, showers likely and slight chance of thunderstorms early in the afternoon, then chance of showers and slight chance of thunderstorms late in the afternoon. Near steady temperature in the upper 60s. West winds 5 to 15 miles an hour. Chance of precipitation 70%. Tonight, partly cloudy. Chance of rain showers and slight chance of thunderstorms in the evening. Lows in the mid-50s. West winds 10 to 15 miles an hour. Chance of precipitation 40%. Friday, sunny. Highs in the upper 70s.
West winds 10 to 20 miles an hour. Friday night, partly cloudy. Chance of rain showers. Lows in the mid-50s. West winds up to 10 miles an hour. Gusts up to 25 miles an hour in the evening. Chance of showers 50%. Saturday, mostly sunny. Highs in the lower 70s. Saturday night, mostly clear. Lows in the upper 40s. Sunday, sunny. Highs in the lower 70s. Sunday night, mostly clear. Lows in the upper 40s. Monday through Tuesday night, partly cloudy. Highs in the lower 70s. Lows around 50. Wednesday, mostly sunny. Highs in the mid-70s. Again, the forecast for central Minnesota, from St. Cloud to the northwest Twin Cities suburbs for this afternoon, showers likely and slight chance of thunderstorms early in the afternoon, then chance of showers and slight chance of thunderstorms late in the afternoon. Near steady temperature in the upper 60s. West winds 5 to 15 miles an hour. Chance of precipitation 70%. At 10 a.m., in Buffalo, it was cloudy. The temperature was 70 degrees, the dew point was 48, and the relative humidity was 46%. The wind was southwest at 12 miles an hour. The pressure was 29.68 inches and steady. In Maple Lake, it was cloudy. The temperature was 69 degrees, the dew point was 48, and the relative humidity was 46%. The wind was southwest at 9 miles an hour. The pressure was 29.70 inches and steady. Elsewhere across central Minnesota, rain was falling, with a temperature of 70 at the Twin Cities and 63 at Litchfield. At Anoka, it was mostly sunny, with a temperature of 70. It was cloudy, with a temperature of 69 at St. Cloud, 68 at Crystal, 69 at Princeton, 66 at Little Falls, and 64 at Wilmer. Around the state, at Rochester, rain was falling, with a temperature of 63. At International Falls, it was sunny, with a temperature of 68. At Duluth, it was mostly sunny, with a temperature of 70. It was cloudy, with a temperature of 66 at Mankato, and 68 at Brainerd. Once again at 10 a.m., in Buffalo, it was 70 degrees under cloudy skies. And in Maple Lake, it was 69 degrees under cloudy skies. 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The current time is 10:54 a.m. Central Daylight Time. Now the forecast for central Minnesota, from St. Cloud to the northwest Twin Cities suburbs. This afternoon, showers likely and slight chance of thunderstorms early in the afternoon, then chance of showers and slight chance of thunderstorms late in the afternoon. Near steady temperature in the upper 60s. West winds 5 to 15 miles an hour. Chance of precipitation 70%. Tonight, partly cloudy. Chance of rain showers and slight chance of thunderstorms in the evening. Lows in the mid-50s. West winds 10 to 15 miles an hour. Chance of precipitation 40%. Friday, sunny. Highs in the upper 70s. West winds 10 to 20 miles an hour. Friday night, partly cloudy. Chance of rain showers. Lows in the mid-50s. West winds up to 10 miles an hour. Gusts up to 25 miles an hour in the evening. Chance of showers 50%. Saturday, mostly sunny. Highs in the lower 70s. Saturday night, mostly clear. Lows in the upper 40s. Sunday, sunny. Highs in the lower 70s. Sunday night, mostly clear. Lows in the upper 40s. Monday through Tuesday night, partly cloudy. Highs in the lower 70s. Lows around 50.
Wednesday, mostly sunny. Highs in the mid-70s. Again, the forecast for central Minnesota, from St. Cloud to the northwest Twin Cities suburbs for this afternoon, showers likely and slight chance of thunderstorms early in the afternoon, then chance of showers and slight chance of thunderstorms late in the afternoon. Near steady temperature in the upper 60s. West winds 5 to 15 miles an hour. Chance of precipitation 70%. At 10 a.m., in Buffalo, it was cloudy. The temperature was 70 degrees, the dew point was 48, and the relative humidity was 46%. The wind was southwest at 12 miles an hour. The pressure was 29.68 inches and steady. In Maple Lake, it was cloudy. The temperature was 69 degrees, the dew point was 48, and the relative humidity was 46%. The wind was southwest at 9 miles an hour. The pressure was 29.70 inches and steady. Elsewhere across central Minnesota, rain was falling, with a temperature of 70 at the Twin Cities and 63 at Litchfield. At Anoka, it was mostly sunny, with a temperature of 70. It was cloudy, with a temperature of 69 at St. Cloud, 68 at Crystal, 69 at Princeton, 66 at Little Falls, and 64 at Wilmer. Around the state, at Rochester, rain was falling, with a temperature of 63. At International Falls, it was sunny, with a temperature of 68. At Duluth, it was mostly sunny, with a temperature of 70. It was cloudy, with a temperature of 66 at Mankato, and 68 at Brainerd. Once again at 10 a.m., in Buffalo, it was 70 degrees under cloudy skies. And in Maple Lake, it was 69 degrees under cloudy skies. 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The current time is 10:58 a.m. Central Daylight Time. Now the forecast for central Minnesota, from St. Cloud to the northwest Twin Cities suburbs. This afternoon, showers likely and slight chance of thunderstorms early in the afternoon, then chance of showers and slight chance of thunderstorms late in the afternoon. Near steady temperature in the upper 60s. West winds 5 to 15 miles an hour. Chance of precipitation 70%. Tonight, partly cloudy. Chance of rain showers and slight chance of thunderstorms in the evening. Lows in the mid-50s. West winds 10 to 15 miles an hour. Chance of precipitation 40%. Friday, sunny. Highs in the upper 70s. West winds 10 to 20 miles an hour. Friday night, partly cloudy. Chance of rain showers. Lows in the mid-50s. West winds up to 10 miles an hour. Gusts up to 25 miles an hour in the evening. Chance of showers 50%. Saturday, mostly sunny. Highs in the lower 70s. Saturday night, mostly clear. Lows in the upper 40s. Sunday, sunny. Highs in the lower 70s. Sunday night, mostly clear. Lows in the upper 40s. Monday through Tuesday night, partly cloudy. Highs in the lower 70s. Lows around 50. Wednesday, mostly sunny. Highs in the mid-70s. Again, the forecast for central Minnesota, from St. Cloud to the northwest Twin Cities suburbs for this afternoon, showers likely and slight chance of thunderstorms early in the afternoon, then chance of showers and slight chance of thunderstorms late in the afternoon. Near steady temperature in the upper 60s. West winds 5 to 15 miles an hour. Chance of precipitation 70%. 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
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The current time is 11:01 a.m. Central Daylight Time. Now the forecast for central Minnesota, from St. Cloud to the northwest Twin Cities suburbs. This afternoon, showers likely and slight chance of thunderstorms early in the afternoon, then chance of showers and slight chance of thunderstorms late in the afternoon. Near steady temperature in the upper 60s. West winds 5 to 15 miles an hour. Chance of precipitation 70%. Tonight, partly cloudy. Chance of rain showers and slight chance of thunderstorms in the evening. Lows in the mid-50s. West winds 10 to 15 miles an hour. Chance of precipitation 40%. Friday, sunny. Highs in the upper 70s. West winds 10 to 20 miles an hour. Friday night, partly cloudy. Chance of rain showers. Lows in the mid-50s. West winds up to 10 miles an hour. Gusts up to 25 miles an hour in the evening. Chance of showers 50%. Saturday, mostly sunny. Highs in the lower 70s. Saturday night, mostly clear. Lows in the upper 40s. Sunday, sunny. Highs in the lower 70s. Sunday night, mostly clear. Lows in the upper 40s. Monday through Tuesday night, partly cloudy. Highs in the lower 70s. Lows around 50. Wednesday, mostly sunny. Highs in the mid-70s. Again, the forecast for central Minnesota, from St. Cloud to the northwest Twin Cities suburbs for this afternoon, showers likely and slight chance of thunderstorms early in the afternoon, then chance of showers and slight chance of thunderstorms late in the afternoon. Near steady temperature in the upper 60s. West winds 5 to 15 miles an hour. Chance of precipitation 70%. 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The current time is 11:03 a.m. Central Daylight Time. Now the forecast for central Minnesota, from St. Cloud to the northwest Twin Cities suburbs. This afternoon, showers likely and slight chance of thunderstorms early in the afternoon, then chance of showers and slight chance of thunderstorms late in the afternoon. Near steady temperature in the upper 60s. West winds 5 to 15 miles an hour. Chance of precipitation 70%. Tonight, partly cloudy. Chance of rain showers and slight chance of thunderstorms in the evening. Lows in the mid-50s. West winds 10 to 15 miles an hour. Chance of precipitation 40%. Friday, sunny. Highs in the upper 70s. West winds 10 to 20 miles an hour. Friday night, partly cloudy. Chance of rain showers. Lows in the mid-50s. West winds up to 10 miles an hour. Gusts up to 25 miles an hour in the evening. Chance of showers 50%. Saturday, mostly sunny. Highs in the lower 70s. Saturday night, mostly clear. Lows in the upper 40s. Sunday, sunny. Highs in the lower 70s. Sunday night, mostly clear. Lows in the upper 40s. Monday through Tuesday night, partly cloudy. Highs in the lower 70s. Lows around 50. Wednesday, mostly sunny. Highs in the mid-70s. Again, the forecast for central Minnesota, from St. Cloud to the northwest Twin Cities suburbs for this afternoon, showers likely and slight chance of thunderstorms early in the afternoon, then chance of showers and slight chance of thunderstorms late in the afternoon. Near steady temperature in the upper 60s. West winds 5 to 15 miles an hour. Chance of precipitation 70%. 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

precipitation 70%. Tonight, partly cloudy. Chance of rain showers and slight chance of thunderstorms in the evening. Lows in the mid-50s. West winds 10 to 15 miles an hour. Chance of precipitation 40%. Friday, sunny. Highs in the upper 70s. West winds 10 to 20 miles an hour. Friday night, partly cloudy. Chance of rain showers. Lows in the mid-50s. West winds up to 10 miles an hour. Gusts up to 25 miles an hour in the evening. Chance of showers 50%. Saturday, mostly sunny. Highs in the lower 70s. Saturday night, mostly clear. Lows in the upper 40s. Sunday, sunny. Highs in the lower 70s. Sunday night, mostly clear. Lows in the upper 40s. Monday through Tuesday night, partly cloudy. Highs in the lower 70s. Lows around 50. Wednesday, mostly sunny. Highs in the mid-70s. Again, the forecast for central Minnesota, from St. Cloud to the northwest Twin Cities suburbs for this afternoon, showers likely and slight chance of thunderstorms early in the afternoon, then chance of showers and slight chance of thunderstorms late in the afternoon. Near steady temperature in the upper 60s. West winds 5 to 15 miles an hour. Chance of precipitation 70%. 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The current time is 11:09 a.m. Central Daylight Time. Now the forecast for central Minnesota, from St. Cloud to the northwest Twin Cities suburbs. This afternoon, showers likely and slight chance of thunderstorms early in the afternoon, then chance of showers and slight chance of thunderstorms late in the afternoon. Near steady temperature in the upper 60s. West winds 5 to 15 miles an hour. Chance of precipitation 70%. Tonight, partly cloudy. Chance of rain showers and slight chance of thunderstorms in the evening. Lows in the mid-50s. West winds 10 to 15 miles an hour. Chance of precipitation 40%. Friday, sunny. Highs in the upper 70s. West winds 10 to 20 miles an hour. Friday night, partly cloudy. Chance of rain showers. Lows in the mid-50s. West winds up to 10 miles an hour. Gusts up to 25 miles an hour in the evening. Chance of showers 50%. Saturday, mostly sunny. Highs in the lower 70s. Saturday night, mostly clear. Lows in the upper 40s. Sunday, sunny. Highs in the lower 70s. Sunday night, mostly clear. Lows in the upper 40s. Monday through Tuesday night, partly cloudy. Highs in the lower 70s. Lows around 50. Wednesday, mostly sunny. Highs in the mid-70s. Again, the forecast for central Minnesota, from St. Cloud to the northwest Twin Cities suburbs for this afternoon, showers likely and slight chance of thunderstorms early in the afternoon, then chance of showers and slight chance of thunderstorms late in the afternoon. Near steady temperature in the upper 60s. West winds 5 to 15 miles an hour. Chance of precipitation 70%. 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The current time is 11:11 a.m. Central Daylight Time. Now the forecast for central Minnesota, from St. Cloud to the northwest Twin Cities suburbs. This afternoon, showers likely and slight chance of thunderstorms early in the afternoon, then chance of showers and slight chance of

thunderstorms late in the afternoon. Near steady temperature in the upper 60s. West winds 5 to 15 miles an hour. Chance of precipitation 70%. Tonight, partly cloudy. Chance of rain showers and slight chance of thunderstorms in the evening. Lows in the mid-50s. West winds 10 to 15 miles an hour. Chance of precipitation 40%. Friday, sunny. Highs in the upper 70s. West winds 10 to 20 miles an hour. Friday night, partly cloudy. Chance of rain showers. Lows in the mid-50s. West winds up to 10 miles an hour. Gusts up to 25 miles an hour in the evening. Chance of showers 50%. Saturday, mostly sunny. Highs in the lower 70s. Saturday night, mostly clear. Lows in the upper 40s. Sunday, sunny. Highs in the lower 70s. Sunday night, mostly clear. Lows in the upper 40s. Monday through Tuesday night, partly cloudy. Highs in the lower 70s. Lows around 50. Wednesday, mostly sunny. Highs in the mid-70s. Again, the forecast for central Minnesota, from St. Cloud to the northwest Twin Cities suburbs for this afternoon, showers likely and slight chance of thunderstorms early in the afternoon, then chance of showers and slight chance of thunderstorms late in the afternoon. Near steady temperature in the upper 60s. West winds 5 to 15 miles an hour. Chance of precipitation 70%. 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The current time is 11:14 a.m. Central Daylight Time. Now the forecast for central Minnesota, from St. Cloud to the northwest Twin Cities suburbs. This afternoon, showers likely and slight chance of thunderstorms early in the afternoon, then chance of showers and slight chance of thunderstorms late in the afternoon. Near steady temperature in the upper 60s. West winds 5 to 15 miles an hour. Chance of precipitation 70%. Tonight, partly cloudy. Chance of rain showers and slight chance of thunderstorms in the evening. Lows in the mid-50s. West winds 10 to 15 miles an hour. Chance of precipitation 40%. Friday, sunny. Highs in the upper 70s. West winds 10 to 20 miles an hour. Friday night, partly cloudy. Chance of rain showers. Lows in the mid-50s. West winds up to 10 miles an hour. Gusts up to 25 miles an hour in the evening. Chance of showers 50%. Saturday, mostly sunny. Highs in the lower 70s. Saturday night, mostly clear. Lows in the upper 40s. Sunday, sunny. Highs in the lower 70s. Sunday night, mostly clear. Lows in the upper 40s. Monday through Tuesday night, partly cloudy. Highs in the lower 70s. Lows around 50. Wednesday, mostly sunny. Highs in the mid-70s. Again, the forecast for central Minnesota, from St. Cloud to the northwest Twin Cities suburbs for this afternoon, showers likely and slight chance of thunderstorms early in the afternoon, then chance of showers and slight chance of thunderstorms late in the afternoon. Near steady temperature in the upper 60s. West winds 5 to 15 miles an hour. Chance of precipitation 70%. At 11 a.m., in Buffalo, light rain was falling. The temperature was 66 degrees, the dew point was 54, and the relative humidity was 63%. The wind was southwest at 6 miles an hour. The pressure was 29.70 inches and rising. In Maple Lake, it was cloudy. The temperature was 70 degrees, the dew point was 48, and the relative humidity was 45%. The wind
was southwest at 6 miles an hour. The pressure was 29.70 inches and steady. Elsewhere across central Minnesota, rain was falling, with a temperature of 70 at the Twin Cities, 66 at St. Cloud, 68 at Anoka, 65 at Crystal, and 63 at Litchfield. At Willmar, it was mostly sunny, with a temperature of 64. It was cloudy, with a temperature of 70 at Princeton, and 66 at Little Falls. Around the state, at Mankato, rain was falling, with a temperature of 66. At International Falls, it was sunny, with a temperature of 70. At Rochester, it was mostly sunny, with a temperature of 64. It was partly sunny, with a temperature of 69 at Brainerd, and 71 at Duluth. Once again at 11 a.m., in Buffalo, it was 66 degrees with light rain. And in Maple Lake, it was 70 degrees under cloudy skies. 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The current time is 11:18 a.m. Central Daylight Time. Now the forecast for central Minnesota, from St. Cloud to the northwest Twin Cities suburbs. This afternoon, showers likely and slight chance of thunderstorms early in the afternoon, then chance of showers and slight chance of thunderstorms late in the afternoon. Near steady temperature in the upper 60s. West winds 5 to 15 miles an hour. Chance of precipitation 70%. Tonight, partly cloudy. Chance of rain showers and slight chance of thunderstorms in the evening. Lows in the mid-50s. West winds 10 to 15 miles an hour. Chance of precipitation 40%. Friday, sunny. Highs in the upper 70s. West winds 10 to 20 miles an hour. Friday night, partly cloudy. Chance of rain showers. Lows in the mid-50s. West winds up to 10 miles an hour. Gusts up to 25 miles an hour in the evening. Chance of showers 50%. Saturday, mostly sunny. Highs in the lower 70s. Saturday night, mostly clear. Lows in the upper 40s. Sunday, sunny. Highs in the lower 70s. Sunday night, mostly clear. Lows in the upper 40s. Monday through Tuesday night, partly cloudy. Highs in the lower 70s. Lows around 50. Wednesday, mostly sunny. Highs in the mid-70s. Again, the forecast for central Minnesota, from St. Cloud to the northwest Twin Cities suburbs for this afternoon, showers likely and slight chance of thunderstorms early in the afternoon, then chance of showers and slight chance of thunderstorms late in the afternoon. Near steady temperature in the upper 60s. West winds 5 to 15 miles an hour. Chance of precipitation 70%. At 11 a.m., in Buffalo, light rain was falling. The temperature was 66 degrees, the dew point was 54, and the relative humidity was 63%. The wind was southwest at 6 miles an hour. The pressure was 29.70 inches and rising. In Maple Lake, it was cloudy. The temperature was 70 degrees, the dew point was 48, and the relative humidity was 45%. The wind was southwest at 6 miles an hour. The pressure was 29.70 inches and steady. Elsewhere across central Minnesota, rain was falling, with a temperature of 70 at the Twin Cities, 66 at St. Cloud, 68 at Anoka, 65 at Crystal, and 63 at Litchfield. At Willmar, it was mostly sunny, with a temperature of 64. It was cloudy, with a temperature of 70 at Princeton, and 66 at Little Falls. Around the state, at Mankato, rain was falling, with a temperature of 66. At International Falls, it was sunny, with a temperature of 70. At Rochester, it was mostly sunny, with a temperature of 64.
It was partly sunny, with a temperature of 69 at Brainerd and 71 at Duluth. Once again at 11 a.m., in Buffalo, it was 66 degrees with light rain. And in Maple Lake, it was 70 degrees under cloudy skies. 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The current time is 11:22 a.m. Central Daylight Time. Now the forecast for central Minnesota, from St. Cloud to the northwest Twin Cities suburbs. This afternoon, showers likely and slight chance of thunderstorms early in the afternoon, then chance of showers and slight chance of thunderstorms late in the afternoon. Near steady temperature in the upper 60s. West winds 5 to 15 miles an hour. Chance of precipitation 70%. Tonight, partly cloudy. Chance of rain showers and slight chance of thunderstorms in the evening. Lows in the mid-50s. West winds 10 to 15 miles an hour. Chance of precipitation 40%. Friday, sunny. Highs in the upper 70s. West winds 10 to 20 miles an hour. Friday night, partly cloudy. Chance of rain showers. Lows in the mid-50s. West winds up to 10 miles an hour. Gusts up to 25 miles an hour in the evening. Chance of showers 50%. Saturday, mostly sunny. Highs in the lower 70s. Saturday night, mostly clear. Lows in the upper 40s. Sunday, sunny. Highs in the lower 70s. Sunday night, mostly clear. Lows in the upper 40s. Monday through Tuesday night, partly cloudy. Highs in the lower 70s. Lows around 50. Wednesday, mostly sunny. Highs in the mid-70s. Again, the forecast for central Minnesota, from St. Cloud to the northwest Twin Cities suburbs for this afternoon, showers likely and slight chance of thunderstorms early in the afternoon, then chance of showers and slight chance of thunderstorms late in the afternoon. Near steady temperature in the upper 60s. West winds 5 to 15 miles an hour. Chance of precipitation 70%. At 11 a.m., in Buffalo, light rain was falling. The temperature was 66 degrees, the dew point was 54, and the relative humidity was 63%. The wind was southwest at 6 miles an hour. The pressure was 29.70 inches and rising. In Maple Lake, it was cloudy. The temperature was 70 degrees, the dew point was 48, and the relative humidity was 45%. The wind was southwest at 6 miles an hour. The pressure was 29.70 inches and steady. Elsewhere across central Minnesota, rain was falling, with a temperature of 70 at the Twin Cities, 66 at St. Cloud, 68 at Anoka, 65 at Crystal, and 63 at Litchfield. At Wilmer, it was mostly sunny, with a temperature of 64. It was cloudy, with a temperature of 70 at Princeton, and 66 at Little Falls. Around the state, at Mankato, rain was falling, with a temperature of 66. At International Falls, it was sunny, with a temperature of 70. At Rochester, it was mostly sunny, with a temperature of 64. It was partly sunny, with a temperature of 69 at Brainerd and 71 at Duluth. Once again at 11 a.m., in Buffalo, it was 66 degrees with light rain. And in Maple Lake, it was 70 degrees under cloudy skies. 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The current time is 11:26 a.m. Central Daylight Time. Now the forecast for central Minnesota,
from St. Cloud to the northwest Twin Cities suburbs. This afternoon, showers likely and slight chance of thunderstorms early in the afternoon, then chance of showers and slight chance of thunderstorms late in the afternoon. Near steady temperature in the upper 60s. West winds 5 to 15 miles an hour. Chance of precipitation 70%. Tonight, partly cloudy. Chance of rain showers and slight chance of thunderstorms in the evening. Lows in the mid-50s. West winds 10 to 15 miles an hour. Chance of precipitation 40%. Friday, sunny. Highs in the upper 70s. West winds 10 to 20 miles an hour. Friday night, partly cloudy. Chance of rain showers. Lows in the mid-50s. West winds up to 10 miles an hour. Gusts up to 25 miles an hour in the evening. Chance of showers 50%. Saturday, mostly sunny. Highs in the lower 70s. Saturday night, mostly clear. Lows in the upper 40s. Sunday, sunny. Highs in the lower 70s. Sunday night, mostly clear. Lows in the upper 40s. Monday through Tuesday night, partly cloudy. Highs in the lower 70s. Lows around 50. Wednesday, mostly sunny. Highs in the mid-70s. Again, the forecast for central Minnesota, from St. Cloud to the northwest Twin Cities suburbs for this afternoon, showers likely and slight chance of thunderstorms early in the afternoon, then chance of showers and slight chance of thunderstorms late in the afternoon. Near steady temperature in the upper 60s. West winds 5 to 15 miles an hour. Chance of precipitation 70%. At 11 a.m., in Buffalo, light rain was falling. The temperature was 66 degrees, the dew point was 54, and the relative humidity was 63%. The wind was southwest at 6 miles an hour. The pressure was 29.70 inches and rising. In Maple Lake, it was cloudy. The temperature was 70 degrees. The dew point was 48, and the relative humidity was 45%. The wind was southwest at 6 miles an hour. The pressure was 29.70 inches and steady. Elsewhere across central Minnesota, rain was falling, with a temperature of 70 at the Twin Cities, 66 at St. Cloud, 68 at Anoka, 65 at Crystal, and 63 at Litchfield. At Willmar, it was mostly sunny, with a temperature of 64. It was cloudy, with a temperature of 70 at Princeton, and 66 at Little Falls. Around the state, at Mankato, rain was falling, with a temperature of 66. At International Falls, it was sunny, with a temperature of 70. At Rochester, it was mostly sunny, with a temperature of 64. It was partly sunny, with a temperature of 69 at Brainerd, and 71 at Duluth. Once again at 11 a.m., in Buffalo, it was 66 degrees with light rain. And in Maple Lake, it was 70 degrees under cloudy skies. 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The current time is 11:31 a.m. Central Daylight Time. Now the forecast for central Minnesota, from St. Cloud to the northwest Twin Cities suburbs. This afternoon, showers likely and slight chance of thunderstorms early in the afternoon, then chance of showers and slight chance of thunderstorms late in the afternoon. Near steady temperature in the upper 60s. West winds 5 to 15 miles an hour. Chance of precipitation 70%. Tonight, partly cloudy. Chance of rain showers and slight chance of thunderstorms in the evening. Lows in the mid-50s. West winds 10 to 15 miles an hour. Chance of precipitation 40%. Friday, sunny. Highs in the upper 70s. West winds 10 to 20 miles an hour.
Friday night, partly cloudy. Chance of rain showers. Lows in the mid-50s. West winds up to 10 miles an hour. Gusts up to 25 miles an hour in the evening. Chance of showers 50%. Saturday, mostly sunny. Highs in the lower 70s. Saturday night, mostly clear. Lows in the upper 40s. Sunday, sunny. Highs in the lower 70s. Sunday night, mostly clear. Lows in the upper 40s. Monday through Tuesday night, partly cloudy. Highs in the lower 70s. Lows around 50. Wednesday, mostly sunny. Highs in the mid-70s. Again, the forecast for central Minnesota, from St. Cloud to the northwest Twin Cities suburbs for this afternoon, showers likely and slight chance of thunderstorms early in the afternoon, then chance of showers and slight chance of thunderstorms late in the afternoon. Near steady temperature in the upper 60s. West winds 5 to 15 miles an hour. Chance of precipitation 70%. At 11 a.m., in Buffalo, light rain was falling. The temperature was 66 degrees, the dew point was 54, and the relative humidity was 63%. The wind was southwest at 6 miles an hour. The pressure was 29.70 inches and rising. In Maple Lake, it was cloudy. The temperature was 70 degrees. The dew point was 48, and the relative humidity was 45%. The wind was southwest at 6 miles an hour. The pressure was 29.70 inches and steady. Elsewhere across central Minnesota, rain was falling, with a temperature of 70 at the Twin Cities, 66 at St. Cloud, 68 at Anoka, 65 at Crystal, and 63 at Litchfield. At Willmar, it was mostly sunny, with a temperature of 64. It was cloudy, with a temperature of 70 at Princeton, and 66 at Little Falls. Around the state, at Mankato, rain was falling, with a temperature of 66. At International Falls, it was sunny, with a temperature of 70. At Rochester, it was mostly sunny, with a temperature of 64. It was partly sunny, with a temperature of 69 at Brainerd, and 71 at Duluth. Once again at 11 a.m., in Buffalo, it was 66 degrees with light rain. And in Maple Lake, it was 70 degrees under cloudy skies. 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The current time is 11:35 a.m. Central Daylight Time. Now the forecast for central Minnesota, from St. Cloud to the northwest Twin Cities suburbs. This afternoon, showers likely and slight chance of thunderstorms early in the afternoon, then chance of showers and slight chance of thunderstorms late in the afternoon. Near steady temperature in the upper 60s. West winds 5 to 15 miles an hour. Chance of precipitation 70%. Tonight, partly cloudy. Chance of rain showers and slight chance of thunderstorms in the evening. Lows in the mid-50s. West winds 10 to 15 miles an hour. Chance of precipitation 40%. Friday, sunny. Highs in the upper 70s. West winds 10 to 20 miles an hour. Friday night, partly cloudy. Chance of rain showers. Lows in the mid-50s. West winds up to 10 miles an hour. Gusts up to 25 miles an hour in the evening. Chance of showers 50%. Saturday, mostly sunny. Highs in the lower 70s. Saturday night, mostly clear. Lows in the upper 40s. Sunday, sunny. Highs in the lower 70s. Sunday night, mostly clear. Lows in the upper 40s. Monday through Tuesday night, partly cloudy. Highs in the lower 70s.
Lows around 50. Wednesday,

mostly sunny. Highs in the mid-70s. Again, the forecast for central Minnesota, from St. Cloud to the northwest Twin Cities suburbs for this afternoon, showers likely and slight chance of thunderstorms early in the afternoon, then chance of showers and slight chance of thunderstorms late in the afternoon. Near steady temperature in the upper 60s. West winds 5 to 15 miles an hour. Chance of precipitation 70%. At 11 a.m., in Buffalo, light rain was falling. The temperature was 66 degrees, the dew point was 54, and the relative humidity was 63%. The wind was southwest at 6 miles an hour. The pressure was 29.70 inches and rising. In Maple Lake, it was cloudy. The temperature was 70 degrees, the dew point was 48, and the relative humidity was 45%. The wind was southwest at 6 miles an hour. The pressure was 29.70 inches and steady. Elsewhere across central Minnesota, rain was falling, with a temperature of 70 at the Twin Cities, 66 at St. Cloud, 68 at Anoka, 65 at Crystal, and 63 at Litchfield. At Willmar, it was mostly sunny, with a temperature of 64. It was cloudy, with a temperature of 70 at Princeton, and 66 at Little Falls. Around the state, at Mankato, rain was falling, with a temperature of 66. At International Falls, it was sunny, with a temperature of 70. At Rochester, it was mostly sunny, with a temperature of 64. It was partly sunny, with a temperature of 69 at Brainerd, and 71 at Duluth. Once again at 11 a.m., in Buffalo, it was 66 degrees with light rain. And in Maple Lake, it was 70 degrees under cloudy skies. 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The current time is 11:39 a.m. Central Daylight Time. Now the forecast for central Minnesota, from St. Cloud to the northwest Twin Cities suburbs. This afternoon, showers likely and slight chance of thunderstorms early in the afternoon, then chance of showers and slight chance of thunderstorms late in the afternoon. Near steady temperature in the upper 60s. West winds 5 to 15 miles an hour. Chance of precipitation 70%. Tonight, partly cloudy. Chance of rain showers and slight chance of thunderstorms in the evening. Lows in the mid-50s. West winds 10 to 15 miles an hour. Chance of precipitation 40%. Friday, sunny. Highs in the upper 70s. West winds 10 to 20 miles an hour. Friday night, partly cloudy. Chance of rain showers. Lows in the mid-50s. West winds up to 10 miles an hour. Gusts up to 25 miles an hour in the evening. Chance of showers 50%. Saturday, mostly sunny. Highs in the lower 70s. Saturday night, mostly clear. Lows in the upper 40s. Sunday, sunny. Highs in the lower 70s. Sunday night, mostly clear. Lows in the upper 40s. Monday through Tuesday night, partly cloudy. Highs in the lower 70s. Lows around 50. Wednesday, mostly sunny. Highs in the mid-70s. Again, the forecast for central Minnesota, from St. Cloud to the northwest Twin Cities suburbs for this afternoon, showers likely and slight chance of thunderstorms early in the afternoon, then chance of showers and slight chance of thunderstorms late in the afternoon. Near steady temperature in the upper 60s. West winds 5 to 15 miles an hour. Chance of precipitation 70%. At 11 a.m., in Buffalo, light rain was falling. The temperature was 66 degrees, the dew point was 54, and the relative humidity was 63%. The wind was southwest at 6 miles an hour. The pressure was 29.70

70 inches and rising. In Maple Lake, it was cloudy. The temperature was 70 degrees, the dew point was 48, and the relative humidity was 45%. The wind was southwest at 6 miles an hour. The pressure was 29.70 inches and steady. Elsewhere across central Minnesota, rain was falling, with a temperature of 70 at the Twin Cities, 66 at St. Cloud, 68 at Anoka, 65 at Crystal, and 63 at Litchfield. At Willmar, it was mostly sunny, with a temperature of 64. It was cloudy, with a temperature of 70 at Princeton, and 66 at Little Falls. Around the state, at Mankato, rain was falling, with a temperature of 66. At International Falls, it was sunny, with a temperature of 70. At Rochester, it was mostly sunny, with a temperature of 64. It was partly sunny, with a temperature of 69 at Brainerd, and 71 at Duluth. Once again at 11 a.m., in Buffalo, it was 66 degrees with light rain. And in Maple Lake, it was 70 degrees under cloudy skies. 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The current time is 11:43 a.m. Central Daylight Time. Now the forecast for central Minnesota, from St. Cloud to the northwest Twin Cities suburbs. This afternoon, showers likely and slight chance of thunderstorms early in the afternoon, then chance of showers and slight chance of thunderstorms late in the afternoon. Near steady temperature in the upper 60s. West winds 5 to 15 miles an hour. Chance of precipitation 70%. Tonight, partly cloudy. Chance of rain showers and slight chance of thunderstorms in the evening. Lows in the mid-50s. West winds 10 to 15 miles an hour. Chance of precipitation 40%. Friday, sunny. Highs in the upper 70s. West winds 10 to 20 miles an hour. Friday night, partly cloudy. Chance of rain showers. Lows in the mid-50s. West winds up to 10 miles an hour. Gusts up to 25 miles an hour in the evening. Chance of showers 50%. Saturday, mostly sunny. Highs in the lower 70s. Saturday night, mostly clear. Lows in the upper 40s. Sunday, sunny. Highs in the lower 70s. Sunday night, mostly clear. Lows in the upper 40s. Monday through Tuesday night, partly cloudy. Highs in the lower 70s. Lows around 50. Wednesday, mostly sunny. Highs in the mid-70s. Again, the forecast for central Minnesota, from St. Cloud to the northwest Twin Cities suburbs for this afternoon, showers likely and slight chance of thunderstorms early in the afternoon, then chance of showers and slight chance of thunderstorms late in the afternoon. Near steady temperature in the upper 60s. West winds 5 to 15 miles an hour. Chance of precipitation 70%. At 11 a.m., in Buffalo, light rain was falling. The temperature was 66 degrees, the dew point was 54, and the relative humidity was 63%. The wind was southwest at 6 miles an hour. The pressure was 29.70 inches and rising. In Maple Lake, it was cloudy. The temperature was 70 degrees, the dew point was 48, and the relative humidity was 45%. The wind was southwest at 6 miles an hour. The pressure was 29.70 inches and steady. Elsewhere across central Minnesota, rain was falling, with a temperature of 70 at the Twin Cities, 66 at St. Cloud, 68 at Anoka, 65 at Crystal, and 63 at Litchfield. At Willmar, it was mostly sunny, with a temperature of 64. It was cloudy, with a temperature of 70 at Princeton, and 66 at Little Falls. Around the state, at Mankato,
rain was falling, with a temperature of 66. At International Falls, it was sunny, with a temperature of 70. At Rochester, it was mostly sunny, with a temperature of 64. It was partly sunny, with a temperature of 69 at Brainerd, and 71 at Duluth. Once again at 11 a.m., in Buffalo, it was 66 degrees with light rain. And in Maple Lake, it was 70 degrees under cloudy skies. 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The current time is 11:47 a.m. Central Daylight Time. Now the forecast for central Minnesota, from St. Cloud to the northwest Twin Cities suburbs. This afternoon, showers likely and slight chance of thunderstorms early in the afternoon, then chance of showers and slight chance of thunderstorms late in the afternoon. Near steady temperature in the upper 60s. West winds 5 to 15 miles an hour. Chance of precipitation 70%. Tonight, partly cloudy. Chance of rain showers and slight chance of thunderstorms in the evening. Lows in the mid-50s. West winds 10 to 15 miles an hour. Chance of precipitation 40%. Friday, sunny. Highs in the upper 70s. West winds 10 to 20 miles an hour. Friday night, partly cloudy. Chance of rain showers. Lows in the mid-50s. West winds up to 10 miles an hour. Gusts up to 25 miles an hour in the evening. Chance of showers 50%. Saturday, mostly sunny. Highs in the lower 70s. Saturday night, mostly clear. Lows in the upper 40s. Sunday, sunny. Highs in the lower 70s. Sunday night, mostly clear. Lows in the upper 40s. Monday through Tuesday night, partly cloudy. Highs in the lower 70s. Lows around 50. Wednesday, mostly sunny. Highs in the mid-70s. Again, the forecast for central Minnesota, from St. Cloud to the northwest Twin Cities suburbs for this afternoon, showers likely and slight chance of thunderstorms early in the afternoon, then chance of showers and slight chance of thunderstorms late in the afternoon. Near steady temperature in the upper 60s. West winds 5 to 15 miles an hour. Chance of precipitation 70%. At 11 a.m., in Buffalo, light rain was falling. The temperature was 66 degrees, the dew point was 54, and the relative humidity was 63%. The wind was southwest at 6 miles an hour. The pressure was 29.70 inches and rising. In Maple Lake, it was cloudy. The temperature was 70 degrees, the dew point was 48, and the relative humidity was 45%. The wind was southwest at 6 miles an hour. The pressure was 29.70 inches and steady. Elsewhere across central Minnesota, rain was falling, with a temperature of 70 at the Twin Cities, 66 at St. Cloud, 68 at Anoka, 65 at Crystal, and 63 at Litchfield. At Wilmer, it was mostly sunny, with a temperature of 64. It was cloudy, with a temperature of 70 at Princeton, and 66 at Little Falls. Around the state, at Mankato, rain was falling, with a temperature of 66. At International Falls, it was sunny, with a temperature of 70. At Rochester, it was mostly sunny, with a temperature of 64. It was partly sunny, with a temperature of 69 at Brainerd, and 71 at Duluth. Once again at 11 a.m., in Buffalo, it was 66 degrees with light rain. And in Maple Lake, it was 70 degrees under cloudy skies. 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
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The current time is 11:51 a.m. Central Daylight Time. Now the forecast for central Minnesota, from St. Cloud to the northwest Twin Cities suburbs. This afternoon, showers likely and slight chance of thunderstorms early in the afternoon, then chance of showers and slight chance of thunderstorms late in the afternoon. Near steady temperature in the upper 60s. West winds 5 to 15 miles an hour. Chance of precipitation 70%. Tonight, partly cloudy. Chance of rain showers and slight chance of thunderstorms in the evening. Lows in the mid-50s. West winds 10 to 15 miles an hour. Chance of precipitation 40%. Friday, sunny. Highs in the upper 70s. West winds 10 to 20 miles an hour. Friday night, partly cloudy. Chance of rain showers. Lows in the mid-50s. West winds up to 10 miles an hour. Gusts up to 25 miles an hour in the evening. Chance of showers 50%. Saturday, mostly sunny. Highs in the lower 70s. Saturday night, mostly clear. Lows in the upper 40s. Sunday, sunny. Highs in the lower 70s. Sunday night, mostly clear. Lows in the upper 40s. Monday through Tuesday night, partly cloudy. Highs in the lower 70s. Lows around 50. Wednesday, mostly sunny. Highs in the mid-70s. Again, the forecast for central Minnesota, from St. Cloud to the northwest Twin Cities suburbs for this afternoon, showers likely and slight chance of thunderstorms early in the afternoon, then chance of showers and slight chance of thunderstorms late in the afternoon. Near steady temperature in the upper 60s. West winds 5 to 15 miles an hour. Chance of precipitation 70%. At 11 a.m., in Buffalo, light rain was falling. The temperature was 66 degrees, the dew point was 54, and the relative humidity was 63%. The wind was southwest at 6 miles an hour. The pressure was 29.70 inches and rising. In Maple Lake, it was cloudy. The temperature was 70 degrees, the dew point was 48, and the relative humidity was 45%. The wind was southwest at 6 miles an hour. The pressure was 29.70 inches and steady. Elsewhere across central Minnesota, rain was falling, with a temperature of 70 at the Twin Cities, 66 at St. Cloud, 68 at Anoka, 65 at Crystal, and 63 at Litchfield. At Willmar, it was mostly sunny, with a temperature of 64. It was cloudy, with a temperature of 70 at Princeton, and 66 at Little Falls. Around the state, at Mankato, rain was falling, with a temperature of 66. At International Falls, it was sunny, with a temperature of 70. At Rochester, it was mostly sunny, with a temperature of 64. It was partly sunny, with a temperature of 69 at Brainerd, and 71 at Duluth. Once again at 11 a.m., in Buffalo, it was 66 degrees with light rain. And in Maple Lake, it was 70 degrees under cloudy skies. 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The current time is 11:56 a.m. Central Daylight Time. Now the forecast for central Minnesota, from St. Cloud to the northwest Twin Cities suburbs. This afternoon, showers likely and slight chance of thunderstorms early in the afternoon, then chance of showers and slight chance of thunderstorms late in the afternoon. Near steady temperature in the upper 60s. West winds 5 to 15 miles an hour. Chance of precipitation 70%. Tonight, partly cloudy. Chance of rain showers and slight chance of thunderstorms in the evening. Lows in the mid-50s.
West winds 10 to 15 miles an hour. Chance of precipitation 40%. Friday, sunny. Highs in the upper 70s. West winds 10 to 20 miles an hour. Friday night, partly cloudy. Chance of rain showers. Lows in the mid-50s. West winds up to 10 miles an hour. Gusts up to 25 miles an hour in the evening. Chance of showers 50%. Saturday, mostly sunny. Highs in the lower 70s. Saturday night, mostly clear. Lows in the upper 40s. Sunday, sunny. Highs in the lower 70s. Sunday night, mostly clear. Lows in the upper 40s. Monday through Tuesday night, partly cloudy. Highs in the lower 70s. Lows around 50. Wednesday, mostly sunny. Highs in the mid-70s. Again, the forecast for central Minnesota, from St. Cloud to the northwest Twin Cities suburbs for this afternoon, showers likely and slight chance of thunderstorms early in the afternoon, then chance of showers and slight chance of thunderstorms late in the afternoon. Near steady temperature in the upper 60s. West winds 5 to 15 miles an hour. Chance of precipitation 70%. At 11 a.m., in Buffalo, light rain was falling. The temperature was 66 degrees, the dew point was 54, and the relative humidity was 63%. The wind was southwest at 6 miles an hour. The pressure was 29.70 inches and rising. In Maple Lake, it was cloudy. The temperature was 70 degrees, the dew point was 48, and the relative humidity was 45%. The wind was southwest at 6 miles an hour. The pressure was 29.70 inches and steady. Elsewhere across central Minnesota, rain was falling, with a temperature of 70 at the Twin Cities, 66 at St. Cloud, 68 at Anoka, 65 at Crystal, and 63 at Litchfield. At Willmar, it was mostly sunny, with a temperature of 64. It was cloudy, with a temperature of 70 at Princeton, and 66 at Little Falls. Around the state, at Mankato, rain was falling, with a temperature of 66. At International Falls, it was sunny, with a temperature of 70. At Rochester, it was mostly sunny, with a temperature of 64. It was partly sunny, with a temperature of 69 at Brainerd, and 71 at Duluth. Once again at 11 a.m., in Buffalo, it was 66 degrees with light rain. And in Maple Lake, it was 70 degrees under cloudy skies. 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The current time is 12 p.m. Central Daylight Time. Now the forecast for central Minnesota, from St. Cloud to the northwest Twin Cities suburbs. This afternoon, showers likely and slight chance of thunderstorms early in the afternoon, then chance of showers and slight chance of thunderstorms late in the afternoon. Near steady temperature in the upper 60s. West winds 5 to 15 miles an hour. Chance of precipitation 70%. Tonight, partly cloudy. Chance of rain showers and slight chance of thunderstorms in the evening. Lows in the mid-50s. West winds 10 to 15 miles an hour. Chance of precipitation 40%. Friday, sunny. Highs in the upper 70s. West winds 10 to 20 miles an hour. Friday night, partly cloudy. Chance of rain showers. Lows in the mid-50s. West winds up to 10 miles an hour. Gusts up to 25 miles an hour in the evening. Chance of showers 50%. Saturday, mostly sunny. Highs in the lower 70s. Saturday night, mostly clear. Lows in the upper 40s. Sunday, sunny. Highs in the lower 70s.
Sunday night, mostly clear. Lows in the upper 40s. Monday through Tuesday night, partly cloudy. Highs in the lower 70s. Lows around 50. Wednesday, mostly sunny. Highs in the mid-70s. Again, the forecast for central Minnesota, from St. Cloud to the northwest Twin Cities suburbs for this afternoon, showers likely and slight chance of thunderstorms early in the afternoon, then chance of showers and slight chance of thunderstorms late in the afternoon. Near steady temperature in the upper 60s. West winds 5 to 15 miles an hour. Chance of precipitation 70%. 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The current time is 12:02 p.m. Central Daylight Time. Now the forecast for central Minnesota, from St. Cloud to the northwest Twin Cities suburbs. This afternoon, showers likely and slight chance of thunderstorms early in the afternoon, then chance of showers and slight chance of thunderstorms late in the afternoon. Near steady temperature in the upper 60s. West winds 5 to 15 miles an hour. Chance of precipitation 70%. Tonight, partly cloudy. Chance of rain showers and slight chance of thunderstorms in the evening. Lows in the mid-50s. West winds 10 to 15 miles an hour. Chance of precipitation 40%. Friday, sunny. Highs in the upper 70s. West winds 10 to 20 miles an hour. Friday night, partly cloudy. Chance of rain showers. Lows in the mid-50s. West winds up to 10 miles an hour. Gusts up to 25 miles an hour in the evening. Chance of showers 50%. Saturday, mostly sunny. Highs in the lower 70s. Saturday night, mostly clear. Lows in the upper 40s. Sunday, sunny. Highs in the lower 70s. Sunday night, mostly clear. Lows in the upper 40s. Monday through Tuesday night, partly cloudy. Highs in the lower 70s. Lows around 50. Wednesday, mostly sunny. Highs in the mid-70s. Again, the forecast for central Minnesota, from St. Cloud to the northwest Twin Cities suburbs for this afternoon, showers likely and slight chance of thunderstorms early in the afternoon, then chance of showers and slight chance of thunderstorms late in the afternoon. Near steady temperature in the upper 60s. West winds 5 to 15 miles an hour. Chance of precipitation 70%. 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The current time is 12:05 p.m. Central Daylight Time. Now the forecast for central Minnesota, from St. Cloud to the northwest Twin Cities suburbs. This afternoon, showers likely and slight chance of thunderstorms early in the afternoon, then chance of showers and slight chance of thunderstorms late in the afternoon. Near steady temperature in the upper 60s. West winds 5 to 15 miles an hour. Chance of precipitation 70%. Tonight, partly cloudy. Chance of rain showers and slight chance of thunderstorms in the evening. Lows in the mid-50s. West winds 10 to 15 miles an hour. Chance of precipitation 40%. Friday, sunny. Highs in the upper 70s. West winds 10 to 20 miles an hour. Friday night, partly cloudy. Chance of rain showers. Lows in the mid-50s. West winds up to 10 miles an hour. Gusts up to 25 miles an hour in the evening. Chance of showers 50%. Saturday, mostly sunny. Highs in the lower 70s.
Saturday night, mostly clear. Lows in the upper 40s. Sunday,

near steady temperature in the upper 60s. West winds 5 to 15 miles an hour. Chance of precipitation 70%. This is weather radio station WNG676 Clearwater, broadcasting on a frequency of 162.50 MHz. 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The current time is 12:08 p.m. Central Daylight Time. Now the forecast for central Minnesota, from St. Cloud to the northwest Twin Cities suburbs. This afternoon, showers likely and slight chance of thunderstorms early in the afternoon, then chance of showers and slight chance of thunderstorms late in the afternoon. Near steady temperature in the upper 60s. West winds 5 to 15 miles an hour. Chance of precipitation 70%. Tonight, partly cloudy. Chance of rain showers and slight chance of thunderstorms in the evening. Lows in the mid-50s. West winds 10 to 15 miles an hour. Chance of precipitation 40%. Friday, sunny. Highs in the upper 70s. West winds 10 to 20 miles an hour. Friday night, partly cloudy. Chance of rain showers. Lows in the mid-50s. West winds up to 10 miles an hour. Gusts up to 25 miles an hour in the evening. Chance of showers 50%. Saturday, mostly sunny. Highs in the lower 70s. Saturday night, mostly clear. Lows in the upper 40s. Sunday, sunny. Highs in the lower 70s. Sunday night, mostly clear. Lows in the upper 40s. Monday through Tuesday night, partly cloudy. Highs in the lower 70s. Lows around 50. Wednesday, mostly sunny. Highs in the mid-70s. Again, the forecast for central Minnesota, from St. Cloud to the northwest Twin Cities suburbs for this afternoon, showers likely and slight chance of thunderstorms early in the afternoon, then chance of showers and slight chance of thunderstorms late in the afternoon. Near steady temperature in the upper 60s. West winds 5 to 15 miles an hour. Chance of precipitation 70%. 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The current time is 12:10 p.m. Central Daylight Time. Now the forecast for central Minnesota, from St. Cloud to the northwest Twin Cities suburbs. This afternoon, showers likely and slight chance of thunderstorms early in the afternoon, then chance of showers and slight chance of thunderstorms late in the afternoon. Near steady temperature in the upper 60s. West winds 5 to 15 miles an hour. Chance of precipitation 70%. Tonight, partly cloudy. Chance of rain showers and slight chance of thunderstorms in the evening. Lows in the mid-50s. West winds 10 to 15 miles an hour. Chance of precipitation 40%. Friday, sunny. Highs in the upper 70s. West winds 10 to 20 miles an hour. Friday night, partly cloudy. Chance of rain showers. Lows in the mid-50s. West winds up to 10 miles an hour. Gusts up to 25 miles an hour in the evening. Chance of showers 50%. Saturday, mostly sunny. Highs in the lower 70s. Saturday night, mostly clear. Lows in the upper 40s. Sunday, sunny. Highs in the lower 70s. Sunday night, mostly clear. Lows in the upper 40s. Monday through Tuesday night, partly cloudy. Highs in the lower 70s. Lows around 50. Wednesday, mostly sunny. Highs in the mid-70s. Again, the forecast for central Minnesota, from St. Cloud to the northwest Twin Cities suburbs for

This afternoon, showers likely and slight chance of thunderstorms early in the afternoon, then chance of showers and slight chance of thunderstorms late in the afternoon. Near steady temperature in the upper 60s. West winds 5 to 15 miles an hour. Chance of precipitation 70%. 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The current time is 12:13 p.m. Central Daylight Time. Now the forecast for central Minnesota, from St. Cloud to the northwest Twin Cities suburbs. This afternoon, showers likely and slight chance of thunderstorms early in the afternoon, then chance of showers and slight chance of thunderstorms late in the afternoon. Near steady temperature in the upper 60s. West winds 5 to 15 miles an hour. Chance of precipitation 70%. Tonight, partly cloudy. Chance of rain showers and slight chance of thunderstorms in the evening. Lows in the mid-50s. West winds 10 to 15 miles an hour. Chance of precipitation 40%. Friday, sunny. Highs in the upper 70s. West winds 10 to 20 miles an hour. Friday night, partly cloudy. Chance of rain showers. Lows in the mid-50s. West winds up to 10 miles an hour. Gusts up to 25 miles an hour in the evening. Chance of showers 50%. Saturday, mostly sunny. Highs in the lower 70s. Saturday night, mostly clear. Lows in the upper 40s. Sunday, sunny. Highs in the lower 70s. Sunday night, mostly clear. Lows in the upper 40s. Monday through Tuesday night, partly cloudy. Highs in the lower 70s. Lows around 50. Wednesday, mostly sunny. Highs in the mid-70s. Again, the forecast for central Minnesota, from St. Cloud to the northwest Twin Cities suburbs for this afternoon, showers likely and slight chance of thunderstorms early in the afternoon, then chance of showers and slight chance of thunderstorms late in the afternoon. Near steady temperature in the upper 60s. West winds 5 to 15 miles an hour. Chance of precipitation 70%. At noon, in Buffalo, it was cloudy. The temperature was 66 degrees, the dew point was 57, and the relative humidity was 72%. The wind was south at 5 miles an hour. The pressure was 29.69 inches and falling. In Maple Lake, it was cloudy. The temperature was 69 degrees, the dew point was 54, and the relative humidity was 58%. The wind was south at 5 miles an hour. The pressure was 29.71 inches and steady. Elsewhere across central Minnesota, rain was falling, with a temperature of 62 at the Twin Cities, 64 at Anoka, and 64 at Crystal. At Litchfield, drizzle was falling, with a temperature of 64. It was cloudy, with a temperature of 68 at St. Cloud, 70 at Princeton, 68 at Little Falls, and 66 at Wilmer. Around the state, at Mankato, rain was falling, with a temperature of 60. At International Falls, it was mostly sunny, with a temperature of 72. At Duluth, it was partly sunny, with a temperature of 74. It was cloudy, with a temperature of 67 at Rochester, and 71 at Brainerd. Once again at noon, in Buffalo, it was 66 degrees under cloudy skies. And in Maple Lake, it was 69 degrees under cloudy skies. 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The current time is 12:17 p.m. Central Daylight Time. Now the forecast for central Minnesota,
from St. Cloud to the northwest Twin Cities suburbs. This afternoon, showers likely and slight chance of thunderstorms early in the afternoon, then chance of showers and slight chance of thunderstorms late in the afternoon. Near steady temperature in the upper 60s. West winds 5 to 15 miles an hour. Chance of precipitation 70%. Tonight, partly cloudy. Chance of rain showers and slight chance of thunderstorms in the evening. Lows in the mid-50s. West winds 10 to 15 miles an hour. Chance of precipitation 40%. Friday, sunny. Highs in the upper 70s. West winds 10 to 20 miles an hour. Friday night, partly cloudy. Chance of rain showers. Lows in the mid-50s. West winds up to 10 miles an hour. Gusts up to 25 miles an hour in the evening. Chance of showers 50%. Saturday, mostly sunny. Highs in the lower 70s. Saturday night, mostly clear. Lows in the upper 40s. Sunday, sunny. Highs in the lower 70s. Sunday night, mostly clear. Lows in the upper 40s. Monday through Tuesday night, partly cloudy. Highs in the lower 70s. Lows around 50. Wednesday, mostly sunny. Highs in the mid-70s. Again, the forecast for central Minnesota, from St. Cloud to the northwest Twin Cities suburbs for this afternoon, showers likely and slight chance of thunderstorms early in the afternoon. Then chance of showers and slight chance of thunderstorms late in the afternoon. Near steady temperature in the upper 60s. West winds 5 to 15 miles an hour. Chance of precipitation 70%. At noon, in Buffalo, it was cloudy. The temperature was 66 degrees, the dew point was 57, and the relative humidity was 72%. The wind was south at 5 miles an hour. The pressure was 29.69 inches and falling. In Maple Lake, it was cloudy. The temperature was 69 degrees, the dew point was 54, and the relative humidity was 58%. The wind was south at 5 miles an hour. The pressure was 29.71 inches and steady. Elsewhere across central Minnesota, rain was falling, with a temperature of 62 at the Twin Cities, 64 at Anoka, and 64 at Crystal. At Litchfield, drizzle was falling, with a temperature of 64. It was cloudy, with a temperature of 68 at St. Cloud, 70 at Princeton, 68 at Little Falls, and 66 at Wilmer. Around the state, at Mankato, rain was falling, with a temperature of 60. At International Falls, it was mostly sunny, with a temperature of 72. At Duluth, it was partly sunny, with a temperature of 74. It was cloudy, with a temperature of 67 at Rochester, and 71 at Brainerd. Once again at noon, in Buffalo, it was 66 degrees under cloudy skies. And in Maple Lake, it was 69 degrees under cloudy skies. 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The current time is 12:21 p.m. Central Daylight Time. Now the forecast for central Minnesota, from St. Cloud to the northwest Twin Cities suburbs. This afternoon, showers likely and slight chance of thunderstorms early in the afternoon, then chance of showers and slight chance of thunderstorms late in the afternoon. Near steady temperature in the upper 60s. West winds 5 to 15 miles an hour. Chance of precipitation 70%. Tonight, partly cloudy. Chance of rain showers and slight chance of thunderstorms in the evening. Lows in the mid-50s. West winds 10 to 15 miles an hour. Chance of precipitation 40%. Friday, sunny. Highs in the upper 70s. West winds 10 to 20 miles an hour. Friday night,
partly cloudy. Chance of rain showers. Lows in the mid-50s. West winds up to 10 miles an hour. Gusts up to 25 miles an hour in the evening. Chance of showers 50%. Saturday, mostly sunny. Highs in the lower 70s. Saturday night, mostly clear. Lows in the upper 40s. Sunday, sunny. Highs in the lower 70s. Sunday night, mostly clear. Lows in the upper 40s. Monday through Tuesday night, partly cloudy. Highs in the lower 70s. Lows around 50. Wednesday, mostly sunny. Highs in the mid-70s. Again, the forecast for central Minnesota, from St. Cloud to the northwest Twin Cities suburbs for this afternoon, showers likely and slight chance of thunderstorms early in the afternoon, then chance of showers and slight chance of thunderstorms late in the afternoon. Near steady temperature in the upper 60s. West winds 5 to 15 miles an hour. Chance of precipitation 70%. At noon, in Buffalo, it was cloudy. The temperature was 66 degrees, the dew point was 57, and the relative humidity was 72%. The wind was south at 5 miles an hour. The pressure was 29.69 inches and falling. In Maple Lake, it was cloudy. The temperature was 69 degrees, the dew point was 54, and the relative humidity was 58%. The wind was south at 5 miles an hour. The pressure was 29.71 inches and steady. Elsewhere across central Minnesota, rain was falling, with a temperature of 62 at the Twin Cities, 64 at Anoka, and 64 at Crystal. At Litchfield, drizzle was falling, with a temperature of 64. It was cloudy, with a temperature of 68 at St. Cloud, 70 at Princeton, 68 at Little Falls, and 66 at Wilmer. Around the state, at Mankato, rain was falling, with a temperature of 60. At International Falls, it was mostly sunny, with a temperature of 72. At Duluth, it was partly sunny, with a temperature of 74. It was cloudy, with a temperature of 67 at Rochester, and 71 at Brainerd. Once again at noon, in Buffalo, it was 66 degrees under cloudy skies. And in Maple Lake, it was 69 degrees under cloudy skies. 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The current time is 12:25 p.m. Central Daylight Time. Now the forecast for central Minnesota, from St. Cloud to the northwest Twin Cities suburbs. This afternoon, showers likely and slight chance of thunderstorms early in the afternoon, then chance of showers and slight chance of thunderstorms late in the afternoon. Near steady temperature in the upper 60s. West winds 5 to 15 miles an hour. Chance of precipitation 70%. Tonight, partly cloudy. Chance of rain showers and slight chance of thunderstorms in the evening. Lows in the mid-50s. West winds 10 to 15 miles an hour. Chance of precipitation 40%. Friday, sunny. Highs in the upper 70s. West winds 10 to 20 miles an hour. Friday night, partly cloudy. Chance of rain showers. Lows in the mid-50s. West winds up to 10 miles an hour. Gusts up to 25 miles an hour in the evening. Chance of showers 50%. Saturday, mostly sunny. Highs in the lower 70s. Saturday night, mostly clear. Lows in the upper 40s. Sunday, sunny. Highs in the lower 70s. Sunday night, mostly clear. Lows in the upper 40s. Monday through Tuesday night, partly cloudy. Highs in the lower 70s. Lows around 50. Wednesday, mostly sunny. Highs in the mid-70s.
Again, the forecast for central Minnesota, from St. Cloud to the northwest Twin Cities suburbs for this afternoon, showers likely and slight chance of thunderstorms early in the afternoon, then chance of showers and slight chance of thunderstorms late in the afternoon. Near steady temperature in the upper 60s. West winds 5 to 15 miles an hour. Chance of precipitation 70%. At noon, in Buffalo, it was cloudy. The temperature was 66 degrees, the dew point was 57, and the relative humidity was 72%. The wind was south at 5 miles an hour. The pressure was 29.69 inches and falling. In Maple Lake, it was cloudy. The temperature was 69 degrees, the dew point was 54, and the relative humidity was 58%. The wind was south at 5 miles an hour. The pressure was 29.71 inches and steady. Elsewhere across central Minnesota, rain was falling, with a temperature of 62 at the Twin Cities, 64 at Anoka, and 64 at Crystal. At Litchfield, drizzle was falling, with a temperature of 64. It was cloudy, with a temperature of 68 at St. Cloud, 70 at Princeton, 68 at Little Falls, and 66 at Wilmer. Around the state, at Mankato, rain was falling, with a temperature of 60. At International Falls, it was mostly sunny, with a temperature of 72. At Duluth, it was partly sunny, with a temperature of 74. It was cloudy, with a temperature of 67 at Rochester, and 71 at Brainerd. Once again at noon, in Buffalo, it was 66 degrees under cloudy skies. And in Maple Lake, it was 69 degrees under cloudy skies. 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The current time is 12:29 p.m. Central Daylight Time. Now the forecast for central Minnesota, from St. Cloud to the northwest Twin Cities suburbs. This afternoon, showers likely and slight chance of thunderstorms early in the afternoon, then chance of showers and slight chance of thunderstorms late in the afternoon. Near steady temperature in the upper 60s. West winds 5 to 15 miles an hour. Chance of precipitation 70%. Tonight, partly cloudy. Chance of rain showers and slight chance of thunderstorms in the evening. Lows in the mid-50s. West winds 10 to 15 miles an hour. Chance of precipitation 40%. Friday, sunny. Highs in the upper 70s. West winds 10 to 20 miles an hour. Friday night, partly cloudy. Chance of rain showers. Lows in the mid-50s. West winds up to 10 miles an hour. Gusts up to 25 miles an hour in the evening. Chance of showers 50%. Saturday, mostly sunny. Highs in the lower 70s. Saturday night, mostly clear. Lows in the upper 40s. Sunday, sunny. Highs in the lower 70s. Sunday night, mostly clear. Lows in the upper 40s. Monday through Tuesday night, partly cloudy. Highs in the lower 70s. Lows around 50. Wednesday, mostly sunny. Highs in the mid-70s. Again, the forecast for central Minnesota, from St. Cloud to the northwest Twin Cities suburbs for this afternoon, showers likely and slight chance of thunderstorms early in the afternoon, then chance of showers and slight chance of thunderstorms late in the afternoon. Near steady temperature in the upper 60s. West winds 5 to 15 miles an hour. Chance of precipitation 70%. At noon, in Buffalo, it was cloudy. The temperature was 66 degrees, the dew point was 57, and the relative humidity was 72%. The wind was south at 5 miles an hour. The pressure was 29.69 inches and falling. In Maple Lake, it was cloudy. The temperature was 69 degrees,
the dew point was 54, and the relative humidity was 58%. The wind was south at 5 miles an hour. The pressure was 29.71 inches and steady. Elsewhere across central Minnesota, rain was falling, with a temperature of 62 at the Twin Cities, 64 at Anoka, and 64 at Crystal. At Litchfield, drizzle was falling, with a temperature of 64. It was cloudy, with a temperature of 68 at St. Cloud, 70 at Princeton, 68 at Little Falls, and 66 at Willmar. Around this, 68 at Little Falls, and 66 at Willmar. Around the state, at Mankato, rain was falling, with a temperature of 60. At International Falls, it was mostly sunny, with a temperature of 72. At Duluth, it was partly sunny, with a temperature of 74. It was cloudy, with a temperature of 67 at Rochester, and 71 at Brainerd. Once again at noon, in Buffalo, it was 66 degrees under cloudy skies. And in Maple Lake, it was 69 degrees under cloudy skies. 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The current time is 12:34 p.m. Central Daylight Time. Now the forecast for central Minnesota, from St. Cloud to the northwest Twin Cities suburbs. This afternoon, showers likely and slight chance of thunderstorms early in the afternoon, then chance of showers and slight chance of thunderstorms late in the afternoon. Near steady temperature in the upper 60s. West winds 5 to 15 miles an hour. Chance of precipitation 70%. Tonight, partly cloudy. Chance of rain showers and slight chance of thunderstorms in the evening. Lows in the mid-50s. West winds 10 to 15 miles an hour. Chance of precipitation 40%. Friday, sunny. Highs in the upper 70s. West winds 10 to 20 miles an hour. Friday night, partly cloudy. Chance of rain showers. Lows in the mid-50s. West winds up to 10 miles an hour. Gusts up to 25 miles an hour in the evening. Chance of showers 50%. Saturday, mostly sunny. Highs in the lower 70s. Saturday night, mostly clear. Lows in the upper 40s. Sunday, sunny. Highs in the lower 70s. Sunday night, mostly clear. Lows in the upper 40s. Monday through Tuesday night, partly cloudy. Highs in the lower 70s. Lows around 50. Wednesday, mostly sunny. Highs in the mid-70s. Again, the forecast for central Minnesota, from St. Cloud to the northwest Twin Cities suburbs for this afternoon, showers likely and slight chance of thunderstorms early in the afternoon, then chance of showers and slight chance of thunderstorms late in the afternoon. Near steady temperature in the upper 60s. West winds 5 to 15 miles an hour. Chance of precipitation 70%. At noon, in Buffalo, it was cloudy. The temperature was 66 degrees, the dew point was 57, and the relative humidity was 72%. The wind was south at 5 miles an hour. The pressure was 29.69 inches and falling. In Maple Lake, it was cloudy. The temperature was 69 degrees, the dew point was 54, and the relative humidity was 58%. The wind was south at 5 miles an hour. The pressure was 29.71 inches and steady. Elsewhere across central Minnesota, rain was falling, with a temperature of 62 at the Twin Cities, 64 at Anoka, and 64 at Crystal. At Litchfield, drizzle was falling, with a temperature of 64. It was cloudy, with a temperature of 68 at St. Cloud, 70 at Princeton, 68 at Little Falls, and 66 at Willmar. Around the state, at Mankato, rain was falling, with a temperature of 60.
at International Falls, it was

The National Weather Service in Chanhassen, Minnesota has just activated the warning alarm on 13 NOAA weather radio stations across central and southern Minnesota and west central Wisconsin. During dangerous weather situations, these specially built radios are automatically activated to warn for the hazard. Tests of these radios are normally conducted by the National Weather Service in Chanhassen every Wednesday at 1 p.m. If severe weather threatens the area near the normal test time, the test will be postponed until the next good weather day. The warning alarm will be activated for selected watches, warnings, and statements affecting central and southern Minnesota and west central Wisconsin. This concludes the test of the warning system. We now return to normal programming. 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The current time is 1:03 p.m. Central Daylight Time. Now the forecast for central Minnesota. From St. Cloud to the northwest Twin Cities suburbs. This afternoon, showers early in the afternoon, then showers likely and slight chance of thunderstorms late in the afternoon. Near steady temperature in the mid-60s. West winds around 10 miles an hour. Chance of precipitation 90%. Tonight, partly cloudy. Chance of rain showers and slight chance of thunderstorms in the evening. Lows in the mid-50s. West winds 5 to 10 miles an hour with gusts to around 25 miles an hour. Chance of precipitation 50%. Friday, sunny. Highs in the upper 70s. West winds 10 to 20 miles an hour. Friday night, partly cloudy. Chance of rain showers. Lows in the mid-50s. West winds up to 10 miles an hour. Gusts up to 25 miles an hour in the evening. Chance of showers 50%. Saturday, mostly sunny. Highs in the lower 70s. Saturday night, mostly clear. Lows in the upper 40s. Sunday, sunny. Highs in the lower 70s. Sunday night, mostly clear. Lows in the upper 40s. Monday through Tuesday night, partly cloudy. Highs in the lower 70s. Lows around 50. Wednesday, mostly sunny. Highs in the mid-70s. Again, the forecast for central Minnesota, from St. Cloud to the northwest Twin Cities suburbs for this afternoon, showers early in the afternoon, then showers likely and slight chance of thunderstorms late in the afternoon. Near steady temperature in the mid-60s. West winds around 10 miles an hour. Chance of precipitation 90%. 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The current time is 1:05 p.m. Central Daylight Time. Now the forecast for central Minnesota, from St. Cloud to the northwest Twin Cities suburbs. This afternoon, showers early in the afternoon, then showers likely and slight chance of thunderstorms late in the afternoon. Near steady temperature in the mid-60s. West winds around 10 miles an hour. Chance of precipitation 90%. Tonight, partly cloudy. Chance of rain showers and slight chance of thunderstorms in the evening. Lows in the mid-50s. West winds 5 to 10 miles an hour with gusts to around 25 miles an hour. Chance of precipitation 50%. Friday, sunny. Highs in the upper 70s. West winds 10 to 20 miles an hour. Friday night, partly cloudy. Chance of rain showers. Lows in the mid-50s. West winds up to 10 miles an hour. Gusts up to 25 miles an hour in the evening.
Chance of showers 50%. Saturday, mostly sunny. Highs in the lower 70s. Saturday night, mostly clear. Lows in the upper 40s. Sunday, sunny. Highs in the lower 70s. Sunday night, mostly clear. Lows in the upper 40s. Monday through Tuesday night, partly cloudy. Highs in the lower 70s. Lows around 50. Wednesday, mostly sunny. Highs in the mid 70s. Again, the forecast.

Current time is 1:08 p.m. Central Daylight Time. Now the forecast for central Minnesota, from St. Cloud to the northwest Twin Cities suburbs. This afternoon, showers early in the afternoon, then showers likely and slight chance of thunderstorms late in the afternoon. Near steady temperature in the mid-60s. West winds around 10 miles an hour. Chance of precipitation 90%. Tonight, partly cloudy. Chance of rain showers and slight chance of thunderstorms in the evening. Lows in the mid-50s. West winds 5 to 10 miles an hour with gusts to around 25 miles an hour. Chance of precipitation 50%. Friday, sunny. Highs in the upper 70s. West winds 10 to 20 miles an hour. Friday night, partly cloudy. Chance of rain showers. Lows in the mid-50s. West winds up to 10 miles an hour. Gusts up to 25 miles an hour in the evening. Chance of showers 50%. Saturday, mostly sunny. Highs in the lower 70s. Saturday night, mostly clear. Lows in the upper 40s. Sunday, sunny. Highs in the lower 70s. Sunday night, mostly clear. Lows in the upper 40s. Monday through Tuesday night, partly cloudy. Highs in the lower 70s. Lows around 50. Wednesday, mostly sunny. Highs in the mid-70s. Again, the forecast for central Minnesota, from St. Cloud to the northwest Twin Cities suburbs for this afternoon, showers early in the afternoon, then showers likely and slight chance of thunderstorms late in the afternoon. Near steady temperature in the mid-60s. West winds around 10 miles an hour. Chance of precipitation 90%. 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The current time is 1:10 p.m. Central Daylight Time. Now the forecast for central Minnesota, from St. Cloud to the northwest Twin Cities suburbs. This afternoon, showers early in the afternoon, then showers likely and slight chance of thunderstorms late in the afternoon. Near steady temperature in the mid-60s. West winds around 10 miles an hour. Chance of precipitation 90%. Tonight, partly cloudy. Chance of rain showers and slight chance of thunderstorms in the evening. Lows in the mid-50s. West winds 5 to 10 miles an hour with gusts to around 25 miles an hour. Chance of precipitation 50%. Friday, sunny. Highs in the upper 70s. West winds 10 to 20 miles an hour. Friday night, partly cloudy. Chance of rain showers. Lows in the mid-50s. West winds up to 10 miles an hour. Gusts up to 25 miles an hour in the evening. Chance of showers 50%. Saturday, mostly sunny. Highs in the lower 70s. Saturday night, mostly clear. Lows in the upper 40s. Sunday, sunny. Highs in the lower 70s. Sunday night, mostly clear. Lows in the upper 40s. Monday through Tuesday night, partly cloudy. Highs in the lower 70s. Lows around 50. Wednesday, mostly sunny. Highs in the mid-70s. Again, the forecast for central Minnesota, from St. Cloud to the northwest Twin Cities suburbs for this afternoon, showers early in the afternoon, then showers likely and slight chance of thunderstorms late in the afternoon. Near steady temperature in the mid-60s. West winds around 10 miles an hour. Chance of precipitation 90%. 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

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The current time is 1:13 p.m. Central Daylight Time. Now the forecast for central Minnesota, from St. Cloud to the northwest Twin Cities suburbs. This afternoon, showers early in the afternoon, then showers likely and slight chance of thunderstorms late in the afternoon. Near steady temperature in the mid-60s. West winds around 10 miles an hour. Chance of precipitation 90%. Tonight, partly cloudy. Chance of rain showers and slight chance of thunderstorms in the evening. Lows in the mid-50s. West winds 5 to 10 miles an hour with gusts to around 25 miles an hour. Chance of precipitation 50%. Friday, sunny. Highs in the upper 70s. West winds 10 to 20 miles an hour. Friday night, partly cloudy. Chance of rain showers. Lows in the mid-50s. West winds up to 10 miles an hour. Gusts up to 25 miles an hour in the evening. Chance of showers 50%. Saturday, mostly sunny. Highs in the lower 70s. Saturday night, mostly clear. Lows in the upper 40s. Sunday, sunny. Highs in the lower 70s. Sunday night, mostly clear. Lows in the upper 40s. Monday through Tuesday night, partly cloudy. Highs in the lower 70s. Lows around 50. Wednesday, mostly sunny. Highs in the mid-70s. Again, the forecast for central Minnesota, from St. Cloud to the northwest Twin Cities suburbs for this afternoon, showers early in the afternoon, then showers likely and slight chance of thunderstorms late in the afternoon. Near steady temperature in the mid-60s. West winds around 10 miles an hour. Chance of precipitation 90%. At 1 p.m., in Buffalo, it was partly sunny. The temperature was 68 degrees, the dew point was 55, and the relative humidity was 64%. The wind was south at 6 miles an hour. The pressure was 29.67 inches and falling. In Maple Lake, it was partly sunny. The temperature was 69 degrees, the dew point was 55, and the relative humidity was 60%. The wind was south at 3 miles an hour. The pressure was 29.69 inches and falling. Elsewhere across central Minnesota, at the Twin Cities, rain was falling, with a temperature of 63. At Anoka, it was mostly sunny, with a temperature of 66. It was partly sunny, with a temperature of 69 at St. Cloud, 66 at Crystal, 69 at Princeton, 64 at Litchfield, and 66 at Wilmer. At Little Falls, it was cloudy, with a temperature of 68. Around the state, skies ranged from partly sunny to cloudy. It was 66 at Rochester, 62 at Mankato, 70 at Brainerd, 73 at Duluth, and 74 at International Falls. Once again at 1 p.m., in Buffalo, it was 68 degrees under partly sunny skies. And in Maple Lake, it was 69 degrees under partly sunny skies. 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The current time is 1:17 p.m. Central Daylight Time. Now the forecast for central Minnesota, from St. Cloud to the northwest Twin Cities suburbs. This afternoon, showers early in the afternoon, then showers likely and slight chance of thunderstorms late in the afternoon. Near steady temperature in the mid-60s. West winds around 10 miles an hour. Chance of precipitation 90%. Tonight, partly cloudy. Chance of rain showers and slight chance of thunderstorms in the evening. Lows in the mid-50s. West winds 5 to 10 miles an hour with gusts to around 25 miles an hour. Chance of precipitation 50%. Friday, sunny.
highs in the upper 70s. West winds 10 to 20 miles an hour. Friday night, partly cloudy. Chance of rain showers. Lows in the mid-50s. West winds up to 10 miles an hour. Gusts up to 25 miles an hour in the evening. Chance of showers 50%. Saturday, mostly sunny. Highs in the lower 70s. Saturday night, mostly clear. Lows in the upper 40s. Sunday, sunny. Highs in the lower 70s. Sunday night, mostly clear. Lows in the upper 40s. Monday through Tuesday night, partly cloudy. Highs in the lower 70s. Lows around 50. Wednesday, mostly sunny. Highs in the mid-70s. Again, the forecast for central Minnesota, from St. Cloud to the northwest Twin Cities suburbs for this afternoon, showers early in the afternoon, then showers likely and slight chance of thunderstorms late in the afternoon. Near steady temperature in the mid-60s. West winds around 10 miles an hour. Chance of precipitation 90%. At 1 p.m., in Buffalo, it was partly sunny. The temperature was 68 degrees, the dew point was 55, and the relative humidity was 64%. The wind was south at 6 miles an hour. The pressure was 29.67 inches and falling. In Maple Lake, it was partly sunny, the temperature was 69 degrees, the dew point was 55, and the relative humidity was 60%. The wind was south at 3 miles an hour. The pressure was 29.69 inches and falling. Elsewhere across central Minnesota, at the Twin Cities, rain was falling, with a temperature of 63. At Anoka, it was mostly sunny, with a temperature of 66. It was partly sunny, with a temperature of 69 at St. Cloud, 66 at Crystal, 69 at Princeton, 64 at Litchfield, and 66 at Wilmer. At Little Falls, it was cloudy, with a temperature of 68. Around the state, skies ranged from partly sunny to cloudy. It was 66 at Rochester, 62 at Mankato, 70 at Brainerd, 73 at Duluth, and 74 at International Falls. Once again at 1 p.m., in Buffalo, it was 68 degrees under partly sunny skies. And in Maple Lake, it was 69 degrees under partly sunny skies. 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The current time is 1:21 p.m. Central Daylight Time. Now the forecast for central Minnesota, from St. Cloud to the northwest Twin Cities suburbs. This afternoon, showers early in the afternoon, then showers likely and slight chance of thunderstorms late in the afternoon. Near steady temperature in the mid-60s. West winds around 10 miles an hour. Chance of precipitation 90%. Tonight, partly cloudy. Chance of rain showers and slight chance of thunderstorms in the evening. Lows in the mid-50s. West winds 5 to 10 miles an hour with gusts to around 25 miles an hour. Chance of precipitation 50%. Friday, sunny. Highs in the upper 70s. West winds 10 to 20 miles an hour. Friday night, partly cloudy. Chance of rain showers. Lows in the mid-50s. West winds up to 10 miles an hour. Gusts up to 25 miles an hour in the evening. Chance of showers 50%. Saturday, mostly sunny. Highs in the lower 70s. Saturday night, mostly clear. Lows in the upper 40s. Sunday, sunny. Highs in the lower 70s. Sunday night, mostly clear. Lows in the upper 40s. Monday through Tuesday night, partly cloudy. Highs in the lower 70s. Lows around 50. Wednesday, mostly sunny.
highs in the mid-70s. Again, the forecast for central Minnesota, from St. Cloud to the northwest Twin Cities suburbs for this afternoon, showers early in the afternoon, then showers likely and slight chance of thunderstorms late in the afternoon. Near steady temperature in the mid-60s. West winds around 10 miles an hour. Chance of precipitation 90%. At 1 p.m., in Buffalo, it was partly sunny. The temperature was 68 degrees, the dew point was 55, and the relative humidity was 64%. The wind was south at 6 miles an hour. The pressure was 29.67 inches and falling. In Maple Lake, it was partly sunny, but temperature was 69 degrees, the dew point was 55, and the relative humidity was 60%. The wind was south at 3 miles an hour. The pressure was 29.69 inches and falling. Elsewhere across central Minnesota, at the Twin Cities, rain was falling, with a temperature of 63. At Anoka, it was mostly sunny, with a temperature of 66. It was partly sunny, with a temperature of 69 at St. Cloud, 66 at Crystal, 69 at Princeton, 64 at Litchfield, and 66 at Willmar. At Little Falls, it was cloudy, with a temperature of 68. Around the state, skies ranged from partly sunny to cloudy. It was 66 at Rochester, 62 at Mankato, 70 at Brainerd, 73 at Duluth, and 74 at International Falls. Once again at 1 p.m., in Buffalo, it was 68 degrees under partly sunny skies. And in Maple Lake, it was 69 degrees under partly sunny skies. This is weather radio station WMG676 Clearwater, broadcasting on a frequency of 162.50 MHz. 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The current time is 1:25 p.m. Central Daylight Time. Now the forecast for central Minnesota, from St. Cloud to the northwest Twin Cities suburbs. This afternoon, showers early in the afternoon, then showers likely and slight chance of thunderstorms late in the afternoon. Near steady temperature in the mid-60s. West winds around 10 miles an hour. Chance of precipitation 90%. Tonight, partly cloudy. Chance of rain showers and slight chance of thunderstorms in the evening. Lows in the mid-50s. West winds 5 to 10 miles an hour with gusts to around 25 miles an hour. Chance of precipitation 50%. Friday, sunny. Highs in the upper 70s. West winds 10 to 20 miles an hour. Friday night, partly cloudy. Chance of rain showers. Lows in the mid-50s. West winds up to 10 miles an hour. Gusts up to 25 miles an hour in the evening. Chance of showers 50%. Saturday, mostly sunny. Highs in the lower 70s. Saturday night, mostly clear. Lows in the upper 40s. Sunday, sunny. Highs in the lower 70s. Sunday night, mostly clear. Lows in the upper 40s. Monday through Tuesday night, partly cloudy. Highs in the lower 70s. Lows around 50. Wednesday, mostly sunny. Highs in the mid-70s. Again, the forecast for central Minnesota, from St. Cloud to the northwest Twin Cities suburbs for this afternoon, showers early in the afternoon, then showers likely and slight chance of thunderstorms late in the afternoon. Near steady temperature in the mid-60s. West winds around 10 miles an hour. Chance of precipitation 90%. At 1 p.m., in Buffalo, it was partly sunny. The temperature was 68 degrees, the dew point was 55, and the relative humidity was 64%. The wind was south at 6 miles an hour. The pressure was 29.67 inches and falling. In Maple Lake, it was partly sunny, the temperature was 69 degrees, the dew point was 55,
and the relative humidity was 60%. The wind was south at 3 miles an hour. The pressure was 29.69 inches and falling. Elsewhere across central Minnesota, at the Twin Cities, rain was falling, with a temperature of 63. At Anoka, it was mostly sunny, with a temperature of 66. It was partly sunny, with a temperature of 69 at St. Cloud, 66 at Crystal, 69 at Princeton, 64 at Litchfield, and 66 at Willmar. At Little Falls, it was cloudy, with a temperature of 68. Around the state, skies ranged from partly sunny to cloudy. It was 66 at Rochester, 62 at Mankato, 70 at Brainerd, 73 at Duluth, and 74 at International Falls. Once again at 1 p.m., in Buffalo, it was 68 degrees under partly sunny skies. And in Maple Lake, it was 69 degrees under partly sunny skies. 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The current time is 1:29 p.m. Central Daylight Time. Now the forecast for central Minnesota, from St. Cloud to the northwest Twin Cities suburbs. This afternoon, showers early in the afternoon, then showers likely and slight chance of thunderstorms late in the afternoon. Near steady temperature in the mid-60s. West winds around 10 miles an hour. Chance of precipitation 90%. Tonight, partly cloudy. Chance of rain showers and slight chance of thunderstorms in the evening. Lows in the mid-50s. West winds 5 to 10 miles an hour with gusts to around 25 miles an hour. Chance of precipitation 50%. Friday, sunny. Highs in the upper 70s. West winds 10 to 20 miles an hour. Friday night, partly cloudy. Chance of rain showers. Lows in the mid-50s. West winds up to 10 miles an hour. Gusts up to 25 miles an hour in the evening. Chance of showers 50%. Saturday, mostly sunny. Highs in the lower 70s. Saturday night, mostly clear. Lows in the upper 40s. Sunday, sunny. Highs in the lower 70s. Sunday night, mostly clear. Lows in the upper 40s. Monday through Tuesday night, partly cloudy. Highs in the lower 70s. Lows around 50. Wednesday, mostly sunny. Highs in the mid-70s. Again, the forecast for central Minnesota, from St. Cloud to the northwest Twin Cities suburbs for this afternoon, showers early in the afternoon, then showers likely and slight chance of thunderstorms late in the afternoon. Near steady temperature in the mid-60s. West winds around 10 miles an hour. Chance of precipitation 90%. At 1 p.m., in Buffalo, it was partly sunny. The temperature was 68 degrees, the dew point was 55, and the relative humidity was 64%. The wind was south at 6 miles an hour. The pressure was 29.67 inches and falling. In Maple Lake, it was partly sunny, the temperature was 69 degrees, the dew point was 55, and the relative humidity was 60%. The wind was south at 3 miles an hour. The pressure was 29.69 inches and falling. Elsewhere across central Minnesota, at the Twin Cities, rain was falling, with a temperature of 63. At Anoka, it was mostly sunny, with a temperature of 66. It was partly sunny, with a temperature of 69 at St. Cloud, 66 at Crystal, 69 at Princeton, 64 at Litchfield, and 66 at Willmar. At Little Falls, it was cloudy, with a temperature of 68. Around the state, skies ranged from partly sunny to cloudy. It was 66 at Rochester, 62 at Mankato, 70 at Brainerd,
73 at Duluth, and 74 at International Falls. 3 at Duluth, and 74 at International Falls. Once again at 1 p.m., in Buffalo, it was 68 degrees under partly sunny skies. And in Maple Lake, it was 69 degrees under partly sunny skies. 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The current time is 1:33 p.m. Central Daylight Time. Now the forecast for central Minnesota, from St. Cloud to the northwest Twin Cities suburbs. This afternoon, showers early in the afternoon, then showers likely and slight chance of thunderstorms late in the afternoon. Near steady temperature in the mid-60s. West winds around 10 miles an hour. Chance of precipitation 90%. Tonight, partly cloudy. Chance of rain showers and slight chance of thunderstorms in the evening. Lows in the mid-50s. West winds 5 to 10 miles an hour with gusts to around 25 miles an hour. Chance of precipitation 50%. Friday, sunny. Highs in the upper 70s. West winds 10 to 20 miles an hour. Friday night, partly cloudy. Chance of rain showers. Lows in the mid-50s. West winds up to 10 miles an hour. Gusts up to 25 miles an hour in the evening. Chance of showers 50%. Saturday, mostly sunny. Highs in the lower 70s. Saturday night, mostly clear. Lows in the upper 40s. Sunday, sunny. Highs in the lower 70s. Sunday night, mostly clear. Lows in the upper 40s. Monday through Tuesday night, partly cloudy. Highs in the lower 70s. Lows around 50. Wednesday, mostly sunny. Highs in the mid-70s. Again, the forecast for central Minnesota, from St. Cloud to the northwest Twin Cities suburbs for this afternoon, showers early in the afternoon, then showers likely and slight chance of thunderstorms late in the afternoon. Near steady temperature in the mid-60s. West winds around 10 miles an hour. Chance of precipitation 90%. At 1 p.m., in Buffalo, it was partly sunny. The temperature was 68 degrees, the dew point was 55, and the relative humidity was 64%. The wind was south at 6 miles an hour. The pressure was 29.67 inches and falling. In Maple Lake, it was partly sunny, the temperature was 69 degrees, the dew point was 55, and the relative humidity was 60%. The wind was south at 3 miles an hour. The pressure was 29.69 inches and falling. Elsewhere across central Minnesota, at the Twin Cities, rain was falling, with a temperature of 63. At Anoka, it was mostly sunny, with a temperature of 66. It was partly sunny, with a temperature of 69 at St. Cloud, 66 at Crystal, 69 at Princeton, 64 at Litchfield, and 66 at Wilmer. At Little Falls, it was cloudy, with a temperature of 68. Around the state, skies ranged from partly sunny to cloudy. It was 66 at Rochester, 62 at Mankato, 70 at Brainerd, 73 at Duluth, and 74 at International Falls. Once again at 1 p.m., in Buffalo, it was 68 degrees under partly sunny skies. And in Maple Lake, it was 69 degrees under partly sunny skies. 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The current time is 1:37 p.m. Central Daylight Time. Now the forecast for central Minnesota, from St. Cloud to the northwest Twin Cities suburbs. This afternoon,
showers early in the afternoon, then showers likely and slight chance of thunderstorms late in the afternoon.

near steady temperature in the mid-60s. West winds around 10 miles an hour. Chance of precipitation 90%. Tonight, partly cloudy. Chance of rain showers and slight chance of thunderstorms in the evening. Lows in the mid-50s. West winds 5 to 10 miles an hour with gusts to around 25 miles an hour. Chance of precipitation 50%. Friday, sunny. Highs in the upper 70s. West winds 10 to 20 miles an hour. Friday night, partly cloudy. Chance of rain showers. Lows in the mid-50s. West winds up to 10 miles an hour. Gusts up to 25 miles an hour in the evening. Chance of showers 50%. Saturday, mostly sunny. Highs in the lower 70s. Saturday night, mostly clear. Lows in the upper 40s. Sunday, sunny. Highs in the lower 70s. Sunday night, mostly clear. Lows in the upper 40s. Monday through Tuesday night, partly cloudy. Highs in the lower 70s. Lows around 50. Wednesday, mostly sunny. Highs in the mid-70s. Again, the forecast for central Minnesota, from St. Cloud to the northwest Twin Cities suburbs for this afternoon, showers early in the afternoon, then showers likely and slight chance of thunderstorms late in the afternoon. Near steady temperature in the mid-60s. West winds around 10 miles an hour. Chance of precipitation 90%. At 1 p.m., in Buffalo, it was partly sunny. The temperature was 68 degrees, the dew point was 55, and the relative humidity was 64%. The wind was south at 6 miles an hour. The pressure was 29.67 inches and falling. In Maple Lake, it was partly sunny, the temperature was 69 degrees, the dew point was 55, and the relative humidity was 60%. The wind was south at 3 miles an hour. The pressure was 29.69 inches and falling. Elsewhere across central Minnesota, at the Twin Cities, rain was falling, with a temperature of 63. At Anoka, it was mostly sunny, with a temperature of 66. It was partly sunny, with a temperature of 69 at St. Cloud, 66 at Crystal, 69 at Princeton, 64 at Litchfield, and 66 at Willmar. At Little Falls, it was cloudy, with a temperature of 68. Around the state, skies ranged from partly sunny to cloudy. It was 66 at Rochester, 62 at Mankato, 70 at Brainerd, 73 at Duluth, and 74 at International Falls. Once again at 1 p.m., in Buffalo, it was 68 degrees under partly sunny skies. And in Maple Lake, it was 69 degrees under partly sunny skies. 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The current time is 1:41 p.m. Central Daylight Time. Now the forecast for central Minnesota, from St. Cloud to the northwest Twin Cities suburbs. This afternoon, showers early in the afternoon, then showers likely and slight chance of thunderstorms late in the afternoon. Near steady temperature in the mid-60s. West winds around 10 miles an hour. Chance of precipitation 90%. Tonight, partly cloudy. Chance of rain showers and slight chance of thunderstorms in the evening. Lows in the mid-50s. West winds 5 to 10 miles an hour with gusts to around 25 miles an hour. Chance of precipitation 50%. Friday, sunny. Highs in the upper 70s. West winds 10 to 20 miles an hour. Friday night, partly cloudy. Chance of rain showers. Lows in the mid-50s. West winds up to 10 miles an hour. Gusts up to 25 miles an hour in the evening. Chance of showers 50%. Saturday,
mostly sunny. Highs in the lower 70s. Saturday night, mostly clear. Lows in the upper 40s. Sunday, sunny. Highs in the lower 70s. Sunday night, mostly clear. Lows in the upper 40s. Monday through Tuesday night, partly cloudy. Highs in the lower 70s. Lows around 50. Wednesday, mostly sunny. Highs in the mid-70s. Again, the forecast for central Minnesota, from St. Cloud to the northwest Twin Cities suburbs for this afternoon, showers early in the afternoon, then showers likely and slight chance of thunderstorms late in the afternoon. Near steady temperature in the mid-60s. West winds around 10 miles an hour. Chance of precipitation 90%. At 1 p.m., in Buffalo, it was partly sunny. The temperature was 68 degrees, the dew point was 55, and the relative humidity was 64%. The wind was south at 6 miles an hour. The pressure was 29.67 inches and falling. In Maple Lake, it was partly sunny. The temperature was 69 degrees, the dew point was 55, and the relative humidity was 60%. The wind was south at 3 miles an hour. The pressure was 29.69 inches and falling. Elsewhere across central Minnesota, at the Twin Cities, rain was falling, with a temperature of 63. At Anoka, it was mostly sunny, with a temperature of 66. It was partly sunny, with a temperature of 69 at St. Cloud, 66 at Crystal, 69 at Princeton, 64 at Litchfield, and 66 at Willmar. At Little Falls, it was cloudy, with a temperature of 68. Around the state, skies ranged from partly sunny to cloudy. It was 66 at Rochester, 62 at Mankato, 70 at Brainerd, 73 at Duluth, and 74 at International Falls. Once again at 1 p.m., in Buffalo, it was 68 degrees under partly sunny skies. And in Maple Lake, it was 69 degrees under partly sunny skies. This is weather radio station WNG676 Clearwater, broadcasting on a frequency of 162.50 MHz. 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The current time is 1:46 p.m. Central Daylight Time. Now the forecast for central Minnesota, from St. Cloud to the northwest Twin Cities suburbs. This afternoon, showers early in the afternoon, then showers likely and slight chance of thunderstorms late in the afternoon. Near steady temperature in the mid-60s. West winds around 10 miles an hour. Chance of precipitation 90%. Tonight, partly cloudy. Chance of rain showers and slight chance of thunderstorms in the evening. Lows in the mid-50s. West winds 5 to 10 miles an hour with gusts to around 25 miles an hour. Chance of precipitation 50%. Friday, sunny. Highs in the upper 70s. West winds 10 to 20 miles an hour. Friday night, partly cloudy. Chance of rain showers. Lows in the mid-50s. West winds up to 10 miles an hour. Gusts up to 25 miles an hour in the evening. Chance of showers 50%. Saturday, mostly sunny. Highs in the lower 70s. Saturday night, mostly clear. Lows in the upper 40s. Sunday, sunny. Highs in the lower 70s. Sunday night, mostly clear. Lows in the upper 40s. Monday through Tuesday night, partly cloudy. Highs in the lower 70s. Lows around 50. Wednesday, mostly sunny. Highs in the mid-70s. Again, the forecast for central Minnesota, from St. Cloud to the northwest Twin Cities suburbs for this afternoon, showers early in the afternoon, then showers likely and slight chance of thunderstorms late in the afternoon. Near steady temperature in the mid-60s. West winds around 10 miles an hour.
chance of precipitation 90%. At 1 p.m., in Buffalo, it was partly sunny. The temperature was 68 degrees, the dew point was 55, and the relative humidity was 64%. The wind was south at 6 miles an hour. The pressure was 29.67 inches and falling. In Maple Lake, it was partly sunny, the temperature was 69 degrees, the dew point was 55, and the relative humidity was 60%. The wind was south at 3 miles an hour. The pressure was 29.69 inches and falling. Elsewhere across central Minnesota, at the Twin Cities, rain was falling, with a temperature of 63. At Anoka, it was mostly sunny, with a temperature of 66. It was partly sunny, with a temperature of 69 at St. Cloud, 66 at Crystal, 69 at Princeton, 64 at Litchfield, and 66 at Wilmer. At Little Falls, it was cloudy, with a temperature of 68. Around the state, skies ranged from partly sunny to cloudy. It was 66 at Rochester, 62 at Mankato, 70 at Brainerd, 73 at Duluth, and 74 at International Falls. Once again at 1 p.m., in Buffalo, it was 68 degrees under partly sunny skies. And in Maple Lake, it was 69 degrees under partly sunny skies. 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The current time is 1:50 p.m. Central Daylight Time. Now the forecast for central Minnesota, from St. Cloud to the northwest Twin Cities suburbs. This afternoon, showers early in the afternoon, then showers likely and slight chance of thunderstorms late in the afternoon. Near steady temperature in the mid-60s. West winds around 10 miles an hour. Chance of precipitation 90%. Tonight, partly cloudy. Chance of rain showers and slight chance of thunderstorms in the evening. Lows in the mid-50s. West winds 5 to 10 miles an hour with gusts to around 25 miles an hour. Chance of precipitation 50%. Friday, sunny. Highs in the upper 70s. West winds 10 to 20 miles an hour. Friday night, partly cloudy. Chance of rain showers. Lows in the mid-50s. West winds up to 10 miles an hour. Gusts up to 25 miles an hour in the evening. Chance of showers 50%. Saturday, mostly sunny. Highs in the lower 70s. Saturday night, mostly clear. Lows in the upper 40s. Sunday, sunny. Highs in the lower 70s. Sunday night, mostly clear. Lows in the upper 40s. Monday through Tuesday night, partly cloudy. Highs in the lower 70s. Lows around 50. Wednesday, mostly sunny. Highs in the mid-70s. Again, the forecast for central Minnesota, from St. Cloud to the northwest Twin Cities suburbs for this afternoon, showers early in the afternoon, then showers likely and slight chance of thunderstorms late in the afternoon. Near steady temperature in the mid-60s. West winds around 10 miles an hour. Chance of precipitation 90%. At 1 p.m., in Buffalo, it was partly sunny. The temperature was 68 degrees, the dew point was 55, and the relative humidity was 64%. The wind was south at 6 miles an hour. The pressure was 29.67 inches and falling. In Maple Lake, it was partly sunny, the temperature was 69 degrees, the dew point was 55, and the relative humidity was 60%. The wind was south at 3 miles an hour. The pressure was 29.69 inches and falling. Elsewhere across central Minnesota, at the Twin Cities, rain was falling, with a temperature of 63. At Anoka, it was mostly sunny, with a temperature of 66. It was partly sunny,
with a temperature of 69 at St. Cloud, 66 at Crystal, 69 at Princeton, 64 at Litchfield, and 66 at Willmar. At Little Falls, it was cloudy, with a temperature of 68. Around the state, skies ranged from partly sunny to cloudy. It was 66 at Rochester, 62 at Mankato, 70 at Brainerd, 73 at Duluth, and 74 at International Falls. Once again at 1 p.m., in Buffalo, it was 68 degrees under partly sunny skies. And in Maple Lake, it was 69 degrees under partly sunny skies. This is weather radio station WMG676 Clearwater, broadcasting on a frequency of 162.50 MHz. 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The current time is 1:54 p.m. Central Daylight Time. Now the forecast for central Minnesota, from St. Cloud to the northwest Twin Cities suburbs. This afternoon, showers early in the afternoon, then showers likely and slight chance of thunderstorms late in the afternoon. Near steady temperature in the mid-60s. West winds around 10 miles an hour. Chance of precipitation 90%. Tonight, partly cloudy. Chance of rain showers and slight chance of thunderstorms in the evening. Lows in the mid-50s. West winds 5 to 10 miles an hour with gusts to around 25 miles an hour. Chance of precipitation 50%. Friday, sunny. Highs in the upper 70s. West winds 10 to 20 miles an hour. Friday night, partly cloudy. Chance of rain showers. Lows in the mid-50s. West winds up to 10 miles an hour. Gusts up to 25 miles an hour in the evening. Chance of showers 50%. Saturday, mostly sunny. Highs in the lower 70s. Saturday night, mostly clear. Lows in the upper 40s. Sunday, sunny. Highs in the lower 70s. Sunday night, mostly clear. Lows in the upper 40s. Monday through Tuesday night, partly cloudy. Highs in the lower 70s. Lows around 50. Wednesday, mostly sunny. Highs in the mid-70s. Again, the forecast for central Minnesota, from St. Cloud to the northwest Twin Cities suburbs for this afternoon, showers early in the afternoon, then showers likely and slight chance of thunderstorms late in the afternoon. Near steady temperature in the mid-60s. West winds around 10 miles an hour. Chance of precipitation 90%. At 1 p.m., in Buffalo, it was partly sunny. The temperature was 68 degrees, the dew point was 55, and the relative humidity was 64%. The wind was south at 6 miles an hour. The pressure was 29.67 inches and falling. In Maple Lake, it was partly sunny, the temperature was 69 degrees, the dew point was 55, and the relative humidity was 60%. The wind was south at 3 miles an hour. The pressure was 29.69 inches and falling. Elsewhere across central Minnesota, at the Twin Cities, rain was falling, with a temperature of 63. At Anoka, it was mostly sunny, with a temperature of 66. It was partly sunny, with a temperature of 69 at St. Cloud, 66 at Crystal, 69 at Princeton, 64 at Litchfield, and 66 at Willmar. At Little Falls, it was cloudy, with a temperature of 68. Around the state, skies ranged from partly sunny to cloudy. It was 66 at Rochester, 62 at Mankato, 70 at Brainerd, 73 at Duluth, and 74 at International Falls. Once again at 1 p.m., in Buffalo, it was 68 degrees under partly sunny skies. And in Maple Lake, it was 69 degrees under partly sunny skies. This is weather radio station WMG676 Clearwater, broadcasting on a frequency of 162.50 MHz.
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The current time is 1:58 p.m. Central Daylight Time. Now the forecast for central Minnesota, from St. Cloud to the northwest Twin Cities suburbs. This afternoon, showers early in the afternoon, then showers likely and slight chance of thunderstorms late in the afternoon. Near steady temperature in the mid-60s. West winds around 10 miles an hour. Chance of precipitation 90%. Tonight, partly cloudy. Chance of rain showers and slight chance of thunderstorms in the evening. Lows in the mid-50s. West winds 5 to 10 miles an hour with gusts to around 25 miles an hour. Chance of precipitation 50%. Friday, sunny. Highs in the upper 70s. West winds 10 to 20 miles an hour. Friday night, partly cloudy. Chance of rain showers. Lows in the mid-50s. West winds up to 10 miles an hour. Gusts up to 25 miles an hour in the evening. Chance of showers 50%. Saturday, mostly sunny. Highs in the lower 70s. Saturday night, mostly clear. Lows in the upper 40s. Sunday, sunny. Highs in the lower 70s. Sunday night, mostly clear. Lows in the upper 40s. Monday through Tuesday night, partly cloudy. Highs in the lower 70s. Lows around 50. Wednesday, mostly sunny. Highs in the mid-70s. Again, the forecast for central Minnesota, from St. Cloud to the northwest Twin Cities suburbs for this afternoon, showers early in the afternoon, then showers likely and slight chance of thunderstorms late in the afternoon. Near steady temperature in the mid-60s. West winds around 10 miles an hour. Chance of precipitation 90%. 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The current time is 2 p.m. Central Daylight Time. Now the forecast for central Minnesota, from St. Cloud to the northwest Twin Cities suburbs. This afternoon, showers early in the afternoon, then showers likely and slight chance of thunderstorms late in the afternoon. Near steady temperature in the mid-60s. West winds around 10 miles an hour. Chance of precipitation 90%. Tonight, partly cloudy. Chance of rain showers and slight chance of thunderstorms in the evening. Lows in the mid-50s. West winds 5 to 10 miles an hour with gusts to around 25 miles an hour. Chance of precipitation 50%. Friday, sunny. Highs in the upper 70s. West winds 10 to 20 miles an hour. Friday night, partly cloudy. Chance of rain showers. Lows in the mid-50s. West winds up to 10 miles an hour. Gusts up to 25 miles an hour in the evening. Chance of showers 50%. Saturday, mostly. Highs in the lower 70s. Saturday night, mostly clear. Lows in the upper 40s. Sunday, sunny. Highs in the lower 70s. Sunday night, mostly clear. Lows in the upper 40s. Monday through Tuesday night, partly cloudy. Highs in the lower 70s. Lows around 50. Wednesday, mostly sunny. Highs in the mid-70s. Again, the forecast for central Minnesota, from St. Cloud to the northwest Twin Cities suburbs for this afternoon, showers early in the afternoon, then showers likely and slight chance of thunderstorms late in the afternoon. Near steady temperature in the mid-60s. West winds around 10 miles an hour. Chance of precipitation 90%. 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
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The current time is 2:03 p.m. Central Daylight Time. Now the forecast for central Minnesota, from St. Cloud to the northwest Twin Cities suburbs. This afternoon, showers early in the afternoon, then showers likely and slight chance of thunderstorms late in the afternoon. Near steady temperature in the mid-60s. West winds around 10 miles an hour. Chance of precipitation 90%. Tonight, partly cloudy. Chance of rain showers and slight chance of thunderstorms in the evening. Lows in the mid-50s. West winds 5 to 10 miles an hour with gusts to around 25 miles an hour. Chance of precipitation 50%. Friday, sunny. Highs in the upper 70s. West winds 10 to 20 miles an hour. Friday night, partly cloudy. Chance of rain showers. Lows in the mid-50s. West winds up to 10 miles an hour. Gusts up to 25 miles an hour in the evening. Chance of showers 50%. Saturday, mostly sunny. Highs in the lower 70s. Saturday night, mostly clear. Lows in the upper 40s. Sunday, sunny. Highs in the lower 70s. Sunday night, mostly clear. Lows in the upper 40s. Monday through Tuesday night, partly cloudy. Highs in the lower 70s. Lows around 50. Wednesday, mostly sunny. Highs in the mid-70s. Again, the forecast for central Minnesota, from St. Cloud to the northwest Twin Cities suburbs for this afternoon, showers early in the afternoon, then showers likely and slight chance of thunderstorms late in the afternoon. Near steady temperature in the mid-60s. West winds around 10 miles an hour. Chance of precipitation 90%. 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The current time is 2:05 p.m. Central Daylight Time. Now the forecast for central Minnesota, from St. Cloud to the northwest Twin Cities suburbs. This afternoon, showers early in the afternoon, then showers likely and slight chance of thunderstorms late in the afternoon. Near steady temperature in the mid-60s. West winds around 10 miles an hour. Chance of precipitation 90%. Tonight, partly cloudy. Chance of rain showers and slight chance of thunderstorms in the evening. Lows in the mid-50s. West winds 5 to 10 miles an hour with gusts to around 25 miles an hour. Chance of precipitation 50%. Friday, sunny. Highs in the upper 70s. West winds 10 to 20 miles an hour. Friday night, partly cloudy. Chance of rain showers. Lows in the mid-50s. West winds up to 10 miles an hour. Gusts up to 25 miles an hour in the evening. Chance of showers 50%. Saturday, mostly sunny. Highs in the lower 70s. Saturday night, mostly clear. Lows in the upper 40s. Sunday, sunny. Highs in the lower 70s. Sunday night, mostly clear. Lows in the upper 40s. Monday through Tuesday night, partly cloudy. Highs in the lower 70s. Lows around 50. Wednesday, mostly sunny. Highs in the mid-70s. Again, the forecast for central Minnesota, from St. Cloud to the northwest Twin Cities suburbs for this afternoon, showers early in the afternoon, then showers likely and slight chance of thunderstorms late in the afternoon. Near steady temperature in the mid-60s. West winds around 10 miles an hour. Chance of precipitation 90%.
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temperature in the mid-60s. West winds around 10 miles an hour. Chance of precipitation 90%. Tonight, partly cloudy. Chance of rain showers and slight chance of thunderstorms in the evening. Lows in the mid-50s. West winds 5 to 10 miles an hour with gusts to around 25 miles an hour. Chance of precipitation 50%. Friday, sunny. Highs in the upper 70s. West winds 10 to 20 miles an hour. Friday night, partly cloudy. Chance of rain showers. Lows in the mid-50s. West winds up to 10 miles an hour. Gusts up to 25 miles an hour in the evening. Chance of showers 50%. Saturday, mostly sunny. Highs in the lower 70s. Saturday night, mostly clear. Lows in the upper 40s. Sunday, sunny. Highs in the lower 70s. Sunday night, mostly clear. Lows in the upper 40s. Monday through Tuesday night, partly cloudy. Highs in the lower 70s. Lows around 50. Wednesday, mostly sunny. Highs in the mid-70s. Again, the forecast for central Minnesota, from St. Cloud to the northwest Twin Cities suburbs for this afternoon, showers early in the afternoon, then showers likely and slight chance of thunderstorms late in the afternoon. Near steady temperature in the mid-60s. West winds around 10 miles an hour. Chance of precipitation 90%. 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The current time is 2:11 p.m. Central Daylight Time. Now the forecast for central Minnesota, from St. Cloud to the northwest Twin Cities suburbs. This afternoon, showers early in the afternoon, then showers likely and slight chance of thunderstorms late in the afternoon. Near steady temperature in the mid-60s. West winds around 10 miles an hour. Chance of precipitation 90%. Tonight, partly cloudy. Chance of rain showers and slight chance of thunderstorms in the evening. Lows in the mid-50s. West winds 5 to 10 miles an hour with gusts to around 25 miles an hour. Chance of precipitation 50%. Friday, sunny. Highs in the upper 70s. West winds 10 to 20 miles an hour. Friday night, partly cloudy. Chance of rain showers. Lows in the mid-50s. West winds up to 10 miles an hour. Gusts up to 25 miles an hour in the evening. Chance of showers 50%. Saturday, mostly sunny. Highs in the lower 70s. Saturday night, mostly clear. Lows in the upper 40s. Sunday, sunny. Highs in the lower 70s. Sunday night, mostly clear. Lows in the upper 40s. Monday through Tuesday night, partly cloudy. Highs in the lower 70s. Lows around 50. Wednesday, mostly sunny. Highs in the mid-70s. Again, the forecast for central Minnesota, from St. Cloud to the northwest Twin Cities suburbs for this afternoon, showers early in the afternoon, then showers likely and slight chance of thunderstorms late in the afternoon. Near steady temperature in the mid-60s. West winds around 10 miles an hour. Chance of precipitation 90%. 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The current time is 2:13 p.m. Central Daylight Time. Now the forecast for central Minnesota, from St. Cloud to the northwest Twin Cities suburbs. This afternoon, showers early in the afternoon, then showers

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The current time is 2:34 p.m. Central Daylight Time. Now the forecast for central Minnesota, from St. Cloud to the northwest Twin Cities suburbs. This afternoon, showers early in the afternoon, then showers likely and slight chance of thunderstorms late in the afternoon. Near steady temperature in the mid-60s. West winds around 10 miles an hour. Chance of precipitation 90%. Tonight, partly cloudy. Chance of rain showers and slight chance of thunderstorms in the evening. Lows in the mid-50s. West winds 5 to 10 miles an hour with gusts to around 25 miles an hour. Chance of precipitation 50%. Friday, sunny. Highs in the upper 70s. West winds 10 to 20 miles an hour. Friday night, partly cloudy. Chance of rain showers. Lows in the mid-50s. West winds up to 10 miles an hour. Gusts up to 25 miles an hour in the evening. Chance of showers 50%. Saturday, mostly sunny. Highs in the lower 70s. Saturday night, mostly clear. Lows in the upper 40s. Sunday, sunny. Highs in the lower 70s. Sunday night, mostly clear. Lows in the upper 40s. Monday through Tuesday night, partly cloudy. Highs in the lower 70s. Lows around 50. Wednesday, mostly sunny. Highs in the mid-70s. Again, the forecast for central Minnesota, from St. Cloud to the northwest Twin Cities suburbs for this afternoon, showers early in the afternoon, then showers likely and slight chance of thunderstorms late in the afternoon. Near steady temperature in the mid-60s. West winds around 10 miles an hour. Chance of precipitation 90%. At 2 p.m., in Buffalo, light rain was falling. The temperature was 66 degrees, the dew point was 59, and the relative humidity was 77%. The wind was south at 6 miles an hour. The pressure was 29.67 inches and steady. In Maple Lake, light rain was falling. The temperature was 67 degrees. The dew point was 57, and the relative humidity was 70%. The wind was calm. The pressure was 29.69 inches and rising. Elsewhere across central Minnesota, rain was falling, with a temperature of 65 at the Twin Cities, 66 at Crystal, and 67 at Princeton. It was mostly sunny, with a temperature of 66 at Anoka, and 70 at Little Falls. At St. Cloud, it was partly sunny, with a temperature of 70. At Litchfield, it was cloudy, with a temperature of 64. At Wilmer, rain and fog were reported, with a temperature of 61. Around the state, skies ranged from partly sunny to cloudy. It was 65 at Rochester, 64 at Mankato, 72 at Brainerd, 70 at Duluth, and 72 at International Falls. Once again at 2 p.m., in Buffalo, it was 66 degrees with light rain. And in Maple Lake, it was 67 degrees with light rain. 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The current time is 2:38 p.m. Central Daylight Time. Now the forecast for central Minnesota, from St. Cloud to the northwest Twin Cities suburbs. This afternoon, showers early in the afternoon, then showers likely and slight chance of thunderstorms late in the afternoon. Near steady temperature in the mid-60s. West winds around 10 miles an hour. Chance of precipitation 90%. Tonight, partly cloudy. Chance of rain showers and slight chance of thunderstorms in the evening.
Lows in the mid-50s. West winds 5 to 10 miles an hour with gusts to around 25 miles an hour. Chance of precipitation 50%. Friday, sunny. Highs in the upper 70s. West winds 10 to 20 miles an hour. Friday night, partly cloudy. Chance of rain showers. Lows in the mid-50s. West winds up to 10 miles an hour. Gusts up to 25 miles an hour in the evening. Chance of showers 50%. Saturday, mostly sunny. Highs in the lower 70s. Saturday night, mostly clear. Lows in the upper 40s. Sunday, sunny. Highs in the lower 70s. Sunday night, mostly clear. Lows in the upper 40s. Monday through Tuesday night, partly cloudy. Highs in the lower 70s. Lows around 50. Wednesday, mostly sunny. Highs in the mid-70s. Again, the forecast for central Minnesota, from St. Cloud to the northwest Twin Cities suburbs for this afternoon, showers early in the afternoon, then showers likely and slight chance of thunderstorms late in the afternoon. Near steady temperature in the mid-60s. West winds around 10 miles an hour. Chance of precipitation 90%. At 2 p.m., in Buffalo, light rain was falling. The temperature was 66 degrees, the dew point was 59, and the relative humidity was 77%. The wind was south at 6 miles an hour. The pressure was 29.67 inches and steady. In Maple Lake, light rain was falling. The temperature was 67 degrees, the dew point was 57, and the relative humidity was 70%. The wind was calm. The pressure was 29.69 inches and rising. Elsewhere across central Minnesota, rain was falling, with a temperature of 65 at the Twin Cities, 66 at Crystal, and 67 at Princeton. It was mostly sunny, with a temperature of 66 at Anoka, and 70 at Little Falls. At St. Cloud, it was partly sunny, with a temperature of 70. At Litchfield, it was cloudy, with a temperature of 64. At Wilmer, rain and fog were reported, with a temperature of 61. Around the state, skies ranged from partly sunny to cloudy. It was 65 at Rochester, 64 at Mankato, 72 at Brainerd, 70 at Duluth, and 72 at International Falls. Once again at 2 p.m., in Buffalo, it was 66 degrees with light rain. And in Maple Lake, it was 67 degrees with light rain. 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The current time is 2:42 p.m. Central Daylight Time. Now the forecast for central Minnesota, from St. Cloud to the northwest Twin Cities suburbs. This afternoon, showers early in the afternoon, then showers likely and slight chance of thunderstorms late in the afternoon. Near steady temperature in the mid-60s. West winds around 10 miles an hour. Chance of precipitation 90%. Tonight, partly cloudy. Chance of rain showers and slight chance of thunderstorms in the evening. Lows in the mid-50s. West winds 5 to 10 miles an hour with gusts to around 25 miles an hour. Chance of precipitation 50%. Friday, sunny. Highs in the upper 70s. West winds 10 to 20 miles an hour. Friday night, partly cloudy. Chance of rain showers. Lows in the mid-50s. West winds up to 10 miles an hour. Gusts up to 25 miles an hour in the evening. Chance of showers 50%. Saturday, mostly sunny. Highs in the lower 70s. Saturday night, mostly clear. Lows in the upper 40s. Sunday, sunny. Highs in the lower 70s.
Sunday night, mostly clear. Lows in the upper 40s. Monday through Tuesday night, partly cloudy. Highs in the lower 70s. Lows around 50. Wednesday, mostly sunny. Highs in the mid-70s. Again, the forecast for central Minnesota, from St. Cloud to the northwest Twin Cities suburbs for this afternoon, showers early in the afternoon, then showers likely and slight chance of thunderstorms late in the afternoon. Near steady temperature in the mid-60s. West winds around 10 miles an hour. Chance of precipitation 90%. At 2 p.m., in Buffalo, light rain was falling. The temperature was 66 degrees, the dew point was 59, and the relative humidity was 77%. The wind was south at 6 miles an hour. The pressure was 29.67 inches and steady. In Maple Lake, light rain was falling. The temperature was 67 degrees, the dew point was 57, and the relative humidity was 70%. The wind was calm. The pressure was 29.69 inches and rising. Elsewhere across central Minnesota, rain was falling, with a temperature of 65 at the Twin Cities, 66 at Crystal, and 67 at Princeton. It was mostly sunny, with a temperature of 66 at Anoka, and 70 at Little Falls. At St. Cloud, it was partly sunny, with a temperature of 70. At Litchfield, it was cloudy, with a temperature of 64. At Willmar, rain and fog were reported, with a temperature of 61. Around the state, skies ranged from partly sunny to cloudy. It was 65 at Rochester, 64 at Mankato, 72 at Brainerd, 70 at Duluth, and 72 at International Falls. Once again at 2 p.m., in Buffalo, it was 66 degrees with light rain. And in Maple Lake, it was 67 degrees with light rain. 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The current time is 2:46 p.m. Central Daylight Time. Now the forecast for central Minnesota, from St. Cloud to the northwest Twin Cities suburbs. This afternoon, showers early in the afternoon, then showers likely and slight chance of thunderstorms late in the afternoon. Near steady temperature in the mid-60s. West winds around 10 miles an hour. Chance of precipitation 90%. Tonight, partly cloudy. Chance of rain showers and slight chance of thunderstorms in the evening. Lows in the mid-50s. West winds 5 to 10 miles an hour with gusts to around 25 miles an hour. Chance of precipitation 50%. Friday, sunny. Highs in the upper 70s. West winds 10 to 20 miles an hour. Friday night, partly cloudy. Chance of rain showers. Lows in the mid-50s. West winds up to 10 miles an hour. Gusts up to 25 miles an hour in the evening. Chance of showers 50%. Saturday, mostly sunny. Highs in the lower 70s. Saturday night, mostly clear. Lows in the upper 40s. Sunday, sunny. Highs in the lower 70s. Sunday night, mostly clear. Lows in the upper 40s. Monday through Tuesday night, partly cloudy. Highs in the lower 70s. Lows around 50. Wednesday, mostly sunny. Highs in the mid-70s. Again, the forecast for central Minnesota, from St. Cloud to the northwest Twin Cities suburbs for this afternoon, showers early in the afternoon, then showers likely and slight chance of thunderstorms late in the afternoon. Near steady temperature in the mid-60s. West winds around 10 miles an hour. Chance of precipitation 90%. At 2 p.m., in Buffalo, light rain was falling. The temperature was 66 degrees,
The dew point was 59, and the relative humidity was 77%. The wind was south at 6 miles an hour. The pressure was 29.67 inches and steady. In Maple Lake, light rain was falling. The temperature was 67 degrees, the dew point was 57, and the relative humidity was 70%. The wind was calm. The pressure was 29.69 inches and rising. Elsewhere across central Minnesota, rain was falling, with a temperature of 65 at the Twin Cities, 66 at Crystal, and 67 at Princeton. It was mostly sunny, with a temperature of 66 at Anoka, and 70 at Little Falls. At St. Cloud, it was partly sunny, with a temperature of 70. At Litchfield, it was cloudy, with a temperature of 64. At Willmar, rain and fog were reported, with a temperature of 61. Around the state, skies ranged from partly sunny to cloudy. It was 65 at Rochester, 64 at Mankato, 72 at Brainerd, 70 at Duluth, and 72 at International Falls. Once again at 2 p.m., in Buffalo, it was 66 degrees with light rain. And in Maple Lake, it was 67 degrees with light rain. 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The current time is 2:50 p.m. Central Daylight Time. Now the forecast for central Minnesota, from St. Cloud to the northwest Twin Cities suburbs. This afternoon, showers early in the afternoon, then showers likely and slight chance of thunderstorms late in the afternoon. Near steady temperature in the mid-60s. West winds around 10 miles an hour. Chance of precipitation 90%. Tonight, partly cloudy. Chance of rain showers and slight chance of thunderstorms in the evening. Lows in the mid-50s. West winds 5 to 10 miles an hour with gusts to around 25 miles an hour. Chance of precipitation 50%. Friday, sunny. Highs in the upper 70s. West winds 10 to 20 miles an hour. Friday night, partly cloudy. Chance of rain showers. Lows in the mid-50s. West winds up to 10 miles an hour. Gusts up to 25 miles an hour in the evening. Chance of showers 50%. Saturday, mostly sunny. Highs in the lower 70s. Saturday night, mostly clear. Lows in the upper 40s. Sunday, sunny. Highs in the lower 70s. Sunday night, mostly clear. Lows in the upper 40s. Monday through Tuesday night, partly cloudy. Highs in the lower 70s. Lows around 50. Wednesday, mostly sunny. Highs in the mid-70s. Again, the forecast for central Minnesota, from St. Cloud to the northwest Twin Cities suburbs for this afternoon, showers early in the afternoon, then showers likely and slight chance of thunderstorms late in the afternoon. Near steady temperature in the mid-60s. West winds around 10 miles an hour. Chance of precipitation 90%. At 2 p.m., in Buffalo, light rain was falling. The temperature was 66 degrees, the dew point was 59, and the relative humidity was 77%. The wind was south at 6 miles an hour. The pressure was 29.67 inches and steady. In Maple Lake, light rain was falling. The temperature was 67 degrees. The dew point was 57, and the relative humidity was 70%. The wind was calm. The pressure was 29.69 inches and rising. Elsewhere across central Minnesota, rain was falling, with a temperature of 65 at the Twin Cities, 66 at Crystal, and 67 at Princeton. It was mostly sunny, with a temperature of 66 at Anoka, and 70 at Little Falls. At St. Cloud, it was partly sunny, with a temperature of 70. At Litchfield,
It was cloudy, with a temperature of 64. At Willmar, rain and fog were reported, with a temperature of 61.

Around the state, skies ranged from partly sunny to cloudy. It was 65 at Rochester, 64 at Mankato, 72 at Brainerd, 70 at Duluth, and 72 at International Falls. Once again at 2 p.m., in Buffalo, it was 66 degrees with light rain. And in Maple Lake, it was 67 degrees with light rain. 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The current time is 2:54 p.m. Central Daylight Time. Now the forecast for central Minnesota, from St. Cloud to the northwest Twin Cities suburbs. This afternoon, showers early in the afternoon, then showers likely and slight chance of thunderstorms late in the afternoon. Near steady temperature in the mid-60s. West winds around 10 miles an hour. Chance of precipitation 90%. Tonight, partly cloudy. Chance of rain showers and slight chance of thunderstorms in the evening. Lows in the mid-50s. West winds 5 to 10 miles an hour with gusts to around 25 miles an hour. Chance of precipitation 50%. Friday, sunny. Highs in the upper 70s. West winds 10 to 20 miles an hour. Friday night, partly cloudy. Chance of rain showers. Lows in the mid-50s. West winds up to 10 miles an hour. Gusts up to 25 miles an hour in the evening. Chance of showers 50%. Saturday, mostly sunny. Highs in the lower 70s. Saturday night, mostly clear. Lows in the upper 40s. Sunday, sunny. Highs in the lower 70s. Sunday night, mostly clear. Lows in the upper 40s. Monday through Tuesday night, partly cloudy. Highs in the lower 70s. Lows around 50. Wednesday, mostly sunny. Highs in the mid-70s. Again, the forecast for central Minnesota, from St. Cloud to the northwest Twin Cities suburbs for this afternoon, showers early in the afternoon, then showers likely and slight chance of thunderstorms late in the afternoon. Near steady temperature in the mid-60s. West winds around 10 miles an hour. Chance of precipitation 90%. At 2 p.m., in Buffalo, light rain was falling. The temperature was 66 degrees, the dew point was 59, and the relative humidity was 77%. The wind was south at 6 miles an hour. The pressure was 29.67 inches and steady. In Maple Lake, light rain was falling. The temperature was 67 degrees. The dew point was 57, and the relative humidity was 70%. The wind was calm. The pressure was 29.69 inches and rising. Elsewhere across central Minnesota, rain was falling, with a temperature of 65 at the Twin Cities, 66 at Crystal, and 67 at Princeton. It was mostly sunny, with a temperature of 66 at Anoka, and 70 at Little Falls. At St. Cloud, it was partly sunny, with a temperature of 70. At Litchfield, it was cloudy, with a temperature of 64. At Wilmer, rain and fog were reported, with a temperature of 61. Around the state, skies ranged from partly sunny to cloudy. It was 65 at Rochester, 64 at Mankato, 72 at Brainerd, 70 at Duluth, and 72 at International Falls. Once again at 2 p.m., in Buffalo, it was 66 degrees with light rain. And in Maple Lake, it was 67 degrees with light rain. 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The current time is 2:58 p.m. Central Daylight Time. Now the forecast for central Minnesota,
from St. Cloud to the northwest Twin Cities suburbs. This afternoon, showers early in the afternoon, then showers likely and slight chance of thunderstorms late in the afternoon. Near steady temperature in the mid-60s. West winds around 10 miles an hour. Chance of precipitation 90%. Tonight, partly cloudy. Chance of rain showers and slight chance of thunderstorms in the evening. Lows in the mid-50s. West winds 5 to 10 miles an hour with gusts to around 25 miles an hour. Chance of precipitation 50%. Friday, sunny. Highs in the upper 70s. West winds 10 to 20 miles an hour. Friday night, partly cloudy. Chance of rain showers. Lows in the mid-50s. West winds up to 10 miles an hour. Gusts up to 25 miles an hour in the evening. Chance of showers 50%. Saturday, mostly sunny. Highs in the lower 70s. Saturday night, mostly clear. Lows in the upper 40s. Sunday, sunny. Highs in the lower 70s. Sunday night, mostly clear. Lows in the upper 40s. Monday through Tuesday night, partly cloudy. Highs in the lower 70s. Lows around 50. Wednesday, mostly sunny. Highs in the mid-70s. Again, the forecast for central Minnesota, from St. Cloud to the northwest Twin Cities suburbs for this afternoon, showers early in the afternoon, then showers likely and slight chance of thunderstorms late in the afternoon. Near steady temperature in the mid-60s. West winds around 10 miles an hour. Chance of precipitation 90%. 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The current time is 3:01 p.m. Central Daylight Time. Now the forecast for central Minnesota, from St. Cloud to the northwest Twin Cities suburbs. This afternoon, showers early in the afternoon, then showers likely and slight chance of thunderstorms late in the afternoon. Near steady temperature in the mid-60s. West winds around 10 miles an hour. Chance of precipitation 90%. Tonight, partly cloudy. Chance of rain showers and slight chance of thunderstorms in the evening. Lows in the mid-50s. West winds 5 to 10 miles an hour with gusts to around 25 miles an hour. Chance of precipitation 50%. Friday, sunny. Highs in the upper 70s. West winds 10 to 20 miles an hour. Friday night, partly cloudy. Chance of rain showers. Lows in the mid-50s. West winds up to 10 miles an hour. Gusts up to 25 miles an hour in the evening. Chance of showers 50%. Saturday, mostly sunny. Highs in the lower 70s. Saturday night, mostly clear. Lows in the upper 40s. Sunday, sunny. Highs in the lower 70s. Sunday night, mostly clear. Lows in the upper 40s. Monday through Tuesday night, partly cloudy. Highs in the lower 70s. Lows around 50. Wednesday, mostly sunny. Highs in the mid-70s. Again, the forecast for central Minnesota, from St. Cloud to the northwest Twin Cities suburbs for this afternoon, showers early in the afternoon, then showers likely and slight chance of thunderstorms late in the afternoon. Near steady temperature in the mid-60s. West winds around 10 miles an hour. Chance of precipitation 90%. 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
The current time is 3:03 p.m. Central Daylight Time. Now the forecast for central Minnesota, from St. Cloud to the northwest Twin Cities suburbs. This afternoon, showers early in the afternoon, then showers likely and slight chance of thunderstorms late in the afternoon. Near steady temperature in the mid-60s. West winds around 10 miles an hour. Chance of precipitation 90%. Tonight, partly cloudy. Chance of rain showers and slight chance of thunderstorms in the evening. Lows in the mid-50s. West winds 5 to 10 miles an hour with gusts to around 25 miles an hour. Chance of precipitation 50%. Friday, sunny. Highs in the upper 70s. West winds 10 to 20 miles an hour. Friday night, partly cloudy. Chance of rain showers. Lows in the mid-50s. West winds up to 10 miles an hour. Gusts up to 25 miles an hour in the evening. Chance of showers 50%. Saturday, mostly sunny. Highs in the lower 70s. Saturday night, mostly clear. Lows in the upper 40s. Sunday, sunny. Highs in the lower 70s. Sunday night, mostly clear. Lows in the upper 40s. Monday through Tuesday night, partly cloudy. Highs in the lower 70s. Lows around 50. Wednesday, mostly sunny. Highs in the mid-70s. Again, the forecast for central Minnesota, from St. Cloud to the northwest Twin Cities suburbs for this afternoon, showers early in the afternoon, then showers likely and slight chance of thunderstorms late in the afternoon. Near steady temperature in the mid-60s. West winds around 10 miles an hour. Chance of precipitation 90%. 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The current time is 3:06 p.m. Central Daylight Time. Now the forecast for central Minnesota, from St. Cloud to the northwest Twin Cities suburbs. This afternoon, showers early in the afternoon, then showers likely and slight chance of thunderstorms late in the afternoon. Near steady temperature in the mid-60s. West winds around 10 miles an hour. Chance of precipitation 90%. Tonight, partly cloudy. Chance of rain showers and slight chance of thunderstorms in the evening. Lows in the mid-50s. West winds 5 to 10 miles an hour with gusts to around 25 miles an hour. Chance of precipitation 50%. Friday, sunny. Highs in the upper 70s. West winds 10 to 20 miles an hour. Friday night, partly cloudy. Chance of rain showers. Lows in the mid-50s. West winds up to 10 miles an hour. Gusts up to 25 miles an hour in the evening. Chance of showers 50%. Saturday, mostly sunny. Highs in the lower 70s. Saturday night, mostly clear. Lows in the upper 40s. Sunday, sunny. Highs in the lower 70s. Sunday night, mostly clear. Lows in the upper 40s. Monday through Tuesday night, partly cloudy. Highs in the lower 70s. Lows around 50. Wednesday, mostly sunny. Highs in the mid-70s. Again, the forecast for central Minnesota, from St. Cloud to the northwest Twin Cities suburbs for this afternoon, showers early in the afternoon, then showers likely and slight chance of thunderstorms late in the afternoon. Near steady temperature in the mid-60s. West winds around 10 miles an hour. Chance of precipitation 90%. This is weather radio station WMG676 Clearwater, broadcasting on a frequency of 162.50 MHz.
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Forecast for central Minnesota, from St. Cloud to the northwest Twin Cities suburbs. This afternoon, showers early in the afternoon, then showers likely and slight chance of thunderstorms late in the afternoon. Near steady temperature in the mid-60s. West winds around 10 miles an hour. Chance of precipitation 90%. Tonight, partly cloudy. Chance of rain showers and slight chance of thunderstorms in the evening. Lows in the mid-50s. West winds 5 to 10 miles an hour with gusts to around 25 miles an hour. Chance of precipitation 50%. Friday, sunny. Highs in the upper 70s. West winds 10 to 20 miles an hour. Friday night, partly cloudy. Chance of rain showers. Lows in the mid-50s. West winds up to 10 miles an hour. Gusts up to 25 miles an hour in the evening. Chance of showers 50%. Saturday, mostly sunny. Highs in the lower 70s. Saturday night, mostly clear. Lows in the upper 40s. Sunday, sunny. Highs in the lower 70s. Sunday night, mostly clear. Lows in the upper 40s. Monday through Tuesday night, partly cloudy. Highs in the lower 70s. Lows around 50. Wednesday, mostly sunny. Highs in the mid-70s. Again, the forecast for central Minnesota, from St. Cloud to the northwest Twin Cities suburbs for this afternoon, showers early in the afternoon, then showers likely and slight chance of thunderstorms late in the afternoon. Near steady temperature in the mid-60s. West winds around 10 miles an hour. Chance of precipitation 90%. 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The current time is 3:11 p.m. Central Daylight Time. Now here is the hazardous weather outlook for portions of central and southern Minnesota and west central Wisconsin. For tonight, no hazardous weather is expected at this time. And now the extended outlook for the period Friday through Wednesday. Scattered strong thunderstorms are possible Friday evening across central Minnesota and western Wisconsin. Hail is the primary threat. Spotter information statement. Skywarn spotter activation will not be needed. Now the forecast for central Minnesota, from St. Cloud to the northwest Twin Cities suburbs. This afternoon, showers early in the afternoon, then showers likely and slight chance of thunderstorms late in the afternoon. Near steady temperature in the mid-60s. West winds around 10 miles an hour. Chance of precipitation 90%. Tonight, partly cloudy. Chance of rain showers and slight chance of thunderstorms in the evening. Lows in the mid-50s. West winds 5 to 10 miles an hour with gusts to around 25 miles an hour. Chance of precipitation 50%. Friday, sunny. Highs in the upper 70s. West winds 10 to 20 miles an hour. Friday night, partly cloudy. Chance of rain showers. Lows in the mid-50s. West winds up to 10 miles an hour. Gusts up to 25 miles an hour in the evening. Chance of showers 50%. Saturday, mostly sunny. Highs in the lower 70s. Saturday night, mostly clear. Lows in the upper 40s. Sunday, sunny. Highs in the lower 70s. Sunday night, mostly clear. Lows in the upper 40s. Monday through Tuesday night, partly cloudy. Highs in the lower 70s. Lows around 50. Wednesday, mostly sunny. Highs in the mid-70s. Again, the forecast for central Minnesota, from St. Cloud to the northwest Twin Cities suburbs for this afternoon, showers early in the afternoon,
then showers likely and slight chance of thunderstorm.

late in the afternoon. Near steady temperature in the mid-60s. West winds around 10 miles an hour. Chance of precipitation 90%. At 3 p.m. in Buffalo, it was cloudy. The temperature was 66 degrees, the dew point was 55, and the relative humidity was 68%. The wind was west at 16 miles an hour. The pressure was 29.67 inches and rising. In Maple Lake, it was cloudy. The temperature was 66 degrees, the dew point was 54, and the relative humidity was 65%. The wind was west at 16 miles an hour. Gusting to 26. The pressure was 29.69 inches and rising. Elsewhere across central Minnesota, rain was falling, with a temperature of 67 at the Twin Cities, 66 at Crystal, and 61 at Litchfield. At Anoka, it was mostly sunny, with a temperature of 66. At Little Falls, it was partly sunny, with a temperature of 70. It was cloudy, with a temperature of 68 at St. Cloud, and 67 at Princeton. At Willmar, rain and fog were reported, with a temperature of 59. Around the state, at Mankato, it was mostly sunny, with a temperature of 68. At Brainerd, it was partly sunny, with a temperature of 73. It was cloudy, with a temperature of 67 at Rochester, 68 at Duluth, and 70 at International Falls. Once again at 3 p.m., in Buffalo, it was 66 degrees under cloudy skies. And in Maple Lake, it was 66 degrees under cloudy skies. 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The current time is 3:16 p.m. Central Daylight Time. Now here is the hazardous weather outlook for portions of central and southern Minnesota and west central Wisconsin. For tonight, no hazardous weather is expected at this time. And now the extended outlook for the period Friday through Wednesday. Scattered strong thunderstorms are possible Friday evening across central Minnesota and western Wisconsin. Hail is the primary threat. Spotter information statement. Skywarn spotter activation will not be needed. Now the forecast for central Minnesota, from St. Cloud to the northwest Twin Cities suburbs. This afternoon, showers early in the afternoon, then showers likely and slight chance of thunderstorms late in the afternoon. Near steady temperature in the mid-60s. West winds around 10 miles an hour. Chance of precipitation 90%. Tonight, partly cloudy. Chance of rain showers and slight chance of thunderstorms in the evening. Lows in the mid-50s. West winds 5 to 10 miles an hour with gusts to around 25 miles an hour. Chance of precipitation 50%. Friday, sunny. Highs in the upper 70s. West winds 10 to 20 miles an hour. Friday night, partly cloudy. Chance of rain showers. Lows in the mid-50s. West winds up to 10 miles an hour. Gusts up to 25 miles an hour in the evening. Chance of showers 50%. Saturday, mostly sunny. Highs in the lower 70s. Saturday night, mostly clear. Lows in the upper 40s. Sunday, sunny. Highs in the lower 70s. Sunday night, mostly clear. Lows in the upper 40s. Monday through Tuesday night, partly cloudy. Highs in the lower 70s. Lows around 50. Wednesday, mostly sunny. Highs in the mid-70s. Again, the forecast for central Minnesota, from St. Cloud to the northwest Twin Cities suburbs for this afternoon, showers early in the afternoon, then showers likely and slight chance of thunderstorms late in the afternoon. Near steady temperature in the mid-60s. West winds around 10 miles an hour. Chance of precipitation 90%.
At 3 p.m., in Buffalo, it was cloudy. The temperature was 66 degrees, the dew point was 55, and the relative humidity was 68%. The wind was west at 16 miles an hour. The pressure was 29.67 inches and rising. In Maple Lake, it was cloudy. The temperature was 66 degrees, the dew point was 54, and the relative humidity was 65%. The wind was west at 16 miles an hour, gusting to 26. The pressure was 29.69 inches and rising. Elsewhere across central Minnesota, rain was falling, with a temperature of 67 at the Twin Cities, 66 at Crystal, and 61 at Litchfield. At Anoka, it was mostly sunny, with a temperature of 66. At Little Falls, it was partly sunny, with a temperature of 70. It was cloudy, with a temperature of 68 at St. Cloud, and 67 at Princeton. At Willmar, rain and fog were reported, with a temperature of 59. Around the state, at Mankato, it was mostly sunny, with a temperature of 68. At Brainerd, it was partly sunny, with a temperature of 73. It was cloudy, with a temperature of 67 at Rochester, 68 at Duluth, and 70 at International Falls. Once again at 3 p.m., in Buffalo, it was 66 degrees under cloudy skies. And in Maple Lake, it was 66 degrees under cloudy skies. 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The current time is 3:21 p.m. Central Daylight Time. Now here is the hazardous weather outlook for portions of central and southern Minnesota and west central Wisconsin. For tonight, no hazardous weather is expected at this time. And now the extended outlook for the period Friday through Wednesday. Scattered strong thunderstorms are possible Friday evening across central Minnesota and western Wisconsin. Hail is the primary threat. Spotter information statement. Skywarn spotter activation will not be needed. Now the forecast for central Minnesota, from St. Cloud to the northwest Twin Cities suburbs. This afternoon, showers early in the afternoon, then showers likely and slight chance of thunderstorms late in the afternoon. Near steady temperature in the mid-60s. West winds around 10 miles an hour. Chance of precipitation 90%. Tonight, partly cloudy. Chance of rain showers and slight chance of thunderstorms in the evening. Lows in the mid-50s. West winds 5 to 10 miles an hour with gusts to around 25 miles an hour. Chance of precipitation 50%. Friday, sunny. Highs in the upper 70s. West winds 10 to 20 miles an hour. Friday night, partly cloudy. Chance of rain showers. Lows in the mid-50s. West winds up to 10 miles an hour. Gusts up to 25 miles an hour in the evening. Chance of showers 50%. Saturday, mostly sunny. Highs in the lower 70s. Saturday night, mostly clear. Lows in the upper 40s. Sunday, sunny. Highs in the lower 70s. Sunday night, mostly clear. Lows in the upper 40s. Monday through Tuesday night, partly cloudy. Highs in the lower 70s. Lows around 50. Wednesday, mostly sunny. Highs in the mid-70s. Again, the forecast for central Minnesota, from St. Cloud to the northwest Twin Cities suburbs for this afternoon, showers early in the afternoon, then showers likely and slight chance of thunderstorms late in the afternoon. Near steady temperature in the mid-60s. West winds around 10 miles an hour. Chance of precipitation 90%. At 3 p.m., in Buffalo, it was cloudy. The temperature was 66 degrees, the dew point was 55, and the relative humidity was 68%.
The wind was west at 16 miles an hour. The pressure was 29.67 inches and rising. In Maple Lake, it was cloudy. The temperature was 66 degrees, the dew point was 54, and the relative humidity was 65%. The wind was west at 16 miles an hour, gusting to 26. The pressure was 29.69 inches and rising. Elsewhere across central Minnesota, rain was falling, with a temperature of 67 at the Twin Cities, 66 at Crystal, and 61 at Litchfield. At Anoka, it was mostly sunny, with a temperature of 66. At Little Falls, it was partly sunny, with a temperature of 70. It was cloudy, with a temperature of 68 at St. Cloud, and 67 at Princeton. At Willmar, rain and fog were reported, with a temperature of 59. Around the state, at Mankato, it was mostly sunny, with a temperature of 68. At Brainerd, it was partly sunny, with a temperature of 73. It was cloudy, with a temperature of 67 at Rochester, 68 at Duluth, and 70 at International Falls. Once again at 3 p.m., in Buffalo, it was 66 degrees under cloudy skies. And in Maple Lake, it was 66 degrees under cloudy skies. 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The current time is 3:26 p.m. Central Daylight Time. Now here is the hazardous weather outlook for portions of central and southern Minnesota and west central Wisconsin. For tonight, no hazardous weather is expected at this time. And now the extended outlook for the period Friday through Wednesday. Scattered strong thunderstorms are possible Friday evening across central Minnesota and western Wisconsin. Hail is the primary threat. Spotter information statement. Skywarn spotter activation will not be needed. Now the forecast for central Minnesota, from St. Cloud to the northwest Twin Cities suburbs. This afternoon, showers early in the afternoon, then showers likely and slight chance of thunderstorms late in the afternoon. Near steady temperature in the mid-60s. West winds around 10 miles an hour. Chance of precipitation 90%. Tonight, partly cloudy. Chance of rain showers and slight chance of thunderstorms in the evening. Lows in the mid-50s. West winds 5 to 10 miles an hour with gusts to around 25 miles an hour. Chance of precipitation 50%. Friday, sunny. Highs in the upper 70s. West winds 10 to 20 miles an hour. Friday night, partly cloudy. Chance of rain showers. Lows in the mid-50s. West winds up to 10 miles an hour. Gusts up to 25 miles an hour in the evening. Chance of showers 50%. Saturday, mostly sunny. Highs in the lower 70s. Saturday night, mostly clear. Lows in the upper 40s. Sunday, sunny. Highs in the lower 70s. Sunday night, mostly clear. Lows in the upper 40s. Monday through Tuesday night, partly cloudy. Highs in the lower 70s. Lows around 50. Wednesday, mostly sunny. Highs in the mid-70s. Again, the forecast for central Minnesota, from St. Cloud to the northwest Twin Cities suburbs for this afternoon, showers early in the afternoon, then showers likely and slight chance of thunderstorms late in the afternoon. Near steady temperature in the mid-60s. West winds around 10 miles an hour. Chance of precipitation 90%. At 3 p.m., in Buffalo, it was cloudy. The temperature was 66 degrees, the dew point was 55, and the relative humidity was 68%. The wind was west at 16 miles an hour. The pressure was 29.67 inches and rising. In Maple Lake,
It was cloudy. The temperature was 66 degrees, the dew point was 54, and the relative humidity was 65%. The wind was west at 16 miles an hour, gusting to 26. The pressure was 29.69 inches and rising. Elsewhere across central Minnesota, rain was falling, with a temperature of 67 at the Twin Cities, 66 at Crystal, and 61 at Litchfield. At Anoka, it was mostly sunny, with a temperature of 66. At Little Falls, it was partly sunny, with a temperature of 70. It was cloudy, with a temperature of 68 at St. Cloud, and 67 at Princeton. At Willmar, rain and fog were reported, with a temperature of 59. Around the state, at Mankato, it was mostly sunny, with a temperature of 68. At Brainerd, it was partly sunny, with a temperature of 73. It was cloudy, with a temperature of 67 at Rochester, 68 at Duluth, and 70 at International Falls. Once again at 3 p.m., in Buffalo, it was 66 degrees under cloudy skies. And in Maple Lake, it was 66 degrees under cloudy skies. 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The current time is 3:31 p.m. Central Daylight Time. Now here is the hazardous weather outlook for portions of central and southern Minnesota and west central Wisconsin. For tonight, no hazardous weather is expected at this time. And now the extended outlook for the period Friday through Wednesday. Scattered strong thunderstorms are possible Friday evening across central Minnesota and western Wisconsin. Hail is the primary threat. Spotter information statement. Skywarn spotter activation will not be needed. Now the forecast for central Minnesota, from St. Cloud to the northwest Twin Cities suburbs. This afternoon, showers early in the afternoon, then showers likely and slight chance of thunderstorms late in the afternoon. Near steady temperature in the mid-60s. West winds around 10 miles an hour. Chance of precipitation 90%. Tonight, partly cloudy. Chance of rain showers and slight chance of thunderstorms in the evening. Lows in the mid-50s. West winds 5 to 10 miles an hour with gusts to around 25 miles an hour. Chance of precipitation 50%. Friday, sunny. Highs in the upper 70s. West winds 10 to 20 miles an hour. Friday night, partly cloudy. Chance of rain showers. Lows in the mid-50s. West winds up to 10 miles an hour. Gusts up to 25 miles an hour in the evening. Chance of showers 50%. Saturday, mostly sunny. Highs in the lower 70s. Saturday night, mostly clear. Lows in the upper 40s. Sunday, sunny. Highs in the lower 70s. Sunday night, highs in the lower 70s. Sunday night, mostly clear. Lows in the upper 40s. Monday through Tuesday night, partly cloudy. Highs in the lower 70s. Lows around 50. Wednesday, mostly sunny. Highs in the mid 70s. Again, the forecast for central Minnesota, from St. Cloud to the northwest Twin Cities suburbs for this afternoon. Showers early in the afternoon, then showers likely and slight chance of thunderstorms late in the afternoon. Near steady temperature in the mid-60s. West winds around 10 miles an hour. Chance of precipitation 90%. At 3 p.m. in Buffalo, it was cloudy. The temperature was 66 degrees, the dew point was 55, and the relative humidity was 68%. The wind was west at 16 miles an hour. The pressure was 29.67 inches and rising. In Maple Lake, it was cloudy. The temperature was 66 degrees,
The dew point was 54, and the relative humidity was 65%.

wind was west at 16 miles an hour, gusting to 26. The pressure was 29.69 inches and rising. Elsewhere across central Minnesota, rain was falling, with a temperature of 67 at the Twin Cities, 66 at Crystal, and 61 at Litchfield. At Anoka, it was mostly sunny, with a temperature of 66. At Little Falls, it was partly sunny, with a temperature of 70. It was cloudy, with a temperature of 68 at St. Cloud, and 67 at Princeton. At Willmar, rain and fog were reported, with a temperature of 59. Around the state, at Mankato, it was mostly sunny, with a temperature of 68. At Brainerd, it was partly sunny, with a temperature of 73. It was cloudy, with a temperature of 67 at Rochester, 68 at Duluth, and 70 at International Falls. Once again at 3 p.m., in Buffalo, it was 66 degrees under cloudy skies. And in Maple Lake, it was 66 degrees under cloudy skies. 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The current time is 3:36 p.m. Central Daylight Time. Now here is the hazardous weather outlook for portions of central and southern Minnesota and west central Wisconsin. For tonight, no hazardous weather is expected at this time. And now the extended outlook for the period Friday through Wednesday. Scattered strong thunderstorms are possible Friday evening across central Minnesota and western Wisconsin. Hail is the primary threat. Spotter information statement. Skywarn spotter activation will not be needed. Now the forecast for central Minnesota, from St. Cloud to the northwest Twin Cities suburbs. This afternoon, showers early in the afternoon, then showers likely and slight chance of thunderstorms late in the afternoon. Near steady temperature in the mid-60s. West winds around 10 miles an hour. Chance of precipitation 90%. Tonight, partly cloudy. Chance of rain showers and slight chance of thunderstorms in the evening. Lows in the mid-50s. West winds 5 to 10 miles an hour with gusts to around 25 miles an hour. Chance of precipitation 50%. Friday, sunny. Highs in the upper 70s. West winds 10 to 20 miles an hour. Friday night, partly cloudy. Chance of rain showers. Lows in the mid-50s. West winds up to 10 miles an hour. Gusts up to 25 miles an hour in the evening. Chance of showers 50%. Saturday, mostly sunny. Highs in the lower 70s. Saturday night, mostly clear. Lows in the upper 40s. Sunday, sunny. Highs in the lower 70s. Sunday night, mostly clear. Lows in the upper 40s. Monday through Tuesday night, partly cloudy. Highs in the lower 70s. Lows around 50. Wednesday, mostly sunny. Highs in the mid-70s. Again, the forecast for central Minnesota, from St. Cloud to the northwest Twin Cities suburbs for this afternoon, showers early in the afternoon, then showers likely and slight chance of thunderstorms late in the afternoon. Near steady temperature in the mid-60s. West winds around 10 miles an hour. Chance of precipitation 90%. At 3 p.m., in Buffalo, it was cloudy. The temperature was 66 degrees, the dew point was 55, and the relative humidity was 68%. The wind was west at 16 miles an hour. The pressure was 29.67 inches and rising. In Maple Lake, it was cloudy. The temperature was 66 degrees, the dew point was 54, and the relative humidity was 65%. The wind was west at 16 miles an hour, gusting to 26. The pressure was 29.69 inches and rising.
Elsewhere across central Minnesota, rain was falling, with a temperature of 67 at the Twin Cities, 66 at Crystal, and 61 at Litchfield. At Anoka, it was mostly sunny, with a temperature of 66. At Little Falls, it was partly sunny, with a temperature of 70. It was cloudy, with a temperature of 68 at St. Cloud, and 67 at Princeton. At Willmar, rain and fog were reported, with a temperature of 59. Around the state, at Mankato, it was mostly sunny, with a temperature of 68. At Brainerd, it was partly sunny, with a temperature of 73. It was cloudy, with a temperature of 67 at Rochester, 68 at Duluth, and 70 at International Falls. Once again at 3 p.m., in Buffalo, it was 66 degrees under cloudy skies. And in Maple Lake, it was 66 degrees under cloudy skies. 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The current time is 3:40 p.m. Central Daylight Time. Now here is the hazardous weather outlook for portions of central and southern Minnesota and west central Wisconsin. For tonight, no hazardous weather is expected at this time. And now the extended outlook for the period Friday through Wednesday. Scattered strong thunderstorms are possible Friday evening across central Minnesota and western Wisconsin. Hail is the primary threat. Spotter information statement, Skywarn spotter activation will not be needed. Now the forecast for central Minnesota, from St. Cloud to the northwest Twin Cities suburbs. This afternoon, showers early in the afternoon, then showers likely and slight chance of thunderstorms late in the afternoon. Near steady temperature in the mid-60s. West winds around 10 miles an hour. Chance of precipitation 90%. Tonight, partly cloudy. Chance of rain showers and slight chance of thunderstorms in the evening. Lows in the mid-50s. West winds 5 to 10 miles an hour with gusts to around 25 miles an hour. Chance of precipitation 50%. Friday, sunny. Highs in the upper 70s. West winds 10 to 20 miles an hour. Friday night, partly cloudy. Chance of rain showers. Lows in the mid-50s. West winds up to 10 miles an hour. Gusts up to 25 miles an hour in the evening. Chance of showers 50%. Saturday, mostly sunny. Highs in the lower 70s. Saturday night, mostly clear. Lows in the upper 40s. Sunday, sunny. Highs in the lower 70s. Sunday night, mostly clear. Lows in the upper 40s. Monday through Tuesday night, partly cloudy. Highs in the lower 70s. Lows around 50. Wednesday, mostly sunny. Highs in the mid-70s. Again, the forecast for central Minnesota, from St. Cloud to the northwest Twin Cities suburbs for this afternoon, showers early in the afternoon, then showers likely and slight chance of thunderstorms late in the afternoon. Near steady temperature in the mid-60s. West winds around 10 miles an hour. Chance of precipitation 90%. At 3 p.m., in Buffalo, it was cloudy. The temperature was 66 degrees, the dew point was 55, and the relative humidity was 68%. The wind was west at 16 miles an hour. The pressure was 29.67 inches and rising. In Maple Lake, it was cloudy. The temperature was 66 degrees, the dew point was 54, and the relative humidity was 65%. The wind was west at 16 miles an hour. Gusting to 26. The pressure was 29.69 inches and rising. Elsewhere across central Minnesota, rain was falling, with a temperature of 67 at the Twin Cities, 66 at Crystal, and 61 at Litchfield.
At Anoka, it was mostly sunny, with a temperature of 66. At Little Falls, it was partly sunny, with a temperature of 70. It was cloudy, with a temperature of 68 at St. Cloud, and 67 at Princeton. At Willmar, rain and fog were reported, with a temperature of 59. Around the state, at Mankato, it was mostly sunny, with a temperature of 68. At Brainerd, it was partly sunny, with a temperature of 73. It was cloudy, with a temperature of 67 at Rochester, 68 at Duluth, and 70 at International Falls. Once again at 3 p.m., in Buffalo, it was 66 degrees under cloudy skies. And in Maple Lake, it was 66 degrees under cloudy skies. 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The current time is 3:45 p.m. Central Daylight Time. Now here is the hazardous weather outlook for portions of central and southern Minnesota and west central Wisconsin. For tonight, no hazardous weather is expected at this time. And now the extended outlook for the period Friday through Wednesday. Scattered strong thunderstorms are possible Friday evening across central Minnesota and western Wisconsin. Hail is the primary threat. Spotter information statement. Skywarn spotter activation will not be needed. Now the forecast for central Minnesota, from St. Cloud to the northwest Twin Cities suburbs. This afternoon, showers early in the afternoon, then showers likely and slight chance of thunderstorms late in the afternoon. Near steady temperature in the mid-60s. West winds around 10 miles an hour. Chance of precipitation 90%. Tonight, partly cloudy. Chance of rain showers and slight chance of thunderstorms in the evening. Lows in the mid-50s. West winds 5 to 10 miles an hour with gusts to around 25 miles an hour. Chance of precipitation 50%. Friday, sunny. Highs in the upper 70s. West winds 10 to 20 miles an hour. Friday night, partly cloudy. Chance of rain showers. Lows in the mid-50s. West winds up to 10 miles an hour. Gusts up to 25 miles an hour in the evening. Chance of showers 50%. Saturday, mostly sunny. Highs in the lower 70s. Saturday night, mostly clear. Lows in the upper 40s. Sunday, sunny. Highs in the lower 70s. Sunday night, mostly clear. Lows in the upper 40s. Monday through Tuesday night, partly cloudy. Highs in the lower 70s. Lows around 50. Wednesday, mostly sunny. Highs in the mid-70s. Again, the forecast for central Minnesota, from St. Cloud to the northwest Twin Cities suburbs for this afternoon, showers early in the afternoon, then showers likely and slight chance of thunderstorms late in the afternoon. Near steady temperature in the mid-60s. West winds around 10 miles an hour. Chance of precipitation 90%. At 3 p.m., in Buffalo, it was cloudy. The temperature was 66 degrees, the dew point was 55, and the relative humidity was 68%. The wind was west at 16 miles an hour. The pressure was 29.67 inches and rising. In Maple Lake, it was cloudy. The temperature was 66 degrees, the dew point was 54, and the relative humidity was 65%. The wind was west at 16 miles an hour, gusting to 26. The pressure was 29.69 inches and rising. Elsewhere across central Minnesota, rain was falling, with a temperature of 67 at the Twin Cities, 66 at Crystal, and 61 at Litchfield. At Anoka, it was mostly sunny, with a temperature of 66. At Little Falls, it was partly sunny, with a temperature of 70. It was cloudy,
with a temperature of 68 at St. Cloud and 67 at Princeton. At Willmar, rain and fog were reported, with a temperature of 59. Around the state, at Mankato, it was mostly sunny, with a temperature of 68. At Brainerd, it was partly sunny, with a temperature of 73. It was cloudy, with a temperature of 67 at Rochester, 68 at Duluth, and 70 at International Falls. Once again at 3 p.m., in Buffalo, it was 66 degrees under cloudy skies. And in Maple Lake, it was 66 degrees under cloudy skies. 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The current time is 3:50 p.m. Central Daylight Time. Now here is the hazardous weather outlook for portions of central and southern Minnesota and west central Wisconsin. For tonight, no hazardous weather is expected at this time. And now the extended outlook for the period Friday through Wednesday. Scattered strong thunderstorms are possible Friday evening across central Minnesota and western Wisconsin. Hail is the primary threat. Spotter information statement, Skywarn spotter activation will not be needed. Now the forecast for central Minnesota, from St. Cloud to the northwest Twin Cities suburbs. This afternoon, showers early in the afternoon, then showers likely and slight chance of thunderstorms late in the afternoon. Near steady temperature in the mid-60s. West winds around 10 miles an hour. Chance of precipitation 90%. Tonight, partly cloudy. Chance of rain showers and slight chance of thunderstorms in the evening. Lows in the mid-50s. West winds 5 to 10 miles an hour with gusts to around 25 miles an hour. Chance of precipitation 50%. Friday, sunny. Highs in the upper 70s. West winds 10 to 20 miles an hour. Friday night, partly cloudy. Chance of rain showers. Lows in the mid-50s. West winds up to 10 miles an hour. Gusts up to 25 miles an hour in the evening. Chance of showers 50%. Saturday, mostly sunny. Highs in the lower 70s. Saturday night, mostly clear. Lows in the upper 40s. Sunday, sunny. Highs in the lower 70s. Sunday night, mostly clear. Lows in the upper 40s. Monday through Tuesday night, partly cloudy. Highs in the lower 70s. Lows around 50. Wednesday, mostly sunny. Highs in the mid-70s. Again, the forecast for central Minnesota, from St. Cloud to the northwest Twin Cities suburbs for this afternoon, showers early in the afternoon, then showers likely and slight chance of thunderstorms late in the afternoon. Near steady temperature in the mid-60s. West winds around 10 miles an hour. Chance of precipitation 90%. At 3 p.m., in Buffalo, it was cloudy. The temperature was 66 degrees, the dew point was 55, and the relative humidity was 68%. The wind was west at 16 miles an hour. The pressure was 29.67 inches and rising. In Maple Lake, it was cloudy. The temperature was 66 degrees, the dew point was 54, and the relative humidity was 65%. The wind was west at 16 miles an hour, gusting to 26. The pressure was 29.69 inches and rising. Elsewhere across central Minnesota, rain was falling, with a temperature of 67 at the Twin Cities, 66 at Crystal, and 61 at Litchfield. At Anoka, it was mostly sunny, with a temperature of 66. At Little Falls, it was partly sunny, with a temperature of 70. It was cloudy, with a temperature of 68 at St. Cloud, and 67 at Princeton. At Willmar, rain and fog were reported, with a temperature of 59.
Around the state, at Mankato, it was mostly sunny, with a temperature of 68. At Brainerd, it was partly sunny, with a temperature of 73. It was cloudy, with a temperature of 67 at Rochester, 68 at Duluth, and 70 at International Falls. Once again at 3 p.m., in Buffalo, it was 66 degrees under cloudy skies. And in Maple Lake, it was 66 degrees under cloudy skies. 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The current time is 3:55 p.m. Central Daylight Time. Now here is the hazardous weather outlook for portions of central and southern Minnesota and west central Wisconsin. For tonight, no hazardous weather is expected at this time. And now the extended outlook for the period Friday through Wednesday. Scattered strong thunderstorms are possible Friday evening across central Minnesota and western Wisconsin. Hail is the primary threat. Spotter information statement, Skywarn spotter activation will not be needed. Now the forecast for central Minnesota, from St. Cloud to the northwest Twin Cities suburbs. This afternoon, showers early in the afternoon, then showers likely and slight chance of thunderstorms late in the afternoon. Near steady temperature in the mid-60s. West winds around 10 miles an hour. Chance of precipitation 90%. Tonight, partly cloudy. Chance of rain showers and slight chance of thunderstorms in the evening. Lows in the mid-50s. West winds 5 to 10 miles an hour with gusts to around 25 miles an hour. Chance of precipitation 50%. Friday, sunny. Highs in the upper 70s. West winds 10 to 20 miles an hour. Friday night, partly cloudy. Chance of rain showers. Lows in the mid-50s. West winds up to 10 miles an hour. Gusts up to 25 miles an hour in the evening. Chance of showers 50%. Saturday, mostly sunny. Highs in the lower 70s. Saturday night, mostly clear. Lows in the upper 40s. Sunday, sunny. Highs in the lower 70s. Sunday night, mostly clear. Lows in the upper 40s. Monday through Tuesday night, partly cloudy. Highs in the lower 70s. Lows around 50. Wednesday, mostly sunny. Highs in the mid-70s. Again, the forecast for central Minnesota, from St. Cloud to the northwest Twin Cities suburbs for this afternoon, showers early in the afternoon, then showers likely and slight chance of thunderstorms late in the afternoon. Near steady temperature in the mid-60s. West winds around 10 miles an hour. Chance of precipitation 90%. At 3 p.m., in Buffalo, it was cloudy. The temperature was 66 degrees, the dew point was 55, and the relative humidity was 68%. The wind was west at 16 miles an hour. The pressure was 29.67 inches and rising. In Maple Lake, it was cloudy. The temperature was 66 degrees, the dew point was 54, and the relative humidity was 65%. The wind was west at 16 miles an hour, gusting to 26. The pressure was 29.69 inches and rising. Elsewhere across central Minnesota, rain was falling, with a temperature of 67 at the Twin Cities, 66 at Crystal, and 61 at Litchfield. At Anoka, it was mostly sunny, with a temperature of 66. At Little Falls, it was partly sunny, with a temperature of 70. It was cloudy, with a temperature of 68 at St. Cloud, and 67 at Princeton. At Wilmer, rain and fog were reported, with a temperature of 59. Around the state, at Mankato, it was mostly sunny, with a temperature of 68. At Brainerd, it was partly sunny, with a temperature of 73.
It was cloudy, with a temperature of 67 at Rochester, 68 at Duluth, and 70 at International Falls. Once again at 3 p.m., in Buffalo, it was 66 degrees under cloudy skies. And in Maple Lake, it was 66 degrees under cloudy skies. 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The current time is 4 p.m. Central Daylight Time. Now here is the hazardous weather outlook for portions of central and southern Minnesota and west central Wisconsin. For tonight, no hazardous weather is expected at this time. And now the extended outlook for the period Friday through Wednesday. Scattered strong thunderstorms are possible Friday evening across central Minnesota and western Wisconsin. Hail is the primary threat. Spotter information statement: Skywarn spotter activation will not be needed. Now the forecast for central Minnesota, from St. Cloud to the northwest Twin Cities suburbs. This afternoon, showers early in the afternoon, then showers likely and slight chance of thunderstorms late in the afternoon. Near steady temperature in the mid-60s. West winds around 10 miles an hour. Chance of precipitation 90%. Tonight, partly cloudy. Chance of rain showers and slight chance of thunderstorms in the evening. Lows in the mid-50s. West winds 5 to 10 miles an hour with gusts to around 25 miles an hour. Chance of precipitation 50%. Friday, sunny. Highs in the upper 70s. West winds 10 to 20 miles an hour. Friday night, partly cloudy. Chance of rain showers. Lows in the mid-50s. West winds up to 10 miles an hour. Gusts up to 25 miles an hour in the evening. Chance of showers 50%. Saturday, mostly sunny. Highs in the lower 70s. Saturday night, mostly clear. Lows in the upper 40s. Sunday, sunny. Highs in the lower 70s. Sunday night, mostly clear. Lows in the upper 40s. Monday through Tuesday night, partly cloudy. Highs in the lower 70s. Lows around 50. Wednesday, mostly sunny. Highs in the mid-70s. Again, the forecast for central Minnesota, from St. Cloud to the northwest Twin Cities suburbs for this afternoon, showers early in the afternoon, then showers likely and slight chance of thunderstorms late in the afternoon. Near steady temperature in the mid-60s. West winds around 10 miles an hour. Chance of precipitation 90%. Now the forecast for central Minnesota, from St. Cloud to the northwest Twin Cities suburbs. Tonight, mostly cloudy with chance of rain showers and slight chance of thunderstorms early in the evening, then partly cloudy overnight. Lows in the mid-50s. West winds 5 to 10 miles an hour. Chance of precipitation 50%. Friday, sunny. A 20% chance of thunderstorms in the afternoon. Highs in the upper 70s. West winds 10 to 20 miles an hour. Friday night, mostly cloudy. Chance of thunderstorms in the evening, then chance of rain showers overnight. Lows in the mid-50s. West winds up to 10 miles an hour. Gusts up to 25 miles an hour in the evening. Chance of precipitation 50%. Saturday, mostly sunny. Highs in the lower 70s. Northwest winds 5 to 15 miles an hour with gusts to around 30 miles an hour. Saturday night, partly cloudy. Lows in the upper 40s. Northwest winds 10 to 15 miles an hour. Gusts up to 30 miles an hour in the evening. Sunday through Monday, mostly clear. Highs in the lower 70s. Lows around 50. Monday night through Tuesday night, partly cloudy.
Lows in the lower 50s. Highs in the mid-70s. Wednesday, mostly sunny. Chance of thunderstorms in the afternoon. Highs in the mid-70s. Chance of thunderstorms 40%. Wednesday night, partly cloudy. Chance of rain showers in the evening. Lows in the upper 50s. Chance of showers 40%. Thursday, mostly sunny. Highs in the upper 70s. Again, the forecast for central Minnesota, from St. Cloud to the northwest Twin Cities suburbs for tonight, mostly cloudy with chance of rain showers and slight chance of thunderstorms early in the evening, then partly cloudy overnight. Lows in the mid-50s. West winds 5 to 10 miles an hour. Chance of precipitation 50%. 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The current time is 4:05 p.m. Central Daylight Time. Now here is the hazardous weather outlook for portions of central and southern Minnesota and west central Wisconsin. For tonight, no hazardous weather is expected at this time. And now the extended outlook for the period Friday through Wednesday. Scattered strong thunderstorms are possible Friday evening across central Minnesota and western Wisconsin. Hail is the primary threat. Spotter information statement. Skywarn spotter activation will not be needed. Now the forecast for central Minnesota, from St. Cloud to the northwest Twin Cities suburbs. Tonight, mostly cloudy with chance of rain showers and slight chance of thunderstorms early in the evening, then partly cloudy overnight. Lows in the mid-50s. West winds 5 to 10 miles an hour. Chance of precipitation 50%. Friday, sunny. A 20% chance of thunderstorms in the afternoon. Highs in the upper 70s. West winds 10 to 20 miles an hour. Friday night, mostly cloudy. Chance of thunderstorms in the evening, then chance of rain showers overnight. Lows in the mid-50s. West winds up to 10 miles an hour. Gusts up to 25 miles an hour in the evening. Chance of precipitation 50%. Saturday, mostly sunny. Highs in the lower 70s. Northwest winds 5 to 15 miles an hour with gusts to around 30 miles an hour. Saturday night, partly cloudy. Lows in the upper 40s. Northwest winds 10 to 15 miles an hour. Gusts up to 30 miles an hour in the evening. Sunday through Monday, mostly clear. Highs in the lower 70s. Lows around 50. Monday night through Tuesday night, partly cloudy. Lows in the lower 50s. Highs in the mid-70s. Wednesday, mostly sunny. Chance of thunderstorms in the afternoon. Highs in the mid-70s. Chance of thunderstorms 40%. Wednesday night, partly cloudy. Chance of rain showers in the evening. Lows in the upper 50s. Chance of showers 40%. Thursday, mostly sunny. Highs in the upper 70s. Again, the forecast for central Minnesota, from St. Cloud to the northwest Twin Cities suburbs for tonight, mostly cloudy with chance of rain showers and slight chance of thunderstorms early in the evening, then partly cloudy overnight. Lows in the mid-50s. West winds 5 to 10 miles an hour. Chance of precipitation 50%. 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The current time is 4:09 p.m. Central Daylight Time. Now here is the hazardous weather outlook for portions of central and southern Minnesota and west central Wisconsin. For tonight,
No hazardous weather is expected at this time. And now the extended outlook for the period Friday through Wednesday.

Friday, sunny. A 20% chance of thunderstorms in the afternoon. Highs in the upper 70s. West winds 10 to 20 miles an hour. Friday night, mostly cloudy. Chance of thunderstorms in the evening, then chance of rain showers overnight. Lows in the mid-50s. West winds up to 10 miles an hour. Gusts up to 25 miles an hour in the evening. Chance of precipitation 50%. Saturday, mostly sunny. Highs in the lower 70s. Northwest winds 5 to 15 miles an hour with gusts to around 30 miles an hour. Saturday night, partly cloudy. Lows in the upper 40s. Northwest winds 10 to 15 miles an hour. Gusts up to 30 miles an hour in the evening. Sunday through Monday, mostly clear. Highs in the lower 70s. Lows around 50. Monday night through Tuesday night, partly cloudy. Lows in the lower 50s. Highs in the mid-70s. Wednesday, mostly sunny. Chance of thunderstorms in the afternoon. Highs in the mid-70s. Chance of thunderstorms 40%. Wednesday night, partly cloudy. Chance of rain showers in the evening. Lows in the upper 50s. Chance of showers 40%. Thursday, mostly sunny. Highs in the upper 70s. Again, the forecast for central Minnesota, from St. Cloud to the northwest Twin Cities suburbs for tonight, mostly cloudy with chance of rain showers and slight chance of thunderstorms early in the evening, then partly cloudy overnight. Lows in the mid-50s. West winds 5 to 10 miles an hour. Chance of precipitation 50%. 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The current time is 4:12 p.m. Central Daylight Time. Now here is the hazardous weather outlook for portions of central and southern Minnesota and west central Wisconsin. For tonight, no hazardous weather is expected at this time. And now the extended outlook for the period Friday through Wednesday. Scattered strong thunderstorms are possible Friday evening across central Minnesota and western Wisconsin. Hail is the primary threat. Spotter information statement. Skywarn spotter activation will not be needed. Now the forecast for central Minnesota, from St. Cloud to the northwest Twin Cities suburbs. Tonight, mostly cloudy with chance of rain showers and slight chance of thunderstorms early in the evening, then partly cloudy overnight. Lows in the mid-50s. West winds 5 to 10 miles an hour. Chance of precipitation 50%. Friday, sunny. A 20% chance of thunderstorms in the afternoon. Highs in the upper 70s. West winds 10 to 20 miles an hour. Friday night, mostly cloudy. Chance of thunderstorms in the evening, then chance of rain showers overnight. Lows in the mid-50s. West winds up to 10 miles an hour. Gusts up to 25 miles an hour in the evening. Chance of precipitation 50%. Saturday, mostly sunny. Highs in the lower 70s. Northwest winds 5 to 15 miles an hour with gusts to around 30 miles an hour. Saturday night, partly cloudy. Lows in the upper 40s. Northwest winds 10 to 15 miles an hour. Gusts up to 30 miles an hour in the evening. Sunday through Monday, mostly clear. Highs in the lower 70s. Lows around 50. Monday night through Tuesday night, partly cloudy. Lows in the lower 50s. Highs in the mid-70s. Wednesday, mostly sunny. Chance of thunderstorms in the afternoon. Highs in the mid-70s. Chance of thunderstorms 40%. Wednesday night, partly cloudy. Chance of rain showers in the evening. Lows

in the upper 50s. Chance of showers 40%. Thursday, mostly sunny. Highs in the upper 70s. Again, the forecast for central Minnesota, from St. Cloud to the northwest Twin Cities suburbs for tonight, mostly cloudy with chance of rain showers and slight chance of thunderstorms early in the evening, then partly cloudy overnight. Lows in the mid-50s. West winds 5 to 10 miles an hour. Chance of precipitation 50%. At 4 p.m., in Buffalo, light rain and fog were reported. The visibility was 2.5 miles. The temperature was 59 degrees, the dew point was 57, and the relative humidity was 94%. The wind was west at 12 miles an hour, gusting to 23. The pressure was 29.68 inches and steady. In Maple Lake, rain was falling, the visibility was 4 miles. The temperature was 61 degrees, the dew point was 57, and the relative humidity was 85%. The wind was southwest at 7 miles an hour. The pressure was 29.70 inches and steady. Elsewhere across central Minnesota, rain was falling, with a temperature of 60 at St. Cloud, 63 at Princeton, and 55 at Litchfield. At Little Falls, drizzle was falling, with a temperature of 64. At the Twin Cities, it was partly sunny, with a temperature of 70. It was cloudy, with a temperature of 70 at Anoka, and 67 at Crystal. At Wilmer, rain and fog were reported, with a temperature of 55. Around the state, at Rochester, it was mostly sunny, with a temperature of 71. At International Falls, it was partly sunny, with a temperature of 67. It was cloudy, with a temperature of 61 at Mankato, 70 at Brainerd, and 66 at Duluth. Once again at 4 p.m., in Buffalo, it was 59 degrees with light rain and fog. And in Maple Lake, it was 61 degrees with rain. 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The current time is 4:17 p.m. Central Daylight Time. Now here is the hazardous weather outlook for portions of central and southern Minnesota and west central Wisconsin. For tonight, no hazardous weather is expected at this time. And now the extended outlook for the period Friday through Wednesday. Scattered strong thunderstorms are possible Friday evening across central Minnesota and western Wisconsin. Hail is the primary threat. Spotter information statement, Skywarn spotter activation will not be needed. Now the forecast for central Minnesota, from St. Cloud to the northwest Twin Cities suburbs. Tonight, mostly cloudy with chance of rain showers and slight chance of thunderstorms early in the evening, then partly cloudy overnight. Lows in the mid-50s. West winds 5 to 10 miles an hour. Chance of precipitation 50%. Friday, sunny. A 20% chance of thunderstorms in the afternoon. Highs in the upper 70s. West winds 10 to 20 miles an hour. Friday night, mostly cloudy. Chance of thunderstorms in the evening, then chance of rain showers overnight. Lows in the mid-50s. West winds up to 10 miles an hour. Gusts up to 25 miles an hour in the evening. Chance of precipitation 50%. Saturday, mostly sunny. Highs in the lower 70s. Northwest winds 5 to 15 miles an hour with gusts to around 30 miles an hour. Saturday night, partly cloudy. Lows in the upper 40s. Northwest winds 10 to 15 miles an hour. Gusts up to 30 miles an hour in the evening. Sunday through Monday, mostly clear. Highs in the lower 70s. Lows around 50. Monday night through Tuesday night, partly cloudy. Lows in the lower 50s. Highs in the mid-70s. Wednesday,
mostly sunny. Chance of thunderstorms in the afternoon. Highs in the mid-70s. Chance of thunderstorms 40%. Wednesday night, partly cloudy. Chance of rain showers in the evening. Lows in the upper 50s. Chance of showers 40%. Thursday, mostly sunny. Highs in the upper 70s. Again, the forecast for central Minnesota, from St. Cloud to the northwest Twin Cities suburbs for tonight, mostly cloudy with chance of rain showers and slight chance of thunderstorms early in the evening, then partly cloudy overnight. Lows in the mid-50s. West winds 5 to 10 miles an hour. Chance of precipitation 50%. At 4 p.m., in Buffalo, light rain and fog were reported. The visibility was 2.5 miles. The temperature was 59 degrees, the dew point was 57, and the relative humidity was 94%. The wind was west at 12 miles an hour, gusting to 23. The pressure was 29.68 inches and steady. In Maple Lake, rain was falling, the visibility was 4 miles. The temperature was 61 degrees, the dew point was 57, and the relative humidity was 85%. The wind was southwest at 7 miles an hour. The pressure was 29.70 inches and steady. Elsewhere across central Minnesota, rain was falling, with a temperature of 60 at St. Cloud, 63 at Princeton, and 55 at Litchfield. At Little Falls, drizzle was falling, with a temperature of 64. At the Twin Cities, it was partly sunny, with a temperature of 70. It was cloudy, with a temperature of 70 at Anoka, and 67 at Crystal. At Willmar, rain and fog were reported, with a temperature of 55. Around the state, at Rochester, it was mostly sunny, with a temperature of 71. At International Falls, it was partly sunny, with a temperature of 67. It was cloudy, with a temperature of 61 at Mankato, 70 at Brainerd, and 66 at Duluth. Once again at 4 p.m., in Buffalo, it was 59 degrees with light rain and fog. And in Maple Lake, it was 61 degrees with rain. 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The current time is 4:23 p.m. Central Daylight Time. Now here is the hazardous weather outlook for portions of central and southern Minnesota and west central Wisconsin. For tonight, no hazardous weather is expected at this time. And now the extended outlook for the period Friday through Wednesday. Scattered strong thunderstorms are possible Friday evening across central Minnesota and western Wisconsin. Hail is the primary threat. Spotter information statement, Skywarn spotter activation will not be needed. Now the forecast for central Minnesota, from St. Cloud to the northwest Twin Cities suburbs. Tonight, mostly cloudy with chance of rain showers and slight chance of thunderstorms early in the evening, then partly cloudy overnight. Lows in the mid-50s. West winds 5 to 10 miles an hour. Chance of precipitation 50%. Friday, sunny. A 20% chance of thunderstorms in the afternoon. Highs in the upper 70s. West winds 10 to 20 miles an hour. Friday night, mostly cloudy. Chance of thunderstorms in the evening, then chance of rain showers overnight. Lows in the mid-50s. West winds up to 10 miles an hour. Gusts up to 25 miles an hour in the evening. Chance of precipitation 50%. Saturday, mostly sunny. Highs in the lower 70s. Northwest winds 5 to 15 miles an hour with gusts to around 30 miles an hour. Saturday night, partly cloudy. Lows in the upper 40s. Northwest winds 10 to 15 miles an hour. Gusts up to 30 miles an hour in the evening. Sunday through Monday,
mostly clear. Highs in the lower 70s. Lows around 50. Monday night through Tuesday night, partly cloudy. Lows in the lower 50s. Highs in the mid 70s. Wednesday, mostly sunny. Chance of thunderstorms in the afternoon. Highs in the mid 70s. Chance of thunderstorms 40%. Wednesday night, partly cloudy. Chance of rain showers in the evening. Lows in the upper 50s. Chance of showers 40%. Thursday, mostly sunny. Highs in the upper 70s. Again, the forecast for central Minnesota, from St. Cloud to the northwest Twin Cities suburbs for tonight, mostly cloudy with chance of rain showers and slight chance of thunderstorms early in the evening, then partly cloudy overnight. Lows in the mid-50s. West winds 5 to 10 miles an hour. Chance of precipitation 50%. At 4 p.m., in Buffalo, light rain and fog were reported. The visibility was 2.5 miles. The temperature was 59 degrees, the dew point was 57, and the relative humidity was 94%. The wind was west at 12 miles an hour, gusting to 23. The pressure was 29.68 inches and steady. In Maple Lake, rain was falling, the visibility was 4 miles. The temperature was 61 degrees. The dew point was 57, and the relative humidity was 85%. The wind was southwest at 7 miles an hour. The pressure was 29.70 inches and steady. Elsewhere across central Minnesota, rain was falling, with a temperature of 60 at St. Cloud, 63 at Princeton, and 55 at Litchfield. At Little Falls, drizzle was falling, with a temperature of 64. At the Twin Cities, it was partly sunny, with a temperature of 70. It was cloudy, with a temperature of 70 at Anoka, and 67 at Crystal. At Wilmer, rain and fog were reported, with a temperature of 55. Around the state, at Rochester, it was mostly sunny, with a temperature of 71. At International Falls, it was partly sunny, with a temperature of 67. It was cloudy, with a temperature of 61 at Mankato, 70 at Brainerd, and 66 at Duluth. Once again at 4 p.m., in Buffalo, it was 59 degrees with light rain and fog. And in Maple Lake, it was 61 degrees with rain. 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The current time is 4:28 p.m. Central Daylight Time. Now here is the hazardous weather outlook for portions of central and southern Minnesota and west central Wisconsin. For tonight, no hazardous weather is expected at this time. And now the extended outlook for the period Friday through Wednesday. Scattered strong thunderstorms are possible Friday evening across central Minnesota and western Wisconsin. Hail is the primary threat. Spotter information statement, Skywarn spotter activation will not be needed. Now the forecast for central Minnesota, from St. Cloud to the northwest Twin Cities suburbs. Tonight, mostly cloudy with chance of rain showers and slight chance of thunderstorms early in the evening, then partly cloudy overnight. Lows in the mid-50s. West winds 5 to 10 miles an hour. Chance of precipitation 50%. Friday, sunny. A 20% chance of thunderstorms in the afternoon. Highs in the upper 70s. West winds 10 to 20 miles an hour. Friday night, mostly cloudy. Chance of thunderstorms in the evening, then chance of rain showers overnight. Lows in the mid-50s. West winds up to 10 miles an hour. Gusts up to 25 miles an hour in the evening. Chance of precipitation 50%. Saturday, mostly sunny. Highs in the lower 70s.
Northwest winds 5 to 15 miles an hour with gusts to around 30 miles an hour. Saturday night, partly cloudy. Lows in the upper 40s. Northwest winds 10 to 15 miles an hour. Gusts up to 30 miles an hour in the evening. Sunday through Monday, mostly clear. Highs in the lower 70s. Lows around 50. Monday night through Tuesday night, partly cloudy. Lows in the lower 50s. Highs in the mid 70s. Wednesday, mostly sunny. Chance of thunderstorms in the afternoon. Highs in the mid 70s. Chance of thunderstorms 40%. Wednesday night, partly cloudy. Chance of rain showers in the evening. Lows in the upper 50s. Chance of showers 40%. Thursday, mostly sunny. Highs in the upper 70s. Again, the forecast for central Minnesota, from St. Cloud to the northwest Twin Cities suburbs for tonight, mostly cloudy with chance of rain showers and slight chance of thunderstorms early in the evening, then partly cloudy overnight. Lows in the mid-50s. West winds 5 to 10 miles an hour. Chance of precipitation 50%. At 4 p.m., in Buffalo, light rain and fog were reported. The visibility was 2.5 miles. The temperature was 59 degrees, the dew point was 57, and the relative humidity was 94%. The wind was west at 12 miles an hour, gusting to 23. The pressure was 29.68 inches and steady. In Maple Lake, rain was falling, the visibility was 4 miles. The temperature was 61 degrees, the dew point was 57, and the relative humidity was 85%. The wind was southwest at 7 miles an hour. The pressure was 29.70 inches and steady. Elsewhere across central Minnesota, rain was falling, with a temperature of 60 at St. Cloud, 63 at Princeton, and 55 at Litchfield. At Little Falls, drizzle was falling, with a temperature of 64. At the Twin Cities, it was partly sunny, with a temperature of 70. It was cloudy, with a temperature of 70 at Anoka, and 67 at Crystal. At Willmar, rain and fog were reported, with a temperature of 55. Around the state, at Rochester, it was mostly sunny, with a temperature of 71. At International Falls, it was partly sunny, with a temperature of 67. It was cloudy, with a temperature of 61 at Mankato, 70 at Brainerd, and 66 at Duluth. Once again at 4 p.m., in Buffalo, it was 59 degrees with light rain and fog. And in Maple Lake, it was 61 degrees with rain. The St. Cloud, Minnesota climate summary is a 4 p.m., June 11, 2026. So far today the high temperature has been 72 degrees and the low 55 degrees. 0.24 inches of precipitation has fallen. No snow has fallen. The normal high temperature for tomorrow is 76 degrees, and the normal low is 54. The record high for tomorrow is 95, which occurred in 1988, and the record low is 40, which occurred in 1901. Sunset tonight is at 9:05 p.m. Sunrise tomorrow is at 5:27 a.m. This is Weather Radio Station WNG676 Clearwater, broadcasting on a frequency of 162.50 MHz. 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The current time is 4:34 p.m. Central Daylight Time. Now here is the hazardous weather outlook for portions of central and southern Minnesota and west central Wisconsin. For tonight, no hazardous weather is expected at this time. And now the extended outlook for the period Friday through Wednesday. Scattered strong thunderstorms are possible Friday evening across central Minnesota and western Wisconsin. Hail is the primary threat. Spotter information statement: Skywarn spotter activation will not be needed. Now the forecast for central Minnesota
from St. Cloud to the northwest Twin Cities suburbs. Tonight, mostly cloudy with chance of rain showers and slight chance of thunderstorms early in the evening, then partly cloudy overnight. Lows in the mid-50s. West winds 5 to 10 miles an hour. Chance of precipitation 50%. Friday, sunny. A 20% chance of thunderstorms in the afternoon. Highs in the upper 70s. West winds 10 to 20 miles an hour. Friday night, mostly cloudy. Chance of thunderstorms in the evening, then chance of rain showers overnight. Lows in the mid-50s. West winds up to 10 miles an hour. Gusts up to 25 miles an hour in the evening. Chance of precipitation 50%. Saturday, mostly sunny. Highs in the lower 70s. Northwest winds 5 to 15 miles an hour with gusts to around 30 miles an hour. Saturday night, partly cloudy. Lows in the upper 40s. Northwest winds 10 to 15 miles an hour. Gusts up to 30 miles an hour in the evening. Sunday through Monday, mostly clear. Highs in the lower 70s. Lows around 50. Monday night through Tuesday night, partly cloudy. Lows in the lower 50s. Highs in the mid-70s. Wednesday, mostly sunny. Chance of thunderstorms in the afternoon. Highs in the mid-70s. Chance of thunderstorms 40%. Wednesday night, partly cloudy. Chance of rain showers in the evening. Lows in the upper 50s. Chance of showers 40%. Thursday, mostly sunny. Highs in the upper 70s. Again, the forecast for central Minnesota, from St. Cloud to the northwest Twin Cities suburbs for tonight, mostly cloudy with chance of rain showers and slight chance of thunderstorms early in the evening, then partly cloudy overnight. Lows in the mid-50s. West winds 5 to 10 miles an hour. Chance of precipitation 50%. At 4 p.m., in Buffalo, light rain and fog were reported. The visibility was 2.5 miles. The temperature was 59 degrees, the dew point was 57, and the relative humidity was 94%. The wind was west at 12 miles an hour, gusting to 23. The pressure was 29.68 inches and steady. In Maple Lake, rain was falling, the visibility was 4 miles. The temperature was 61 degrees, the dew point was 57, and the relative humidity was 85%. The wind was southwest at 7 miles an hour. The pressure was 29.70 inches and steady. Elsewhere across central Minnesota, rain was falling, with a temperature of 60 at St. Cloud, 63 at Princeton, and 55 at Litchfield. At Little Falls, drizzle was falling, with a temperature of 64. At the Twin Cities, it was partly sunny, with a temperature of 70. It was cloudy, with a temperature of 70 at Anoka, and 67 at Crystal. At Willmar, rain and fog were reported, with a temperature of 55. Around the state, at Rochester, it was mostly sunny, with a temperature of 71. At International Falls, it was partly sunny, with a temperature of 67. It was cloudy, with a temperature of 61 at Mankato, 70 at Brainerd, and 66 at Duluth. Once again at 4 p.m., in Buffalo, it was 59 degrees with light rain and fog. And in Maple Lake, it was 61 degrees with rain. 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The current time is 4:39 p.m. Central Daylight Time. Now here is the hazardous weather outlook for portions of central and southern Minnesota and west central Wisconsin. For tonight, no hazardous weather is expected at this time. And now the extended outlook for the period Friday through Wednesday.
Scattered strong thunderstorms are possible Friday evening across central Minnesota and western Wisconsin. Hail is the primary threat. Spotter information statement. Sky warns spotter activation will not be needed. The St. Cloud, Minnesota climate summary is at 4 p.m., June 11, 2026. So far today, the high temperature has been 72 degrees and the low 55 degrees. 0.24 inches of precipitation has fallen. No snow has fallen. The normal high temperature for tomorrow is 76 degrees, and the normal low is 54. The record high for tomorrow is 95, which occurred in 1988, and the record low is 40, which occurred in 1901. Sunset tonight is at 9:05 p.m. Sunrise tomorrow is at 5:27 a.m. Now the forecast for central Minnesota, from St. Cloud to the northwest Twin Cities suburbs. Tonight, mostly cloudy with chance of rain showers and slight chance of thunderstorms early in the evening, then partly cloudy overnight. Lows in the mid-50s. West winds 5 to 10 miles an hour. Chance of precipitation 50%. Friday, sunny. A 20% chance of thunderstorms in the afternoon. Highs in the upper 70s. West winds 10 to 20 miles an hour. Friday night, mostly cloudy. Chance of thunderstorms in the evening, then chance of rain showers overnight. Lows in the mid-50s. West winds up to 10 miles an hour. Gusts up to 25 miles an hour in the evening. Chance of precipitation 50%. Saturday, mostly sunny. Highs in the lower 70s. Northwest winds 5 to 15 miles an hour with gusts to around 30 miles an hour. Saturday night, partly cloudy. Lows in the upper 40s. Northwest winds 10 to 15 miles an hour. Gusts up to 30 miles an hour in the evening. Sunday through Monday, mostly clear. Highs in the lower 70s. Lows around 50. Monday night through Tuesday night, partly cloudy. Lows in the lower 50s. Highs in the mid-70s. Wednesday, mostly sunny. Chance of thunderstorms in the afternoon. Highs in the mid-70s. Chance of thunderstorms 40%. Wednesday night, partly cloudy. Chance of rain showers in the evening. Lows in the upper 50s. Chance of showers 40%. Thursday, mostly sunny. Highs in the upper 70s. Again, the forecast for central Minnesota, from St. Cloud to the northwest Twin Cities suburbs for tonight, mostly cloudy with chance of rain showers and slight chance of thunderstorms early in the evening, then partly cloudy overnight. Lows in the mid-50s. West winds 5 to 10 miles an hour. Chance of precipitation 50%. At 4 p.m., in Buffalo, light rain and fog were reported. The visibility was 2.5 miles. The temperature was 59 degrees, the dew point was 57, and the relative humidity was 94%. The wind was west at 12 miles an hour, gusting to 23. The pressure was 29.68 inches and steady. In Maple Lake, rain was falling. The visibility was 4 miles. The temperature was 61 degrees, the dew point was 57, and the relative humidity was 85%. The wind was southwest at 7 miles an hour. The pressure was 29.70 inches and steady. Elsewhere across central Minnesota, rain was falling, with a temperature of 60 at St. Cloud, 63 at Princeton, and 55 at Litchfield. At Little Falls, drizzle was falling, with a temperature of 64. At the Twin Cities, it was partly sunny, with a temperature of 70. It was cloudy, with a temperature of 70 at Anoka, and 67 at Crystal. At Willmar, rain and fog were reported, with a temperature of 55. Around the state, at Rochester, it was mostly sunny, with a temperature of 71. At International Falls, it was partly sunny, with a temperature of 67. It was cloudy, with a temperature of 61 at Mankato,
70 at Brainerd, and 66 at Duluth. Once again at 4 p.m., in Buffalo, it was 59 degrees with light rain and fog. And in Maple Lake, it was 61 degrees with rain. This is weather radio station WNG676 Clearwater, broadcasting on a frequency of 162.50 MHz. 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The current time is 4:45 p.m. Central Daylight Time. Now here is the hazardous weather outlook for portions of central and southern Minnesota and west central Wisconsin. For tonight, no hazardous weather is expected at this time. And now the extended outlook for the period Friday through Wednesday. Scattered strong thunderstorms are possible Friday evening across central Minnesota and western Wisconsin. Hail is the primary threat. Spotter information statement. Skywarn spotter activation will not be needed. Now the forecast for central Minnesota, from St. Cloud to the northwest Twin Cities suburbs. Tonight, mostly cloudy with chance of rain showers and slight chance of thunderstorms early in the evening, then partly cloudy overnight. Lows in the mid-50s. West winds 5 to 10 miles an hour. Chance of precipitation 50%. Friday, sunny. A 20% chance of thunderstorms in the afternoon. Highs in the upper 70s. West winds 10 to 20 miles an hour. Friday night, mostly cloudy. Chance of thunderstorms in the evening, then chance of rain showers overnight. Lows in the mid-50s. West winds up to 10 miles an hour. Gusts up to 25 miles an hour in the evening. Chance of precipitation 50%. Saturday, mostly sunny. Highs in the lower 70s. Northwest winds 5 to 15 miles an hour with gusts to around 30 miles an hour. Saturday night, partly cloudy. Lows in the upper 40s. Northwest winds 10 to 15 miles an hour. Gusts up to 30 miles an hour in the evening. Sunday through Monday, mostly clear. Highs in the lower 70s. Lows around 50. Monday night through Tuesday night, partly cloudy. Lows in the lower 50s. Highs in the mid-70s. Wednesday, mostly sunny. Chance of thunderstorms in the afternoon. Highs in the mid-70s. Chance of thunderstorms 40%. Wednesday night, partly cloudy. Chance of rain showers in the evening. Lows in the upper 50s. Chance of showers 40%. Thursday, mostly sunny. Highs in the upper 70s. Again, the forecast for central Minnesota, from St. Cloud to the northwest Twin Cities suburbs for tonight, mostly cloudy with chance of rain showers and slight chance of thunderstorms early in the evening, then partly cloudy overnight. Lows in the mid-50s. West winds 5 to 10 miles an hour. Chance of precipitation 50%. At 4 p.m., in Buffalo, light rain and fog were reported. The visibility was 2.5 miles. The temperature was 59 degrees, the dew point was 57, and the relative humidity was 94%. The wind was west at 12 miles an hour, gusting to 23. The pressure was 29.68 inches and steady. In Maple Lake, rain was falling, the visibility was 4 miles. The temperature was 61 degrees, the dew point was 57, and the relative humidity was 85%. The wind was southwest at 7 miles an hour. The pressure was 29.70 inches and steady. Elsewhere across central Minnesota, rain was falling, with a temperature of 60 at St. Cloud, 63 at Princeton, and 55 at Litchfield. At Little Falls, drizzle was falling, with a temperature of 64. At the Twin Cities, it was partly sunny, with a temperature of 70. It was cloudy, with a temperature of 70 at Anoka, and 67 at Crystal. At Wilmer, rain and fog were reported, with a temperature of 55.
Around the state, at Rochester, it was mostly sunny, with a temperature of 71. At International Falls, it was partly sunny, with a temperature of 67. It was cloudy, with a temperature of 61 at Mankato, 70 at Brainerd, and 66 at Duluth. Once again at 4 p.m., in Buffalo, it was 59 degrees with light rain and fog. And in Maple Lake, it was 61 degrees with rain. The St. Cloud, Minnesota climate summary is at 4 p.m., June 11, 2026. So far today, the high temperature has been 72 degrees and the low 55 degrees. 0.24 inches of precipitation has fallen. No snow has fallen. The normal high temperature for tomorrow is 76 degrees, and the normal low is 54. The record high for tomorrow is 95, which occurred in 1988, and the record low is 40, which occurred in 1901. Sunset tonight is at 9:05 p.m. Sunrise tomorrow is at 5:27 a.m. This is Weather Radio Station WNG676 Clearwater, broadcasting on a frequency of 162.50 MHz. 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The current time is 4:51 p.m. Central Daylight Time. Now here is the hazardous weather outlook for portions of central and southern Minnesota and west central Wisconsin. For tonight, no hazardous weather is expected at this time. And now the extended outlook for the period Friday through Wednesday. Scattered strong thunderstorms are possible Friday evening across central Minnesota and western Wisconsin. Hail is the primary threat. Spotter information statement. Skywarn spotter activation will not be needed. Now the forecast for central Minnesota, from St. Cloud to the northwest Twin Cities suburbs. Tonight, mostly cloudy with chance of rain showers and slight chance of thunderstorms early in the evening, then partly cloudy overnight. Lows in the mid-50s. West winds 5 to 10 miles an hour. Chance of precipitation 50%. Friday, sunny. A 20% chance of thunderstorms in the afternoon. Highs in the upper 70s. West winds 10 to 20 miles an hour. Friday night, mostly cloudy. Chance of thunderstorms in the evening, then chance of rain showers overnight. Lows in the mid-50s. West winds up to 10 miles an hour. Gusts up to 25 miles an hour in the evening. Chance of precipitation 50%. Saturday, mostly sunny. Highs in the lower 70s. Northwest winds 5 to 15 miles an hour with gusts to around 30 miles an hour. Saturday night, partly cloudy. Lows in the upper 40s. Northwest winds 10 to 15 miles an hour. Gusts up to 30 miles an hour in the evening. Sunday through Monday, mostly clear. Highs in the lower 70s. Lows around 50. Monday night through Tuesday night, partly cloudy. Lows in the lower 50s. Highs in the mid-70s. Wednesday, mostly sunny. Chance of thunderstorms in the afternoon. Highs in the mid-70s. Chance of thunderstorms 40%. Wednesday night, partly cloudy. Chance of rain showers in the evening. Lows in the upper 50s. Chance of showers 40%. Thursday, mostly sunny. Highs in the upper 70s. Again, the forecast for central Minnesota, from St. Cloud to the northwest Twin Cities suburbs for tonight. Mostly cloudy with chance of rain showers and slight chance of thunderstorms early in the evening, then partly cloudy overnight. Lows in the mid-50s. West winds 5 to 10 miles an hour. Chance of precipitation 50%. At 4 p.m., in Buffalo, light rain and fog were reported. The visibility was 2.5 miles. The temperature was 59 degrees. The dew point was 57, and the relative humidity was 94%. The wind was west at 12 miles an hour.
gusting to 23. The pressure was 29.68 inches and steady. In Maple Lake, rain was falling. The visibility was 4 miles. The temperature was 61 degrees, the dew point was 57, and the relative humidity was 85%. The wind was southwest at 7 miles an hour. The pressure was 29.70 inches and steady. Elsewhere across central Minnesota, rain was falling, with a temperature of 60 at St. Cloud, 63 at Princeton, and 55 at Litchfield. At Little Falls, drizzle was falling, with a temperature of 64. At the Twin Cities, it was partly sunny, with a temperature of 70. It was cloudy, with a temperature of 70 at Anoka, and 67 at Crystal. At Wilmer, rain and fog were reported, with a temperature of 55. Around the state, at Rochester, it was mostly sunny, with a temperature of 71. At International Falls, it was partly sunny, with a temperature of 67. It was cloudy, with a temperature of 61 at Mankato, 70 at Brainerd, and 66 at Duluth. Once again at 4 p.m., in Buffalo, it was 59 degrees with light rain and fog. And in Maple Lake, it was 61 degrees with rain. 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The current time is 4:56 p.m. Central Daylight Time. Now here is the hazardous weather outlook for portions of central and southern Minnesota and west central Wisconsin. For tonight, no hazardous weather is expected at this time. And now the extended outlook for the period Friday through Wednesday. Scattered strong thunderstorms are possible Friday evening across central Minnesota and western Wisconsin. Hail is the primary threat. Spotter information statement, Skywarn spotter activation will not be needed. Now the forecast for central Minnesota, from St. Cloud to the northwest Twin Cities suburbs. Tonight, mostly cloudy with chance of rain showers and slight chance of thunderstorms early in the evening, then partly cloudy overnight. Lows in the mid-50s. West winds 5 to 10 miles an hour. Chance of precipitation 50%. Friday, sunny. A 20% chance of thunderstorms in the afternoon. Highs in the upper 70s. West winds 10 to 20 miles an hour. Friday night, mostly cloudy. Chance of thunderstorms in the evening, then chance of rain showers overnight. Lows in the mid-50s. West winds up to 10 miles an hour. Gusts up to 25 miles an hour in the evening. Chance of precipitation 50%. Saturday, mostly sunny. Highs in the lower 70s. Northwest winds 5 to 15 miles an hour with gusts to around 30 miles an hour. Saturday night, partly cloudy. Lows in the upper 40s. Northwest winds 10 to 15 miles an hour. Gusts up to 30 miles an hour in the evening. Sunday through Monday, mostly clear. Highs in the lower 70s. Lows around 50. Monday night through Tuesday night, partly cloudy. Lows in the lower 50s. Highs in the mid-70s. Wednesday, mostly sunny. Chance of thunderstorms in the afternoon. Highs in the mid-70s. Chance of thunderstorms 40%. Wednesday night, partly cloudy. Chance of rain showers in the evening. Lows in the upper 50s. Chance of showers 40%. Thursday, mostly sunny. Highs in the upper 70s. Again, the forecast for central Minnesota, from St. Cloud to the northwest Twin Cities suburbs for tonight. Mostly cloudy with chance of rain showers and slight chance of thunderstorms early in the evening, then partly cloudy overnight. Lows in the mid-50s. West winds 5 to 10 miles an hour. Chance of precipitation 50%. At 4 p.m., in Buffalo,
light rain and fog were reported. The visibility was 2.5 miles. The temperature was 59 degrees, the dew point was 57, and the relative humidity was 94%. The wind was west at 12 miles an hour, gusting to 23. The pressure was 29.68 inches and steady. In Maple Lake, rain was falling. The visibility was 4 miles. The temperature was 61 degrees, the dew point was 57, and the relative humidity was 85%. The wind was southwest at 7 miles an hour. The pressure was 29.70 inches and steady. Elsewhere across central Minnesota, rain was falling, with a temperature of 60 at St. Cloud, 63 at Princeton, and 55 at Litchfield. At Little Falls, drizzle was falling, with a temperature of 64. At the Twin Cities, it was partly sunny, with a temperature of 70. It was cloudy, with a temperature of 70 at Anoka, and 67 at Crystal. At Willmar, rain and fog were reported, with a temperature of 55. Around the state, at Rochester, it was mostly sunny, with a temperature of 71. At International Falls, it was partly sunny, with a temperature of 67. It was cloudy, with a temperature of 61 at Mankato, 70 at Brainerd, and 66 at Duluth. Once again at 4 p.m., in Buffalo, it was 59 degrees with light rain and fog. And in Maple Lake, it was 61 degrees with rain. The St. Cloud, Minnesota climate summary is at 4 p.m., June 11, 2026. So far today, the high temperature has been 72 degrees and the low 55 degrees. 0.24 inches of precipitation has fallen. No snow has fallen. The normal high temperature for tomorrow is 76 degrees, and the normal low is 54. The record high for tomorrow is 95, which occurred in 1988, and the record low is 40, which occurred in 1901. Sunset tonight is at 9:05 p.m. Sunrise tomorrow is at 5:27 a.m. This is Weather Radio Station WNG676 Clearwater, broadcasting on a frequency of 162.50 MHz. 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The current time is 5:02 p.m. Central Daylight Time. Now here is the hazardous weather outlook for portions of central and southern Minnesota and west central Wisconsin. For tonight, no hazardous weather is expected at this time. And now the extended outlook for the period Friday through Wednesday. Scattered strong thunderstorms are possible Friday evening across central Minnesota and western Wisconsin. Hail is the primary threat. Spotter information statement: Skywarn spotter activation will not be needed. Now the forecast for central Minnesota, from St. Cloud to the northwest Twin Cities suburbs. Tonight, mostly cloudy with chance of rain showers and slight chance of thunderstorms early in the evening, then partly cloudy overnight. Lows in the mid-50s. West winds 5 to 10 miles an hour. Chance of precipitation 50%. Friday, sunny. A 20% chance of thunderstorms in the afternoon. Highs in the upper 70s. West winds 10 to 20 miles an hour. Friday night, mostly cloudy. Chance of thunderstorms in the evening, then chance of rain showers overnight. Lows in the mid-50s. West winds up to 10 miles an hour. Gusts up to 25 miles an hour in the evening. Chance of precipitation 50%. Saturday, mostly sunny. Highs in the lower 70s. Northwest winds 5 to 15 miles an hour with gusts to around 30 miles an hour. Saturday night, partly cloudy. Lows in the upper 40s. Northwest winds 10 to 15 miles an hour. Gusts up to 30 miles an hour in the evening. Sunday through Monday, mostly clear. Highs in the lower 70s. Lows around 50. Monday night through Tuesday night, partly cloudy.
Lows in the lower 50s. Highs in the mid-70s. Wednesday, mostly sunny. Chance of thunderstorms in the afternoon. Highs in the mid-70s. Chance of thunderstorms 40%. Wednesday night, partly cloudy. Chance of rain showers in the evening. Lows in the upper 50s. Chance of showers 40%. Thursday, mostly sunny. Highs in the upper 70s. Again, the forecast for central Minnesota, from St. Cloud to the northwest Twin Cities suburbs for tonight, mostly cloudy with chance of rain showers and slight chance of thunderstorms early in the evening, then partly cloudy overnight. Lows in the mid-50s. West winds 5 to 10 miles an hour. Chance of precipitation 50%. 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The current time is 5:06 p.m. Central Daylight Time. Now here is the hazardous weather outlook for portions of central and southern Minnesota and west central Wisconsin. For tonight, no hazardous weather is expected at this time. And now the extended outlook for the period Friday through Wednesday. Scattered strong thunderstorms are possible Friday evening across central Minnesota and western Wisconsin. Hail is the primary threat. Spotter information statement. Skywarn spotter activation will not be needed. Now the forecast for central Minnesota, from St. Cloud to the northwest Twin Cities suburbs. Tonight, mostly cloudy with chance of rain showers and slight chance of thunderstorms early in the evening, then partly cloudy overnight. Lows in the mid-50s. West winds 5 to 10 miles an hour. Chance of precipitation 50%. Friday, sunny. A 20% chance of thunderstorms in the afternoon. Highs in the upper 70s. West winds 10 to 20 miles an hour. Friday night, mostly cloudy. Chance of thunderstorms in the evening, then chance of rain showers overnight. Lows in the mid-50s. West winds up to 10 miles an hour. Gusts up to 25 miles an hour in the evening. Chance of precipitation 50%. Saturday, mostly sunny. Highs in the lower 70s. Northwest winds 5 to 15 miles an hour with gusts to around 30 miles an hour. Saturday night, partly cloudy. Lows in the upper 40s. Northwest winds 10 to 15 miles an hour. Gusts up to 30 miles an hour in the evening. Sunday through Monday, mostly clear. Highs in the lower 70s. Lows around 50. Monday night through Tuesday night, partly cloudy. Lows in the lower 50s. Highs in the mid-70s. Wednesday, mostly sunny. Chance of thunderstorms in the afternoon. Highs in the mid-70s. Chance of thunderstorms 40%. Wednesday night, partly cloudy. Chance of rain showers in the evening. Lows in the upper 50s. Chance of showers 40%. Thursday, mostly sunny. Highs in the upper 70s. Again, the forecast for central Minnesota, from St. Cloud to the northwest Twin Cities suburbs for tonight, mostly cloudy with chance of rain showers and slight chance of thunderstorms early in the evening, then partly cloudy overnight. Lows in the mid-50s. West winds 5 to 10 miles an hour. Chance of precipitation 50%. 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The current time is 5:09 p.m. Central Daylight Time. Now here is the hazardous weather outlook for portions of central and southern Minnesota and west central Wisconsin. For tonight,
No hazardous weather is expected at this time. And now the extended outlook for the period Friday through Wednesday. Scattered strong thunderstorms are possible Friday evening across central Minnesota and

record high for tomorrow is 95, which occurred in 1988, and the record low is 40, which occurred in 1901. Sunset tonight is at 9:05 p.m. Sunrise tomorrow is at 5:27 a.m. Now the forecast for central Minnesota, from St. Cloud to the northwest Twin Cities suburbs. Tonight, mostly cloudy with chance of rain showers and slight chance of thunderstorms early in the evening, then partly cloudy overnight. Lows in the mid-50s. West winds 5 to 10 miles an hour. Chance of precipitation 50%. Friday, sunny. A 20% chance of thunderstorms in the afternoon. Highs in the upper 70s. West winds 10 to 20 miles an hour. Friday night, mostly cloudy. Chance of thunderstorms in the evening, then chance of rain showers overnight. Lows in the mid-50s. West winds up to 10 miles an hour. Gusts up to 25 miles an hour in the evening. Chance of precipitation 50%. Saturday, mostly sunny. Highs in the lower 70s. Northwest winds 5 to 15 miles an hour with gusts to around 30 miles an hour. Saturday night, partly cloudy. Lows in the upper 40s. Northwest winds 10 to 15 miles an hour. Gusts up to 30 miles an hour in the evening. Sunday through Monday, mostly clear. Highs in the lower 70s. Lows around 50. Monday night through Tuesday night, partly cloudy. Lows in the lower 50s. Highs in the mid-70s. Wednesday, mostly sunny. Chance of thunderstorms in the afternoon. Highs in the mid-70s. Chance of thunderstorms 40%. Wednesday night, partly cloudy. Chance of rain showers in the evening. Lows in the upper 50s. Chance of showers 40%. Thursday, mostly sunny. Highs in the upper 70s. Again, the forecast for central Minnesota, from St. Cloud to the northwest Twin Cities suburbs for tonight, mostly cloudy with chance of rain showers and slight chance of thunderstorms early in the evening, then partly cloudy overnight. Lows in the mid-50s. West winds 5 to 10 miles an hour. Chance of precipitation 50%. 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The current time is 5:13 p.m. Central Daylight Time. Now here is the hazardous weather outlook for portions of central and southern Minnesota and west central Wisconsin. For tonight, no hazardous weather is expected at this time. And now the extended outlook for the period Friday through Wednesday. Scattered strong thunderstorms are possible Friday evening across central Minnesota and western Wisconsin. Hail is the primary threat. Spotter information statement. Skywarn spotter activation will not be needed. Now the forecast for central Minnesota, from St. Cloud to the northwest Twin Cities suburbs. Tonight, mostly cloudy with chance of rain showers and slight chance of thunderstorms early in the evening, then partly cloudy overnight. Lows in the mid-50s. West winds 5 to 10 miles an hour. Chance of precipitation 50%. Friday, sunny. A 20% chance of thunderstorms in the afternoon. Highs in the upper 70s. West winds 10 to 20 miles an hour. Friday night, mostly cloudy. Chance of thunderstorms in the evening, then chance of rain showers overnight. Lows in the mid-50s. West winds up to 10 miles an hour. Gusts up to 25 miles an hour in the evening. Chance of precipitation 50%. Saturday, mostly sunny. Highs in the lower 70s. Northwest winds 5 to 15 miles an hour with gusts to around 30 miles an hour. Saturday night, partly cloudy. Lows in the upper 40s. Northwest winds

10 to 15 miles an hour. Gusts up to 30 miles an hour in the evening. Sunday through Monday, mostly clear. Highs in the lower 70s. Lows around 50. Monday night through Tuesday night, partly cloudy. Lows in the lower 50s. Highs in the mid 70s. Wednesday, mostly sunny. Chance of thunderstorms in the afternoon. Highs in the mid 70s. Chance of thunderstorms 40%. Wednesday night, partly cloudy. Chance of rain showers in the evening. Lows in the upper 50s. Chance of showers 40%. Thursday, mostly sunny. Highs in the upper 70s. Again, the forecast for central Minnesota, from St. Cloud to the northwest Twin Cities suburbs for tonight, mostly cloudy with chance of rain showers and slight chance of thunderstorms early in the evening, then partly cloudy overnight. Lows in the mid-50s. West winds 5 to 10 miles an hour. Chance of precipitation 50%. At 5 p.m., in Buffalo, it was mostly sunny. The temperature was 59 degrees, the dew point was 54, and the relative humidity was 82%. The wind was west at 9 miles an hour. The pressure was 29.68 inches and falling. In Maple Lake, it was cloudy. The temperature was 60 degrees, the dew point was 54, and the relative humidity was 81%. The wind was west at 7 miles an hour. The pressure was 29.70 inches and steady. Elsewhere across central Minnesota, rain was falling, with a temperature of 61 at the Twin Cities, 59 at St. Cloud, 63 at Anoka, and 55 at Litchfield. It was partly sunny, with a temperature of 64 at Crystal, and 59 at Wilmer. It was cloudy, with a temperature of 61 at Princeton, and 59 at Little Falls. Around the state, skies ranged from mostly sunny to partly sunny. It was 71 at Rochester, 64 at Mankato, 70 at Brainerd, 67 at Duluth, and 64 at International Falls. Once again at 5 p.m., in Buffalo, it was 59 degrees under mostly sunny skies. And in Maple Lake, it was 60 degrees under cloudy skies. 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The current time is 5:18 p.m. Central Daylight Time. Now here is the hazardous weather outlook for portions of central and southern Minnesota and west central Wisconsin. For tonight, no hazardous weather is expected at this time. And now the extended outlook for the period Friday through Wednesday. Scattered strong thunderstorms are possible Friday evening across central Minnesota and western Wisconsin. Hail is the primary threat. Spotter information statement. Skywarn spotter activation will not be needed. Now the forecast for central Minnesota, from St. Cloud to the northwest Twin Cities suburbs. Tonight, mostly cloudy with chance of rain showers and slight chance of thunderstorms early in the evening, then partly cloudy overnight. Lows in the mid-50s. West winds 5 to 10 miles an hour. Chance of precipitation 50%. Friday, sunny. A 20% chance of thunderstorms in the afternoon. Highs in the upper 70s. West winds 10 to 20 miles an hour. Friday night, mostly cloudy. Chance of thunderstorms in the evening, then chance of rain showers overnight. Lows in the mid-50s. West winds up to 10 miles an hour. Gusts up to 25 miles an hour in the evening. Chance of precipitation 50%. Saturday, mostly sunny. Highs in the lower 70s. Northwest winds 5 to 15 miles an hour with gusts to around 30 miles an hour. Saturday night, partly cloudy. Lows in the upper 40s. Northwest winds 10 to 15 miles an hour.
Gusts up to 30 miles an hour in the evening. Sunday through Monday, mostly clear. Highs in the lower 70s. Lows around 50. Monday night through Tuesday night, partly cloudy. Lows in the lower 50s. Highs in the mid 70s. Wednesday, mostly sunny. Chance of thunderstorms in the afternoon. Highs in the mid 70s. Chance of thunderstorms 40%. Wednesday night, partly cloudy. Chance of rain showers in the evening. Lows in the upper 50s. Chance of showers 40%. Thursday, mostly sunny. Highs in the upper 70s. Again, the forecast for central Minnesota, from St. Cloud to the northwest Twin Cities suburbs for tonight, mostly cloudy with chance of rain showers and slight chance of thunderstorms early in the evening, then partly cloudy overnight. Lows in the mid-50s. West winds 5 to 10 miles an hour. Chance of precipitation 50%. The St. Cloud, Minnesota climate summary is at 4 p.m., June 11, 2026. So far today the high temperature has been 72 degrees and the low 55 degrees. 0.24 inches of precipitation has fallen. No snow has fallen. The normal high temperature for tomorrow is 76 degrees, and the normal low is 54. The record high for tomorrow is 95, which occurred in 1988, and the record low is 40, which occurred in 1901. Sunset tonight is at 9:05 p.m. Sunrise tomorrow is at 5:27 a.m. At 5 p.m., in Buffalo, it was mostly sunny. The temperature was 59 degrees, the dew point was 54, and the relative humidity was 82%. The wind was west at 9 miles an hour. The pressure was 29.68 inches and falling. In Maple Lake, it was cloudy. The temperature was 60 degrees, the dew point was 54, and the relative humidity was 81%. The wind was west at 7 miles an hour. The pressure was 29.70 inches and steady. Elsewhere across central Minnesota, rain was falling, with a temperature of 61 at the Twin Cities, 59 at St. Cloud, 63 at Anoka, and 55 at Litchfield. It was partly sunny, with a temperature of 64 at Crystal, and 59 at Wilmer. It was cloudy, with a temperature of 61 at Princeton, and 59 at Little Falls. Around the state, skies ranged from mostly sunny to partly sunny. It was 71 at Rochester, 64 at Mankato, 70 at Brainerd, 67 at Duluth, and 64 at International Falls. Once again at 5 p.m., in Buffalo, it was 59 degrees under mostly sunny skies. And in Maple Lake, it was 60 degrees under cloudy skies. 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The current time is 5:24 p.m. Central Daylight Time. Now here is the hazardous weather outlook for portions of central and southern Minnesota and west central Wisconsin. For tonight, no hazardous weather is expected at this time. And now the extended outlook for the period Friday through Wednesday. Scattered strong thunderstorms are possible Friday evening across central Minnesota and western Wisconsin. Hail is the primary threat. Spotter information statement, Sky warns spotter activation will not. Now the forecast for central Minnesota, from St. Cloud to the northwest Twin Cities suburbs. Tonight, mostly cloudy with chance of rain showers and slight chance of thunderstorms early in the evening, then partly cloudy overnight. Lows in the mid-50s. West winds 5 to 10 miles an hour. Chance of precipitation 50%. Friday, sunny. A 20% chance of thunderstorms in the afternoon. Highs in the upper 70s. West winds 10 to 20 miles an hour. Friday night, mostly cloudy.
chance of thunderstorms in the evening, then chance of rain showers overnight. Lows in the mid-50s. West winds up to 10 miles an hour. Gusts up to 25 miles an hour in the evening. Chance of precipitation 50%. Saturday, mostly sunny. Highs in the lower 70s. Northwest winds 5 to 15 miles an hour with gusts to around 30 miles an hour. Saturday night, partly cloudy. Lows in the upper 40s. Northwest winds 10 to 15 miles an hour. Gusts up to 30 miles an hour in the evening. Sunday through Monday, mostly clear. Highs in the lower 70s. Lows around 50. Monday night through Tuesday night, partly cloudy. Lows in the lower 50s. Highs in the mid-70s. Wednesday, mostly sunny. Chance of thunderstorms in the afternoon. Highs in the mid-70s. Chance of thunderstorms 40%. Wednesday night, partly cloudy. Chance of rain showers in the evening. Lows in the upper 50s. Chance of showers 40%. Thursday, mostly sunny. Highs in the upper 70s. Again, the forecast for central Minnesota, from St. Cloud to the northwest Twin Cities suburbs for tonight, mostly cloudy with chance of rain showers and slight chance of thunderstorms early in the evening, then partly cloudy overnight. Lows in the mid-50s. West winds 5 to 10 miles an hour. Chance of precipitation 50%. At 5 p.m., in Buffalo, it was mostly sunny. The temperature was 59 degrees, the dew point was 54, and the relative humidity was 82%. The wind was west at 9 miles an hour. The pressure was 29.68 inches and falling. In Maple Lake, it was cloudy. The temperature was 60 degrees, the dew point was 54, and the relative humidity was 81%. The wind was west at 7 miles an hour. The pressure was 29.70 inches and steady. Elsewhere across central Minnesota, rain was falling, with a temperature of 61 at the Twin Cities, 59 at St. Cloud, 63 at Anoka, and 55 at Litchfield. It was partly sunny, with a temperature of 64 at Crystal, and 59 at Wilmer. It was cloudy, with a temperature of 61 at Princeton, and 59 at Little Falls. Around the state, skies ranged from mostly sunny to partly sunny. It was 71 at Rochester, 64 at Mankato, 70 at Brainerd, 67 at Duluth, and 64 at International Falls. Once again at 5 p.m., in Buffalo, it was 59 degrees under mostly sunny skies. And in Maple Lake, it was 60 degrees under cloudy skies. 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The current time is 5:29 p.m. Central Daylight Time. Now here is the hazardous weather outlook for portions of central and southern Minnesota and west central Wisconsin. For tonight, no hazardous weather is expected at this time. And now the extended outlook for the period Friday through Wednesday. Scattered strong thunderstorms are possible Friday evening across central Minnesota and western Wisconsin. Hail is the primary threat. Spotter information statement. Skywarn spotter activation will not be needed. Now the forecast for central Minnesota, from St. Cloud to the northwest Twin Cities suburbs. Tonight, mostly cloudy with chance of rain showers and slight chance of thunderstorms early in the evening, then partly cloudy overnight. Lows in the mid-50s. West winds 5 to 10 miles an hour. Chance of precipitation 50%. Friday, sunny. A 20% chance of thunderstorms in the afternoon. Highs in the upper 70s. West winds 10 to 20 miles an hour. Friday night, mostly cloudy. Chance of thunderstorms in the evening,
then chance of rain showers overnight. Lows in the mid-50s. West winds up to 10 miles an hour. Gusts up to 25 miles an hour in the evening. Chance of precipitation 50%. Saturday, mostly sunny. Highs in the lower 70s. Northwest winds 5 to 15 miles an hour with gusts to around 30 miles an hour. Saturday night, partly cloudy. Lows in the upper 40s. Northwest winds 10 to 15 miles an hour. Gusts up to 30 miles an hour in the evening. Sunday through Monday, mostly clear. Highs in the lower 70s. Lows around 50. Monday night through Tuesday night, partly cloudy. Lows in the lower 50s. Highs in the mid-70s. Wednesday, mostly sunny. Chance of thunderstorms in the afternoon. Highs in the mid-70s. Chance of thunderstorms 40%. Wednesday night, partly cloudy. Chance of rain showers in the evening. Lows in the upper 50s. Chance of showers 40%. Thursday, mostly sunny. Highs in the upper 70s. Again, the forecast for central Minnesota, from St. Cloud to the northwest Twin Cities suburbs for tonight, mostly cloudy with chance of rain showers and slight chance of thunderstorms early in the evening, then partly cloudy overnight. Lows in the mid-50s. West winds 5 to 10 miles an hour. Chance of precipitation 50%. The St. Cloud, Minnesota climate summary is at 4 p.m. June 11, 2026. So far today the high temperature has been 72 degrees and the low 55 degrees. 0.24 inches of precipitation has fallen. No snow has fallen. The normal high temperature for tomorrow is 76 degrees and the normal low is 54. The record high for tomorrow is 95, which occurred in 1988, and the record low is 40, which occurred in 1901. Sunset tonight is at 9:05 p.m. Sunrise tomorrow is at 5:27 a.m. At 5 p.m., in Buffalo, it was mostly sunny. The temperature was 59 degrees, the dew point was 54, and the relative humidity was 82%. The wind was west at 9 miles an hour. The pressure was 29.68 inches and falling. In Maple Lake, it was cloudy. The temperature was 60 degrees, the dew point was 54, and the relative humidity was 81%. The wind was west at 7 miles an hour. The pressure was 29.70 inches and steady. Elsewhere across central Minnesota, rain was falling, with a temperature of 61 at the Twin Cities, 59 at St. Cloud, 63 at Anoka, and 55 at Litchfield. It was partly sunny, with a temperature of 64 at Crystal, and 59 at Wilmer. It was cloudy, with a temperature of 61 at Princeton, and 59 at Little Falls. Around the state, skies ranged from mostly sunny to partly sunny. It was 71 at Rochester, 64 at Mankato, 70 at Brainerd, 67 at Duluth, and 64 at International Falls. Once again at 5 p.m., in Buffalo, it was 59 degrees under mostly sunny skies. And in Maple Lake, it was 60 degrees under cloudy skies. 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The current time is 5:34 p.m. Central Daylight Time. Now here is the hazardous weather outlook for portions of central and southern Minnesota and west central Wisconsin. For tonight, no hazardous weather is expected at this time. And now the extended outlook for the period Friday through Wednesday. Scattered strong thunderstorms are possible Friday evening across central Minnesota and western Wisconsin. Hail is the primary threat. Spotter information statement. Sky warns spotter activation will not be needed.
Now the forecast for central Minnesota, from St. Cloud to the northwest Twin Cities suburbs. Tonight,

Mostly cloudy with chance of rain showers and slight chance of thunderstorms early in the evening, then partly cloudy overnight. Lows in the mid-50s. West winds 5 to 10 miles an hour. Chance of precipitation 50%. Friday, sunny. A 20% chance of thunderstorms in the afternoon. Highs in the upper 70s. West winds 10 to 20 miles an hour. Friday night, mostly cloudy. Chance of thunderstorms in the evening, then chance of rain showers overnight. Lows in the mid-50s. West winds up to 10 miles an hour. Gusts up to 25 miles an hour in the evening. Chance of precipitation 50%. Saturday, mostly sunny. Highs in the lower 70s. Northwest winds 5 to 15 miles an hour with gusts to around 30 miles an hour. Saturday night, partly cloudy. Lows in the upper 40s. Northwest winds 10 to 15 miles an hour. Gusts up to 30 miles an hour in the evening. Sunday through Monday, mostly clear. Highs in the lower 70s. Lows around 50. Monday night through Tuesday night, partly cloudy. Lows in the lower 50s. Highs in the mid-70s. Wednesday, mostly sunny. Chance of thunderstorms in the afternoon. Highs in the mid-70s. Chance of thunderstorms 40%. Wednesday night, partly cloudy. Chance of rain showers in the evening. Lows in the upper 50s. Chance of showers 40%. Thursday, mostly sunny. Highs in the upper 70s. Again, the forecast for central Minnesota, from St. Cloud to the northwest Twin Cities suburbs for tonight, mostly cloudy with chance of rain showers and slight chance of thunderstorms early in the evening, then partly cloudy overnight. Lows in the mid-50s. West winds 5 to 10 miles an hour. Chance of precipitation 50%. At 5 p.m., in Buffalo, it was mostly sunny. The temperature was 59 degrees, the dew point was 54, and the relative humidity was 82%. The wind was west at 9 miles an hour. The pressure was 29.68 inches and falling. In Maple Lake, it was cloudy. The temperature was 60 degrees, the dew point was 54, and the relative humidity was 81%. The wind was west at 7 miles an hour. The pressure was 29.70 inches and steady. Elsewhere across central Minnesota, rain was falling, with a temperature of 61 at the Twin Cities, 59 at St. Cloud, 63 at Anoka, and 55 at Litchfield. It was partly sunny, with a temperature of 64 at Crystal, and 59 at Wilmer. It was cloudy, with a temperature of 61 at Princeton, and 59 at Little Falls. Around the state, skies ranged from mostly sunny to partly sunny. It was 71 at Rochester, 64 at Mankato, 70 at Brainerd, 67 at Duluth, and 64 at International Falls. Once again at 5 p.m., in Buffalo, it was 59 degrees under mostly sunny skies. And in Maple Lake, it was 60 degrees under cloudy skies. 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The current time is 5:39 p.m. Central Daylight Time. Now here is the hazardous weather outlook for portions of central and southern Minnesota and west central Wisconsin. For tonight, no hazardous weather is expected at this time. And now the extended outlook for the period Friday through Wednesday. Scattered strong thunderstorms are possible Friday evening across central Minnesota and western Wisconsin. Hail is the primary threat. Spotter information statement. Skywarn spotter activation will not be needed. The St. Cloud, Minnesota climate summary is at 4 p.m., June 11, 2026. So far today, the high temperature has been 72 degrees and the low 55 degrees.
0.24 inches of precipitation has fallen. No snow has fallen. The normal high temperature for tomorrow is 76 degrees, and the normal low is 54. The record high for tomorrow is 95, which occurred in 1988, and the record low is 40, which occurred in 1901. Sunset tonight is at 9:05 p.m. Sunrise tomorrow is at 5:27 a.m. Now the forecast for central Minnesota, from St. Cloud to the northwest Twin Cities suburbs. Tonight, mostly cloudy with chance of rain showers and slight chance of thunderstorms early in the evening, then partly cloudy overnight. Lows in the mid-50s. West winds 5 to 10 miles an hour. Chance of precipitation 50%. Friday, sunny. A 20% chance of thunderstorms in the afternoon. Highs in the upper 70s. West winds 10 to 20 miles an hour. Friday night, mostly cloudy. Chance of thunderstorms in the evening, then chance of rain showers overnight. Lows in the mid-50s. West winds up to 10 miles an hour. Gusts up to 25 miles an hour in the evening. Chance of precipitation 50%. Saturday, mostly sunny. Highs in the lower 70s. Northwest winds 5 to 15 miles an hour with gusts to around 30 miles an hour. Saturday night, partly cloudy. Lows in the upper 40s. Northwest winds 10 to 15 miles an hour. Gusts up to 30 miles an hour in the evening. Sunday through Monday, mostly clear. Highs in the lower 70s. Lows around 50. Monday night through Tuesday night, partly cloudy. Lows in the lower 50s. Highs in the mid-70s. Wednesday, mostly sunny. Chance of thunderstorms in the afternoon. Highs in the mid-70s. Chance of thunderstorms 40%. Wednesday night, partly cloudy. Chance of rain showers in the evening. Lows in the upper 50s. Chance of showers 40%. Thursday, mostly sunny. Highs in the upper 70s. Again, the forecast for central Minnesota, from St. Cloud to the northwest Twin Cities suburbs for tonight, mostly cloudy with chance of rain showers and slight chance of thunderstorms early in the evening, then partly cloudy overnight. Lows in the mid-50s. West winds 5 to 10 miles an hour. Chance of precipitation 50%. At 5 p.m., in Buffalo, it was mostly sunny. The temperature was 59 degrees, the dew point was 54, and the relative humidity was 82%. The wind was west at 9 miles an hour. The pressure was 29.68 inches and falling. In Maple Lake, it was cloudy. The temperature was 60 degrees, the dew point was 54, and the relative humidity was 81%. The wind was west at 7 miles an hour. The pressure was 29.70 inches and steady. Elsewhere across central Minnesota, rain was falling, with a temperature of 61 at the Twin Cities, 59 at St. Cloud, 63 at Anoka, and 55 at Litchfield. It was partly sunny, with a temperature of 64 at Crystal, and 59 at Wilmer. It was cloudy, with a temperature of 61 at Princeton, and 59 at Little Falls. Around the state, skies ranged from mostly sunny to partly sunny. It was 71 at Rochester, 64 at Mankato, 70 at Brainerd, 67 at Duluth, and 64 at International Falls. Once again at 5 p.m., in Buffalo, it was 59 degrees under mostly sunny skies. And in Maple Lake, it was 60 degrees under cloudy skies. 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The current time is 5:45 p.m. Central Daylight Time. Now here is the hazardous weather outlook for portions of central and southern Minnesota and west central Wisconsin.
for tonight. No hazardous weather is expected at this time. And now the extended outlook for the period Friday through Wednesday. Scattered strong thunderstorms are possible Friday evening across central Minnesota and western Wisconsin. Hail is the primary threat. Spotter information statement, Skywarn spotter activation will not be needed. Now the forecast for central Minnesota, from St. Cloud to the northwest Twin Cities suburbs. Tonight, mostly cloudy with chance of rain showers and slight chance of thunderstorms early in the evening, then partly cloudy overnight. Lows in the mid-50s. West winds 5 to 10 miles an hour. Chance of precipitation 50%. Friday, sunny. A 20% chance of thunderstorms in the afternoon. Highs in the upper 70s. West winds 10 to 20 miles an hour. Friday night, mostly cloudy. Chance of thunderstorms in the evening, then chance of rain showers overnight. Lows in the mid-50s. West winds up to 10 miles an hour. Gusts up to 25 miles an hour in the evening. Chance of precipitation 50%. Saturday, mostly sunny. Highs in the lower 70s. Northwest winds 5 to 15 miles an hour with gusts to around 30 miles an hour. Saturday night, partly cloudy. Lows in the upper 40s. Northwest winds 10 to 15 miles an hour. Gusts up to 30 miles an hour in the evening. Sunday through Monday, mostly clear. Highs in the lower 70s. Lows around 50. Monday night through Tuesday night, partly cloudy. Lows in the lower 50s. Highs in the mid-70s. Wednesday, mostly sunny. Chance of thunderstorms in the afternoon. Highs in the mid-70s. Chance of thunderstorms 40%. Wednesday night, partly cloudy. Chance of rain showers in the evening. Lows in the upper 50s. Chance of showers 40%. Thursday, mostly sunny. Highs in the upper 70s. Again, the forecast for central Minnesota, from St. Cloud to the northwest Twin Cities suburbs for tonight. Mostly cloudy with chance of rain showers and slight chance of thunderstorms early in the evening, then partly cloudy overnight. Lows in the mid-50s. West winds 5 to 10 miles an hour. Chance of precipitation 50%. At 5 p.m., in Buffalo, it was mostly sunny. The temperature was 59 degrees, the dew point was 54, and the relative humidity was 82%. The wind was west at 9 miles an hour. The pressure was 29.68 inches and falling. In Maple Lake, it was cloudy. The temperature was 60 degrees, the dew point was 54, and the relative humidity was 81%. The wind was west at 7 miles an hour. The pressure was 29.70 inches and steady. Elsewhere across central Minnesota, rain was falling, with a temperature of 61 at the Twin Cities, 59 at St. Cloud, 63 at Anoka, and 55 at Litchfield. It was partly sunny, with a temperature of 64 at Crystal, and 59 at Wilmer. It was cloudy, with a temperature of 61 at Princeton, and 59 at Little Falls. Around the state, skies ranged from mostly sunny to partly sunny. It was 71 at Rochester, 64 at Mankato, 70 at Brainerd, 67 at Duluth, and 64 at International Falls. Once again at 5 p.m., in Buffalo, it was 59 degrees under mostly sunny skies. And in Maple Lake, it was 60 degrees under cloudy skies. The St. Cloud, Minnesota climate summary is at 4 p.m., June 11, 2026. So far today the high temperature has been 72 degrees and the low 55 degrees. 0.24 inches of precipitation has fallen. No snow has fallen. The normal high temperature for tomorrow is 76 degrees, and the normal low is 54. The record high for tomorrow is 95, which occurred in 1988, and the record low is 40, which occurred in 1901. Sunset tonight is at 9:05 p.m.
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The current time is 5:51 p.m. Central Daylight Time. Now here is the hazardous weather outlook for portions of central and southern Minnesota and west central Wisconsin. For tonight, no hazardous weather is expected at this time. And now the extended outlook for the period Friday through Wednesday. Scattered strong thunderstorms are possible Friday evening across central Minnesota and western Wisconsin. Hail is the primary threat. Spotter information statement. Skywarn spotter activation will not be needed. Now the forecast for central Minnesota, from St. Cloud to the northwest Twin Cities suburbs. Tonight, mostly cloudy with chance of rain showers and slight chance of thunderstorms early in the evening, then partly cloudy overnight. Lows in the mid-50s. West winds 5 to 10 miles an hour. Chance of precipitation 50%. Friday, sunny. A 20% chance of thunderstorms in the afternoon. Highs in the upper 70s. West winds 10 to 20 miles an hour. Friday night, mostly cloudy. Chance of thunderstorms in the evening, then chance of rain showers overnight. Lows in the mid-50s. West winds up to 10 miles an hour. Gusts up to 25 miles an hour in the evening. Chance of precipitation 50%. Saturday, mostly sunny. Highs in the lower 70s. Northwest winds 5 to 15 miles an hour with gusts to around 30 miles an hour. Saturday night, partly cloudy. Lows in the upper 40s. Northwest winds 10 to 15 miles an hour. Gusts up to 30 miles an hour in the evening. Sunday through Monday, mostly clear. Highs in the lower 70s. Lows around 50. Monday night through Tuesday night, partly cloudy. Lows in the lower 50s. Highs in the mid-70s. Wednesday, mostly sunny. Chance of thunderstorms in the afternoon. Highs in the mid-70s. Chance of thunderstorms 40%. Wednesday night, partly cloudy. Chance of rain showers in the evening. Lows in the upper 50s. Chance of showers 40%. Thursday, mostly sunny. Highs in the upper 70s. Again, the forecast for central Minnesota, from St. Cloud to the northwest Twin Cities suburbs for tonight, mostly cloudy with chance of rain showers and slight chance of thunderstorms early in the evening, then partly cloudy overnight. Lows in the mid-50s. West winds 5 to 10 miles an hour. Chance of precipitation 50%. At 5 p.m., in Buffalo, it was mostly sunny. The temperature was 59 degrees, the dew point was 54, and the relative humidity was 82%. The wind was west at 9 miles an hour. The pressure was 29.68 inches and falling. In Maple Lake, it was cloudy. The temperature was 60 degrees, the dew point was 54, and the relative humidity was 81%. The wind was west at 7 miles an hour. The pressure was 29.70 inches and steady. Elsewhere across central Minnesota, rain was falling, with a temperature of 61 at the Twin Cities, 59 at St. Cloud, 63 at Anoka, and 55 at Litchfield. It was partly sunny, with a temperature of 64 at Crystal, and 59 at Wilmer. It was cloudy, with a temperature of 61 at Princeton, and 59 at Little Falls. Around the state, skies ranged from mostly sunny to partly sunny. It was 71 at Rochester, 64 at Mankato, 70 at Brainerd, 67 at Duluth, and 64 at International Falls. Once again at 5 p.m., in Buffalo, it was 59 degrees under mostly sunny skies. And in Maple Lake, it was 60 degrees under cloudy skies.
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The current time is 5:56 p.m. Central Daylight Time. Now here is the hazardous weather outlook for portions of central and southern Minnesota and west central Wisconsin. For tonight, no hazardous weather is expected at this time. And now the extended outlook for the period Friday through Wednesday. Scattered strong thunderstorms are possible Friday evening across central Minnesota and western Wisconsin. Hail is the primary threat. Spotter information statement. Skywarn spotter activation will not be needed. Now the forecast for central Minnesota, from St. Cloud to the northwest Twin Cities suburbs. Tonight, mostly cloudy with chance of rain showers and slight chance of thunderstorms early in the evening, then partly cloudy overnight. Lows in the mid-50s. West winds 5 to 10 miles an hour. Chance of precipitation 50%. Friday, sunny. A 20% chance of thunderstorms in the afternoon. Highs in the upper 70s. West winds 10 to 20 miles an hour. Friday night, mostly cloudy. Chance of thunderstorms in the evening, then chance of rain showers overnight. Lows in the mid-50s. West winds up to 10 miles an hour. Gusts up to 25 miles an hour in the evening. Chance of precipitation 50%. Saturday, mostly sunny. Highs in the lower 70s. Northwest winds 5 to 15 miles an hour with gusts to around 30 miles an hour. Saturday night, partly cloudy. Lows in the upper 40s. Northwest winds 10 to 15 miles an hour. Gusts up to 30 miles an hour in the evening. Sunday through Monday, mostly clear. Highs in the lower 70s. Lows around 50. Monday night through Tuesday night, partly cloudy. Lows in the lower 50s. Highs in the mid-70s. Wednesday, mostly sunny. Chance of thunderstorms in the afternoon. Highs in the mid-70s. Chance of thunderstorms 40%. Wednesday night, partly cloudy. Chance of rain showers in the evening. Lows in the upper 50s. Chance of showers 40%. Thursday, mostly sunny. Highs in the upper 70s. Again, the forecast for central Minnesota, from St. Cloud to the northwest Twin Cities suburbs for tonight, mostly cloudy with chance of rain showers and slight chance of thunderstorms early in the evening, then partly cloudy overnight. Lows in the mid-50s. West winds 5 to 10 miles an hour. Chance of precipitation 50%. At 5 p.m., in Buffalo, it was mostly sunny. The temperature was 59 degrees, the dew point was 54, and the relative humidity was 82%. The wind was west at 9 miles an hour. The pressure was 29.68 inches and falling. In Maple Lake, it was cloudy. The temperature was 60 degrees, the dew point was 54, and the relative humidity was 81%. The wind was west at 7 miles an hour. The pressure was 29.70 inches and steady. Elsewhere across central Minnesota, rain was falling, with a temperature of 61 at the Twin Cities, 59 at St. Cloud, 63 at Anoka, and 55 at Litchfield. It was partly sunny, with a temperature of 64 at Crystal, and 59 at Wilmer. It was cloudy, with a temperature of 61 at Princeton, and 59 at Little Falls. Around the state, skies ranged from mostly sunny to partly sunny. It was 71 at Rochester, 64 at Mankato, 70 at Brainerd, 67 at Duluth, and 64 at International Falls. Once again at 5 p.m., in Buffalo, it was 59 degrees under mostly sunny skies. And in Maple Lake, it was 60 degrees under cloudy skies. The St. Cloud, Minnesota Climate Summary is a 4 p.m., June 11th.
2026. So far today, the high temperature has been 72 degrees and the low 55 degrees. 0.24 inches of precipitation has fallen. No snow has fallen. The normal high temperature for tomorrow is 76 degrees, and the normal low is 54. The record high for tomorrow is 95, which occurred in 1988, and the record low is 40, which occurred in 1901. Sunset tonight is at 9:05 p.m. Sunrise tomorrow is at 5:27 a.m. This is Weather Radio Station WNG676 Clearwater, broadcasting on a frequency of 162.50 MHz. 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The current time is 6:01 p.m. Central Daylight Time. Now here is the hazardous weather outlook for portions of central and southern Minnesota and west central Wisconsin. For tonight, no hazardous weather is expected at this time. And now the extended outlook for the period Friday through Wednesday. Scattered strong thunderstorms are possible Friday evening across central Minnesota and western Wisconsin. Hail is the primary threat. Spotter information statement. Skywarn spotter activation will not be needed. Now the forecast for central Minnesota, from St. Cloud to the northwest Twin Cities suburbs. Tonight, mostly cloudy with chance of rain showers and slight chance of thunderstorms early in the evening, then partly cloudy overnight. Lows in the mid-50s. West winds 5 to 10 miles an hour. Chance of precipitation 50%. Friday, sunny. A 20% chance of thunderstorms in the afternoon. Highs in the upper 70s. West winds 10 to 20 miles an hour. Friday night, mostly cloudy. Chance of thunderstorms in the evening, then chance of rain showers overnight. Lows in the mid-50s. West winds up to 10 miles an hour. Gusts up to 25 miles an hour in the evening. Chance of precipitation 50%. Saturday, mostly sunny. Highs in the lower 70s. Northwest winds 5 to 15 miles an hour with gusts to around 30 miles an hour. Saturday night, partly cloudy. Lows in the upper 40s. Northwest winds 10 to 15 miles an hour. Gusts up to 30 miles an hour in the evening. Sunday through Monday, mostly clear. Highs in the lower 70s. Lows around 50. Monday night through Tuesday night, partly cloudy. Lows in the lower 50s. Highs in the mid-70s. Wednesday, mostly sunny. Chance of thunderstorms in the afternoon. Highs in the mid-70s. Chance of thunderstorms 40%. Wednesday night, partly cloudy. Chance of rain showers in the evening. Lows in the upper 50s. Chance of showers 40%. Thursday, mostly sunny. Highs in the upper 70s. Again, the forecast for central Minnesota, from St. Cloud to the northwest Twin Cities suburbs for tonight, mostly cloudy with chance of rain showers and slight chance of thunderstorms early in the evening, then partly cloudy overnight. Lows in the mid-50s. West winds 5 to 10 miles an hour. Chance of precipitation 50%. 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The current time is 6:05 p.m. Central Daylight Time. Now here is the hazardous weather outlook for portions of central and southern Minnesota and west central Wisconsin. For tonight, no hazardous weather is expected at this time. And now the extended outlook for the period Friday through Wednesday. Scattered strong thunderstorms are possible Friday evening across central Minnesota and western Wisconsin. Hail is the primary threat. Spotter information statement.
Skywarn Spotter activation will not be needed. Now the forecast for central Minnesota, from St. Cloud to the northwest Twin Cities suburbs. Tonight, mostly cloudy with chance of rain showers and slight chance of thunderstorms early in the evening, then partly cloudy overnight. Lows in the mid-50s. West winds 5 to 10 miles an hour. Chance of precipitation 50%. Friday, sunny. A 20% chance of thunderstorms in the afternoon. Highs in the upper 70s. West winds 10 to 20 miles an hour. Friday night, mostly cloudy. Chance of thunderstorms in the evening, then chance of rain showers overnight. Lows in the mid-50s. West winds up to 10 miles an hour. Gusts up to 25 miles an hour in the evening. Chance of precipitation 50%. Saturday, mostly sunny. Highs in the lower 70s. Northwest winds 5 to 15 miles an hour with gusts to around 30 miles an hour. Saturday night, partly cloudy. Lows in the upper 40s. Northwest winds 10 to 15 miles an hour. Gusts up to 30 miles an hour in the evening. Sunday through Monday, mostly clear. Highs in the lower 70s. Lows around 50. Monday night through Tuesday night, partly cloudy. Lows in the lower 50s. Highs in the mid-70s. Wednesday, mostly sunny. Chance of thunderstorms in the afternoon. Highs in the mid-70s. Chance of thunderstorms 40%. Wednesday night, partly cloudy. Chance of rain showers in the evening. Lows in the upper 50s. Chance of showers 40%. Thursday, mostly sunny. Highs in the upper 70s. Again, the forecast for central Minnesota, from St. Cloud to the northwest Twin Cities suburbs for tonight, mostly cloudy with chance of rain showers and slight chance of thunderstorms early in the evening, then partly cloudy overnight. Lows in the mid-50s. West winds 5 to 10 miles an hour. Chance of precipitation 50%. 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The current time is 6:08 p.m. Central Daylight Time. Now here is the hazardous weather outlook for portions of central and southern Minnesota and west central Wisconsin. For tonight, no hazardous weather is expected at this time. And now the extended outlook for the period Friday through Wednesday. Scattered strong thunderstorms are possible Friday evening across central Minnesota and western Wisconsin. Hail is the primary threat. Spotter information statement. Skywarn spotter activation will not be needed. Now the forecast for central Minnesota, from St. Cloud to the northwest Twin Cities suburbs. Tonight, mostly cloudy with chance of rain showers and slight chance of thunderstorms early in the evening, then partly cloudy overnight. Lows in the mid-50s. West winds 5 to 10 miles an hour. Chance of precipitation 50%. Friday, sunny. A 20% chance of thunderstorms in the afternoon. Highs in the upper 70s. West winds 10 to 20 miles an hour. Friday night, mostly cloudy. Chance of thunderstorms in the evening, then chance of rain showers overnight. Lows in the mid-50s. West winds up to 10 miles an hour. Gusts up to 25 miles an hour in the evening. Chance of precipitation 50%. Saturday, mostly sunny. Highs in the lower 70s. Northwest winds 5 to 15 miles an hour with gusts to around 30 miles an hour. Saturday night, partly cloudy. Lows in the upper 40s. Northwest winds 10 to 15 miles an hour. Gusts up to 30 miles an hour in the evening. Sunday through Monday, mostly clear. Highs in the lower 70s.
Lows around.

Sunny. Highs in the upper 70s. Again, the forecast for central Minnesota, from St. Cloud to the northwest Twin Cities suburbs for tonight, mostly cloudy with chance of rain showers and slight chance of thunderstorms early in the evening, then partly cloudy overnight. Lows in the mid-50s. West winds 5 to 10 miles an hour. Chance of precipitation 50%. The St. Cloud, Minnesota Climate Summary is at 4 p.m., June 11, 2026. So far today the high temperature has been 72 degrees and the low 55 degrees. 0.24 inches of precipitation has fallen. No snow has fallen. The normal high temperature for tomorrow is 76 degrees, and the normal low is 54. The record high for tomorrow is 95, which occurred in 1988, and the record low is 40, which occurred in 1901. Sunset tonight is at 9:05 p.m. Sunrise tomorrow is at 5:27 a.m. This is Weather Radio Station WNG676 Clearwater, broadcasting on a frequency of 162.50 MHz. 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The current time is 6:12 p.m. Central Daylight Time. Now here is the hazardous weather outlook for portions of central and southern Minnesota and west central Wisconsin. For tonight, no hazardous weather is expected at this time. And now the extended outlook for the period Friday through Wednesday. Scattered strong thunderstorms are possible Friday evening across central Minnesota and western Wisconsin. Hail is the primary threat. Spotter information statement, Skywarn spotter activation will not be needed. Now the forecast for central Minnesota, from St. Cloud to the northwest Twin Cities suburbs. Tonight, mostly cloudy with chance of rain showers and slight chance of thunderstorms early in the evening, then partly cloudy overnight. Lows in the mid-50s. West winds 5 to 10 miles an hour. Chance of precipitation 50%. Friday, sunny. A 20% chance of thunderstorms in the afternoon. Highs in the upper 70s. West winds 10 to 20 miles an hour. Friday night, mostly cloudy. Chance of thunderstorms in the evening, then chance of rain showers overnight. Lows in the mid-50s. West winds up to 10 miles an hour. Gusts up to 25 miles an hour in the evening. Chance of precipitation 50%. Saturday, mostly sunny. Highs in the lower 70s. Northwest winds 5 to 15 miles an hour with gusts to around 30 miles an hour. Saturday night, partly cloudy. Lows in the upper 40s. Northwest winds 10 to 15 miles an hour. Gusts up to 30 miles an hour in the evening. Sunday through Monday, mostly clear. Highs in the lower 70s. Lows around 50. Monday night through Tuesday night, partly cloudy. Lows in the lower 50s. Highs in the mid-70s. Wednesday, mostly sunny. Chance of thunderstorms in the afternoon. Highs in the mid-70s. Chance of thunderstorms 40%. Wednesday night, partly cloudy. Chance of rain showers in the evening. Lows in the upper 50s. Chance of showers 40%. Thursday, mostly sunny. Highs in the upper 70s. Again, the forecast for central Minnesota, from St. Cloud to the northwest Twin Cities suburbs for tonight, mostly cloudy with chance of rain showers and slight chance of thunderstorms early in the evening, then partly cloudy overnight. Lows in the mid-50s. West winds 5 to 10 miles an hour. Chance of precipitation 50%. At 6 p.m. in Buffalo, light rain and fog were reported. The visibility was 2.5 miles. The temperature was 55 degrees, the dew point was 54, and the relative humidity was 94%. The wind was southwest at 10 miles an hour. The pressure was 29.69 inches and rising.

In Maple Lake, rain was falling. The temperature was 58 degrees, the dew point was 52, and the relative humidity was 79%. The wind was west at 9 miles an hour. The pressure was 29.70 inches and steady. Elsewhere across central Minnesota, at Princeton, rain was falling, with a temperature of 58. It was partly sunny, with a temperature of 63 at the Twin Cities, 61 at Crystal, 55 at Litchfield, 61 at Little Falls, and 61 at Wilmer. It was cloudy, with a temperature of 59 at St. Cloud, and 63 at Anoka. Around the state, at Duluth, thunder was reported, with a temperature of 68. At Mankato, it was sunny, with a temperature of 66. At Rochester, it was mostly sunny, with a temperature of 66. It was partly sunny, with a temperature of 65 at Brainerd, and 61 at International Falls. Once again at 6 p.m., in Buffalo, it was 55 degrees with light rain and fog. And in Maple Lake, it was 58 degrees with rain. 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The current time is 6:17 p.m. Central Daylight Time. Now here is the hazardous weather outlook for portions of central and southern Minnesota and west central Wisconsin. For tonight, no hazardous weather is expected at this time. And now the extended outlook for the period Friday through Wednesday. Scattered strong thunderstorms are possible Friday evening across central Minnesota and western Wisconsin. Hail is the primary threat. Spotter information statement. Skywarn spotter activation will not be needed. Now the forecast for central Minnesota, from St. Cloud to the northwest Twin Cities suburbs. Tonight, mostly cloudy with chance of rain showers and slight chance of thunderstorms early in the evening, then partly cloudy overnight. Lows in the mid-50s. West winds 5 to 10 miles an hour. Chance of precipitation 50%. Friday, sunny. A 20% chance of thunderstorms in the afternoon. Highs in the upper 70s. West winds 10 to 20 miles an hour. Friday night, mostly cloudy. Chance of thunderstorms in the evening, then chance of rain showers overnight. Lows in the mid-50s. West winds up to 10 miles an hour. Gusts up to 25 miles an hour in the evening. Chance of precipitation 50%. Saturday, mostly sunny. Highs in the lower 70s. Northwest winds 5 to 15 miles an hour with gusts to around 30 miles an hour. Saturday night, partly cloudy. Lows in the upper 40s. Northwest winds 10 to 15 miles an hour. Gusts up to 30 miles an hour in the evening. Sunday through Monday, mostly clear. Highs in the lower 70s. Lows around 50. Monday night through Tuesday night, partly cloudy. Lows in the lower 50s. Highs in the mid-70s. Wednesday, mostly sunny. Chance of thunderstorms in the afternoon. Highs in the mid-70s. Chance of thunderstorms 40%. Wednesday night, partly cloudy. Chance of rain showers in the evening. Lows in the upper 50s. Chance of showers 40%. Thursday, mostly sunny. Highs in the upper 70s. Again, the forecast for central Minnesota, from St. Cloud to the northwest Twin Cities suburbs for tonight, mostly cloudy with chance of rain showers and slight chance of thunderstorms early in the evening, then partly cloudy overnight. Lows in the mid-50s. West winds 5 to 10 miles an hour. Chance of precipitation 50%. The St. Cloud, Minnesota climate summary is at 4 p.m., June 11, 2026. So far today the high temperature has been 72 degrees and the low 55 degrees. 0.24 inches of precipitation has fallen.
No snow has fallen. The normal high temperature for tomorrow is 76 degrees, and the normal low is 54. The record high for tomorrow is 95, which occurred in 1988, and the record low is 40, which occurred in 1901. Sunset tonight is at 9:05 p.m. Sunrise tomorrow is at 5:27 a.m. At 6 p.m., in Buffalo, light rain and fog were reported. The visibility was 2.5 miles. The temperature was 55 degrees, the dew point was 54, and the relative humidity was 94%. The wind was southwest at 10 miles an hour. The pressure was 29.69 inches and rising. In Maple Lake, rain was falling. The temperature was 58 degrees, the dew point was 52, and the relative humidity was 79%. The wind was west at 9 miles an hour. The pressure was 29.70 inches and steady. Elsewhere across central Minnesota, at Princeton, rain was falling, with a temperature of 58. It was partly sunny, with a temperature of 63 at the Twin Cities, 61 at Crystal, 55 at Litchfield, 61 at Little Falls, and 61 at Wilmer. It was cloudy, with a temperature of 59 at St. Cloud, and 63 at Anoka. Around the state, at Duluth, thunder was reported, with a temperature of 68. At Mankato, it was sunny, with a temperature of 66. At Rochester, it was mostly sunny, with a temperature of 66. It was partly sunny, with a temperature of 65 at Brainerd, and 61 at International Falls. Once again at 6 p.m., in Buffalo, it was 55 degrees with light rain and fog. And in Maple Lake, it was 58 degrees with rain. 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The current time is 6:23 p.m. Central Daylight Time. Now here is the hazardous weather outlook for portions of central and southern Minnesota and west central Wisconsin. For tonight, no hazardous weather is expected at this time. And now the extended outlook for the period Friday through Wednesday. Scattered strong thunderstorms are possible Friday evening across central Minnesota and western Wisconsin. Hail is the primary threat. Spotter information statement. Skywarn spotter activation will not be needed. Now the forecast for central Minnesota, from St. Cloud to the northwest Twin Cities suburbs. Tonight, mostly cloudy with chance of rain showers and slight chance of thunderstorms early in the evening, then partly cloudy overnight. Lows in the mid-50s. West winds 5 to 10 miles an hour. Chance of precipitation 50%. Friday, sunny. A 20% chance of thunderstorms in the afternoon. Highs in the upper 70s. West winds 10 to 20 miles an hour. Friday night, mostly cloudy. Chance of thunderstorms in the evening, then chance of rain showers overnight. Lows in the mid-50s. West winds up to 10 miles an hour. Gusts up to 25 miles an hour in the evening. Chance of precipitation 50%. Saturday, mostly sunny. Highs in the lower 70s. Northwest winds 5 to 15 miles an hour with gusts to around 30 miles an hour. Saturday night, partly cloudy. Lows in the upper 40s. Northwest winds 10 to 15 miles an hour. Gusts up to 30 miles an hour in the evening. Sunday through Monday, mostly clear. Highs in the lower 70s. Lows around 50. Monday night through Tuesday night, partly cloudy. Lows in the lower 50s. Highs in the mid-70s. Wednesday, mostly sunny. Chance of thunderstorms in the afternoon. Highs in the mid-70s. Chance of thunderstorms 40%. Wednesday night, partly cloudy. Chance of rain showers in the evening. Lows in the upper 50s.
Chance of showers 40%. Thursday, mostly sunny. Highs in the upper 70s. Again, the forecast for central Minnesota, from St. Cloud to the northwest Twin Cities suburbs for tonight, mostly cloudy with chance of rain showers and slight chance of thunderstorms early in the evening, then partly cloudy overnight. Lows in the mid-50s. West winds 5 to 10 miles an hour. Chance of precipitation 50%. At 6 p.m., in Buffalo, light rain and fog were reported, the visibility was 2.5 miles. The temperature was 55 degrees, the dew point was 54, and the relative humidity was 94%. The wind was southwest at 10 miles an hour. The pressure was 29.69 inches and rising. In Maple Lake, rain was falling, the temperature was 58 degrees, the dew point was 52, and the relative humidity was 79%. The wind was west at 9 miles an hour. The 29.70 inch and steady. Elsewhere, across central Minnesota, at Princeton, rain was falling, with a temperature of 58. It was partly sunny, with a temperature of 63 at the Twin Cities, 61 at Crystal, 55 at Litchfield, 61 at Little Falls, and 61 at Willmar. It was cloudy, with a temperature of 59 at St. Cloud, and 63 at Anoka. Around the state, at Duluth, thunder was reported, with a temperature of 68. At Mankato, it was sunny, with a temperature of 66. At Rochester, it was mostly sunny, with a temperature of 66. It was partly sunny, with a temperature of 65 at Brainerd, and 61 at International Falls. Once again at 6 p.m., in Buffalo, it was 55 degrees with light rain and fog. And in Maple Lake, it was 58 degrees with rain. 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The current time is 6:28 p.m. Central Daylight Time. Now here is the hazardous weather outlook for portions of central and southern Minnesota and west central Wisconsin. For tonight, no hazardous weather is expected at this time. And now the extended outlook for the period Friday through Wednesday. Scattered strong thunderstorms are possible Friday evening across central Minnesota and western Wisconsin. Hail is the primary threat. Spotter information statement. Skywarn spotter activation will not be needed. Now the forecast for central Minnesota, from St. Cloud to the northwest Twin Cities suburbs. Tonight, mostly cloudy with chance of rain showers and slight chance of thunderstorms early in the evening, then partly cloudy overnight. Lows in the mid-50s. West winds 5 to 10 miles an hour. Chance of precipitation 50%. Friday, sunny. A 20% chance of thunderstorms in the afternoon. Highs in the upper 70s. West winds 10 to 20 miles an hour. Friday night, mostly cloudy. Chance of thunderstorms in the evening, then chance of rain showers overnight. Lows in the mid-50s. West winds up to 10 miles an hour. Gusts up to 25 miles an hour in the evening. Chance of precipitation 50%. Saturday, mostly sunny. Highs in the lower 70s. Northwest winds 5 to 15 miles an hour with gusts to around 30 miles an hour. Saturday night, partly cloudy. Lows in the upper 40s. Northwest winds 10 to 15 miles an hour. Gusts up to 30 miles an hour in the evening. Sunday through Monday, mostly clear. Highs in the lower 70s. Lows around 50. Monday night through Tuesday night, partly cloudy. Lows in the lower 50s. Highs in the mid-70s. Wednesday, mostly sunny. Chance of thunderstorms in the afternoon. Highs in the mid-70s. Chance of thunderstorms 40%.
Wednesday night, partly cloudy. Chance of rain showers in the evening. Lows in the upper 50s. Chance of showers 40%. Thursday, mostly sunny. Highs in the upper 70s. Again, the forecast for central Minnesota, from St. Cloud to the northwest Twin Cities suburbs for tonight, mostly cloudy with chance of rain showers and slight chance of thunderstorms early in the evening, then partly cloudy overnight. Lows in the mid-50s. West winds 5 to 10 miles an hour. Chance of precipitation 50%. At 6 p.m., in Buffalo, light rain and fog were reported. The visibility was 2.5 miles. The temperature was 55 degrees, the dew point was 54, and the relative humidity was 94%. The wind was southwest at 10 miles an hour. The pressure was 29.69 inches and rising. In Maple Lake, rain was falling. The temperature was 58 degrees, the dew point was 52, and the relative humidity was 79%. The wind was west at 9 miles an hour. The pressure was 29.70 inches and steady. Elsewhere across central Minnesota, at Princeton, rain was falling, with a temperature of 58. It was partly sunny, with a temperature of 63 at the Twin Cities, 61 at Crystal, 55 at Litchfield, 61 at Little Falls, and 61 at Willmar. It was cloudy, with a temperature of 59 at St. Cloud, and 63 at Anoka. Around the state, at Duluth, thunder was reported, with a temperature of 68. At Mankato, it was sunny, with a temperature of 66. At Rochester, it was mostly sunny, with a temperature of It was partly sunny, with a temperature of 65 at Brainerd, and 61 at International Falls. Once again at 6 p.m., in Buffalo, it was 55 degrees with light rain and fog. And in Maple Lake, it was 58 degrees with rain. This is weather radio station WNG676 Clearwater, broadcasting on a frequency of 162.50 MHz. 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The current time is 6:33 p.m. Central Daylight Time. Now here is the hazardous weather outlook for portions of central and southern Minnesota and west central Wisconsin. For tonight, no hazardous weather is expected at this time. And now the extended outlook for the period Friday through Wednesday. Scattered strong thunderstorms are possible Friday evening across central Minnesota and western Wisconsin. Hail is the primary threat. Spotter information statement, Skywarn spotter activation will not be needed. Now the forecast for central Minnesota, from St. Cloud to the northwest Twin Cities suburbs. Tonight, mostly cloudy with chance of rain showers and slight chance of thunderstorms early in the evening, then partly cloudy overnight. Lows in the mid-50s. West winds 5 to 10 miles an hour. Chance of precipitation 50%. Friday, sunny. A 20% chance of thunderstorms in the afternoon. Highs in the upper 70s. West winds 10 to 20 miles an hour. Friday night, mostly cloudy. Chance of thunderstorms in the evening, then chance of rain showers overnight. Lows in the mid-50s. West winds up to 10 miles an hour. Gusts up to 25 miles an hour in the evening. Chance of precipitation 50%. Saturday, mostly sunny. Highs in the lower 70s. Northwest winds 5 to 15 miles an hour with gusts to around 30 miles an hour. Saturday night, partly cloudy. Lows in the upper 40s. Northwest winds 10 to 15 miles an hour. Gusts up to 30 miles an hour in the evening. Sunday through Monday, mostly clear. Highs in the lower 70s. Lows around 50. Monday night through Tuesday night, partly cloudy. Lows in the lower 50s. Highs in the mid 70s. Wednesday.